0: You are walking on these troubled waters in Jesus' name.
1: Psalm
0: 57:20.
1: Isaiah tabla tovo adra poko blav.
0: But the wicked are like the troubled sea, when it cannot rest, whose waters cast up mire and dirt. That's what we are talking about. The wicked people. The sinful people. The dangerous people. Your enemies and your adversaries. Your persecutors and the people who are walking on the paths of darkness. They are like the troubled sea, whose waters cast up mire and dirt. But we are going to overcome them. Even this morning you will see you are going to overcome them. And the Lord will put testimony in your mouth in Jesus' name. In Psalm 124, reading from verse 1. If it had not been the Lord who was on our side, now may Israel say.
1: Israel ne
0: If it had not been the Lord who was on our side when men rose up against us, then they had swallowed us up quick when their wrath was kindled against us. Then the waters had overwhelmed us, and the stream had gone over our soul. Then the proud waters had gone over our soul. Blessed be the Lord who has not given us as a prey to their teeth. Our soul is escaped as a bird out of the snare of the fowler. The snare is broken and we are escaped. Our help is in the name of the Lord who made heaven and earth. Do you see the psalmist praising the Lord? He said, if it had not been the Lord who was on our side, they would have swallowed us up.
1: Those
0: men, mighty indeed, and treacherous indeed, and dangerous indeed, and murderous indeed, they rose up against us. They would have swallowed us up. Their wrath was kindled against us. And they planned a terrible conspiracy behind us. The waters would have overwhelmed us, and the stream would have gone over our soul. And the proud waters would have gone over us. They thought we finished him. They had a meeting behind. They had a meeting under the tree. They had a meeting by the riverside. They had a meeting in the jungle. They had a meeting on the mat when they were sitting on the mat and conjuring some things. And in their conspiracy, like mighty waters, and then in their anger and wrath, they said, if we put him this way, maybe they even brought your picture, and then they did something in your picture. They said, what we have done on his picture, now we have done to him, he will die.
1: Wọ́n lọ̀kọ̀ àbínà tọ́ sí sí ẹ̀ná. Do hiu be kpọ̀ wọ̀ fútó tó bá dára kọ́mọ̀ náà rò kí Oh, one
0: how can you
1: laku,
0: die?
1: Said,
0: how can you die?
1: Laku,
0: who are those people?
1: Why
0: are those people making conspiracy?
1: I mean,
0: they think they will swallow you up. Look at verse
1: 6.
0: Blessed be the Lord who had not given us as a prey to their
1: teeth.
0: Once the Lord has not given you to them, there is nothing they can do. I said there is nothing they can do. Our soul is escaped as a bird out of the snare of the fowler. The snare is broken and we escaped. Our help, our sustenance, our support, our victory is in the name of the Lord who made heaven and earth. That's why I come to you today to tell you that your victory has come. And the power of the Lord will never stop in your life in Jesus' name.
1: Because
0: our help is in the Lord. Our deliverance is in the Lord. Our healing is in the Lord. Our victory is in the name of the Lord. And we're going to walk on these turbulent waters, whatever they are, how deep, how high, how wide they are, we're already victorious in Jesus' name. And we will walk on the water not just for a day, not just for a week. All the rest of our lives will be walking majestically and victoriously, assuredly, consistently on the troubled waters in Jesus' name.
1: Many for the colo, many for the colo, let me up and come, let all my pack bummer, yet that he go, yes, that also let to try
0: to
1: buy a yes, so can come
0: to point number 3, consistent walk on troubled water.
1: Now your papa, Tonlia, would Jack Bolazis or Zonkilly to a
0: consistent walk on troubled water.
1: Would Jack Bolazis or Zonkilly to a
0: Matthew chapter 14, reading from verse 28.
1: Matthew Tawi in the book with Blab of Onilia.
0: Matthew chapter 14, verse 28.
1: Matthew Tawi in the
0: and Peter answered him and said, Lord, if it be thou, bid me come unto thee on the water. And he said, come. What didn't Jesus say? I am Jesus. You cannot do it. What didn't Jesus say? I'm the only one that can do it because I'm Lord and Savior. Why didn't Jesus say, for me it is possible, for you it is for me it is possible, for you it's impossible? Why did Jesus say, come? Because we read, put your finger in Matthew, I'm still coming back, in John chapter 14 verse 12. John chapter 14 verse 12. Verily, verily, I say unto you, he that believeth on me, the works that I do, he shall do also.
1: Baba, Baba, Malagro, Nami Bena, Amosihuaji, Nasanala, Dosio, Malala, Eyaka, Awe.
0: The victory that Jesus had, we can have the same victory. The faith that Jesus had, we can have the same faith. The mighty deeds and the mighty works that Jesus had, we can have the same mighty deeds and mighty works. The victory and the conquering power that Jesus manifested, we can have the same victory. We can manifest the same conquering power. And the same victorious walk and consistent walk over the seas of life that Jesus manifested and demonstrated, we can have that same consistent walk over the troubled waters of life. Verily, verily, I say unto you that believeth on me. Do you believe in Jesus?
1: Baba,
0: I said, do you believe in Jesus? Whosoever he that believeth in me, the works that I do shall do also.
1: Amasika kwa dinyesela dosiomolela eyaka awe.
0: And greater works than this shall ye do, because I go unto my Father. That's why we're reading in Matthew chapter 14. Answered and said, Lord, if it be thou, bid me come to thee on the water.
1: Hey, Petro,
0: And then were told, and when Peter was come down out of the ship, he walked on the water to go to Jesus.
1: Hey, esi Petro di le vwamala.
0: And he would have been walking like that if he kept on looking at Jesus, if he would not look at the sea, if he would not look at the wave, if he would not look at the storm, if he would not look at the enemy, if he would not look at the manifestation of the forces of nature, if he would not look at the rising waves and the descending waves, if it will block his ears of the noise of the waves, and he keeps on looking unto Jesus, the author and the finisher of our faith, he would have kept on walking and walking and walking victoriously, triumphantly on the water. And if you will do the same thing, and you don't hear the noise of the enemy, and you don't see the activities of the enemy, and you don't hear the stories about the witches and the wizards, and you don't read the books that the people who don't have faith and writing about the powers of darkness, and you keep on looking unto Jesus, the author and the finisher of your faith, you will walk on the turbulent waters of life. When he saw the wind boisterous, he was afraid, and beginning to sink, he cried, saying, Lord, save me. Why are you looking at the wind?
1: Look at the lay of
0: Why are you looking at the unbeliever? Why are you looking at those insignificant hands that cannot do anything to you? Why are you hearing the noise of those enemies, and they're just making noise, when we're told it's the empty barrel that makes the greatest noise?
1: Look at the lesson.
0: Looking at the waves and the storm, and then he saw the wind boisterous, that's why he was afraid, and the moment he became afraid, he began to sing. And then we're told he cried unto the Lord and said, Lord, save me. It wasn't a long prayer. And it wasn't a prayer that he was prayed fighting Jesus. And it wasn't shouting on Jesus, saying, Jesus, what are you looking at? Save me. Some people pray. And when they are praying, when you look at them, you say, what's the matter? Where are you coming from?
1: But
0: he prayed, and he prayed with confidence. And he prayed with faith. And he prayed with assurance. He knows that's my Lord and my Master. He loves me. He's my shepherd. And because he is my shepherd, he's not going to allow me, the sheep, to drown in this mighty way. And he said, Lord, save me. He was very clear. He was very specific. He was very definite. Request was pointed and pungent. And it told the Lord exactly what he wanted at that very time. Lord, save me. That's how to pray. You're not just praying and rambling and going here and there and saying this and saying that and not knocking the nail on the head. Lord, save me. And in verse 31, immediately. Everybody say immediately. I want you to remain in trouble for another day, another week, another time, another month. Immediately, Jesus stretched out, or he set forth his hand, and he caught him, and he said unto him, O thou of little faith, wherefore didst thou doubt?
1: Yes, my brother, if we're going to know it, it's another do. And no matter, yes, we are this the car. Eye wo donu, eye yesu do do abodanu maka, eye wo le. Kagbone bena wukosa vetonu kanuti neke di maka.
0: He lifted him up and put him on the sea again to walk, keep on walking consistently.
1: Mebe de enli back to atabane gazwa zon la kerili tekple.
0: In verse 32, and when they were come, Peter came, Jesus came, both of them came walking majestically now. The faith had been restored. When they were come into the ship, the wind ceased. Isaiah 43 verse 2. When thou passest through the waters, I will be with thee. And through the rivers, they shall not overflow thee. When thou walkest through the fires, the Bible says, thou shalt not be burnt. Neither shall the flame kindle upon thee. Why?
1: Look at them.
0: Because the Lord is my shepherd. I shall not want. He maketh me to lie down in green pastures. He leadeth me beside the still water. He restoreth my soul. He restoreth my soul. He leadeth me in the path of righteousness for his name's sake. Yea, though I walk through the valley to the shadow of death, I will fear no evil. I will fear no evil. For thou art with me. Thy rod and thy staff, they comfort me. The Lord is with you. The great physician is with you. The Lord Almighty is with you. The one that never lost the battle is with you. And because the one that never lost the battle is with you, that's the reason you will fear no evil. That's the reason you will fear no conspiracy. That's the reason you will fear no evil power. That's the reason you're victorious over your trouble. That's the reason you're victorious over every challenge of life. That's why you'll be able to walk on the stormy waters of life. And because you are not looking at the mighty waves, you're looking at the Lord Jesus Christ. In 2 Corinthians chapter 5 verse 7. For we walk by faith and not by sight. Don't listen to the noise of the enemy anymore. Don't listen to the threats of the enemy anymore. And don't listen to all the curses and incantations of the enemy anymore. Don't listen to whatever the devil may be trying to throw at you anymore. And this day, this very morning, you come before the Lord. You're not looking at the waves. You're not looking at the the mighty ocean.
1: Me le to si gama pomo lo.
0: You're looking at the conspiracy.
1: Me gano nu gbadu do pomo o.
0: You're not looking at your enemies.
1: Me gano to pomo.
0: You're not looking at their bragging.
1: Me gano pa de go fula pomo.
0: You're not looking at their boasting.
1: Me gano pa si to akola pomo.
0: You're not looking at their magic.
1: Me gapo pa gbasa o.
0: You're not listening to their occultic threats.
1: Me gapo pa takatu ba gbadada o.
0: You're not looking at the chance they put on your doorstep.
1: You're
0: not looking at the charcoal they put on your chair.
1: You're
0: not looking at the kind of a morning black coat clothes they're wearing.
1: Maybe you know for the guy who do my best.
0: You're not looking at the proverbs they are throwing at you.
1: You're
0: not looking at the songs they are singing about you.
1: You're
0: not looking at the pointing of finger they are pointing at you.
1: You're
0: not looking at the dreams you are having. You're not looking at the pain in your body.
1: But
0: we walk by faith and not by sight. In 2 Corinthians chapter 4 verse 18, while we look not at the things that are seen. That was the problem of Peter. He was looking at the ways that he could see. But the Bible says the way you have the victory and the way you have, the way you become a conqueror, while we look not at the things which are seen. But are the things which are not seen. Things which are seen are temporal, and the things which are not seen are eternal. If you do what I'm telling you this morning, your storms are over. The challenges are over. And the works of the devil will be destroyed in your life in Jesus' name. In Psalm 107 from verse 24. Psalm 107 verse 24. These see the works of the Lord and his wonders in the deep.
1: And
0: he commandeth and raiseth the stormy wind, and which lifteth up the waste thereof. They mount up to the heaven and they go down again to the depths. Their soul is melted because of trouble. They reel to and fro and they stagger like a drunken man, and they are at their wit's edge.
1: Wọ́n lè tò trom lè yanu, eye wọ́n lè mumum abẹ́ àgàmúlànà.
0: Then they cry unto the Lord in their trouble, and he bringeth them out of their distress. The Lord will bring you out of your distress. He maketh the storm a calm, so that the waves thereof are still. The time has come for your victory. The time has come for your healing. The time has come for your deliverance. You will be victorious in Jesus' name. Are you still afraid? For a moment, I want you to close your eyes. Don't stand up here. Just close your eyes. Just close your eyes. Can you see what you were seeing before? Open your eyes now. As you go out, close your eyes to the witches. Close your eyes to the evil doers. All that letter they have written to you that is making you afraid, close your eyes to them, throw them away. All the dreams you have had that is making you afraid, close your eyes to them. And then you open your eyes to the Lord Jesus Christ. You will see Jesus. will see his power. You will see his healing. You will see his deliverance. You will see his provision. You will see his prosperity. And don't look at those enemies anymore. Only at Jesus. Only at Jesus. Only looking at Jesus. And you'll be victorious for the rest of your life in Jesus' name. Right now you close your eyes to all those things of the world. Don't allow any witch to tell you they have power. They don't have any power.
1: Jesus,
0: don't allow them to tell you they have power. They don't have any power. All their values, don't allow them to tell you they have any power. They don't have any power. All your enemies, don't allow anybody to tell their power. They don't have any power. The stormy sea, don't allow the stormy sea to give you a message. You are going to be drowned. You cannot be drowned. All the enemies that have a conspiracy together and they are meeting in the forest, in the bush, by the sea, under the tree, don't allow anybody to tell you they have killed you. They have not killed you. They cannot kill you because Jesus is the Prince of Life. So your barrenness, you are not barren anymore. Children of God. Close your eyes to the persecution. The Lord is by your side. You will walk through that fire and the flame will not kindle upon you. Close your eyes to the pain you are having. That pain is going to be removed this morning. You're more than a mighty conqueror. You are more than a victorious person. You are victorious and you go beyond being victorious. The Lord has given you the victory today. And no power of the devil can challenge you because you will walk on the mighty seas of the river. The Lord is on your side. The Lord is on your side. All the conspirators, all the persecutors, they will come to nothing. Victory has come to you. You will conquer the giant. You will walk on the turbulent water. Victory. Victory. Victory. Close your eyes on all the things of the world. Don't look at the enemy. All their demonstration, don't look at them. All their jumping up and down, don't look at them. All their threats or threatening, don't look at them. All the noise they are making, don't look at them. All the dreams they are trying to give you, don't look at that. Looking unto Jesus. The author and the finisher of your faith. Is our Lord. Is our Savior. Is our Redeemer. Is our King. He is walking on the water. I am going to walk on the water. And because he did it without drowning and without sinking, you will do it without sinking, without drowning.
1: Let's see, yes,
0: consistently walking on the troubled, turbulent waters of life. Your sicknesses will be healed. Your pain will be taken away. And all the challenges of your life, you will overcome. Keep on looking unto Jesus.
1: No, yes,
0: keep on looking unto Jesus.
1: We are no yes,
0: and Keep on looking unto Jesus, the author and the finisher of your faith. Don't look at those herbalists. Look easy to their curse. Look easy to what they say. Don't remember that negative dream. Looking unto Jesus. That's where your victory is. Make sure you're a child of God. Make sure you are a child of God, and that you are forsaking your sin and faith in God. The troubles are all over. The troubles are gone. The pain is gone. The sickness is gone. The challenges are gone. Because the victory of the Lord has come upon your life today. In Jesus' name we pray. People of God say amen.
1: Amen.
0: Any challenge in your life today? Any problem in your life today? Any sickness in your life today? Any impossibility in your family today? The miracle of the Lord has come to you now. I said the miracle of the Lord has come to you now. Raise up your hand now for that miracle. Remember, if you are sick, this is the moment of healing. If you are oppressed, this is the moment of deliverance. If there is any challenge in your life, this is the moment the Lord is going to settle that challenge in Jesus' name. Are we ready today? Are we ready for miracles? The miracle is coming your way. The power of the Lord is coming your way. Father, in the name of Jesus, I come to you this day on behalf of your sons and your daughters, my brothers and sisters, and the little children, O Lord. I pray you open the windows of heaven and rain your miracle down upon everybody in Jesus' name.
1: Mevago official and of Inuton of Inyano de Dioti Tiawok or Ton of your Mapa Dioduma. Bere Mavu to Boba Bless Triao. Nanu Kubatine Dakodoakile, yes, open Ukama.
0: The turbulent waters in their lives, all the raging seas and the mighty oceans of enemies in their lives, right now, I bring them down. Let there be stillness and calmness in Jesus' name. Lord, I pray anywhere there is sickness, let there be healing right now. Anywhere there is oppression, let there be deliverance right now. Anywhere the powers of darkness are walking, I come against those wicked powers of the enemies, be destroyed in Jesus' name.
1: Lord,
0: I'm asking right now you manifest your power. You destroy the works of the devil.
1: Heal
0: every sickness in Jesus' name. I pray you remove barrenness away from those who are barren. Give them miracle children in Jesus' name. And Lord, I pray any attack of the enemy, any affliction of the enemy, any object walking about in the body, any oppressive spirit, I command deliverance right now. All those epileptic spirits, evil spirit, tormenting spirit, come out in Jesus' name.
1: And
0: I pray that you destroy the power of all the enemies of the people of God and set your people free to walk victoriously and to conquer every enemy, even this morning in Jesus' name.
1: be wotona titre ena glabo san pla gbagbo bon ba do wo do mo le bi o pa gbo mo le yesu pa nu koma
0: confirm the miracle upon every life
1: apa to mo be na do ko lu kun la jela mo sha pa gbo mo
0: confirm the healing upon every life
1: do pa do re la jela mo sha pa gbo mo
0: confirm the deliverance upon every life
1: do pa de ko la jela mo sha pa gbo mo
0: confirm your prosperity upon the people
1: do pa workers no jina mo sha
0: mo confirm that impossibilities are now possible
1: do pa jo na ka we ne gro la de o pa o mo
0: ko let the choice of the Lord come into everyone right now
1: ma o pa nu se ne gra mo sha mo bi ti lai
0: spirit of death I drive you away. The people of God have received the spirit of life. They will live. They will not die in Jesus' name.
1: Kupa gbagbo mo tesela togo ma o pe de ko agbagbo gbagbo wanu agbo ma ku agbagbo ne o le yeso pelu koma.
0: Thank you, Lord, because I know you have answered.
1: Apeta ma da pe na bena le do ti na mi.
0: In Jesus' name we pray.
1: Le yeso pelu kama mi do pedale.
0: Amen.
1: Amen.
0: That's your miracle.
1: Le konu kunu abo.
0: Your victory nobody will take away from you.
1: Mare kama ko jidu mala si ogbede gbede apo o.
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3: We thank you because we know you're a great God.
4: These
3: days together have been wonderful. And we find it difficult to even leave one another. All the blessings you have given to your people, they'll be permanent in Jesus' name. And
4: they
3: meeting today is
4: going
3: to be permanent. We pray only Lord, your blessings will come upon your people in Jesus' name. Open our eyes of understanding. Open our ears to hear. So that, Lord, everything you have for us, we will understand. We will believe. We will live by them. And your glory will be upon every life. We thank you because we know you have answered. In Jesus' name we pray. Amen.
4: Amen.
3: Let's sit down. We heard the words of salvation. The words of life eternal. And then where the word of miracle, working, signs and wonders, power of God. And we thank the Lord for the great demonstration of His power. It will take us time to be able to tell all the testimonies. But everything you have got will be permanent. I said
4: it
3: will be permanent. Even the things you have that you don't know you have. As we continue,
4: and
3: the days go, you'll begin to discover new miracles in your life in Jesus' name. There's one word I want to give you. The word is watch. You see, many people, they don't watch. And the Lord is calling upon us at this time where to watch. I want you to write that word, watch. W-A-T-C-H.
4: When the
3: Lord tells us to watch, there are many times in the life of a man, many things that happen to a man or a woman, and
5: those different times,
3: the
5: things we have got before that time, many people lose what they have got. Time of weakness in time of wealth. Watch.
3: There are
5: times when you're weak. Like Esau. Hungry, faint, weak. He did not watch over his birthright at such a time. In time of affliction and abundance.
3: What?
5: When afflictions come, some people forget what they have got. They will labor for 5 years, 10 years, 20 years, 30 years. A little affliction comes like this. They don't watch, they forget, they throw everything they've got away.
3: What
5: other people, it's through time of wealth and abundance.
3: And so,
5: they just forget themselves. They're married, they're happy, they dance, they celebrate, and they forget everything they got before. In times of temptation and triumph, there are times when temptations come. Like temptation came to David. He did not watch. Triumph came to Gideon. He didn't watch. At the time of temptation, at the time of triumph, watch. Now see time of conflict and at the time conquest.
3: At
5: times you have conflict in your family. At times you have confusion in the family. And at that time, a woman may just decide, I can't bear this one. She's not watching. She just throws away her family and children. Sometimes at a time of conquest, when you have overcome. But the Lord is saying at all times, whatever you are going through, on the left, on the right, watch. The time of hardship and the time of happiness. And the Lord is saying at such a time, we need to watch. Today I'm talking to you on the subject, watching over priorities in life and ministry. You know, when you consider, for example, a human body, every part is important, but the head is more important than the finger. Every part of the body is important. The heart that circulates blood all over your body, they are more important than your arm. If you cut off the arm of somebody, you still remain alive. If you destroy his heart, the man is gone. If you cut off his toe, he will still be alive. If you cut off his head, the man is gone. That means that there are some parts of the body that are priorities that you keep by all means. The same thing for life. There are some parts of life that you protect them. You guard them. You watch over them. The priorities of life. That no matter what is happening,
6: At a time of weakness.
7: Yes,
6: a time of affliction.
7: Yes, a
6: time of temptation. Time of conflict.
7: Yes,
6: and the time of hardship.
7: Yes,
6: you say, I know that life comes and goes. The situations in life, circumstances in life, they change. But these priorities of life, I will guard them and protect them. That's the reason why we're talking about watching over the priorities in life and priorities in ministry. If you're a minister, you're a pastor, you're a child, you're a worker in the church. When we talk of ministry, many things are in the ministry.
7: And
6: they're all important. But there are some parts of ministry that they are the priority. You know, some people, they say ministry is ministry. It's like saying the body is the body. Whether the finger and the head, they are the same. The leg and the heart, they are the same. One tooth and one eye, they are the same. No, they are not the same. If they pluck out your two eyes, how
7: are
6: you going to function? If you pluck out only two
7: teeth,
6: you can still function when you get anywhere. There are priorities in ministry that you don't want to just say everything is ministry, therefore whether this one goes or that one goes, it's not important. It is important to know what are the priorities in ministry.
7: That's
6: what I'm talking about, watching. Watch over the priorities in life and in ministry. In Matthew chapter 24, verse
7: 42.
6: Watch therefore, for ye know not what hour your Lord does come. You see what Jesus said. Watch. Mark chapter 13, verse 37. And what I say unto you, I say unto all, watch. Luke chapter 21. I'm reading from verse 36. Watch ye therefore and pray always that ye may be accounted worthy to escape all these things that shall come to pass and to stand before the Son of Man.
7: You see those three passages,
6: Matthew, Mark, and Luke. Before Jesus went to the cross, he told all his people, watch. He died on the cross. He was buried. He rose again. 40 days he appeared to the
7: brethren.
6: Then he went to heaven. He now speaks to the church from heaven. Revelation chapter 3, verse 3. Remember therefore how thou hast received and heard. Hold fast and repent. Therefore thou shalt not watch. I will come if thou shalt not watch. Here is Jesus speaking from heaven. Before he went to heaven, he told the people, watch. And now he's in heaven. And he's talking to the church. And he's saying, if thou shalt not watch, then he says, I will come on thee as a thief.
7: Ebena ekma mavado de jiwa be fi afiton.
8: Thou shalt not know what hour I will come upon thee.
7: Eye manya gawo posi die mavado de jiwo o.
8: What an important subject then.
7: Ma unya bevie kenye si anami azon.
8: And while Jesus was on there.
7: Bena si Yesu la ni gbanjila.
8: He emphasized it and drilled it into the ears of the people. There is one thing to do. Watch.
7: Etegbe de jibe kan de jila mo pa tu mo ple uli bena mi nonu jo.
8: And now speaking from glory from heaven.
7: He
8: still emphasized the same thing to the people. And he said, there's still one word I want to leave with you. Watch. Watching over priorities in life and in ministry.
7: There
8: are three points I'm going to deal with. Number one, foundation experience. For men. That's a priority. The foundation of a building, very important. Foundation of a country, very important. The foundation of a family, very important. Foundation of your Christian life is very important. And that is what you have to watch over. In Psalm 11 verse 3.

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0: Aleke miawu of a blan basuba suba donu don ya bada nyamajamaja gwaglolemitama toduman lata.
1: And Jesus said in Matthew chapter 12.
0: Yet I Mr. Yesu Glolema Chubagana Tama we have
1: been
0: 37.
1: Watch your words.
0: Nonu joda wonyanu.
1: Watch your words.
0: Nonu joda wonyanu.
1: For by thy words thou shalt be justified, by thy words thou shalt be condemned.
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1: That watch has an A there. Watch your action.
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1: But you see, those actions, they are weighed in the balance.
0: Look
1: at 1 Samuel chapter 2, and I'm reading from
0: verse 3.
1: Talk no more exceeding proudly. Let not arrogancy come out of your mouth. For the Lord is the God of knowledge. By him actions are weighed.
0: Àmọ̀ sí ìdánú ọ̀wọ̀ ó pọ̀ náà.
1: That's why God weighed the action of the son of Nebuchadnezzar.

0: And God said, your actions are weighed and you are found wanting. The Lord is always evaluating our actions. And the things to think, this doesn't matter, that doesn't matter. It is not you that will decide. God is weighing those actions. Proverbs chapter 24, verse 9. The thought of foolishness is sin.
1: See,
0: there are people, they say, I've not done it. Sometimes you will call a member of the church. And then you say, my friend, we heard this about you. But that this lady said, if she had not escaped from your hand, you would have raped her. I didn't do it. I about the thought. The thing that led you to that point, they caught you. If you had had the opportunity, you would have done it. The thought of foolishness is sin. Your thoughts. Isaiah chapter 55. Reading there from verse
1: 7.
0: Let the wicked forsake his way. And the unrighteous man is thoughts. You see, he wants us to also repent of those bad thoughts. Those evil thoughts. Because those evil thoughts, they defile us. Watch your words. Some people have broken their homes, their families, because of the word, the way the wife will always speak to the husband. Driven their children away from the house because of the way they talk to their children. Some pastors have scattered their church. They labor on the church, they fast, they pray, they sacrifice, they preach, they do everything, but some words from that pastor can scatter the church. Watch your conscience. The conscience is the monitor.
1: He's
0: the one that said, don't go there, that one is wrong. And when you want to do something bad,
1: the
0: conscience
1: scream.
0: Don't do that. If you don't watch your conscience,
2: conscience?
0: And you do that thing, your conscience will keep quiet. Next time when you want to do that thing again, your conscience will talk, but not as loud as the first time. Because now your conscience becomes timid. Your conscience is afraid. If I talk, he will not hear. He will still talk a little. You go ahead and do what you want to do. The third time when you want to do that thing again, your conscience will talk, but it will whisper. Your conscience will say, he will not hear. He will not listen. He will tell you only in a small way. Go ahead and do what you want to do. Eventually, when you want to do something that will kill you and destroy your life,
1: Your
0: conscience will say he wants to die, let him alone.
1: Your conscience will not
0: talk again.
1: If
0: there is any part of your life you need to watch, it is your conscience.
1: Nebena won chila pa kwale sikenti lebena nonu jodua eyenye woji tinyala.
0: So that conscience will remain tender and sensitive.
1: Bena woji tinyala de latema nwani le tuwa fama kule anu poponom.
0: Look at 1 Timothy chapter 4. I'm reading from verse 2.
1: 1 Timothy banto taman kukwe amavu.
0: Speaking lies in hypocrisy, having their conscience seared with a hot iron.
1: Tu ava tonu fian la opa la kwa dadama. Ama si oto ga hojo deje si wole wanu tope di tinyama.
0: Out of the abundance of the heart, the mouth
1: speaketh.
0: Proverbs chapter 4. We're reading there from verse 20.
1: Lododo tamana, kukwe blava.
0: My son, attend to my words. Incline thine ear unto my sayings. Let them not depart from thine eyes.
1: Vinya le to da nyanya onu. Ena futo anida nyanu fofonu. Uba gata da le nukfu oma o.
0: Keep them in the midst of thine heart.
1: Draodo the word you go gliapa.
0: Keep the word of God in the midst of your heart.
1: Drama upanya lado the word you go gliapa.
0: Verse 23. Keep thine heart with all diligence. For out of it are the issues of life.
1: Tope blaba voton lia. Jawo jinu unwokata. Ela bena eya me agbachona.
0: You see what the Lord has said about our lives?
1: La komni bremo le chumia pa agbanuchi.
0: When you think about the word, about the action, about the thoughts, about the conscience, about the heart, that's life. Anything you do in life, you will be related to those five things. If you're a teacher, your words are important in teaching. You're a politician, your words are important in speaking to the country. You're a leader, the thoughts you have before you can plan your project, the thoughts are important. And the heart, the center that propels everything out, is your heart. And your conscience, the way you relate with people, it's a personal relationship and talking to people, loving people, fellowship, everything is coming from the conscience and the
1: heart.
0: That's the foundation. That's why the Lord is saying, watch.
1: I come to number two.
0: Fundamental essentials in ministry.
1: See,
0: those of us who are preachers and pastors, evangelists and ministers, there are some fundamental essentials in ministry. Without taking care of those fundamentals, you may be taking care of all the periphery surrounding things that are not really very important.
1: The essentials
0: are the things that prepare your people for eternity. You see, there are preachers, there are pastors, evangelists, and ministers. They don't watch over those fundamental things. We strive, we do everything, but the fundamentals are neglected.
1: And
0: the reason we're talking about priority is because those fundamental essential things are the priority of ministry.
1: Look
0: chapter 1, reading from verse 17.
1: Look at that.
0: And he
2: ye shall go before him in the spirit and power of Elias. So to turn the hearts of the fathers to the children. And in disobedient to the wisdom of the just. Listen to this last part. To make ready a people prepared for the Lord.
1: So that
2: when people say we're doing a ministry, people ready for the second coming of Christ. We have church, we have ministry, we have preaching, we have singing, we have everything, but our people are not ready for the rapture. We have wasted our lives. We build big church building, we sacrifice, we travel, we labor, we sweat. If the people are not ready for the rapture, we'll waste our time.
1: Let me do hammer gandhi and me to hammer gao. Aye me do I am of we at the poor bonavana jar telesmos but domer. Hamadima journal use by Bas Velami Jabba Joe Drew.
2: Colossians chapter 1:20.
1: Colossians tagbant of Pope Blava Vonilia.
2: We preach, warning every man and teaching every man in all wisdom, that we may present every man perfect in Christ Jesus.
1: Amasimiomi lebo fan demuka lenu chlom amasiama. Eye mi lenu fiam amasiama lenu nyasha nunyama. Benamiado amasiama ani blibole Christuma.
2: That's the fundamental thing in ministry.
1: Emenye goma genu ve viole suba suba doma.
2: When Jesus comes,
1: ne Yesu vala.
2: What are we going to present to Christ?
1: Uke mi ato atu titrena Yesu Christu.
2: Are we going to present a church building to Christ?
1: De mi ato atu chikowa fia Yesu Christu.
2: Jesus? And say, God, we built cathedral.
1: What's he going to do with
2: that?
1: Are we
2: going to present a big bank account to Christ when he comes?
1: Our
2: church, we have enough money to spend. We have extra. Now Christ has come. Look at the money we see in our bank. All this wonderful singing and all that. Now, when Jesus comes, are we going to present the CDs and the DVD of singing to Christ and say, Jesus, our church had the most beautiful and most effective worship ministry. Look at the CD. It's not going to present to the Lord.
1: But
2: what we're going to present,
1: some
2: people were teaching and warning every man that will present every man perfect unto Christ when he comes. If that is a fundamental sin in ministry,
1: people
2: saved, get people sanctified,
3: clean,
2: get people holy, pure, rapturable.
1: Ma chana kamia kula mwe de jima totroma. Mia kula agboko kweno noma. E mia kula waide. Chadrado mo nomo wate adjene yesu. I kule yesu nebe yesu lava.
2: If that is what we're after in ministry.
1: Neni bena si ayuma time mile le suba suba dom la.
2: We need to watch.
1: Elebe mia nonu jo.
2: I want you to write that word again. Watch.
1: Gagu bonye angloke nu jo. Nonu jo le yopuk bama.
2: W-A-T-C-H.
1: Yenye we ete se g.
2: If we're going to do this effectively, and we're going to present people unto Christ, pure, holy, and rapturable when he comes.
1: We'll
2: watch over the watchmen. Other overseers and pastors under me. I'm watching over them.
1: They
2: are watchmen. I'm not the only pastor. I'm a pastor over the pastors.
1: Pastor.
2: And I am watching over those pastors. I am a watchman over the watchmen. I'm watching over those watchmen. You are a pastor, you have workers under you. If the leadership is going to present people perfect unto Christ, you'll be watching over those workers. Why are we watching over the watchmen? Isaiah chapter 56, from verse 10. His watchmen are blind. They are all ignorant. They are all dumb dogs. They cannot bark. Sleeping, lying down, loving to slumber.
1: Adversaries.
2: When we do ministry, there are some people that support ministry. Other people oppose ministry. When there is opportunity of a revival, there are some people that their mind is set to be against that revival. On the one hand, you are watching over the watchmen. Now you are watching against the adversary. First Corinthians chapter 16, I read from verse 9. For a great door and effectual is opened unto me, and there are many adversaries. Look at verse 13. Watch ye, stand fast in the faith. Quit you like men, but strong. Open the opportunity for us to preach and to evangelize and to minister. As those open doors come, as those privileges come, there are adversaries. That if you are not watching against the adversaries, and you're too busy, you're just walking. All those adversaries will destroy the world. She watch over the truth. What can the evangelist do if there's no gospel truth? What will the teacher teach if there is no doctrine that is truthful? Watch over the truth. 2 Timothy chapter 4. Here we're reading from verse 3. For the time will come when they will not endure sound doctrine. But after their own laws, they shall heap to themselves teachers have been itching ears. And they shall turn away their ears from the truth. That's what, if you're a minister and you want to keep the essence of ministry, this is the time of apostasy in the world. And people will turn their ears away from the truth. That's why you are watching. There shall shall be turned unto fable. But watch thou in all things. Endure afflictions. Do the work of an evangelist. Make full proof of thy ministry. See, watch over your congregation.
1: Sir,
2: Church of the Living God.
1: There
2: are pastors over the church. They never watch over the church.
1: They're
2: still, of course, they're always in church. The meeting will start, they are not there. They
1: said
2: the scripture, so the school is going on, they will not be there. The people who are leading prayer, they lead their prayers, the pastor is not there. The choir wants to sing and they want to lead worship, the pastor is not there. The pastor may be in his office.
1: He
2: may be in the surrounding of the church. He may be talking to somebody somewhere. They don't know what the rest of the church is doing. At the time they are to preach, Joshua will call them, Pastor, it is time. And then they now come. Let us pray. And then they read the Bible. They were just looking at them. They didn't know what had been done, what had been said before they
1: came.
2: Watch over your congregation. Acts chapter 20, verse 28. It says, take heed therefore unto yourselves and to all the flock over the which the Holy Ghost has made you overseers.
1: Lead
2: the church of God which he has purchased with his own blood. You must watch the congregation. Each watch is habitation.
1: Because
2: the habitation. Now your surprises. Now we're talking about the building where we worship. We worship God. You know, there are some churches do a lot of evangelism. Personal evangelism. They do pulpit evangelism. Public evangelism. They go around, they labor a lot. But the members of their church, they are used to a kind of church building that when dignified people, niche people, and educated people, when they come there, this chair where they're sitting, the roof where that has no ceiling, and all the surrounding, and all the chicken and the birds and the cats and everything around, those people say, I will never come to this place again in my life.
1: The
2: benches they're using in that church, for the last 10 years, those benches have been there. They are dirty. They are not even kind of cleaned up. And they just take them out here, bring them in here, take that, the habitation of the Lord, watch.
1: Sometimes,
2: when you start a ministry in a particular country, you are just coming for the first time. And so you will look at any primary school that will give you a chance to do your Bible study. And then you go into that primary school. Then you stay in that 5 years, 10 years, 15 years, 20 years. Somebody who came 20 years ago to come to your church, when he comes today, after 20 years, you are still in that primary school. There are people that will never sit down with you. They love your doctrine, they love your teaching, they love everything. But they say, this place, I cannot invite my friend to come and see me worshiping in a place like this. Your church will not grow if you don't watch over the habitation.
1: Let me afima fi ama ton fi ama wo for we a ton for blav. I mean, if I touch a machine, banta be for blav. Neighbor Julia, if you never trouble them, I got a ball school for mama. Hey, come on, if you want to come, attack by a moon, but be what I touch your girl. Work on your match you. My inukogo, neighbor, my lebene, my open, no possible small for my lebene. Oh,
2: clothes wear to that church because the chair is not like what you have here. If, when you get there, before you come back, your clothes are dirty. You want to go back there again.
1: Hey, in the door, we are there to touch mommy. I feel like I touch a vocata food. Pono. My girl, I'm touch my brother. Jevelio.
2: When the house that you are living is better, is cleaner than the house where we're worshiping God, that's not good.
1: Nebe na kwai malalia, anyakpo, a junku, wo a kwai malala mousbonlia, a mamanyo, ma dabubumi.
2: When the chair you sit on in your office and the chair you sit on in your house is much, much better than the chairs you have in the church, it's not good.
1: Nenebe azikwi ojile nwanido, la wapo malawa dofa, wanyakpo azikwi lele chochi kwa miya, a mamanyo masonkple miyo.
2: When there's no ventilation and everybody, you know, we're suffering and suffocating, and we say when the habitation of God, that's not the best.
1: Nebana ayapunmo la chotio, amasamo la fifiate jujule mi alemla, ima yole mo pa fomo.
2: Psalm 26, I'm reading from verse 8.
1: Samo blabo vo adan kukuya mani.
2: Says, Lord, I have loved the habitation of thy house and the place where thine honor dwelleth.
1: Ebena Yahua, mono wa fonofa, plata fasi wobubula.
2: You see, Solomon built a wonderful temple.
1: Solomon to Badokos
2: Nanyakolo. And then people came from different parts of the world to come and listen to the wisdom of Solomon.
1: Eyamoto anibapam lenvo vuoba, guaba do to Solomon ponunyala.
2: You are a minister.
1: Lenye subola.
2: You are a pastor.
1: Lenye osofo.
2: You are an overseer.
1: Lenye klolaga.
2: Watch over your watchmen and the workers.
1: Nonu jodo wojolaunu la dolo duma.
2: I come to point number 3 now. Fruitful evangelization by all members.
1: The work
2: the Lord has given us to do,
1: like
2: we want to train and mobilize and motivate and equip and send forth all the members of the church to evangelize. Acts of the Apostles chapter 8, I'm reading from verse 4. Therefore they that was scattered abroad went everywhere preaching the word. And that's what the Lord still wants us to maintain today. Every member of the church should also have others coming to the church through them.
1: Psalm 68
2: verse
1: 11.
2: The Lord gave the word. Great was the company of those that published it. And the Lord has given us the gospel today. And everyone, all of us who are here, when you know that you know the Lord, we're to go forth, go out and preach the word of God. The Lord gave the word, and great was the company of the people that published it. Now, if that is so, again, now we need to watch. You have the word watch, W-A-T-C-H. Watch the weapons of our warfare. The weapons that we're going to use. When you go out to the people, it's like a soldier going to the battlefield.
1: Drop
2: your weapons at home. The people bring their argument. They bring their ideology. They bring their opposition.
1: the spirit of
2: religion.
1: You have no
2: weapon to be able to conquer everything you
1: are saying. But
2: watch over the weapons God has given
1: you. 2 Corinthians,
2: I'm reading from chapter 10. Reading from verse 4. For the weapons of our warfare are not carnal, but mighty through God for the pulling down of strongholds. When you go out to evangelize, there are some demon invested people. There are some demon possessed people. The demon of ideology is inside them. And the demon of religion is inside them. When you meet them and say, can we talk about Jesus? They say, sit down. And then they begin to propound theory upon theory. And you have no weapon to be able to cancel and crush and conquer all those strongholds. Get the weapons,
1: armor
2: of God, that will destroy principalities and powers.
1: And
2: watch over those weapons. Watch over the anointing. It is the anointing that breaks the yoke. And there are some people, they just go out empty and dry. And when they talk, there's no anointing.
1: No,
2: but when God has saved you and has sanctified you, fills you with the Holy Ghost, and you don't leak away by talkativeness, talking. But the anointing is there. The power of the Spirit is there. That when you are talking like this, it will sink deep into the hearts of the people. Watch over your anointing. We're looking at 1 John chapter 2. I'm reading from verse 27. But the anointing which ye have received of him abideth in you. And ye need not that any man should teach you. But the same anointing teaches you all things. And it's truth. And it's no lie. Even as it has taught you, and ye shall abide in him.
1: And verse 28.
2: It is that will make sure what penetrates into the hearts of the people. Did not our hearts burn when he was talking to us?
1: John chapter 2 verse 27.
2: The anointing which ye have received of him abideth in you. And ye need not that any man should watch over your anointing. Watch your time. And it's no lie. Even as it has taught you, shall abide in you. They did not know the time of visitation. The same carelessness, the same attitude, the same disposition, and the same whatever they did, it's everything is just the same. Monday is the same as Tuesday, as Wednesday, as Thursday, as Friday, as Saturday, as Sunday. There's no difference for them.
1: When
2: you know the time of your visitation, and you say, this is our time. 1 Corinthians chapter 7 verse 29.
0: But this
2: I say, brethren, the time is short.
0: That
2: time of decision comes like this. Before you know it, it's gone. Jesus appeared in the temple like this, and then before you knew what, he was gone. The time of visitation appeared, but they missed it because they didn't know the time is short. And here we are together. We are not always here together like this. Is a moment for you.
0: And
2: a time for you to tap into everything God has for you.
0: See what
2: you're calling. The Lord has given you a high calling. A heavenly calling. A holy calling. You know, sometimes when you don't know your calling, and you're not watching over your calling, you will be kind of arguing and in conflict with people that they are not your equal.
0: It's
2: like the pilot of the plane arguing about something with a passenger. Although their title starts with P together, one is pilot, the other one is passenger. But the pilot must know his calling. If the passenger misses the flight, no problem. That's his own challenge. The pilot misses that flight, then the rest of the passengers, hundreds of them, will be affected. So if you know who you are, if you know your calling, and you watch over your calling, you're not going to get into any problem with, you know, some of the passengers that do not know their left from their
0: right.
2: Do you see the children of Israel? We're told one day 23,000 people
0: died.
2: Moses was still alive, so they could move on. All those 23,000 people that died did not affect the journey of the children of Israel. Moses must know his calling. Do you remember Achan died? Israel moved on. Joshua knew his calling. Do you remember Absalom died? David remained alive.
0: David,
2: and therefore the nation was moving on. Because those great men of God, they knew their calling. They didn't equate themselves to all these people that just want to misbehave. Watch over your calling. If you watch over your calling, you will take the sheep of the people of God to the harbor. You will take us to heaven. I want you to look at Philippians chapter 3, verse 13 and verse
0: 14.
2: Brethren, I count not myself to have apprehended. There's one thing I do, forgetting those things which are behind and reaching forth unto those things which are before, I press toward the mark of the prize of the high calling of God in Christ Jesus. Age, watch over the harvest. Evangelists, pastors, preachers, harvesters, watch over the the harvest.
0: Matthew
2: chapter 13 from verse 24. And another parable put he forth unto them, saying, the kingdom of heaven is likened unto a man which sowed good seed in his field. But while men slept, the enemy came and sowed tares among the wheat and went his way. Because the men and the ministers were not watching, the enemy came and sowed tares over there. He said unto them, an enemy has done. That's why the Lord is calling us to watch. Watch over the weapons. Watch over the anointing. Watch over the time. Watch over the calling. Watch over the harvest. There's priority in ministry. If there's anything you want to do from today, everything God has given you, the beginning of your Christian life, you want to watch over the priorities of your life.
0: And
2: so watch and I watch. When Christ will come, and then the dead will rise again. Those of us who are alive, we shall be changed in the twinkling of an eye. And when those people of God risen, resurrected, and righteous, when we go marching in, I will be there. You will be there. Because you watched over priorities of life, priorities of ministry. Let's rise up and pray. We want to talk to the Lord. God will help us. We're going to talk to the Lord that God will help us. That he'll help us to watch. Help us to watch. Help us to watch. Look at your life. See what the Lord has done. During these days, and you're telling the Lord today, help me not to be careless. Open your mouth and pray. Let God hear you praying.
3: Our Father, we bless your name for bringing us together.
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3: And we pray that our meeting together will be richly blessed of you in Jesus' name.
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4: Bada miyati miyanko wonyala.
3: We may get the best out of your word. Correct whatever is wrong in our lives. Put us in the path of righteousness. We thank you because we know you have answered. In Jesus' name we pray. Tonight we come to a very important subject. It is a study that will determine whether we'll be able to make progress in our Christian lives or will not be able to make progress.
4: It
3: is a study that will determine whether our families, our marriages will be built soundly on the word of God, on the grace of God or not. It's a study that will reveal whether we'll be able to keep our friends, associates, and neighbors, or maybe we'll not be able to keep them. It's a study that will show whether we'll be successful and effective in the ministry, in the work of the Lord, or maybe we'll not be able to.
4: It's
3: a study that will determine whether our prayer life will be recognized by heaven or our prayer life will just be neglected by God. And it's a study that shows the very index of our Christian life, whether we're real Christians or we're not real Christians. The most important subject neglected by many people, many assemblies, and many churches. Study that if we have time, we'll have gone to Genesis, almost all through the various books of the Bible, to bring out the essence, the importance of the study we have tonight. Would I been able to touch on the various commandments relating to this subject? Able to relate to you all the promises that accrue, that come to the people that obey what is given in this subject. Been able to buttress everything we say by many examples from all over the Bible. I've been able to show you the many people that have stumbled in the past and are stumbling now because of the neglect of this subject. Would have been able to show you the success, the effectiveness, the power, the authority, and the promotion spiritually of the people that took note of a subject like this. But even though we have a short time, I still want you to pay close attention. Look at the verse, Colossians chapter 4 verse 6. Let your speech be always with grace, seasoned with salt, that ye may know how ye ought to answer every man. Let your speech. You see, the word let is telling you that there is a struggle, and the devil will struggle to take your speech to himself. The Lord, on the other hand, is struggling and pleading with you to control your speech. You stand as a third person, and he says, look this side, the devil wants to make your speech go astray. Look that side, the Lord wants to control your speech. You come in as a third person, he says, you determine which direction your speech will go. Let your speech.
4: Availe jojom lenye bena monu popo la sio bela funu gakla abusanji be yako wonya ne azen le mogbogbon toji maula padaka lo gbobena ka zan wonya le moni toji azo wonya mo tongwa silata zan wonya le moni jilo ala zan mogbon toji le atamina mi afanya.
3: The word led is calling upon you because you are a free moral agent. You have the ability to choose. You have the ability to decide. You have the ability to go to the right or to go to the left, to speak right or to speak wrong. And it says now, you make use of that free moral agency. Make use of your free volition. Make use of the liberty that God has given you and all the resources of grace available to you. And you make sure that you tend the right way and let your speech be always with grace.
4: Ela bena monu popo la siwe na funu le dukiosi bo ntona tianu sna janu le siatela maule yom bena monu popo la siola wonto zem bena funu sna janu dohi la funu nilo la funu gbagblan laide du siji alomiaji la zan wonya le monu tojilo aloma ogun tojin le siatela mina amun baba kleje na no mi afa nyama.
3: And it says, let your speech be always with grace. Do you think it's possible for me to examine and to tell you, when it says always, all the various conditions, all the various circumstances, all the various situations where you'll be called upon, or your mind will lead you, or something will impel you or compel you to want to say something. And it says, in all those conditions, in all those situations, in all those places you will find yourself, when you have the tendency to be irritated, or to be tempted, or to be persecuted, or to be frustrated, or when there are people that are trying to get wrong words out of you, it says, always, at all times, in all places, with all people, at home with your family members, at home with difficult children, at home with a persecuting husband, in the place of work when the boss is not cooperating, everywhere you may be, always, at all times, let your speech be always with grace.
4: Le pode bena ma funtonya ti antine bena dasi emale mi asian bena afis kana le do monu popole bena funule afis kana do monu popole bena gbonya delela dohim amola gajima lenu dohim amola funya funya omu dohim amojo ya toye moji alola nyama dohim le wo fumiyama dohim le viwo wodome dohim le yuma chilao alowa dofa ne monu popole bena funu yesia ila mina amon baba pledge
3: always with grace. I can interpret that to you what it means. It means when you want to take bread, for example, always your child will say, Mommy, put butter, always. Anytime you want to drink tea, children will say, always. They never forget. They say, Mommy, put sugar. Anytime you want to drink, maybe gari it is, and the children will say, Mommy, what are we going to drink it with? What they are saying is, it is this. It must never be without sugar. Never without butter. And you know, whenever you are going to talk, somebody irritates you. Somebody is persecuting you. Somebody is getting on your nerves. Somebody is frustrating you. Somebody is doing one thing or the other, and you want to open your mouth. The Lord says, don't talk yet. More grace. Abundant grace. As you put butter on that bread, surround all the words you are going to say with grace. As you put sugar in that pap, in that tea, don't speak yet. Let grace surround everything. Saturate it with grace. Cover it with grace. And surround it with grace before you speak it out. If you will take that to heart everywhere and every time, you'll never offend anybody. Because you'll be speaking always with the sugar and the butter of grace in everything you are passing across to people.
4: Mana mi kwada nwala nebe de abevio wona nebe na vio jadwa kponola wabena dada de bota manami doki no janu eti wabena dada de suklele manami lenyam nebe na nuba kpo sukle wala nka glolo gbona ka 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
3: Our words get us into trouble because we don't remember to put in grace before we speak it out.
4: Nemi ma fonu ple ma o fa manu bama ola enya okula mi dia enyama.
3: How do you feel when you eat that bread without butter? It's dry.
4: Na ledwa pono bota mole muade ofuna paklakla takile nmenya.
3: When people speak those words to you without grace, you know what? The word is dry.
4: Na me ade funu no eya manu bama le mola enyala de ona takli.
3: How do you feel when you take that gari without sugar? It is unsatisfactory.
4: When you
3: speak to people without grace, you know what happens? It is unsatisfactory. How does that tea taste without any sugar, without any milk? It tastes sour. Those words we speak out without putting grace, saturating them with grace, covering them with grace. You know what those words are? The words are sour.
4: Nyasa nyasa lagula amundo malama amundo malagodo ola enyamwa demo chumola kala jimana mada ka o.
3: Let your speech be always with grace, seasoned with Saul. Seasoned with Saul. I'm sure you know the use of Saul. Sometimes you take that bush meat, and when you take that bush meat, you want to prepare it, you cut it open, you put salt in the internal part, and then you put it on the fire, and you fry that thing with the salt in it. And when somebody takes it, he begins to eat it, he says, where did you get this? If you give him that same thing, the same bush meat, but there's no salt in it, and then he takes a bite, he says, thank you, I'm all right. Don't speak without seasoning that thing with salt. And it says that ye may know how ye ought to answer every
4: man.
3: Do we have time to exhaust what it means, every man? You speak to the bus conductor. You speak to your boss in the office. You speak to your teacher at school. You speak to your leaders in church. You speak to the subordinates in the house fellowship. You speak to a stranger that you are just meeting. Every man, no matter where you are meeting them, make sure that let your speech be always with grace, seasoned with salt, that ye may know how ye ought to answer every man under the sun.
4: Na ye ilewe ma funkwara masia mantine mila, minyabena, mi fwanune conduct of you, mi fwanune, mi afwa dofa magao, mi fwanune mi abwa school no sinyalao, mi fwanune mi abwa tunusron lola, le toti koma, toti nono lao, ple novio la fwa wabolama, ple amadu so mi duagwe,

0: him
1: and beating one another, whether in the bus stop or in the motor park or at the garage or on the road. Whenever you see two people fighting, somebody has spoken word without grace. Somebody has spoken word not seasoned with salt. Somebody did not know how to answer the other fellow. That's what resulted into fighting.
2: Esi akone bana kala kwoda le dof alo le bus stop amia me vo no kodam dwa la bena amia da funu amanu ba ba kla jamala ma o dohi amia da do nyanu ti amanu ba ba kla jamala ma o.
1: Our speech is very important.
2: Mia po nya gboglo le vie.
1: Our speech is one of the truest indicators of our spiritual condition.
2: Mia po nya gboglo wo de mia po gbogbo mo po do po tiana.
1: The mouth of the unredeemed pours out evil.
2: They
1: do not know they ought to butter that bread and sugar that tea. They just give out the dry word, the sour word, the unsatisfactory word every time.
2: The
1: mouth of the unredeemed will pour out lust and
2: deceit. Will pour
1: out and
2: lies,
1: perversity and vanity, flattery and foolishness,
2: to
1: talk vain talk and false doctrine,
2: will
1: pour out swearing, filthy communications and gossip.
2: In fact,
1: the Bible puts it this way in Romans chapter 3, talking about the language of the unredeemed.
2: Verse 13,
1: their throat is an open sepulcher. With their tongue, they have used deceit. The poison of asps is under their leaves, whose mouth is full of cursing and bitterness.
2: Your docile nuvola nye wopo vama, wopo adewo gula nyabivi ngane ngane, e fli wopo adile wopo nuyiyoma.
1: Normally, sepulcher is the tomb. It's where you bury dead people. Normally, when you bury somebody, you cover that tomb so that the odor will not be coming out to disturb the people living around. But it said these people, the unbelieving people, the unredeemed people, their throat is a sepulcher, not a covered sepulcher. It's an open sepulcher.
2: Said
1: with their tongue they have used deceit.
2: And
1: you know there is deceit everywhere among the unredeemed. Among the unbelieving, unsaved people, there is deceit everywhere. Poison of asp is under their leaves. Now you may take all this to be figurative language. You may take it to mean that the apostle is just writing this. How can poison be under the leaves of a human being? If you know how some unbelieving people and some people who say they are believers but really they are still unbelieving, if you know the way they will speak to little children and they will speak and speak bitter words, angry words, cutting words, terrible words, that the moment that child hears the voice of that person coming from afar, already there is fear, there is sweating all over the body, and the child is shaking like this, and the child does not know himself anymore. What's the matter? The system of that child has been poisoned by the words coming out of that man to that child.
2: Gakia la gbovlo no mo trojimu la menya ale yo gbonya ne o pevio ale si o de agbede via o jila ne be na de o we be de dimala nanya se to apenu ko gbonola de vovon do ne enu ajojun papapa adelati eye ba no vovon ya mo tela tro nuka tena dola bena amama.

0: panya azu adiwama la debima panu chilama.
1: This poison we're talking about is what makes a person comes into a particular place now. Before you came, you've been happy, you've been praising the Lord, you've been reading the promises of God, and you've been saying, I praise the Lord, I'm a Christian, I praise the Lord for what he has done. This fellow will come in and he will say something very sharp, something very sour, something very discouraging, something very cutting, something that you will want the ground to open and you just enter in. And what he says, you'll be covered with shame and sorrow. He drops that poison and he has gone. That thing he says for 5 minutes, 1 year you have not forgotten. Whose mouth is full of cursing and bitterness. Families are just full of bitterness and cursing.
0: In
1: the bedroom, it's all cursed. They begin to curse one another.
0: And
1: the backyard, when they are going to toilet or when they are going to bathroom, all that comes out is cursed. The sitting room, and they start with a nice conversation, just discussing together, husband and wife, or those who are living together. In 5 minutes, everything will change. Cursing has started again. No matter where you get in that house, in that community, anywhere you go, they just be throwing curses at one another. You will never do well. You will not stay in this house. I will get rid of you. You are the one that is making my business to collapse. This is what will happen to you. Except my father is not my father. And when you check up, they have 3-4 Bibles. One Bible at the sitting room. One Bible in the room. One Bible everywhere. Bible everywhere, but cursing and bitterness fills the house. That's you see why we don't have peace in our families. Because we say we are redeemed, but our mouth is not converted. I am born again, our mouth is not born again. I am a child of God, our mouth does not follow us to the kingdom of God.
0: Tonight
1: I pray that God will change us. Let's look at 3 points. Number one, grace in the heart. Number two, speech, grace, and soul. Number three, answering to edify. You see, before our language, our speech, our conversation can be what it ought to be, there must be grace in the heart. You cannot draw water out of a dry well. You cannot take food out of an empty cupboard. You cannot pour oil out of an empty bottle. You cannot take water out of an empty bucket.
0: Yes.
1: If we are going to manifest the grace of God in our language, first of all, our hearts must be filled with the grace of God. Because it is what is inside that will come out. You see, when you open a particular barrel and you want to take something, they say, go and take water from there. And you didn't know that there is no water there. Oil is there. And without looking very well, you just put your cup inside. As you take the thing out, it is not water, it is oil. It is what is inside that will draw out.
0: Gakwe wele kpo azola ti ma sogbon ma nyabe na sine nya mi to sine ti to o leve vwa mi to a na me kpo ni ola de na la de kopo la ziamia la kfa mi ti adogo le nya de nu sine la ziamia e ya la do nu sine wa jime la do.
1: That is why the Bible says out of the abundance of the heart the mouth speaks.
0: Le ya tebi la kpo de nu sine wu jila e ye nu glo na.
1: Matthew chapter 12 verse 34.
0: Matthew ta wye vwa kpo kwe bla ton vwa na.
1: O generation of vipers, how can ye, being evil, speak good things? For out of the abundance of the heart, the mouth speaketh.
0: It's
1: only when grace has filled our hearts, we'll be able to speak out words of grace.
0: When
1: your heart is full of love, you'll be able to speak out words of love. When your heart is full of truth, you'll be able to draw out words of truth. When your heart is full of kindness and compassion, the compassion of Christ just fills your heart. Every compartment of your heart, every part of your heart, what is inside is compassion, kindness. When you speak out, words of compassion and kindness will come out.
0: Nebe na wo jima ya fukla domo, totra kwa domo nyonyo, Kristo pa domo nyonyo ma, ye gande wo jima, le turu amachela, nebe lebe ya funula, la funula domo, totra kwa domo nyonyo ma.
1: When your heart is full of mercy, and in your heart, God just pours out his mercy, and the heart is full, very full of the mercy of God. The moment you open your mouth like this, words of mercy will be coming out.
0: Nenyebede, nubla ni kwakwa, ye yo wajima fun, ma utwe po nubla ni kwakwa la de wajima, e ya yo wajik bangula, ne la funwa nubla ni kwakwa ma.
1: Out of the abundance of the heart, the mouth speaketh.
0: Ela bede nusikana wajila, e ye nuklona.
1: As we're talking about grace, speech with grace, that grace will be in our heart first. If the heart is not full of the grace of God and the love of God and the mercy of God and the compassion of God, you cannot control the mouth to say anything different from what is inside the heart.
0: James
1: chapter 3 verse 8. But the tongue can no man tame. It is an unruly evil, full of deadly poison. The only solution is that the heart will be full of the grace of God. What should I do? What should you do before the heart becomes full of the grace of God? Look up here and listen to me. Somebody has done something against you.
0: He
1: offended you. Irritated you.
0: It
1: just destabilized you. And there is the temptation to talk to the person. What to do is to say, there's no grace in that place, I won't talk. There's no joy inside that place, I won't talk. There's no peace inside that place, I won't talk. There's no compassion inside that place, I won't talk. There's no appreciation inside that place, I won't talk. Go to the Lord in prayer.
0: And
1: God feels you afresh. More grace. More love. More kind. More appreciation. And you see yourself loving that person. Appreciating that person. Now that your heart is full of grace, you come out to say, now I can talk. I feel that love
2: within.
0: I feel
2: that grace within.
0: Now
2: I can talk.
0: Now
2: if you talk, grace will come
0: out.
2: Don't talk every time.
0: You
2: see that you are not full of grace within, don't
0: talk.
2: If you see that what will come out may poison the life of that individual, you don't want to poison anybody, don't talk. Let there be grace before you open your mouth and you speak to those people. Will you do that?
0: You
2: know, some people, they talk too much. They talk every time. When they feel offended, they talk. And that's the time they shouldn't be talking. Sometimes to say some things, and after saying them, you regret you said them.
0: Have
2: you ever felt like that before? And sometimes you say, why did I talk now? And the way the person has been unhappy, why did I even open my mouth?
0: Next
2: time, make sure you are full of the grace of God before you open your mouth. If you do that, there will be more peace in your family. In 2 Corinthians chapter
0: 1,
2: I'm looking at it from verse 12. For our rejoicing is this, that the testimony of our conscience, that in simplicity and godly sincerity, not with fleshly wisdom, but by the grace of God, we have had our conversation in the world, and more abundantly toward you.
0: What
2: I'm emphasizing to you is that the mouth cannot speak right until the heart becomes right with God and right with our fellow men.
0: There
2: is a connection, a link between the heart and the
0: mouth.
2: The tongue cannot be tamed until God's grace changes the heart. And it is through conversion that leads to conversion of life, conversion of character, conversion of speech. The quickest way to recognize that somebody has been converted is that his speech, his talking, his conversation has been converted. If your conversation has not been converted, if all the old jokes, old lies, old exaggeration, old deception, old slander, old flattering is still there, and there is no change, there is no conversion in what is coming out of your mouth, your heart has not been converted. You are not a child of God. Repentance and faith in Christ as Savior brings the heart to the place where you have asked for forgiveness and you receive forgiveness and you receive the grace of God.
0: Is
2: that grace of God that brings power for change? When we come to Christ and we receive grace from Him, our conduct, our speech will become new, totally different. You don't say what we used to say. We don't think the way we used to think. If you say you are born again, your children will know it by the change of your language. Your husband will know it by the change in your language. Grace in the heart will bring gracious words to your mouth and through your mouth. Go to point two, speech, grace, and soul. Grace and salt with your speech. Let's look at Colossians chapter 4 verse 6. Let your speech be always with grace, seasoned with salt. I told you already that means that you surround your word, you saturate your word, you support your word with the grace of God and with the salt of the gospel. Now, sometimes you may think that my illustration is simple, but these illustrations are just like the illustrations of the Bible. Whenever Jesus interpreted or spoke to the people, he spoke with common things that people could understand, that they could see in their home, or see in their farm, or see in their community, so that the people could understand.
0: It
2: says that our speech will be seasoned with salt. You know, the women who cook, they have to practice. Sometimes, you know, as they practice the cooking, they see the salt is not sufficient. By a particular time, when they are practiced over and over and over, when they are cooking, if the pot is this size, or the pot is this size, or the pot is the larger size, they know how much salt should get into that food. It is as the women practice to put appropriate salt to appropriate container, it is that way you will put appropriate grace. You see the level of discouragement of that person, you know the level of comfort, the level of encouragement to put in. You see the frustration of that individual, you see the discouragement, you see the temptation, you see the trial, you see the sickness, you see the downward trend of the defeat. The measure of the problem will make you to know how much grace, how much salt you are to put into your word, that it will edify and lift up the person you are talking to. It takes practice.
0: Let's
2: look at Psalm 45 verse 2. Thou art fairer than the children of men. Grace is poured into thy lips. Therefore, God has blessed thee forever.
0: Ultimately,
2: this is talking about Jesus Christ. You heard when the heavens opened and the voice of the Father spoke from heaven and said, "This is my beloved Son in whom I am well pleased." This is one of the reasons. Grace is poured into thy lips. That's why they always wanted to listen to Jesus Christ. No matter what you have done, no matter where you are coming from, no matter your problem, no matter your discouragement, you always want to be with Jesus Christ. See him talking to talking to the children. See him talking to those women. See him ministering to that woman by the well. See him talking to the stranger. See him talking to the doubter. See him talking to those who are discouraged. See him talking to those that have problems. See him talking to his disciples when he caught them in a particular mistake. Even when he rebuked them, they dressed closer to him. Even when he said, "Why is it you have little faith?" The way he said it, they never ran away. They drew closer to him again. A person who can correct with grace, chastise with grace. Rebuke with grace. And point you in the right direction with grace. Grace is poured into thy lips. Let us see the result of that in Luke chapter 4. Verse 22. And all bear him witness and wondered at the gracious words which proceeded out of his mouth. I pray that God will pour the words of grace into our mouth. That from tonight, if our words have been causing heat in the hearts of people before, now our words will have a cooling effect in the hearts of people. Job chapter 6.
0: Job Damadelia.
2: Reading from verse 25. Job chapter 6, verse 25.
0: Job Damadan Popeblavoaton.
2: How forcible are right words, but what does your arguing reprove? In argument, we always lose the grace of God. Once argument begins, grace will decrease. Kindness will decrease. Once argument begins, compassion, considering one another, will decrease. That's why it says if your words are right, they will be forcible. They will have a strong influence. But once it degenerates into argument, the purpose is lost. Proverbs chapter 16. Reading from verse 24. Proverbs chapter 16, verse 24. Pleasant words are as an honeycomb, sweet to the soul, health to the bones.
0: Ella benade enya jetola anichi wonya ebibina na lovo eye wo yad.
2: Many people every day, they are looking for blood tonic. They are looking for a kind of tonic that will make us strong.
0: Minyabena gbesi agbare amasema leji vutika siana wa sanu wa nolamasema.
2: The tonic that money cannot buy is the word coming out of your mouth. Pleasant words.
0: Vutika de
2: comforting word, uplifting word, encouraging word, thoughts of kindness. If we speak more of those words, we take less of tonic. The pleasant words are as honeycomb, sweet to the soul, and it's health to the bone. Have you ever dealt with a little child? A little child is trying to solve a particular problem, maybe English or arithmetic or any homework they gave the child at school.
0: Dojin akwenta do alo yovo gba do ga kamanye o ele kama tembe ya tema we.
2: He read the question, he didn't know how he will go about it.
0: Akle bia bia o ga kamanya mweji ba tema to adun ti o.
2: Discouraged.
0: Ejidelopo.
2: I'm just sitting down.
0: Enna ni to ati de tonupo.
2: He's sitting down as if he doesn't have any bone, he's so weak.
0: Enna ni abe meka fuma la mona wona agbojo
2: otisu. Almost crying.
0: Ebe la bi han fam.
2: He must give this homework to the teacher tomorrow morning.
0: Ele ba to afuma deri.
2: Then the mother comes along.
0: That's
2: my boy.
0: What's
2: the matter with you? Don't cry.
0: You
2: know this thing. What you did yesterday is more difficult than this one. You are a bright boy.
0: I
2: just stand and wipe away the tears. Look at the question. You are higher than this, you can do. What it says is this, this and this. You see it now. Of a sudden, the bones that were weak before, they become strong. The hand that was shaking when holding the pencil before, the hand is now firm. And while the child has done it halfway, the mother said, "That's it, you are getting it. That's exactly what you are to do." And the child begins to smile. Before you know what is happening, the child has finished the problem. Pleasant words. They are sweet to the soul and health to the bones.
0: Where
2: are the people killing our children with the words coming out of our mouth? We are the one discouraging the workers with the words coming from our mouth. Pleasant words. Words of grace. Words of love. Words of kindness. To build your family. To unite your family. To make your children run. When they finish school, they'll be running home. I want to go and see mommy. If there is bitterness, words of anger at home, your children will prefer to be staying at school and playing football. Because after all, when they come home, they say it is better outside. Words we hear at home are not pleasant words. If you bring pleasant words into the family, the children will be running to the house when they come out of school. Mouth of a Christian should always utter words that are spoken with grace. Gracious speech should be a habit. Whether you are under persecution, in a stressful situation, at home with your husband, with your child, or with your neighbor, let your speech always be gracious. Always with grace. It is the result of a heart that is already changed by the grace of God. It means your speech will be spiritual, wholesome, fitting, very kind, sensitive. What it means about sensitive is that you look at somebody's face and you know that already the person is down, the person is sorrowful. You wanted to say something before and you see that that thing may increase the sorrow. You are very sensitive. You'll keep that thing. You may say it in another way at another time.
0: Nala kono view a dele moji, alone yebola fama, le kwebo mula le nyabena le nukam, alaba basam, ga kenya sinato viene le gwenedi, la wile jumleba, la tronya mato.
2: The word is purposeful.
0: Enyawadi tarujunu no si.
2: It is complimenting.
0: Nani nyasikela tema sonkwenu.
2: And it is gentle.
0: Nani nyasikelo jibode.
2: It is truthful.
0: Nyatafo noma.
2: It is loving.
0: Lolona noma.
2: It is thoughtful.
0: Nelo susuda de noma.
2: Never bitter. Not vindictive and sarcastic.
0: Some
2: people are very, very sarcastic. They talk indirectly with abusive language. They say they are Christian, and they have a way of teasing somebody, torturing somebody, and have a way of pinching somebody with the word that they are speaking, and they smile a little, and really they are hurting the fellow.
0: I
2: should not be angry with a shady word.
0: Or
2: cutting word. Do you have any tree, fruit bearing tree behind your house? And the little children are always going there, cutting it little by little, cutting it little by little. Every time they come back from school, they take cutlass, cut a little. They come from the other day, cut a little. That tree will never grow, will never bear fruit. A person that you're always cutting with word, always cutting with word. Even a piece of meat, if you are cutting it little by little, one day you will cut everything down. Don't you know that words cut more than razor blade? And it enters into the heart. That is why we have some women, they will lock up the door in the bathroom, they'll be crying because of the words that were spoken last week. You have forgotten, but it is still cutting there. Why are you cutting other people? Do you enjoy destroying people? Like Jesus Christ, the gracious words will be pouring out of your lips. From tonight, I pray we will change. All the criticism, all the cutting, all the discouragement, why are we doing like that? It's only wicked people that will continue wickedness. Let's look at point three. Answering to edify. Answering to edify. See, whenever you answer somebody, make sure that the answer you give that person is to edify. So build up. Challenge the person.
0: It's
2: to make somebody who is, getting discouraged, to make the person put more strength. Don't you see sometimes when they are running? And then there are spectators on the side. And these people, they are running and running. And there is a particular person that is coming forth. And but now she's getting tired. And she's slowing down. And the people that are sitting at the stadium, they begin to shout. They say, more strength. You are getting forced. You're almost there. All of a sudden, this person that is almost weak and getting tired, because of the shouting of these people on the side, power will come in. You know what I'm talking about? Strength will come in. When the person begins to run faster now, those people, they begin to clap. They begin to shout. They say, courage. Bravo. You can do it. And then she's running more. And then eventually she comes first. It is the encouraging word that made that person to come forth. Encourage your husband at
0: home.
2: Encourage your children at home. It says, let your speech be always with grace, seasoned with salt, that ye may know how ye ought to answer every man. Proverbs chapter 15, reading from verse 1. A soft answer turneth away wrath, and grievous words stir up anger. Soft answer is what will make there to be peace at home. Proverbs chapter 16 verse 1. The preparations of the heart in man and the answer of the tongue is from the Lord. Proverbs chapter 17 verse 27. Even a fool, when he holdeth his peace, is counted wise. He that shutteth his lips is esteemed as a man of understanding. First Peter chapter 3, verse 15. But sanctify the Lord God in your heart, and be ready always to give an answer to every man that asketh you a reason of the hope that is in you with meekness and fear.
0: Kabo umi ko apeto Christo lanu le mi apetioma eye mi sutedasi bena mi ananu dodo amasiama si abianya demi le mokpokpo si le mi amalanuchi.
2: Edifying conversations reveal hearts that have been affected by the grace of God.
0: La kwade nyamu dodo adi ajena nebe ma apa manuva le jilama.
2: We must lean much upon the Lord so that he will help us in our speech, so that we can answer rightly and always edify people we speak to. So that you will edify your children, edify your husband, edify your friends, edify your neighbors. We speak every day, we speak every time. Let us make sure that our words are seasoned are with grace. Seasoned with salt. That we may know how we ought to answer everyone. I'm sure you see the importance of what we have studied tonight. We need more grace. We need more of the love of God. We need a change in our language. The Lord will help us. He has helped us in other areas. There are some of us who are smoking before, by the help of God, we don't smoke anymore now. Some of us who are going to nightclubs before, by the grace of God, we don't do that now. Some of us who are stealing before, God has helped us and given us grace. By the grace of God, we don't do that anymore now. If God has helped us in that area, can he not help us in this area? He will help us.
0: Let's
2: rise up and talk to the Lord. We need his help. We need his grace. That our language will change. Our conduct will change. Our lifestyle will change. Our behavior will change. Our answering one another will change. Everything we have been saying, everything we have been doing, everything everything will change. Let your conversation change. Let your answers change. Let your relationships change. If you have not been born again, talk to the Lord and be born again. Talk to the Lord that you need a change, and He will bring the change into your life. He will bring the change into your language. Let your speech be always with grace, seasoned with salt, that ye may know how ye ought to answer every man.

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1: Praise the Lord.
2: Welcome, Father.
1: Everybody, I say, praise the Lord. I welcome every one of you at this time in Jesus' name. God is about doing something. And you'll be part of that thing. The hand of the Lord will touch you. Whatever problem you have, you bring at this time. And the Lord is going to visit everyone in Jesus' name. Make it a day with the Lord. Now, you and your family, you will never be the same again. Everybody praise the Lord again. Why don't you close your eyes and we're going to pray. Almighty God will come to you today. I will bless your mighty and your holy name. We know that you are a mighty God and you are going to do wonderful things in the lives of everyone upon everybody in Jesus' name. I pray to begin to pour down your blessing. And everybody will see that you are still on the throne. And we know that you are the same yesterday and today and forever. And you will do mighty things even in our midst in Jesus'
2: name.
1: We lift you up. Draw all men unto yourself. Thank you, Lord, because we know you have answered. In Jesus' name we pray. I have a word for you from the Bible. In John chapter 1, verse 29, it says, the next day, John sees Jesus coming unto him and says, behold, the Lamb of God, which takes away the sin of the world. I come to you tonight telling you, behold the Lamb. If you see the Lamb of God tonight, and you allow the Lamb of God to do something in your very heart and life, you'll never be the same. I your family will never be the same. Your work will never be the same. God will just take hold of your life and turn you completely around. I am trusting the Lord. The Lord will do it. Behold the Lamb. We're talking about John the Baptist. And John the Baptist talking about Jesus Christ, the Lord and Savior and Redeemer of the whole world.
2: Johannes Matthew.
1: He had been baptizing people in water. And it was a good day in his life when he saw Jesus coming unto him. You see, he had seen many people. And maybe you have seen many people too. This may not be your first time. You are holding your Bible. You are reading the Bible, or you are listening to somebody preaching from the Bible. But the day you see Jesus, it will be a great day in your life.
3: And this day will be the day in your life. Because as you come here, I know you will never be the same again in Jesus' name. The next day,
2: it's
3: a great day. A day of salvation. A day of redemption. A day of healing. A day of liberation. The next day, John sees Jesus coming unto him. That day when John saw Jesus Christ, then he said, behold, I see something. Do you see anything? You see it before you get it. You see your healing before you get it. And you see your deliverance before you get it. And you look into the face of Jesus, and when you see that, you see your salvation. When you see him, you see your deliverance. When you see him, you see the answers to your prayer. John sees Jesus. I will see Jesus. When he saw Jesus, he said, this is what we're looking for. This is the answer to our prayer. And this is the climax of Christian experience. He said, behold, the Lamb of God that taketh away the sin of the world. Say, behold. He said, look and see. And fix your attention and fix your mind and fix your gaze upon the Lord. Not just an ordinary lamb, it's the Lamb of God. The Lamb of God, he was sent by God. The Lamb of God, he was given by God. His origin is from God. The source of his power is from God. And the source of his ministry, he came right from God. That's why it says, it's the Lamb of God. And then he says, there's something he does. He takes the sin of the world away. And say, Lord, here am I. You came because of me. God the Father in heaven sent you to this world to die on the cross of Calvary because of me. Then you open your heart and then it takes away. Everybody say, takes away your sin because it takes the sins of the world away. And as you come today, there's a great exchange. The Lord takes away something from you and then he gives you something better and something greater. He takes away your sin and he gives you salvation. He takes away your sickness and he gives you healing. He takes away your bad luck and he gives you the promises of God, and your life will never be the same again in Jesus' name. What he came to do is to take away your sin. Come to this verse again. John saw
4: Jesus, you will see Jesus.
3: As you
4: look at the one that died for us to take away our sins, this is what he will do for you. He will take away your sins. And then he gives you life eternal. And when he gives you that salvation, he puts your name in the book of life, and you are never, never the same again in Jesus' name. You know, sometimes when you read the Bible like this, a verse of scripture like this, you don't really understand. Reason you don't understand is because you don't understand the background. Let me tell you the background. John the Baptist was an Israelite. And the Israelites dated their origin back to Abraham. There is a story about the lamb that interests every Israelite. And since that time long ago that they have been watching for that lamb to come, they have been looking at that story. The story is this. Maybe you have heard the story before. Abraham was called of God, and he was told that he should bring Isaac his son, and Isaac his son had to die. Why did he have to die? Well, it's an illustration to tell you all have sinned and come short of the glory of God. And the wages of sin is, tell me out loud, is death. And therefore God said, Abraham, he said, here am I, Lord. And then he said, take your son. That's your only son, and sacrifice him to me. Why will he die? To illustrate that you should have died. I should have died. Your mommy should have died. Your daddy should have died. And your friends should have died. Everybody you see should have died. The high and the low. And when that sin has happened in your life, the penalty for that, the result of that is that there will be death upon the man that has sinned. In 1 Corinthians chapter 6 and verse 9, he says, know ye not that your righteous shall not inherit the kingdom of God? When he says a sinner, it just means basically an unrighteous man. Who is an unrighteous man? A man that is not doing right. Know ye not that your righteous shall not inherit the kingdom of God? Be not deceived. Neither fornicators, nor idolaters, nor adulterers, nor the effeminate, nor the abusers of themselves with mankind, nor thieves, nor covetous, nor drunkards, nor revilers, nor extortioners shall inherit the kingdom of God. And I'll tell you the story of Isaac and Abraham. Isaac had to die because of the illustration that the Almighty God wants to bring to you. Wants to bring to you that when you sin, the penalty for that is that you will die. You might be the only son of your parents. You might be the only daughter of your parents. And yet, if you have sinned, the penalty is there.
3: The one who the Kenyan Vina Tilao Woga can be the one Nubola, do a Kenyan Laku.
4: Now, the story of Isaac,
3: Isaac in Utinala,
4: when God told Abraham and said, bring Isaac,
3: Esimabena come, that place Zakava,
4: he ought to die.
3: Elebuaku.
4: And then Abraham, knowing that God has something in mind,
3: Abraham and Yebena Canada Lama Ubastama,
4: he wants to teach you a lesson and teach me a lesson. He brought Isaac.
3: Let's be a tianu nyakplu.

0: up the knife,
1: wanting
0: to kill him, wanting to meet out or to give out the penalty that every sinner ought to have. And then God said, Abraham, hold it, don't do that. And then he lifted up his eyes, and behold, he saw a lamb. He saw that lamb that became a substitute. That's the word. Substitute. Everybody say substitute. A substitute is someone that takes your place. That took your punishment. That took your penalty. That took the judgment. And so Abraham then left the son, raised him up, he had been spared. And he was not going to be judged anymore. And then he went to take the lamb, and he sacrificed that lamb as a substitute of Isaac, his son. That's what John was saying. When John said, behold the lamb of God that takes away the sin of the world. As you come here, I want to tell you, if you look back at your life, you see a lot of the sins you have committed. Is it fornication? Is it adultery? Is it stealing? Is it fraudulent activities in business? Is it hatred or violence? Or have you murdered and killed? All those sins will attract the judgment of God upon your life. They also have some consequences. And some of those consequences are sickness in your life. Oppression in your life. Deformity of your body. And the bad luck and the evil things that happen to you, they are part of the ongoing judgment of God upon your life. But then you have a substitute. His name is Jesus. And when you allow Jesus Christ to become your substitute, and with all the condemnation that I have in my life, I come to you today and I'm asking you, Lord, to take away the condemnation and the guilt in my life. Believing that Jesus died for you on the cross of Calvary. That's why I come to you tonight, invite you to behold the lamb. When you behold him, then the Bible says it takes your sins away. All the sins you have ever committed, it takes everything away. That's why tonight you behold the lamb. There's a beautiful verse of scripture in the New Testament. And if you have your Bible there, it's in 2 Corinthians chapter 5, verse 21. He said, for he has made him to be sin for us, who knew no sin, that we might be made the righteousness of God in him. He says he made him to be the sin offering. He offered him up as a sin offering for you and for me. And it is so that we might become the righteousness of God in him.

0: He was judged on behalf of us because of our sin. You've never known this great exchange that we might become the righteousness of God in Him.
1: Bena kwadoli doli gansalada. Bena miaula miazuma pa jojonyenye le eya mama.
0: What that means is, He is righteous, all righteous. You are sinful, all sinful.
1: Nibe tinye bena ayala nyama jojwe. Wawela le nyenu fon lada.
0: And then you come to the place of judgment.
1: Eyele ba von trofa.
0: And He says, I'll take your place.
1: Ebe ma kote ufe.
0: Come back to Isaac.
1: Trova Isaac ebo.
0: Isaac was lying down there. And Isaac should have died because of his sin. Isaac should have died because of his evil. Just like you should have died. But then Jesus came and He took your sins away. Now there is no death upon you. That's why John is saying, behold the Lamb of God that taketh away the sin of the world.
1: Yet in Johannes when I got put a map on Levi, slake him on Bola Toy in a lane see.
0: You come back to John chapter 1, verse 29. The next day, John seeth Jesus coming unto him.
1: Johannes tag bank book with blabber for a shaking, as in Nukela, Epa Yesu Banade Epo.
0: The Lord is looking at your heart right now.
1: Yes, the word him a pumpy filai.
0: And the Lord is seeing your desires right now.
1: Yes, the word him a jima pumpy filai.
0: If you're saying in your heart, I want Him to be the Lamb of God for me. And as you come to you, say, yes, Lord, I believe. I believe on the name of the Lord Jesus Christ. And because of that, He comes to you. And then He says, behold, He has come. I stand at the door and knock. That is our substitute. Number two, our sacrifice. Everybody say sacrifice. See the religions of the world. And it doesn't matter anywhere you are in the world. There are people that are thinking that they're going to get saved by their own personal sacrifice. That's why you'll find the idol worshippers. Whenever they think there is a bad luck on them, an evil omen on them, a bad luck or a curse upon them, then they will take something and they will go and sacrifice. And they're trying to ward off the evil upon them by the sacrifice they're trying to make. But the Lord is saying, the final sacrifice has come. And that is Jesus Christ, the Lamb of God. And that's why John was telling these people, and so I was telling you, that you behold the Lamb of God that taketh away the sin of the world. And so John was actually looking back, number one, to when the Lamb was a substitute. Number two, to when the Lamb became a sacrifice. Like Moses went to the children of Israel, I come to you, I say, this is the day you have been waiting for. Captivity is coming to an end. Sickness is coming to an end. evil is coming to an end. Affliction is coming to an end. And that's why I come to you telling you, behold the Lamb. And when you behold the Lamb of God, all those evil things in your life, everything will come to an end in Jesus' name.
1: Moses
0: came to the children of Israel. He said, "This is the day." And he said, "If you're going to have that redemption, total redemption for your soul, for your spirit, and for your body, and you're going to have that redemption for your whole family, every family will take a lamb. And when you take that lamb, you kill the lamb. That's why Christ went to the cross and died. Because the Lamb of God had to die. Die for our sin. Die for our sickness. Die for all the satanic attacks that have been bothering us and troubling us. Because he became the sacrifice. Behold the sacrifice that takes away the sin of the world. And so Moses told the children of Israel, what a wonderful thing. That all those children of Israel, every one of them, believed. What a wonderful thing he had if everyone there. Everyone farther back. If everyone here will believe the good news. Something good will happen to you. I believe you will have your redemption in Jesus. Jesus'
1: name.
0: All those children of Israel believed the words of Moses. And every one of them took a lamb. And they killed the lamb. And they applied the blood upon the lintels and the posts of their houses. And then they search inside and they ate the body of the lamb. That's why the Bible says they all came out of captivity. They all came out of the land of Egypt, and there was no one feeble person among them. You're going out of this place healed. You're going out of this place tonight delivered. You're going out of this place tonight set free in Jesus' name. Unforgettable night and an encounter with the Lord. Everyone, every family took a lamb. And he killed the lamb. And it's not enough that the lamb was killed. They had to apply the blood of the lamb. How many people are saying, "Yes, I believe that Jesus died"? That's not enough. I believe that the blood of Jesus has been shed. That's not enough. And that's why, you know, many people, they celebrate the Easter. They celebrate the Easter because they know that there was a day when Jesus Christ, the Lamb of God, was taken and he was crucified and he was slain and his blood was shed. You must come to the point where you apply the blood of the Lamb.
1: For
0: your own life, for your own salvation, and you make it a personal deal with the Lord.
1: I'll
0: say, yes, I, in particular, I believe.
1: And
0: when you come with that personal faith in the Lord, and you know, it's not just that the lamb had been killed, but for you in particular, because of your sin in particular, he has died for you, so as to take your sins away the moment you come. And you say, yes, I believe, in a very personal way. I don't care what others are thinking. I don't care what others are doing. I don't care what others are not doing for me. As an individual, I come here and I believe on the Son of God, then you'll find that that salvation will be given to you.
1: Amen.
0: That redemption will be given to you. All have sinned and come short of the glory of God. And the penalty of sin is death. And that's why you find many people having the penalty of sins in their lives. For example, you are committing fornication. There you have HIV AIDS. That's the penalty of sin. And HIV AIDS is a messenger of death. And except the Lord touches you, and he will touch it. Except the Lord touches you, when those messengers of death, when they come, they lead you to the point of the grave. That eventually you die. But if you come to the Lord and you will say yes on a personal note, then the sin will be taken away. The penalty of sin will be taken away. And the angel of death will not have any authority over you anymore. Jesus'
1: name.
0: And so the angel of death passed over the land of Egypt that night. And in the house of Pharaoh. In the house of the magician. In the house of the sorcerer. In the house of the leaders in the land. And in the house of the peasants of the poor people in the land. Death visited every home. I'm here to tell you that God is no respecter of persons. He's an impartial God. If a great man sins, the penalty of sin is there. If a rich man sins, the penalty of sin is there. If an honorable woman sins, the penalty of sin is there. If a poor man, a poor woman sins, the penalty of sin is there. And if children sin, the penalty of sin is death. But God has given us a remedy. He has given us a redeemer. And the Lord Jesus Christ came so that he will set you free and take away the penalty of sin from you. So we'll do it. And then we're told that the angel of death visited them in the land of Egypt. And in every home where the blood of the Lamb was not applied, everyone tasted of that penalty of sin and they died. They woke up in the morning like this and they saw everybody already not having the mark of the blood, that the death penalty had visited every one of them. But all the people, they might be poor. All the people, they might be underprivileged. All the people, they might have been jobless. All the people, they might have been suffering one thing or the other, that at the mark of the blood upon the lintels of their houses, they were spared. And there was no judgment upon them, just like when you have the mark of the blood upon your heart. The death penalty will not treat you anymore in Jesus' name. As they ate the body of the Lamb, then it became health for them. Healing for them. Strength for them. That's why tonight, as I come to you in the name of Jesus, if you are sick, you are going to get healed. I've seen God do wonderful miracles of healings in the lives of many, many people. People in America might be listening to me now.
1: America,
0: and you know, one Minnesota some years ago. And those who were there will understand. Because this Korean woman had been taken from the hospital. And this woman, you know, when the nurse said, "Can I take this Korean woman to that crusade?" That Pastor so and so from Nigeria. So you say, "Yes, you can take her." Because if she stays in the hospital, she will die. If she goes out, she will die. She will die in a few days' time. Take her anywhere you want to take her. And then they brought her to that place, and I was talking about Jesus. And at the end of the message, I prayed for the people like I'm going to pray for you. Something will happen in your life. Something will happen on that child in Jesus' name. And then as we prayed in the name of Jesus, that Korean woman lying down one side, there was pain. Lying down the other side, there was pain. There was no part of the body that was touchable. But the mighty power of God came upon her. And she rose up. And she began to walk. Everything was alright. Everything will be alright in Jesus'
1: name.
0: Everybody shout that name, Jesus. But Jesus is the answer to your question.
1: Yes,
0: that Jesus is the solution to your problem.
1: Yes,
0: that Jesus is the healer of every disease in your body.
1: Yes, your
0: put your hands together for Jesus. It will happen in your life in Jesus' name. Because there is power in that name. And you behold the Lamb. Takes away the consequences of sin in your life. The children of Israel, they had applied the blood of the Lamb. And because they applied the blood of the Lamb, their sins were forgiven. And then they ate the body of the lamb. That's why the Bible says, by his stripes we are healed. And so you understand that when you believe on the stripes of the Lord Jesus Christ, then you are completely healed. You'll be healed in Jesus'
1: name.
0: Number one, Jesus is our substitute. Number two, Jesus is a sacrifice. Number three, Jesus is our sin bearer. Isn't that what John was saying? Because the next day, John sees Jesus coming unto him, and he said, behold the Lamb of God that taketh away.
1: No me Johannes glo ebena kesinukela yesu epo yesu banadego eye wo glo bena poda ma opanabi sileke ma panu bola choi na lenyesi.
0: When you take something away, will it be there again?
1: Nela tonade tuare la ganu apima.
0: When Jesus comes and he takes fornication away from your life, will fornication be there again?
1: Ne yesu bade ha sirale wa
0: Number one, our substitute in the case of Isaac. Number two, our sacrifice in the case of every family in the land of Egypt of the children of Israel. Number three, now our sin bearer. He has taken away our grief and our sorrows. Everything that brings sorrow to your mind, to your heart, to your family, the Lord will take away. Because it becomes our sin bearer. It takes away our sin. It takes away our sickness. It takes away our satanic affliction. It will set you free. Because it will take away everything that the devil had deposited in your life. And then you are telling the devil, I don't belong to you anymore. And your influence will not be upon my life anymore. Because Almighty God, the Heavenly Father, he has sent Jesus Christ that he will be the sin bearer. And the suffering bearer. And the sickness bearer. And it takes the sin, the suffering, the sickness, and the evil. It takes everything away from our lives. That's why I'm inviting you to the words of John again. It says the next day, John sees Jesus. John sees Jesus. The great day in your life. The great moment in your life. The great opportunity in your life. And the great deliverance coming to you in your life. When you see Jesus. You picture yourself as a sinner bearing the punishment of your iniquity. And then all of a sudden, instead of just seeing yourself as a sinner, you see him as your savior. You see the Lord Jesus is coming to you right now. I said it's coming to you right now. But you know what, if he comes to you and you don't even take notice of him? What if he comes to you and then you walk away? What if he comes to you and you don't give him attention? But John gave him attention. When he saw Jesus coming, he stopped every other thing he was doing. And then he told everybody, announced to everybody, he said, "Behold the Lamb." And I come to you to tell you, behold the Lamb. Behold the Lamb, your substitute. Behold the Lamb, your sacrifice. Behold the Lamb, your sin bearer. Behold the Lamb, your healer. Behold the Lamb of God that taketh away the sins of the world. It will take your sin away. When, number one, you look at him. Now, if you're looking at Jesus, you have to take your eyes away from at other directions. You've been looking at Satan. You've been looking at sin. You've been looking at the nightclub. You've been looking at those hard drugs. You've been looking at immorality. They have attracted you. And they have pleasure for you. But now you take your eyes away from sin. Turn your eyes on the Lord Jesus Christ, on the Savior. You even have to take away your eyes away from your sickness. Take your eyes away from your calamity. And then turn your eyes on Jesus, who has come to heal you, who has come to deliver you, who has come to set you free. The Lord will do that. Give me a good amen.
1: Amen.
0: If you will come to say, "Yes, Lord, I believe that Jesus died for me on the cross of Calvary. I believe that I will not die for my sins anymore." If you will come with faith unto the Lord, he will take all those sins away, and then you become a child of God. I said you become a child of God. And then all the sicknesses you see in your body right now, by the time we finish the meeting tonight, you are set free. I said you are set free. And you will never be the same again in Jesus' name. Now is the time that I invite every one of you to behold the Lamb. Behold the Lamb. And he will take your sins away. He will take your sickness away. He will take your judgment away. He will turn every negative thing to become positive in your life in Jesus' name. I want you to stay where you are, bow your head and close your eyes, because this is a moment of decision. If you are there, why was sitting down? Heads bowed, eyes closed. If you are there tonight, and you are saying, "I want the Jesus Christ we are talking about to be my Savior." Wherever you are, can you just raise up your hand? Be quiet and listen to me now. I want you to turn away from your sin and turn to Jesus Christ, your Savior.
1: Na trode la Yesu Kristo wa fato la nu.
0: And say, Lord Jesus, I give up my sin.
1: Bena de la Yesu ma tonya nubona.
0: I turn away from my sin.
1: Betrola nya nubon yuma.
0: I turn away from my fornication.
1: Betrola nya kasiwa yuma.
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1: Betrola fiefi yuma.
0: I turn away from my fighting.
1: Betrola koda da yuma.
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1: Betrola beble kwa pasta yuma.
0: I turn away from all my sins.
1: Betrola nya nubon yuma.
0: I turn to Jesus as my Savior.
1: Betrola da Yesu abenya pato kwa de lana lanu.
0: Tell the Lord that.
1: Plena pato na nama.
0: And tell the Lord, I receive you, Jesus, as my Savior.
1: Plena pato Yesu mako abenya de lana.
0: I receive you, Jesus, as my Redeemer.
1: Yesu mako abenya nyoko lana.
0: I receive you, Jesus, as the one that takes away my sin.
1: Yes, Marco, I mean not on your nubo jinu.
0: My sin bearer.
1: Yanubo Batola.
0: In Jesus' name we pray.
1: Le Yesu Panukoma Mito Badale.
0: In Jesus' name we pray.
1: Le Yesu Panukoma Mito Badale.
0: Amen.
1: Amen.
0: And all your sins are gone in Jesus' name.
1: Yabanu Bogatajo.
0: And as we go back home, the Lord has given you the grace already. And you will not continue in those sins anymore in Jesus' name. The power of the blood of the Lamb will work effectively in a dynamic way in your life. And
1: he'll
0: give you the victory over all the sins of the past. Yes, keep up your hand. I'm praying for you now. You're giving your life to Christ.
1: You're
0: turned away from your sin. Turned unto the Savior. And you have said, yes, Lord, I open the door of my heart to you coming. The Lord has coming. I said the Lord has coming. Father, in the name of Jesus, I thank you at this time and bless your name. Because whosoever will call on the name of the Lord will be saved. All these people who are genuinely wholeheartedly turned away from their sin, and they
1: have
0: turned to Jesus Christ, their Savior. Lord, I believe you have answered their prayer. And I pray, O Lord, that you give them the victory over the sins in their lives in Jesus' name. Take away their sins. Wash away their sins. Lord, I pray that the power of sin will be broken in their lives in Jesus' name. I pray, Lord, all those who have been involved in fornication, adultery or stealing or hard drugs or marijuana or any evil habit, break, destroy all those evil habits in their lives now in Jesus' name. Lord, I pray that the power of the blood of the Lamb will set every one of them free right now. And the freedom will not just be for one day or one week. The freedom will be permanent in Jesus' name. Confirm that miracle of redemption and salvation in every heart even now in Jesus'
1: name.
0: I thank you, Lord, because I know you have answered. In Jesus' name we pray. Everybody put your hands together for Jesus. Amen.
1: Amen.
0: Right now, at this time, your miracle will come to you in Jesus' name. Will you stand up as we pray together? Heavenly Father, I come to you now. And I come in the name of Jesus Christ, the Lamb of God, who takes away our sin and the consequence of sin. Oh Lord, I come to you now with confidence and trust and faith, and I believe that you are mightily present here and you will do wonderful things, miraculous things over here in Jesus' name. Everywhere now, all was listening to the sound of my voice, I pray, Lord, manifest your power in Jesus' name. That's swelling in your body right there now, whether in the neck, or at the back, on the legs, or in the abdomen, or tumor in the brain, that swelling, I command you, come out in Jesus' name. The tuberculosis or the problem of the kidney, I pray right now that that kidney will receive the touch of the Lord. And life from above will come to that dead, dying kidney in Jesus' name. And all the coughing of blood and tuberculosis, I command you right now, be healed in Jesus'
1: name.
0: All the pains in your body, all the pains in your bone, I pray right now, I send the mighty power of the Lord upon you right now. Be healed in Jesus'
1: name.
0: Oh Lord, I'm asking for those who have HIV AIDS in their body. Because you are the God who heals. You are the God who delivers. And I know that with Jesus Christ, all things are possible. I command right now, the HIV AIDS in your body, be healed in Jesus' name. That individual having the spirit of insanity, the spirit of madness, that demonic spirit that is causing the insanity or the epilepsy or whatever it is, I command you, demonic spirit, come out in Jesus'
1: name.
0: Become normal right now. Be delivered right now. By the mighty power of the Spirit of God, in the name of Jesus, that will never fail, I set you free in Jesus' name. Now I pray for all those who are deaf and dumb, those deaf ears. I command you right now, be opened in Jesus' name. Oh Lord, I pray that you do a creative miracle. Do a creative miracle. And those ears that have been deaf with something damaged in the ear, recreate what is damaged and make them to hear very perfectly in Jesus' name. Those who are dumb, I pray for you now. And I pray that the dumbness will vanish away. Whatever ties down your tongue that you are not speaking, I pray you speak right now. The mighty power of God is on you already. Speak out in Jesus' name. All those who are blind, I come to you now. And that bandage of the devil on your eyes, the cataract or the glaucoma, whatever has caused that blindness, I command the blindness to vanish away in Jesus' name. Lord, you are the one that gives sight to the blind. And therefore now I pray, open their blind eyes that they may see in Jesus' name. And those who are lame, I pray the mighty power of God will touch your joints, will touch your muscles, will touch your bone, and everything that is twisted will come right.
1: And
0: be straightened out in Jesus' name. And those who have been lame receive the power of God on your body, on your brain, on every part of your life. Rise up and walk in Jesus' name. And Lord, I pray you touch everyone here. Every boy, every girl, every man, every woman, everyone here, touch everyone with a miracle touch in Jesus' name. Everyone here, the power of the Lord is sent unto you right now. Receive your miracle in Jesus' name. Receive your miracle in Jesus' name. Receive your miracle in Jesus' name. Thank you, Lord, because I know you are
1: back.
0: In Jesus' name I pray. And everybody said,
1: Amen.
0: Amen.
1: Amen.
0: Check up and you'll find the miracle is there already.
2: Praise the Lord. I said, praise the Lord. Stand up on your feet and stand in your victory. Father, in the name of Jesus, we thank you for the wonders of your grace. the wonders of your power. And for the wonders of your relationship with us. I thank you for my brothers and sisters. I pray, O Lord, wonders will never stop in their lives in Jesus' name. Your grace will not be in vain. Our relationship with you will not be in vain. The power, the renewal of the Spirit will not be in vain. And the master key you have handed over to every one of us, it will not be in vain in Jesus' name. This will be a glorious day. This covenant service will pass and many blessings to many lives, and this year will be happy, prosperous year in Jesus' name. Bless your people abundantly, tremendously today. Thank you, Lord, because we know you have answered. In Jesus' name we pray. Another amen again. Your amen is good and it always challenges me. That's why sometimes I want it again. Can you say it again before you sit down? God bless every one of you. Today we come to our combined service and it's a covenant service too. And we are happy that you're always here. Praise the Lord. We're happy to be together again. Today I'm speaking to you on the word of God. Manifold blessings in the covenant of grace. Manifold blessings in the covenant of grace. And as we look at Jeremiah chapter 31, verse 31. Behold, the days come, says the Lord, that I will make a new covenant with the house of Israel and with the house of Judah, not according to the covenant that I made with their fathers in the day that I took them by the hand to bring them out of the land of Egypt, which my covenant they break, although I was a husband unto them, says the Lord. But this shall be the covenant that I will make with the house of Israel after those days, says the Lord. I will put my law in their inward parts and write it in their hearts, and will be their God, and they shall be my people. He will be our God and we will be his people.
3: In
2: Jeremiah chapter 32, reading from verse 38. Jeremiah chapter 32, reading from verse 38. and they shall be my people, and will be, and I will be their God, and I will give them one heart and one way, that they may fear me forever, for the good of them and of their children after them. And I will make an everlasting covenant with them, that I will not turn away from them to do them good, but I will put my fear in their hearts, that they shall not depart from me.
3: Yeremia bagbale tabla tonvo vo kwekwe bla tonvo nilia wanye dukona eye manye maunawo mana jide kakple mode kawo ne wavon yawo katan yi prena wanu to wanu to kle wo magbe zio po nyue mabla nu mavo kli o alebe nye majujo nyue wawo nawo o made nu nye vonvon opo jima be wo magate na le nu nye o.
2: Verse 41, yes, I will rejoice over them to do them good. I will plant them in this land assuredly, with my whole heart and with my whole soul.
3: Kwekwe bla nevo de kelia makpo jijo le enyua wana wano eye ma deope agunu etore anigwa siaji le nyate pomo cho jiblibo kule nyaluva blibo ma.
2: That's the covenant of grace.
3: Asyanya amonwewe penu bla bla.
2: The covenant of love.
3: Alonlo penu bla bla.
2: The covenant of mercy that the Lord is bringing his people to.
3: Nu bla ni kwekwe benu bla bla sika apeto le kulo epo dukola leva.
2: And for all you are listening, the Lord wants to do a great thing in your life this year. Because when you think about grace, mercy, love, those are great words in the kingdom of God. There are manifold blessings that come to our lives. Number one, perfect pardon. Number two, reconciliation. Number three, sonship. Number four, spiritual cleansing. Number five, renewed nature. Number six, true godliness. Number seven, sufficient grace. Number eight, answers to prayer. Number nine, divine provision. Number ten, spiritual fullness. 11, unlimited victory. 12, eternal fellowship with God in heaven. When God calls us into a covenant, He grants us manifold blessings within that covenant. Number one, He calls us. He actually forgives our sins. And He doesn't remember any bad thing we ever did. He erases, cleanses everything away from our record. And then we're reconciled to Him. And you are no more far away thinking God is very, very far. It becomes very close and very near associated with you. In this divine human relationship, one word that the Lord uses over and over is the word reconciliation. There's no enmity anymore. Reconciled unto the Lord. And then it's not just that He brings us like a servant in the family. He brings us to become part of the family, we become sons and daughters of the Lord. I will not deny you of the healing you are asking for in the covenant, it's there. Neither will I deny you of the job you're looking for in the covenant, it's there. And I'm not going to deny you of wanting children for the barren in the covenant, it's there. I'm not going to deny you of the prosperity that you are asking for in the new year, it's there.
3: Beyond
2: and above the healing. Beyond and above the jobs we're going to get from the Lord. Beyond and above the miracle children we're going to have. We have perfect pardon. We have reconciliation. We have spiritual cleansing. And we have true godliness. And he grants us the sufficiency of his grace. Grace at the time of temptation to overcome. It's in the covenant of grace, in the covenant of mercy, that the Lord has invited us to.
3: Blah blah, blah blah, blah blah, blah blah, blah blah, blah blah, blah blah, blah blah, blah blah, blah blah, blah blah, blah blah, blah blah, blah blah, blah blah, blah blah, blah blah, blah blah, blah blah, blah blah, blah blah, blah blah, blah blah, blah blah, blah blah, blah blah, blah blah, blah blah, blah blah, blah blah, blah blah, blah blah, blah blah, blah blah, blah blah, blah blah, 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blah blah, blah blah, blah blah, blah bl

0: ask in prayer.
1: Believing
0: that the Lord will do it. And then divine provision. Every area of your life, divine provision. Look up here.
1: That's
0: the way I understand it myself. I look at the different parts of the body. And I see a storehouse, a warehouse in heaven. I don't know whether they call it warehouse there, but that's the language you understand. And I see different compartments over there in the warehouse. Spare legs are there. Spare eyes are there. Spare hearts are there. Spare kidneys are there. If something is wrong with your kidney, we ask God in heaven. He goes to the section of the spare parts of the kidney and he gives you a new kidney.
1: If something is wrong with your leg,
0: he goes to the area of the spare parts for the legs, he brings it out, the one that will fit you, and he removes the bad leg and he gives you a new
1: one.
0: And every provision we need, whether you need a wife, you need husband, you need children, they are all available in the kingdom of God. And today, I said today and not tomorrow. All the things you need for spirit and soul and body, the Lord will give unto you in Jesus' name. Divine provision and spiritual fullness. Until you become full and you are overflowing, the Lord's hand of blessing will never leave your life. You are going to have victory this year. And it is not a limited victory, it is unlimited victory.
1: And
0: then eventually, shall the trumpet sound this year. You will leave all those dusty places where you have been walking about. The Lord will take you up beyond where aeroplane can reach. He'll take you right into heaven. Eternal fellowship with the Almighty God in heaven. That's why we always rejoice as we come together. And we come to a covenant relationship with God. Don't remember, many of these blessings, they seem to be locked up in the storehouse of the Lord. For the keys will open the door. And this year, we started on December
1: 31st.
0: You remember that night when we started and the Lord gave us the key number one, the key of forgiveness and peacemaking.
1: Number two,
0: the key of forbearance and perseverance. Number three, the key of fellowship and partnership. Number four, faithfulness and purity.

0: prayer. And the key of faith and praise. There is nothing that is falling from the sky that the earth cannot endure and receive. In association with the master key. The master key of holiness. H for hunger. O for obedience. L for love. I for innocence.
1: And
0: for new heart. E for entire consecration. S for separation from the world. S for seeking God's righteousness first. With all these keys in our hands. And with the master key of holiness. Then you know this year is going to be a glorious year. It's going to be a great year. And there are times that people don't understand. You have to carry your keys with you. And if anybody steals your key, then you know that they have access to all the blessings that you have reserved in the places you have locked
1: up.
0: The moment you lose the key, you lose the possibility of entering into that storehouse where you can get everything that belongs to you. And when you lose the master key and holiness is no more there, you've lost a lot. But we're not going to lose the key. I said we will not lose the key. And then will there be manifold blessings in the covenant of grace for every one of us. By the message of three parts. Number one, reconciliation and relationship with God. Number two, renewal and righteousness from God. Number three, the revelation of the riches of grace. We come to number one, reconciliation and relationship with God. In Jeremiah chapter 31, we're reading verse 31 again. Behold, the days come, says the Lord, that I will make a new covenant with the house of Israel and with the house of Judah.
1: Hear
0: the Lord announced and proclaimed, and he promised that he was going to make a new covenant. There was an old covenant. It was a covenant of law. There is a new covenant. It's a covenant of grace. It's a covenant of mercy. Shared abroad in our hearts. And in verse 34, And they shall teach no more. Every man is neighbor, and every man is brother, saying, Know the Lord. For they shall all know me, from the least of them unto the greatest of them, says the Lord. For I will forgive thy iniquity, and I will remember their sin no more.
1: Ami adeke magasian nukon lanzia kle novia agblobe jesi yowa. O, elabena wokata wa jesi mcho de zioji, lasere chichia oji yowa yekble.
0: Here is the covenant of grace that the Lord has given to us.
1: Asianya amonvavope anublabla siapoto konami.
0: And it says in this covenant of grace, the very first thing that the Lord was going to do is that He will forgive the iniquity. And He will remember the sin no more. When He said iniquity, and He also said sin. How do you understand those words? In 1 Corinthians chapter 6, verse
1: 9.
0: Know ye not that the unrighteous shall not inherit the kingdom of God? Another word for righteousness is iniquity. Another word for that is sin. And there are some sins and iniquities that some people do and they commit. And they are hidden. Even when people do not see, the eyes of God can see them. And they close the door into the riches of the covenant. Be not deceived. Verse 9. Neither fornicators, boys and girls, messing up together.
1: No matter now, O'Globen, ye gana, what blame you, O. Arasi Olao, the Kakunu to your club, the Tugbenor, you, one was silly, one on the Onuchi.
0: Men and women, though unmarried, messing up together.
1: Eh, like Wabenu to a clenonu, Sioma, the Srola, one on a silly, one on the Onuchi.
0: No idolaters, worshipping of images. There are some people that have images in their houses. It may be the image of even Jesus. Idolatry. Or the image of Mary. Or some people have it in their church building. Outside, in the yard, in the court of the church. They kneel down before those images. That's idolatry. And the Lord is saying, I want to have reconciliation relationship together. He wants to get rid of idolatry, of fornication in your life. And then it says, no adulterers. Adulterers are people, they are married. But then, if they are men, they go to other women. No, and they are messing up their lives.
1: And
0: the women that are married, and they go to married men, and they're messing up. Maybe they're looking for money. And all the money you need is in the kingdom. And you don't need to go to adultery. Or immorality. Or fraud.
2: to have the sufficiency of your life.
1: Alona ida asisefia lama baba ma bana na ko agboso sode wagbemo o.
2: They don't know that all you have through that adultery is guilty conscience.
1: Aye manyaba nu sokata yewo yokoto matro lama la ala kafu baba ipo jima o.
2: And it says the effeminate.
1: Aye oglobe na kula rajela o.
2: Men who are dressing like women.
1: No tu siole jadrando abanyonu wana.
2: Women who are dressing like men. Either you find the woman that is wearing a pair of trousers or is wearing a shirt like men wear, the effeminate.
1: And
2: or you find the man weaving the hair, plaiting the hair.
1: He
2: even go to the extent of using earrings. And they even go to the extent of painting their fingers and painting everywhere.
1: Effeminate.
2: And you lock the door into the covenant against yourself.
1: The
2: abusers of themselves with mankind. That's another way of saying homosexuals. Men and men misbehaving together on the bed. No drunkards, no revilers, no extortioners shall inherit the kingdom of God. They don't have the key. Because the key, when you have it, it brings you into relationship with God. Verse 9, and such were some of you, but ye are washed. I pray the Lord will wash us. I say the Lord will wash us. Ye are washed, but ye are sanctified. I pray that believers will be sanctified. But ye are justified in the name of the Lord Jesus and by the Spirit of our God. You see, that's exactly what I want. The Lord will do it for you. And when you have that reconciliation, then you can come to the Lord and all the manifold blessings of the covenant of grace will be available for you.
1: Isaiah
2: chapter 55, verse 6 and verse 7. Seek ye the Lord while he may be found. Call ye upon him while he
1: is near.
2: Verse 7, let the wicked forsake his way. Every wicked man has his own peculiar way. The thief has his own way of stealing. The fornicator has his own way of fornicating. And the adulterer has his own way of trapping women into the net of immorality. The thieves and the robbers have their own peculiar way of robbing and stealing. But whichever way is in your hand, the way of sin, the way of fraud, and the way of destruction, and the unrighteous man, his thoughts, And let him return unto the Lord, and he will have mercy upon him.
1: Covenant
2: of mercy. We will have it. I said we will have it. When you turn away from sin, and then it says, and to our God, for he will abundantly
1: pardon.
2: In Proverbs chapter 28 verse
1: 9,
2: he that turneth away his ear from hearing the law, even his prayer shall be abomination. There are many people covenant months like this, January, that they will think that the concentration of January should be a month of prayer. Prayer. And prayer. And prayer. And there may be some of our own people here that as we're having the covenant service, they feel that the prayer here is not enough, and they want to go to all those other prayer houses, prayer, prayer,
1: prayer.
2: And in all those places of prayer, they do not tell us that if our prayers in the covenant month is going to be answered, we must turn away from sin. Open sin, external sin, visible sin, private sin, secret sin, besetting sin, and they turn their ears away from hearing the word of God. Now verse 13, he that covereth his sins shall not prosper. Now that's the principle of God. That's the eternal decision on the throne of the Almighty God. That as we come together, if there is anything that locks the door of blessing to us any time of the year, it is the hypocritical behavior of covering up our sin.
1: Then
2: in verse 13, but whoso confesseth and forsaketh them shall have mercy. As we come celebrating the goodness of God, the Lord wants us to understand that when we confess and we forsake our sins, then will the mercy of the Lord be upon us. Luke chapter 24 verse 47, and that repentance and remission of sins should be preached in his name among all nations, beginning at Jerusalem. The Lord wants us this new year, because of our great expectation, and because of the great blessings we're expecting from the Lord, The Lord wants you and I to emphasize repentance in our lives.
1: Don't
2: allow sin to hide anywhere. And if there is anything you have been doing secretly, your wife doesn't know, your husband doesn't know, your parents do not know, the brethren do not know, but you know it's secret and you're doing them. As we come to covenant relationship with the Lord in this month, you will search every part of your life and in your office. You've been using your chair there, you stretch it, you commit immorality. Your wife is waiting at home thinking that my good husband is coming. And over there, you turn your office into a center, a hotel, a brothel of immorality. The Lord is saying, let there be a change. And come to the Lord and say, Lord, I am sorry. I know if I cover my sin, I will not prosper. Ephesians chapter 1, verse 7. In whom we have redemption through his blood, the forgiveness of sins, according to the riches of his grace. Reconciliation and relationship with God will come after genuine repentance from sin. Genuine repentance is a complete turning around. Believing in Christ's atoning sacrifice, God graciously forgives. And he reconciles us to himself. I come to point number 2, renewal and righteousness from God. Renewal and righteousness from God. Let's go back to the covenant statement in Jeremiah chapter 32. We're reading from verse 39. Jeremiah chapter 32, verse 39. And I will give them one heart and one way, that they may fear me forever, for the good of them and of their children after
1: them.
2: And I will make an everlasting covenant with them, that I will not turn away from them to do them good, but I will put my fear in their hearts, that they shall not depart from me. Yea, I will rejoice over them to do them good, and I will plant them in this land assuredly with my whole heart and with my whole soul.
1: Ma kpo jijo le nyiwowo na wonu eye ma de ope agunu to de anyigba sia ji le nyatepo ma cho nye jiblibo kle nye lupo blibo ma.
2: Can you see the conditions and the terms in the covenant?
1: Ya kpo dodo si ona le nu bla bla la ma.
2: And can you see the provision and the blessing of the covenant?
1: Elebe ya kpo nuna na okle ya jira si ona le nu bla bla la ma.
2: In verse 39, I will give them one heart. And the kind of heart the Lord gives is a functional heart. It's a purified heart. I will give them one heart. You know, there are people that say, I have a mind of my own. That's what the Lord wants to take away. I know myself. That's what the Lord wants to take away. Me, when I decide something that I hate somebody, I hate him. That's what the Lord wants to take away. I will give them one heart. A renewed heart. And one way, a new lifestyle. That they may fear me forever. Come and give bribes so that you can get a job. I cannot do that. I fear God. God must not see me do that. And come and tell a lie and do this and do this or the marriage committee so you can get a wife. If you don't, you know you're going to stay there for a long time. I fear God.
1: Vanava ada akabacho le strong de zimano logo na woike na woike bena tekponyonu ade. Ah, ma vwa ma wu, ya matia wonuma o.
2: Not only that I fear God, I also love and fear my pastor.
1: Menye bena ma vwa ma wu de kolo, malona nye, ewa sofo la ran.
2: And my pastor should not hear something like that about me. And also, I fear the congregation of God. They must not hear that me of all people in this church, I'm the one that told a lie like that in the marriage committee. I fear God. And I fear the pastor the Lord has given us as a father. And I fear the people of God. I can't do that. Renewal and righteousness from God. If somebody is telling you in the secret to do something, how can I cannot do this. I fear God. It's like when that woman was telling Joseph to come and mess up with her. My husband will not know. And the servants and other people will not know. And Joseph said, I fear God. I cannot do that. And if you are called upon to do something like that, I fear God. Not only that, I love my husband so much to the point I even fear him. If my husband, if he hears anything like that, that might even kill him. We have confidence in one another so much, I cannot do that. And I fear the church. Me of all people. for me to commit immorality. If some people here, they may faint right there and die. The way the church appreciates me, I cannot do that. You see, this is the covenant the Lord is bringing us to. That in the secret or in the public, anywhere you are, the fear of God will be there. And the fear of the people of God will be there. You will not want to do evil. And that's why the Lord is telling us, if you have not been cleansed, in Isaiah 1:18, come now and let us reason together, says the Lord. Though your sins be as scarlet, they shall be as white as snow. Though they be red like crimson, they shall be as wool. If ye be willing and obedient, this year are we willing? I said, this year are we willing? That's what the Lord is telling us, that before the riches of his grace there will be first of all the reconciliation and the relationship with God. And then there will be the renewal and the righteousness that comes from God. Jeremiah 24:7. And I will give them an heart to know me. When you know God, you will know that God appreciates holiness. When you know God, you will know the great thing that cements your relationship with the Almighty God. And I will give them an heart to know me, that I am the Lord, and they shall be my people, and I will be their God. For they shall return unto me with their whole heart. God cleanses us with the water of his word. Christ's blood removes every stain of sin and keeps us clean in heart and clean in life. And though temptations may come, our faith in Christ draws grace from the Lord to overcome every temptation.
3: You
2: know, the people that can do the stealing, even when other people are watching them, they don't care. They can give the bribe right there on the road publicly. Even when they know that other people are passing by, and they will know they're giving bribe, they don't care. They give the bribe in the private, they give the bribe in the open. Those are not righteous people. Those people don't have covenant relationship with the Lord. When we have this covenant relationship with the Lord, there's renewal, there's righteousness. And whether it's in the public or in the private, we will not do evil. And When you actually have this covenant of mercy and covenant of love and covenant of blessing and covenant of grace with the Lord. Your tongue will be under his control. You will not just say blah blah blah telling lies.
0: Blah blah blah,
2: blah blah blah, and then all you are telling is just flattery.
0: Blah blah blah,
2: blah blah blah, and all you are saying is gossiping. Relationship with God will bring our tongue under control. Do you know some people, they don't understand the meaning of having covenant with the Lord? And
0: he'll
2: say, I'm having a covenant relationship with the Lord.
0: Ayo,
2: they get angry at their wives at home.
0: Or
2: they get angry at their husbands at home. And some will lock the door and give the wife a thorough beating.
0: And
2: so, if you tell them in the church, one, I will deny it. And if the church people believe you after I deny it, I will drive you out and marry another person.
0: She cannot talk.
2: And the man is just beating her almost every week. Will remove the belt and begin to beat her. And then we'll come to church and be singing Amazing Grace. How great and good the sound.
0: It doesn't
2: work that way. All that beating of your wife will stop. All the gossiping will stop. Your tongue will come under control. It will receive a divine touch. There'll be a great change. And that great change will affect your appearance. Men, the way you bob your head, when we see you, we'll not think that you are one of those people under the bridge. And ladies, when we see you, we'll not be looking at you as if you are preparing to go to prostitution. Your appearance changes when you have a covenant with the Lord. Because a person is in covenant relationship with the Lord, see how he appears and see how she appears. That covenant relationship with the Lord will affect your
0: hairdo.
2: And all those attachments. And all the beads that they use in worshipping idols in the village that you put on your head, all those things, you throw them away. And all the paints will surely paint the physical buildings, but you are painting your own body. All that is away, and all the bleaching is gone. When you have a relationship with the Lord, it affects your dressing. Yeah, man, you look like a gentleman, not like a hooligan, not like a thug. Not like a political thug, that when people see you like this, without even your talking, they get, they clear out of the way. Danger, danger, danger is coming. And when you're a lady, they will not think that you are trying to seduce men with your person.
1: When
2: we come to know the Lord, it affects our appearance. It affects our dressing. It affects our association. And it affects our friendship with people. And that's what the Lord is saying. And this year is going to be a wonderful year. I said it's going to be a wonderful year. Everything will be renewed in our lives in Jesus' name. Jeremiah chapter 31 verse 33. But this shall be the covenant that I will make with the house of Israel after those days, says the Lord. I will put my law in their inward parts and write it in their hearts. I will be their God, and they shall be my people.
1: And
2: when that happens, things will change. They have started changing already. I said they have started changing already. And we will see the beauty of the Lord upon you in Jesus' name. And the glory of the Lord will see it everywhere you go in Jesus' name. In Ephesians chapter 5, verse 25. Husbands, love your wives. When you come into this relationship with the Lord, you will not hate your wife. You're not going to be bitter against your wife. You're not going to be going around the house with angry look, angry face. Husbands, love your wives. Wives, love your husbands. Husbands, love your wives. Keep your own wife, your only wife. And wives, love your husbands and keep to your husbands alone. He is peculiar. He is special. And is the number one person apart from God in your life. Love your husband. Husbands, love your wives, even as Christ loved the church and gave himself for each. That he might sanctify and cleanse it through the washing of water by the word. That he might present it to himself a glorious church, not having spot or wrinkle or any such thing, but that it should be holy and without blemish.
1: I said it will happen.
2: This year, our families will be filled and saturated with the love of God in Jesus' name. If we have reconciliation and relationship with God, If we have renewal and righteousness from the Lord, what's going to happen? There's going to be a revelation of the riches of grace. And this year, the riches of grace in your life will be abundant. The provision of the Lord in your family will be inexhaustible. You turn here, blessing. You turn there, blessing. You go forward, blessing. You go to the office, blessing. You come back to the house, blessing. Pay attention this year. I said in your family, no hypertension in Jesus' name. And the goodness of the Lord will never end in our life. From this year, it will continue ever and ever and ever and ever and ever in Jesus' name. The riches of His grace. When your friends come to your house, they will not see poverty, they will see riches.
1: When
2: we come to your workshop, we will not see scarcity, we will see plenty. And when we come to your market, we will not see sorrow, we will see joy. And when we come to your office, we're not going to see demotion, we're going to see promotion. Because the riches of the grace of God will be upon our lives in Jesus' name. This year, you will stay at your post. If you are
1: a
2: worker in the church, you will stay on that work. And anything you are doing, whatever you touch like this, it will turn into a blessing. 1 Corinthians 2, I'm reading from verse 9 and reading from verse 10. But as it is written, I have not seen, nor ear heard, neither have entered into the heart of man the things which God has prepared for them that love Him. But God has revealed them unto us by His Spirit. For the Spirit searches all things, yea, the deep things of God. This year is going to be wonderful. This year is going to be wonderful. I want you to keep those covenant papers in your hand. And in that covenant paper, everything you have written, add something else. This year, no hospital bills. Write it down there. Write it down. This year, no hospital
1: bills.
2: Have you written that? This year, no accident in my family. Have you written that? This year, no lack, no borrowing. This year, prosperity. This year, prosperity. The Lord is going to do it in Jesus' name. In Ephesians chapter 1 verse 17. That the God of our Lord Jesus Christ, the Father of glory, may give unto you the spirit of wisdom and revelation in the knowledge of Him. Your children will not die. Your husband will not die. Your wife will not die. Even the people, the young people that are given to you from the village to take care of them. And they will help you scrubbing the floor and sweeping the house. They will not die in Jesus' name. The provision you need is right there. What you are waiting for is revelation. That revelation is coming to you. You will have the revelation. And when the Lord opens your eyes, you will see there is no need. The Lord has met everything.
1: Verse
2: 18, the eyes of your understanding being enlightened, that ye may know what is the hope of his calling, and what the riches of the glory of his inheritance in the saints.
1: And what is the exceeding greatness
2: of his power to us what who believe, according to the working of his mighty power.
1: That mighty power
2: will work in your life. Chapter 2 of Ephesians, reading from verse
1: 4.
2: God, who is rich in mercy, the riches of his grace, who is rich in mercy, for his great love, wherewith he loved us, even when we were dead in sins, has quickened us together with Christ. By grace are you saved.
1: Kemau amosenye kasino tole nublanu kwakwa mala la apono logara si otolno milanu ti egbo agbemi amosenye amakuko lejidada omala ple Christo amonwewe otodemi.
2: And has raised us up together and made us seat together in heavenly places in Christ Jesus.
1: Aye wo fami de chitre kli aye otomi akli roji ponu tioma la Christo Yesu ma.
2: That in the ages to come he might show the exceeding riches of his grace. That's it again. In his kindness toward us through Christ Jesus. For by grace are you saved through faith, and that not of yourselves. It is the gift of God. By grace we are saved through faith. By grace we are protected through faith. By grace we are preserved through faith. By the faith you have in the Lord. That not of yourselves, it is a gift of God. In Ephesians chapter 3, from verse 4, whereby, when ye reach, ye may understand my knowledge in the mystery of Christ, which in other ages was not made known unto the sons of men, as it is now revealed unto his holy apostles and prophets by the Spirit.
1: And
2: the covenant of the blessings of God in ages past. These things were not revealed unto the sons of men, unto the children of men, but now revealed unto us by the leadership of the church, by the pastor in the church, the apostle in the church, the prophet in the church, as the Spirit of God.
1: To osofoji to prologi le gami am to apostoloji to ma pe gbogbon la mo.
2: Is revealing to him and he is giving to you in the word of the Lord.
1: O de kasien eye ya le dan le nyafia to ma pe nyan la mo.
2: Whereby I was made a minister according to the gift of the grace of God given unto me by the effectual working of his power. And then in verse 14, for this cause I bow my knees unto the Father of our Lord Jesus Christ, of whom the whole family in heaven and earth is named. That he would grant you, according to the riches of his glory, to be strengthened with might by spirit in the inner man.
1: Bena wa dinami la panu chiko kwebe kasinolano. Bena wa donu sami tu apa kwagwama la amma la guma.
2: I'm telling you that this covenant will affect your heart. Give me an amen. This covenant will affect your soul. Another amen. This covenant will affect your body. Give me an amen. This covenant will affect your wardrobe in your house.
1: And
2: it will affect your kitchen. It will affect your friendship. It will affect everything in your life.

0: That she, being rooted and grounded in love, may be able to comprehend with all saints what is the breadth and length and depth and height, and to know the love of Christ, which passes knowledge, and that ye might be filled with all the fullness of God.
1: Now,
0: the time has come. Anytime you hear, now blessings will begin to flow. Anytime you hear, now the blessings are coming already. And the chains have been broken already. And the sicknesses are fleeing away. And the curses of your life, anytime you hear, now that means the curses have been broken. Now unto him, able to do exceeding abundantly above all that we ask or seek, according to the power that worketh in us. That power started working in you. If you believe that, rise up on your feet. This year is going to be a great year for you. A gracious year for you. A glorious year for you. The Lord is going to do wonders in your family.
1: Wonders
0: in your life. Wonders in your place of work. You will never be the same again. It will look as if you have never come to church. Coming to church this year, it will be a glorious experience. You will celebrate the blessings of the Lord this year in your family, in Jesus' name. A new kitchen, a new room, a new heart, a new wardrobe, a new market, a new workshop, a new office, a new relationship. Everything that is evil, everything that is sinful, you sweep them away. You sweep them away. You sweep them away. You take them away. Anger in the heart. Anger in the heart. Violence in your life. Sweep them away. Take them away. So that you make a new heart. And a new spirit. And a new soul. And then there will be forgiveness from the Lord. And there will be perfect pardon from the Lord. And after you have been saved, you tell the Lord, I don't want any root of evil, any root of sin to remain within me. There's a covenant I'm asking from you. Purge me, purify me, wash me, cleanse me. I want to be whiter than snow. All the juju books you have, if this happens, apply this. If that happens, apply this. Take everything away. All the occultic regalia. All the occultic books. All the occultic charms. Throw them away. So that the Lord will not see any representation of sin in your life, in your family, in your house. And then you are going to come to this new covenant. The covenant of grace, and the covenant of mercy, and the covenant of love, and the covenant of blessing.
1: mercy.

0: To the Lord. Say, Lord, I am ready. Lord, I'm ready. Lord, I'm ready. A new relationship is beginning right now. I'll be careful now in my life. I'll be watchful over my tongue now. I'll be watchful over my temper now. In Jesus' name we pray. If you believe this is going to be a great year, give me a good amen. A year you will never forget. A year you will never forget. Everything you have been looking for. If you look at me face to face here, I'm telling you this year is a year of fulfillment. This year is a year of fulfillment. And bachelors over there, I'm coming to you this year. We're going to have some meetings together, you bachelors and you ladies that are not married yet, and somebody is blocking the way and you are not married. Leave me and them together, we'll fight it for you. God has answered your prayer in Jesus' name. Heavenly Father, we come to you right now. On behalf of all those people that are raising up their hands because they have never been born again, forgive them in Jesus' name. Reconcile them unto yourself. Make a definite relationship with them in Jesus' name. For my beloved brothers and beloved sisters, they are born again already. They are children of God already. I pray, O Lord, cleansing. Greater cleansing will come to their life. Greater purity will come to their life. And their relationship with the Lord this year will be solid in Jesus' name. Confirm it, O Lord. In Jesus' name I pray. Now I come to those things you have written on your paper. Look at those things. Open your eyes. Open your eyes. Look at those things you have written on that paper. And I'm telling you, they are not complete yet. You are going to have extra. Because this year is a year of extraordinary blessing. Okay, if you have any Bible there, after you have written everything, just write extra.
1: Every other thing there, God will do
0: them. And then you just put extra. Everybody say extra. Raise up those papers now, you are ready for blessing. Father, in the name of Jesus, I come to you on behalf of all your people, my brothers and sisters, members of the family of God. Oh Lord, I pray, every yoke in their lives, break it in Jesus' name. The curse that have been following them and following their forefathers, generation to generation, and has come to their own time now, Lord, I pray, all that cause is removed in Jesus' name. I pray anything that has caused sorrow or tears in their lives and in their families, I destroy everything in Jesus' name. Lord, I pray for all these our people. I pray, Lord, where there is sickness, sickness, what are you finding there? I command those sicknesses, get out in Jesus' name. And then I pray for those who have any attacks, any affliction. I command all those evil powers and all those attacks, get away in Jesus'
1: name.
0: And Lord, where there has been poverty, I replace it with prosperity. And success and prosperity in Jesus' name. Lord, all the enemies that are chasing them, I turn back all those enemies. Get away from the people of God in Jesus' name. All the families who are here, they have been looking up to you for children. The doors of blessing are open unto you. And all your desires, they are fulfilled in Jesus' name. And those who have been barren, nobody will be barren in our church. Barrenness is canceled from this church. Lord, this year we want to hear testimonies in every home. Children, miracle children, miracle children. And good children like Samuel, good children like Joseph, good children like Ruth, and good children like Esther, give unto the families in
1: Jesus' name.
0: Lord, we pray, you are a great God. And every blessing that you have promised us, every good thing you have promised us, everything will come to us. I pray for everybody. Oh Lord, I pray that right now, your mighty power, you will give unto your people in Jesus' name. Lord, this year for everybody, a year of joy. A year of celebration. And a year of singing a new song in Jesus' name. All the old songs, why am I like this? What have I done? Where am I going? Where am I coming? All the old songs, take away from their mouth. In Jesus' name. But a new song of joy and a new song of celebration. Readiness for the rapture. Give to everybody in Jesus'
1: name.
0: Thank you, Lord, because we know you have answered. In Jesus' mighty name we pray. And the people of God say, testimonies will never stop in your family.
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3: Jesus' name we pray. Heavenly Father, we bless your name once again for our Bible study. Thank you for this special privilege you have given us. Thank you for your people, the interest and the love you have given your people to come together like this once a week so we can study the word together. We pray, Lord, as we dig deep into your word tonight, we pray, Lord, you reveal your mind, your will, your word to everyone in Jesus' name. We pray that things we have never seen or known, and things we have never heard, and things we have never observed, you reveal to your people in Jesus' name. The strength and the power, the grace that goes along with your word, we pray to flow with your word, and you enrich every life with that grace and strength and power and divine ability in Jesus' name.
4: Bless
3: your people tonight. Lift your people higher to higher ground in Jesus'
4: name.
3: We pray for those who are here, and we pray for all those who are still coming, and we pray for those who are studying with us, and we pray, Lord, your blessing will enrich them as it's enriching us here in Jesus'
4: name.
3: Thank you, Lord, because we know you have answered. In Jesus' name we pray. We've been in Daniel now for a number of weeks, a number of months, and it's worth it all.
4: Daniel
3: as we look at what the Lord has been revealing unto us. Tonight's study looks like a very special study. Very special in the sense that it's all over the Bible from the beginning to the end. And yet, many, many readers of the Bible, and even many ministers and servants of God who have touched the Bible almost from cover to cover, they are ignorant, or we are ignorant of this sin the Lord is revealing to us tonight. New Testament believers who should have known what the Lord is saying tonight, it appears that it is something that has not been our heart. And that's the reason why we're taking this special time to dig into the word of God and say, what does the scripture say about this? Is this only in the old covenant, or is it also in the new covenant? Let's see, we're looking at Daniel chapter 6, verses 25 and
4: 26.
3: Verse 25, then King Darius wrote unto all people and nations and languages that dwell in all the earth, and peace be multiplied unto you.
4: Daniel pagbana tama den popo blavo vo adenlia emegbela fia dario nglo agbana dode tuko kata anigbanji tuko okle gbogbogbon shole anigbanblibo lajibena emene nyonami.
3: I make a decree that in every dominion of my kingdom men tremble and fear the
5: before the God of Daniel. For he is the living God and steadfast forever, and his kingdom, that which shall not be destroyed, and his dominion shall be even unto the end. And everybody said, Amen.
4: Nye de sebe Daniel pe mauna jingo eye wa vo le nye jidudu pe fiadu pe blibola ma ela bena ma u gbagbe wonya eye wo le tegbe e pe fiadu pe numa yina o eye e pe jidudu le basere nuwu amashama na globe amen.
5: There's something we're looking at in verse 26. I'm going to read that first part of verse 26 again for you to notice. In verse 26, I make a decree that in every dominion of my kingdom, men tremble and fear before the God of Daniel, for he is the living God.
4: Nade limi jakpo le pokwe bla vovwa dream maga kine mi a se gomo nye nye de sebe Daniel fe ma una jingo eye wa vwen le nye jidudu fe fiadu fe blibola ma elabena ma uba agbye wo nye eye wo li tegbe.
5: Those two words, tremble and fear.
4: Lakpo nyati ove yao na jingo eye wa
5: the first time you read that, you think, oh, that's a pagan. You think, that's a heathen. You think, that's an unbeliever. You think, that's a sinner. And because he is a sinner, because he is a pagan, that's why it says you fear God and you tremble before God.
4: Aye la globele si wonye nuvola eye wonye tronsubola tanuchila ele nebe.
5: No, that's not the word of a pagan. No, that's not the idea of a heathen. No, that's not the disposition of a sinner. It says, I make a decree that in every dominion of my kingdom, men tremble and fear before God.
4: E blobe nye de sebe Daniel fe mauna jingo eye wa voin le nye jidudu fe fiadu fe blibola ma.
5: You know, the first time people see that, they wonder, know me, I'm not going to fear God, I'm not going to tremble before God because I'm a child of God.
4: Zigbanto siyamado le nye selwa blobe na nye nye matea jo nyanyanya le ma ugo nye ma von ma wodidu ala bena ma upe vie manya.
5: That's the false attitude of a person that is ignorant of the word of God. Now, take those two words and let's run through the Bible and find out what does God himself say. In Jeremiah chapter 5, I'm reading from verse 22. It says, fear ye me not, says the Lord, will ye not tremble at my presence, which have placed the sand for the bound of the sea by a perpetual decree that it cannot pass it? And though the waves thereof toss themselves, yet can they not prevail. Though the roar, yet can they not pass over it.
4: Yehuwa be demi agbem vofon. Eye, mi ajo nyanyanya lenuku nyama oa. 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
5: Those are the two words that Darius used, and he said, you fear and you tremble before this living God.
4: La ponya tie veshe Dario glo benaka mau bagbela elebo wa voin eye wa jingona mi.
5: Psalm 2 verse 11.
4: Samutava popo wi de ke.
5: It says, serve the Lord with fear and rejoice with trembling. Those are the two words again.
4: Egbo bena mi subo Yehuwa kple vovon eye mi cho aseye kple jojo nyanyanya.
5: And you see, this is not a pagan. In fact, Psalm 2 is a psalm for the Messiah.
4: Like Bobemania Transbole, Samutavilla, Messiah, but Sammy.
5: In verse 10, be wise now, therefore, O ye kings, and be instructed, ye judges of the earth. Serve the Lord with fear and rejoice with trembling.
4: And
5: so you see, as we talk about fearing God and trembling before God, that's not just the word of King Darius, that's the word you find in the Old Testament and New Testament.
4: Did
5: Jeremiah chapter 33 from verse 6.
4: Yeremia blaton voton pokwe amadanlia.
5: But I will bring it health and cure, and I will cure them and will reveal unto them the abundance of peace and truth. Say amen to that.
4: Boda ma yo dowo eye ma hayawo eye ma nanu ti fa fa nyate fowo fun mo se mo gbo amen ne nyati ma.
5: That's the promise of the Lord is giving us.
4: Eye nyenu gbedodo si ma unami.
5: And now in verse 9, and it shall be to me a name of joy and a praise and an honor before all the nations of the earth, which shall hear all the good that I do unto them, and they shall fear and tremble. See that?
4: Pokwe ma siekelia, eye wanye di jonuko kaf kafukle adegbo popo namle anigbanji duko wokata doma. 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
5: Which means then, and we don't say, well, because God is so good and God is so wonderful and God is so loving and God is so gracious and God is a partner God, therefore we're not going to fear him. I want to go to tremble before him.
4: Lia tami ma globena ma unye domanyo to ma unye ma unye ma unye ma ovan van ma unye ma matro matro tala me lebe mia vwen eye mi ma jonyanyanya lepe nukuma o.
5: Darius said, I make a decree because of the great thing the Lord has done in Daniel and for Daniel and through Daniel.
4: Dario globena yede
5: let all the people, all the men in my dominion and my kingdom, let them fear and tremble before this God, the living God, the God of Daniel.
4: And
5: say, that's all Old Testament. How about the New Testament? Let's see in Philippians chapter 2 verse 12. Wherefore, my beloved, as ye have always obeyed, not as in my presence only, but now much more in my absence, work out your own salvation with what? With fear and trembling. Those two words again, with fear and trembling.
4: So
5: you understand now what we're studying today, that many people are ignorant of and they do not have the fear of God in their
4: hearts.
5: In 2 Corinthians chapter 7, we're looking at verse
4: 15.
5: And his inward affection is more abundant toward you, whilst he remembers the obedience of you all, how with fear and trembling ye received. You see, the decree is an official order, a royal statute, a ruler's command of the law made by a king, an order with power of legislation issued by a king and or any person with authority. King Darius had signed an earlier decree. That was the decree that sent Daniel into the lion's den.
4: That kplɔ Daniel yi ɖe dzantawo ƒe dome.
5: And that was an unrighteous decree.
4: Eme nyi sedede madzɔmadzɔ la.
5: Not only that, it was a decree inspired by sin.
4: Eni sedede si ke nu vɔ de megbe na.
5: It was a decree inspired by self.
4: Eni sedede yi ke ɖokui de megbe na.
5: They wanted self exaltation. They wanted to destroy Daniel so that they could lift up themselves. It was a decree inspired by Satan. But now he has another decree. This new decree was not temporary but timeless. And this new decree was not unrighteous but righteous. This new decree was not inspired by Satan, but inspired by God Himself. It is a universal decree because it says it's unto all people. And it's also an unchangeable decree. And it says it's in every place and at all times that this must be observed. Jesus said we should ever fear God. Let's look at Luke chapter 12 from verse 4.
4: Yesu gbrobe le memia voma uda Luke tamo weve pupui enelia.
5: And I say unto you, my friends, be not afraid of them that kill the body, and after that they have no more that they can do, but I will forewarn you whom ye shall fear. Fear him, which after he has killed, has power to cast into hell. Yea, I say unto you, do what? Fear him.
4: Kemo le egblom na mi, konye wo be na mi, gavon ame si o wa nu chila, eye e si ame gbela nade keme gale wo si o be na, wa wo o la o. 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
5: We're looking at Revelation chapter 14 verse 6. And I saw another angel fly in the midst of heaven, having the everlasting gospel to preach unto them that dwell on the face of on the earth, and to every nation and kindred and tongue and people, saying with a loud voice, do what? Fear God.
4: Eye mokpo ma udola bubwa de le jijom le jipo chichina eye wo le nyami ma vode asi abe be ya agbono afya anigbanji no la wo kle tronsubo la wo kata kle tusia tukle gbogbogbon siya gbogbogbon ba kle juko siya juko eye wo le gbogbon kle gbogande be nam yon kami voma wu.
5: Fear God and give glory to him, for the hour of his judgment is come, and worship him that made heaven and earth and the sea and the fountains of waters.
4: Mi voma wu eye mi chonu ti kokwe ne elabena epo vonu do droga popula do eye mi deta aguna amosi woji pokle anigban kle atyan pokle chijiji o.
5: This decree then is not merely the decree of an earthly king, it is the decree of an everlasting eternal king.
4: La kobe sede de shala manye anigban ti shala posede de okela kwada kenye efiyama vola posede de.
5: The decree of God is his eternal, unchangeable, holy, wise, sovereign purpose, the will of the infinite, absolute, and eternal, unchanging God.
4: Ma upo sede de lani sede de ma vosile kokwele jaje le metrona o. 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
5: Small and great. He demands from the beginning of creation to the unending eternity.
4: E dicho ame vio kla me gan o si. E dicho ame sio li tipia kle ame ma vo o si
5: be. That we're going to have, and he demands that we fear him. In view of his infinite greatness and man's total dependence on him, men ought to tremble and fear before God, the living God.
4: Be mi avon ma ou la la benan ka me gbetok ba gbesi kede be anu agbele ma ou fwe nu kume la. Ele ne benan wa avon ma ou ba gbesi nye ma ou gan de kala.
5: The living God is eternal God who has life in himself. He is a fountain of life. Without him, there is no life.
4: Ma ou ba gbele nye ma ou ma vola. Eye nye agbe na la yi be agbe cho. Eye ma nom la agbe manon adeke me la yi ba.
5: is the author and the giver of life. He said, first and forever.
4: He abides
5: and he lives forever, while presidents and princes and persecutors and governors and counselors and captains rise and fall, while they live and die. All things change, but he is unchangeable. His kingdom, that which shall not be destroyed.
4: Eyama leader ma vome a fiawocho utron la pobena du kowocho uban la pobena du no lawocho utro ga ketchola mawiala enye fiama vosiknelicho ma voede ma vome trona o.
5: No human power can prevail against him.
4: Amagbetom sereke matema wavakuya du.
5: And his kingdom is upheld by his omnipotence, is irresistible.
4: La pobena ipotia dupela maumum silida sinadeke madua di o.
5: All the earth will fear him. The saints do fear him now. Sinners will fear him at the white throne judgment and throughout all eternity.
4: He must
5: tremble and fear now in anticipation of the coming judgment, and sinners and demons and Satan will fear God throughout eternity while suffering the torments in hell.
4: Dario vwen fi fia bena watema de a cho cho troma vola sima. 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
5: Fear God and serve him with fear, rejoice with trembling.
4: Eye ta vwom ma una sube kle vwom kwa kle jijopo jojo na nyanya.
5: We're going to divide the study into three parts. Number one, the decree of an earthly king.
4: Ma unya la mya mede akpa mo tome akpa gbantola anigbanji fia la pos.
5: Number two, the demand of the eternal king.
4: Number
5: three, the delight of the everlasting king. We're looking at number one. What's number one? The decree of an earthly king. We're coming to Daniel chapter 6 and we're looking at verse 25, verse 26. Then King Darius wrote unto all people, nations, and languages that dwell in all the earth, peace be multiplied unto you. I make a decree.
4: Emegbe fia dariyonglo agbana dude duko kata, anigban di duko wokle gbogbo blanchio le anigban blibo la jibena, emena nyona mi, enye de sebe.
5: And sometimes there are people that think that once there's a problem, there's no solution. And King Darius had that dilemma, that difficulty. He had signed an unrighteous decree that anybody that will pray to any god beside him will be thrown into the lion's den.
4: And then
5: Daniel prayed to all those princes and persecutors, presidents, they came and they said, we found him praying. Now he must be thrown into a lion's den.
4: Eye Daniel dog brala kobena tato wokle junu no lawo amagan wokle fia gomono lawka tava bena Daniel dog belewe waide janta fwe doma.
5: The King Darius wanted him delivered. But then they told him, remember that there is a law in the, among the Medes and the Persians. Any law and any decree that is signed by the king cannot be reversed.
4: E fia dario jagbagbabe ya de Daniel.
5: And so he didn't know what to do. What if he had prayed to God? What if he had asked God? What if he had said, oh Lord, I'm in a dilemma. I'm at a crossroad. I've signed a decree ignorantly, and I don't know what to do now. What am I going to do? The Lord could have told him, make another decree.
4: Nenye bena debe temo dogba rana ma uglobe de ma u fifia la ma de sele nu ma nyama nyama le siyama u blendema u flundema fifia ma le mo dogye tonu minya fokamade ona dogba rabia ma wa gwenika na toa de sebu bu.
5: There's another decree now. Anybody that will touch a man of God, anybody that will enjoy a man of God, anybody that will speak anything against the God of of heaven and any of his servants, he will be dealt with this way. And if you will make that new decree will cancel the other decree without touching the other decree. But you didn't know. Anytime you have a problem, never tell me there's no solution. There is nothing coming from the devil that cannot be reversed. Every word of Satan against your life will be reversed. Every decree of the enemy against your life will be reversed in Jesus' name. And it cannot be changed. There is a God in heaven that has the wisdom, that can give us the wisdom and the strength and the power will change everything. And now you mix this decree. Let's look at verse 26 again. I make a decree that in every dominion of my kingdom, men tremble and fear before the God of Daniel, for he is the living God.
4: Fifia de seye ye shall a pupu blava voa drama ye de sebe, Daniel of Mauna jingo, eye wa vole ye jidu du pupia du pupibola katama, ella bena mau bag be a winya, eye wulitek be.
5: And let's look at that now, this exhortation, this decree to tremble and to fear before the living God.
4: Minamia ponu clomania, said the day ye shall labena calabua vomau, eye wa.
5: Is that peculiar to just Darius? Is that peculiar to Daniel chapter 6 verse 26?
4: De Dario kwe blonya shalo alo Daniel tamadeng kukulava vwadrema kubelia.
5: Deuteronomy chapter 4, I'm reading to you from verse 7.
4: Mosibagman lea tonlea tamene kukulama adrenlia.
5: What nation is there so great who has God so near unto them as the Lord our God is in all things that we call upon him for? And what nation is there so great that has the statutes and the judgment so righteous as all this law which I set before you this day? Only take heed to thyself and keep thy soul diligently, lest thou forget the things which thine eyes have seen, and lest they depart from thy heart all the days of thy life.
4: Abi aleti Yehuwa miama uchode miagbo ene Neminya yueko Eye duko gan keli sifo Edudu ople ese woto Omodeka abese Siokata medu mianukume Egbia ene Kekwa duki o jinye Eye nakwa wo agbeta Bena maga nglonu shio Nekwa kule wo nukula be o Eye umaga jo umaga do Le wo jime Le wo agbema mkeke ukata me okebonu Na akle wo.
5: Listen to this now. But teach them thy sons and thy sons' sons, especially the day that thou studest before the Lord thy God in Horeb, when the Lord said unto me, gather me the people together, and I will make them hear my words, that they may learn to do what?
4: Dutonye ke bonu na khlowo afia viwo kule viwo pe viwo eye maganglo gbesi gbene titre de Yehuwa wo mau nukumele horebe gbona be o esime Yehuwa gblo nam be poju kola nu funam be na wasenya nyawo ne wanya alesi wa wonka mi glemase wa vom
5: for long
4: vasere yekai.
5: You see that? That they may learn to fear me all the days that they live upon the earth, and that they may teach their children.
4: You
5: see what the Lord desires? Do you see what he wants? And if you are really born again, and that's what the Lord plants in our heart, if you are really sanctified, that's what the Lord plants in our heart. If you're filled with the Holy Ghost, that's what the Lord leads us to. That he makes you to learn to fear the name of the Lord.
4: Nenibele gbigbo divan van lanu nisye mao de wo jima. Nibe na le poko kwe nya dedwe to la nisye mao de wo jima. 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Bena mi asron alesi mi avon Yehoa.
5: Chapter 6 of Deuteronomy verse 24 verse 25.
4: Etama den kwe blavo vo nekle blavo vo aton liya.
5: And he has commanded us to do all these statutes and to fear the Lord our God.
4: Eye Yehoa de sena mi bena kamia wododo siya wakata jimia vo Yehoa.
5: And then he tells us in verse 25, and it shall be our righteousness if we observe to do all these commandments before the Lord our God as he has commanded us.
4: Pope blavo vo aton liya nemi le se siya wakata mende asi eye mi wawo jim abe ale siya wode sena mi enela.
5: Deuteronomy chapter 31 verse 12.
4: Tabla ton vode ke kuku weave.
5: Gather the people together, men and women and children and a stranger that is within thy gate.
4: Fodukola nutu ople nyonu wode vi ople amadrushio le wodu omelanu
5: po. That they may hear and that they may learn and fear the Lord your God and observe to do all the words of this Lord.
4: No wasi, eye wasroen, wa von yokuwa miyamaula, eye wa lesesia fwen nyawuka tamede asi, eye wa wawoji.
5: You know, there are some young people that say, when I grow older, I'll serve the Lord, I'll fear the Lord. No, it's at this time.
4: So here do li de kakwikle de tubelu globena ka neme chivola ma ba subo mao aulo, fifye lebe na subo yokuwa.
5: You know the Lord and you remember the Lord in the days of your youth.
4: Jesse,
5: sometimes you have somebody living with you, and this might be a maid or a servant or a house help, and then we're coming to church and so, daddy, you can go, mommy, you can go. I came here just to work.
4: And I don't want you
5: fear the Lord or serve the Lord. It says that stranger that's also with you. It says they will hear and they will learn and fear the Lord your God and resort to you all the words of this law.
4: In verse 13,
5: and that their children which have not known anything, that's the babies that cannot even understand at this time,
4: when
5: they find us, those who have been before them, fearing the Lord, honoring the Lord, as they're growing up too, they'll be fearing the Lord. And their children, which have not known anything, may hear and learn to fear the Lord your God, as long as ye live in the land, whither ye go over Jordan to possess it.
4: Nenyebe de viole chichi, yukpo benan kawa dadawa fufuklo watoklo wano shilong kogbenula ule maun vomla wukan wano agbele maun vomvom eye wobi shumule nade kenyam gade ula nasi ne wanya alesi wavon yehuwa miya maula nuke ke alesi emi le agbele anikman si ji mi cho yoro dan le imbe miya kowanye miya tola ji.
5: You'll find same from the word of God that this is what the Lord has told us, whether we're young or old.
4: Le kwebe na esye le maun po nyama si maun bwone mi bena kamini de kakwe lama chichi o o,
5: whether we're daddies or mommies or children, boys or girls, were supposed to get saved, and in that salvation will put the fear of God in your heart.
4: Minye dad yo, minye mami yo, mi de kakwe, mi de tukbe wo, mi de viwo, na madepe itro jima van, vantola jima totrola, ekula ma unfofon diya efe jima.
5: And you want to live to the glory of God, to the honor of the Almighty God.
4: Eye la nwa akbe, kena ne ma unpo kafukaf, kule ma unpo mchiko kwe kule bubude de ma unu.
5: In 2 Chronicles chapter 19, verse 6.
4: Chronica voliata we asheke kukwe amaden.
5: And he said to the judges, take heed what ye do, for ye judge not for man, but for the Lord who is with you in all the judgments.
4: Eye wo glona vonu drola wo bena kamido nuko ani le nusike mi wona lama. Ela bena manye amagbeto wo mi drona vonu na okabonu Yehuwa ye.
5: In verse 7, wherefore let now the fear of the Lord be upon you.
4: Eye ele miagbo le
5: 7, wherefore now let the fear of the Lord be upon you, and take heed and do it, for there is no iniquity with the Lord our God, and no respect of persons, no taking of gifts.
4: Le pupwe ma drama eyata Yehuwa fo ngoti ne lemi eye mi pon nwe le mi afo nu owo omo ela be na le Yehuwa mi ama ugbola nu majo majo owa deke amaji dede deke alo zanu kokwa deke meli o.
5: And he charged them saying, thus shall ye do in the fear of the Lord faithfully and with a perfect heart.
4: Le pupwe ma shekia ma ede sena wo glombena ale mia wo anukware toe le yakuwa vovoma ple mia fo ejiblibola enye si.
5: So then we know that the exhortation that King Darius gave to fear and to tremble before the Lord was not only found in Daniel but in several other texts of scripture.
4: Le sia tala minye bena se dete sikene fia dario debena kawa von yakuwa mau eye mau na jingola menye Daniel takbo de siale okele bible fakpa bubu katakele nukoklom.
5: We should not confuse the exhortation not to fear God with the passages of encouragement that command us not to fear.
4: La po bena bena mia von ma ula me le bena ka popu sino pro bena mi ga von ula na de ma von von da le mia fo jima o.
5: You know some people say but the word of God says fear not many times.
4: Ami ado pro bena Bible an to pro bena ka me ga von o me ga von o zi ga de le Bible am.
5: Don't you understand that it's saying that whatever challenges you have
4: they must and
5: whatever men may do, and whatever demons may bring up, it's saying, fear not, because the presence of God is with you. Fear not, because the provision of the Lord is available for you. Fear not, because the protection of the Lord is yours. It's just telling us, do not fear men. Do not fear your colleagues. It's not saying don't fear God. When it says fear not, it just means don't fear men.
4: As if, you know,
5: they can hurt me, they can kill me, they can curse me, they can throw this up. Fear not, because the Lord is protecting you.
4: Be amagbetola wo ya kle la fu fia de tipu de la din ti do la be la wo ya ka ma la jode ti e be magavon amagbeto o do la be ma o le ta o pom.
5: And he'll preserve your life in Jesus name. But don't confuse that fear not with fearing God. We must fear God.
4: Gake mga chaka bena de mga von ulana de mon von fonda le wojima olebe mia von ma o.
5: Because God is a great God.
4: Rua ela bena ma ulanye ma ugan.
5: The scriptural fear of God is a fear of causing grief in the heart of our heavenly Father who is our God.
4: Biblia mungunglo po ma u von fonda nye
5: is a fear. I don't want to offend God. I don't want to grieve his heart. I don't want to offend him. That's a fear.
4: It's
5: a fear of bringing divine wrath and judgment upon ourselves.
4: It's
5: a fear of giving occasion to the enemies of the Lord to blaspheme. The fear we're talking about is a fear of misleading our own children and leading them into hellfire. That you fear God so much and say, I'm not going to do anything to lead any of these my children astray so that they don't go to hell through me.
4: Is
5: a fear of becoming a stumbling block to the brethren and destroying the souls for whom Jesus Christ died. You fear missing heaven and the promised inheritance. Let's look at Hebrews chapter 4 verse 1. Let us therefore fear, lest a promise being left us of entering into his rest, any of you should seem to come short of it. That's the fear we're talking about.
4: Eyata esiepe du jomo yinu gbedodo galina minu chila mi nemi avon bena waga po mi aduma mi areke bena etienu ti ovovon ya gbromi lenye sia.
5: That you are afraid, your fear, so that you don't allow an evil heart of unbelief to spring up in your heart, making you to go astray, to backslide, and then miss heaven eventually.
4: Bena lavon alegbegbe bena mawana de kanu agbareke be divon di makwasana gane woji bena tramon eye mule bala nabu jipo fiadu fela o.
5: This is the fear of the Lord that makes us to hate evil and to depart from evil.
4: Esienye ma on vovon sinekwe de mianti bena kamile afunu von eye mi de miado kweda cho von ogbo.
5: We're looking at Proverbs chapter 8 verse 13.
4: Lo dodo tamani pokwa mo wi eton.
5: The fear of the Lord is to hate evil. That's it.
4: Yehuwa vovon enye fulele von ekwe.
5: Pride and arrogancy and evil way and the forward mouth do I hate.
4: Malefu dada lo kwidodo de ji omo von di ple alapanu.
5: Proverbs chapter 3 verse 7.
4: Lo dodo tamaton pokwa dre.
5: Be not wise in thine own eyes. Fear the Lord and depart from evil.
4: Maganye nunya lale do kuyo nukuma ovon Yehuwa eye na trivon.
5: The fear of the Lord makes us to so fear him, depart from evil.
4: Yehuwa vovon la nabe la von mawe e lale do kuyo da chonu von bon.
5: We're coming to point number 2 now, the demand of the eternal king.
4: Maunya po akpa velia nusi diopo fiala di chomia si.
5: We're looking at Daniel again, Daniel chapter 6, I'm reading from verse 26.
4: Daniel,
5: I make a decree that in every dominion of my kingdom, men tremble and fear before the God of Daniel, for he is the living God.
4: Daniel
5: wait for a moment. Look up here, brothers and sisters. You know, if you remember that Darius was not a Jew. He was not an Israelite. It's like he's coming from a foreign place. And because he was from the kingdom of the Medes and the Persians. That's why they said, remember that the law of the Medes and the Persians, they alter not, they change not.
4: And
5: even though he was not an Israelite, he saw the power, the manifestation of the power of the God of Israel. And he said, I abandon my own gods. I abandon my own idols. I do not fear my own idols anymore. There is only one God, and it's the living God. All the other gods are dead gods. And
4: ayo gbebe nyi maga von yepo mawo o mawo mo gbali o mawo bubu katakala mawo fufu onye mawo de kakwe nyi mawo gbagbe laye le jipo.
5: Therefore I now make a decree that all men in my kingdom, they will fear this God of Daniel, the living God.
4: Let's yet alan ye dari mele se demena kamosho le nyefia samela wa voma ugbagbe de katini Daniel of Maula.
5: What if you're a manager? Can't you do that and influence the people in your company, your corporation, to fear the Lord, to serve the Lord?
4: Nenibele nye donu nola le doofe gandia di de ma tema wama dubena ka wakbena wododa moji le doofe bena ka wa voma uwa subo
5: maugwa. What if you're a father? What if you have many children? If Darius can do that for his whole kingdom, for his whole dominion, can't you as a father say in this house, we want to fear the Lord, we want to serve the Lord?
4: Nenibele nye donu nola le doofe gandia di la siwa de dema tema we do beske dario wena wala gbebe le fa poyama lebo khoyama la elebe yo asubo mawo yo wa voma la poyama o.
5: What if you are a pastor? Will you just leave the members of your church just like that? Whatever you want to do, you can do.
4: Eye nele ni pastor de la gbe ka mo vi o de bena en mi se mi na jemiam na mi wo fa.
5: If you want to love God, love God. If you want to fear God, fear God.
4: Ene lebe ya lo ma wa lo ma nele be ya voma wa voma o.
5: For me, I want to serve the Lord and fear the Lord. I don't want any trouble. I don't want any conflict. I don't want any any kind of authority on anybody. You can do whatever you want. Darius said, no, I make a decree that if you're in my kingdom, everyone in every nation under my kingdom, you will serve the Lord. You will fear this God of Daniel. What a challenge that if you're a leader of a people, you not just leave them to themselves and say, well, whatever you want to do. I know that young people of nowadays, they don't like to take instruction. Whatever you people want to do is in your hand. You can take the laws in your hand and do whatever you want. No, Darius said, if you're in my kingdom, in my dominion, you'll fear the Lord. And thank God in this church we'll fear the Lord. I said we'll fear the Lord. And in the zonal leader will not just leave everybody, do whatever you want. You tell them, serve the Lord and fear the Lord.
4: Eye zonal leader mada si hamwe vibena ka uno onusine jewun tonu ola gbono bena ka mi vomau mi a subo.

0: Bagbani aton lia tamaton, bokwe blavovo enyi lia kewola, bokwe blavovo asyeke lia mi lewo mende asin, eye mi wawoji abe alesi yagwa miyama o desena mi ene, eye.
1: Deuteronomy chapter 10 verse 12.
0: Etamu wo bokwe amu wieve.
1: Here it says, and now Israel, what does the Lord thy God require of thee? But to fear the Lord your God, and to walk in all his ways. And to love him, and to serve the Lord thy God with all thy heart and with all thy soul, and to keep all his commandments all the days of your life.
0: Eyata Israel Yehuwa wo ma wula mole na deke jimcho asio onegbe esia kobe na von Yehuwa wo ma wula eye na zon epo mo katadi na loin eye na subo Yehuwa wo ma wula cho ejiblibo ple wo lupo blibo ma eye na wo Yehuwa pesekle dodosio magblo na wo egbela mda
1: si. We're looking at verse 20 there, that thou shalt fear the Lord thy God. Him shalt thou serve, and to him shalt thou cleave and swear by his name.
0: Bokwe blavo von Yehuwa wo maula eye na sube kude enu eye efongo jiponu koji na ka atamdo.
1: So I cannot do anything, I cannot go any direction except as the Lord is guiding me and leading me because of the fear I have for the Lord.
0: Ema tebe la agbolebo na kayento ima da fodeka wona deka tumwa deka leido kwisi o. Kena kisi Yehuwa be ne inu sebe ino wakwedwa la be Yehuwa vopon le ipa jima.
1: If you're a child of God, that ought to be in your mind. Everything you do, it will be in the fear of God. Everywhere you go, it will be in the fear of God.
0: And
1: you're proposing marriage to somebody, and you know this fellow is acting as if he does not fear God. He talks anyhow, he acts anyhow. Anything and eats anything, and you can tell. And when you say, but God said, but the word of God said, but what have I got to do with that? You don't want to be in fellowship with anyone that doesn't have the fear of God. You want to see the people that fear God, and those are the people you want to associate with if you want the blessing of God upon your life. In fact, the Lord himself in Malachi chapter 1 verse 6, his son honoreth the father, and his servant his master. If I then be a father, where is my honor? And if I be a master, where is my fear?
0: Vidia bubu fufuanu eye kluvi dia bubu epe apetonu mi nunola si odu avlo nye nukola ale Yahuwa ziba tu glonami enyesi nenye fofu menyela apika nye bubule.
1: Says the Lord of hosts unto you, O priest that despise my name, and ye say wherein have we despised thy name.
0: Eye nenye apeton menyela apika vovon sile nunye lale eye nemi glonbena kanuka mito do vlo wonukwe khanla.
1: Again, there might be people there that are thinking, maybe that's just the Old Testament. And when you are saved, after all, when you are saved and your sins are forgiven, why do you have to fear the Lord?
0: Do you know something?
1: When your sins have been forgiven and you have that assurance that your sins are taken away, that is the time to actually fear the Lord.
0: We're looking at Psalm 130.
1: I'm reading from verse 4.
0: Samuel alofan de kablaton kukwi amene.
1: But there is forgiveness with thee. That's what we have about salvation.
0: Ella bena gbowe to chokele. Ella bena gbowe to chokele. Eme sumia sile jime to trope gama.
1: Look at the latter part of that verse. Let's read that together. Psalm 130 verse 4. Won't you go? That thou mayest be feared. You see that?
0: Bukwi ma pakpa ma mlento le samolo fana ka blaton. Bukwi ya mwenye apon nuwa mi hlenya glinda dupe beto. Ne wa von wo.
1: But after we are sanctified, now I'm sanctified.

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1: 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Look at Jeremiah chapter 32. I'm reading from verse 39.
0: Ema mtunware la bedifia yela yipoko kwente mamba voma uwa. Minamia kwa Jeremiah tabla tonvo vokwe bla tonvo asheke.
1: I will give them one heart, this sanctification, and one way that they may fear me forever for the good of them and of their children after them.
0: Mana jideka emeni kokwenya kufa koko magbelo ule amode kao ne wa vom ya wakata yikena wanu towo kule wo magbe vyo penye.
1: When we're saved and forgiven, we fear God.
0: Nebele uto nufo kele troji melebe na voma u.
1: When we're sanctified and purified and purged, we keep on fearing God.
0: Nele kokwele jaje uklonchila potono ma unvo vondi.
1: In verse 40, and I will make an everlasting covenant with them that I will not turn away from them to do them good, but I will put my fear in their hearts that they shall not depart from me.
0: Bukwe blane le ma blanu ma vokli wo alebena nye ma jujo enwi wo wana wo o ma denu nye vovon upe jima be umagate da le nunye o.
1: When we're saved, we keep on fearing God, and when we're sanctified, of course, we keep on fearing the Lord.
0: Nebe le tro jima la ma vovon ne poto ye tine le poko kwenye ma vovon la ne poto ga jide chile wo agbema.
1: But eyes and the Holy Ghost is fearing God.
0: Looking at Acts of the Apostles chapter 9 and reading there from verse 31.
1: Then at the churches rest throughout all Judea and Galilee and Samaria, and were edified, walking in the fear of the Lord and in the comfort of the Holy Ghost, were multiplied.
0: As long as Muslim Judea, Galilee, and Samaria, Katala, Potuma, Fafa, Eye, Wotu, Wodu, Queen, Eye, wo le zozom le apeto la vovoma eye wo sogbon to gbogbon kokwe la fo akofa fama.
1: The word of God has commanded us fear God.
0: Ma ponya de simi kami vovoma u.
1: Angels demand it, Christ demands it, God the eternal king himself demands it. From the beginning of divine revelation to the very end, it is demanded that we fear God and honor him, and we give him the glory that is due to his name. This is the whole duty of man.
0: Ma udolo jima vovon chumia si Christo jima vovon chumia si ma unseka tatola jima vovon chumia si e de semake chou nyare de fiyan po gomende jima kava sere nou la dwa la bina ma vovon la e ye nyan amekbe toka tala po dode asi.
1: It is the salt that seasons every other duty.
0: Ye nyan e jesne dwa vya vivina do de siade.
1: What that means is anything you do without the fear of God is not recognized by God.
0: Nou si blomo le nemi nye si dosia dosilone mawu eye mawu vomule mula mawu majesi o.
1: There is no duty performed by us that can by any means be accepted of God if it be not seasoned with God honoring respect and reverence and godly fear.
0: Edo adekemele si miya wone mawu si aje mawu nune nyebe nanka mawu vomule wakudo bubudede mawu nukudo mawu lolo mele eme o maje mawu nu.
1: Only the worship
0: suba suba,
1: only the obedience
0: tododo leka,
1: only the service
0: suba suba dede,
1: only the faithfulness, only the sacrifice, only the zeal, only the ministry which flows from the fountain of godly reverential fear in the heart is acceptable to God and rewardable by him. And the acceptable fear of God is first begotten in the heart when we are awakened and convicted of our sins and their consequence.
0: Eye ma vovon la dia gomone ni bena ka ma po gbogbon bu fun mi le mi apenu vo pe nu vo mo chonunu chi.
1: Then do we cry out, sirs, what must I do to be saved?
0: Eye na mi do awle gbla bena afeto nu ke le be ma o bena ma po dede ma
1: ha. It is this fear that drives us to Christ.
0: Ma vovon pura mi ya Christo bo.
1: Seeking salvation with a firm decision to flee from the wrath to come.
0: Bena mi aji dede popo pe dodo pe pon bena ka mi asida le ma o pe jiku sigbana.
1: Now saved and abiding in Christ, it is this gracious godly fear that makes us steadfast in the Lord, consecrating ourselves to him and promising to serve him till the end of our lives.
0: Bena amiade trojima eye wo le Kristo mala ma wo vovon ku la pede nti wa tema nu agbe kelili to e bena wa tema donu gbada jogbe ma ka ya pedu kaka basa de nuuka.
1: It's this glorious godly fear, the divine gift of the fear of the Lord in our hearts, that makes us to go away from evil and also to lose the fear of man, which brings us near.
0: Ma wo vovon la ple amon vovon koko bena mia von ma wo la eya ku edu anu semi bena kamia no ma opolo no numa eye dia amagbe to vovon si kene nye mo dia ma la da la mo
1: pa chino. When you fear God, you're not going to fear any man.
0: Nibe le von ma wo la ma von amagbe to adeke o.
1: You'll be able to say, I will not fear what man shall do unto me. Then shall we be able to declare with firm, unwavering purpose of heart, we ought to obey God rather than men.
0: Ekema la blebe ima vonu sa magbe to la tema wone yi oye la tema gblekle kanedi chuka wo jimananka ela benaka yi wa buma o awu amagbe to.
1: Is that your decision?
0: De meni wodu du ochu gbadia.
1: Let's look at Acts of the Apostles chapter 5 verse 29.
0: Do pagmane tama ton kukwe bla vovo asieke.
1: Then Peter and the other apostles answered and said, we ought to fear God rather than men. I pray that will be your decision in Jesus' name.
0: Eye Petro kula apostle lo awo duonu gbonbena ka ele benaka wa buma wa voma o awu amowo ese la nye klo podu du ochu gbajile yesu penu koma.
1: In Hebrews chapter 12 verse 28.
0: Hebrew tamo we have kukwe bla vovo enilia.
1: Wherefore we receiving a kingdom which cannot be moved, let us have grace whereby we may serve God acceptably with reverence and with what? Godly fear.
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1: Children of God with godly fear. Why? For our God is a consuming fire.
0: Ma wo viola le bena ka ma wo sosro da ple ma evovonu na ti nuka tela bena mi ma wo kanye josefianu.
1: Ecclesiastes chapter 12 verse 13.
0: Nyagbola ta wi evo popo wi eton.
1: Let us hear the conclusion of the whole matter. Fear God and keep his commandments, for this is the whole duty of man.
0: Minamia senya okata pota ponya bena von Yehowa von mau ina le efosia omede asiela bena esienya amagbeto okata to.
1: For God shall bring every work into judgment, and with every secret thing, whether it be good or whether it be evil.
0: Ela bena mau le nu okata gege aba vonu edanye nui alo danye von o.
1: I pray God will give us the grace to keep to that word of God in Jesus' name.
0: We're
1: coming to point number 3 now, the delight of the everlasting King. We're looking at Daniel chapter 6 from verse 26. I make a decree that in every dominion of my kingdom, men tremble and fear before the God of Daniel, the living God.
0: Nye de sebe Daniel pa mauna jingon eye wa vwen le nye pjadupa, nye jidudu pa pjadupa blibo lama, ela bena mau ba biwo nye.
1: God, the everlasting King, delights in those who fear him and in the divinely appointed way.
0: Mau ba be mau ma vola kwa jijoda man shio vwone le mau pa edudunu lanu.
1: The fear of the Lord is imparted into our hearts and for our good.
0: Mau pa bovon la wu di le mia pa jima khena ne mia to mia pa nui.
1: That's what we're told in Jeremiah. At the great privilege of the of divine delights is reserved for those who fear the Lord, both in this world and in that which is to come.
0: Esia ugbo ne mi le Jeremiah pa gbana ma gbo be na nka la be na ma wo po bovon la eni ya yira ne amoso le kike chamagba ple kike silaba valama.
1: The Lord is the help and the shield of all who fear him.
0: Yehuwa nyo kona ma tople kpede num to na mosho kata vone la.
1: Psalm 115 verse 11.
0: Samuel of the Kawi atonkoku we the ke.
1: Ye that fear the Lord, trust in the Lord. He is their help and their shield.
0: Amosho von Yehuwa duamde Yehuwa nu e Yehuwa ni opa ko konu ple kona ma tona wo.
1: Now supernatural help and shield will be the special grant and peculiar privilege for those who fear the Lord.
0: Ma opo kona ma ple pa ko komtonyenyela anye videnu na amosho vonela.
1: Those who truly fear the Lord shall receive unfailing help in times of weakness and in times of infirmity. They will also have heaven's shield of protection against all the assaults of the devil and his messengers. God has also declared concerning the believer who fears him that he will be his teacher, his guide and counselor at every crossroad in life. Such a God-fearing believer will never lack the wisdom to choose the right way. Psalm 25, I'm reading from verse 12. What man is he that feareth the Lord? Him shall he teach in the way that he shall choose. Do you truly fear the Lord? Then the word of God says he'll open a secret unto you. Things which are kept secret from the worldly wise men of the world and from the earthbound prudent men on earth will be revealed unto you.
0: Look at
1: verse 14 of that Psalm 25. The secret of the Lord is for them that fear him, and I will show him his covenant.
0: Samo blabe vo atonlea kokwe amowi atonlea e blobenanka nye duko e blobenanka e polubon fokus no nokatala yehuwa de netana
1: giving to the people that fear and love him. I pray that promise will be ours in Jesus' name.
0: Emenye nugbedodo sikene ma uchole na amashio vone la nugbedodo shewa nyemia tole yesu fenu koma.
1: In fact, he even says that as a shepherd watches over his own sheep, he is protecting and watching over us because we fear the Lord.
0: Psalm
1: 33, I'm reading from verse 18 verse 19. Behold, the eye of the Lord is upon them that fear him, upon them that hope in his mercy. Verse 19, to deliver their soul from death and to keep them alive in famine. I pray that this fear of the Lord that will bring protection and preservation will be upon our lives in Jesus' name. In fact, he goes on to say that he'll send his angel, and his angel will preserve and protect us if we will fear the Lord. You know, the people that do not fear the Lord, they are missing a lot in life.
0: In Psalm 34,
1: I'm reading from verse 7. The angel of the Lord encampeth around them that do what? That fear him and delivereth them. I pray that will be for every one of us in Jesus' name. In Psalm 103, I'm reading from verse 13. Like as a father pitieth his children, so the Lord pitieth them that do what? That fear him.
0: Unless you fulfill Doma Tronade and Viaunuela, Neneme Yahua.
1: You see that the people that do not fear God, they are missing quite a lot. Psalm 145, we're looking at verse 19. He will fulfill the desire of them that do what? That fear him. If everything you are hearing from the word of God is, I don't care about that, all I want is the help of God. No, it doesn't come like that. If you want your prayers to be answered, it says there is something I'm demanding from you. It's what I delight in. You will fear the Lord. That's why it says he will fulfill the desire of them that fear him. He also will hear their cry and will save them.
0: Yate wo globena ewu amsi o vone la fo jijiji na o esia o fo li eye o hona na o.
1: I pray that that will be our attitude in Jesus' name.
0: Me do gbere gbe na selani mi afa gbere no cho gba jile Yesu
1: pe ko mo. Psalm 7 verse 11, the Lord takes pleasure in them that fear him.
0: Samuel of the Kabla na vo adre popo wi de ka amsi o vo Yehowa la fo nu jia enu.
1: In Genesis chapter 22, I'm reading from verse 11.
0: Most
1: An angel of the Lord called unto him out of heaven and said, Abraham, Abraham. And he said, Here am I. And he said, Lay not thine hand upon the lad, neither do thou any sin unto him. For now I know that thou what? Fearest God.
0: Tete Yehuwa pe dola yue choji bena Abraham, Abraham. Eye wo tog bena nyenye si, eye wo gblon bena kamangaka si de vilano o. 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
1: Now I know. It's by the action that we'll know whether we fear God or not.
0: Azomenye lekwel unu wonela de afia bena lavwa mau alomo vwa mau o.
1: It's by the obedience we give to the word of the Lord. We'll know whether we fear God or not.
0: Turudus neda si ode mau penyanu chela de afia bena lavwa mau alomo vwa mau o.
1: Others may not be there. Others were not there. It was Abraham alone with Isaac.
0: Abraham the Kakle, Isaac the Kakweli.
1: Willing to sacrifice that Isaac unto the Lord. Even if there is nobody encouraging me to do this, I'm going to do this to the honor, to the glory of my God, because I fear him. And that's why now the Lord sent the angel to say, Now I know that you fear God, seeing thou hast not withheld thy son, then only son from me. And Abraham lifted up his eyes and looked, and behold, behind him a ram caught in a thicket by his horns. And Abraham went and took the ram and offered him up for a burnt offering in the stead of his son.
0: And
1: Abraham called the name of that place Jehovah Jireh, as it is said, Unto this day the mouth of the Lord it shall be seen.
0: Abraham
1: And the angel of the Lord called unto Abraham out of heaven the second time and said, By myself have I sworn, says the Lord, for because thou hast done this and hast not withheld thy son, then only son, that in blessing I will bless thee, and in multiplying I will multiply thy seed as the stars of the heaven and as the sand which is upon the seashore, and thy seed shall possess the gate of his enemies, and in thy seed shall all the nations of the earth be blessed, because thou hast obeyed my voice.
0: Eye Yehuwa pe dola gayo Abraham zievelia cho jipo ke glombena kamata do kwinye la bena esike ne wonu sia eye mete wete nu vide kalam ola eye tamayira wo gede nuto eye viwo asogbon fun abe jipo le ti viwo le putake enen eye wo jijime viwo acho wo pe futo wo pe juko wo anyi dome eto wo jijime viwo me wajira anigbanji juko wo katale ela bena edoto nyegbe.
1: You see that God delighted so much in that obedience, and because of that he gave him great, great blessings.
0: Miyota mi kwebe na katorudu la edu ajijone ma ule siyata la ma ucho ya yira gangangang manyagblo na Abraham.
1: If we will do the same thing and obey the Lord, the blessings of God will be multiplied in our lives. lives.
0: Give me a good
1: amen. Malachi chapter 3, we're looking at verse 16. It says, then they that feared the Lord spake often one to another, and the Lord hearkened and heard each. And a book of remembrance was written before him for them that feared the Lord and thought upon his name.
0: When
1: you fear the Lord, and it shows in your action, in your lifestyle, your community, in your house, the privacy of your room, and they shall be mine, says the Lord of hosts, in that day when I make up my jewels, and I will spare them as a man spareth his own son that serveth him.
0: Then
1: shall ye return and discern between the righteous and the wicked, between him that serveth God and him that serveth him not. Malachi chapter 4 verses 2 and 3.
0: Malachi etama
1: but unto you that do what? That fear my name. You see how many promises the Lord has left for those people who are conscious of the presence of God. And he said, I don't want to do anything in my life that God will see and be unhappy with. And it says in verse 2, but unto you that fear my name shall the Son of Righteousness arise with healing in his wings, and ye shall go forth and grow up as cows of the stall, and ye shall tread down the wicked, for they shall be ashes under the soles of your feet. In that day I shall do this, says the Lord of hosts. I pray that this same fear of the Lord will be upon our hearts in Jesus' name. We're looking at Acts of the Apostles chapter 10 verse 22. And they said, Cornelius the centurion, a just man and one that feareth God. Look at verse 34. Then Peter opened his mouth and said, of a truth I perceive that God is no respecter of persons, but in every nation, he that feareth him and walketh righteousness is accepted with him. Look at verse 44. While Peter yet spake these words, the Holy Ghost fell on all them that heard the word. The power of the Holy Ghost came upon them because they feared the Lord. Let me just remind you once again of the words of the Lord Jesus Christ in Luke chapter 12, and I'm reading from verse 4 and verse 5. And I say unto you, my friends, are you a friend of Christ? Be not afraid of them which kill the body, and after that have no more than they can do. But I will forewarn you, whom ye shall fear. Fear him which after he has killed has power to cast into hell. Yea, I say unto you, watch, fear him.
0: amesiwo wa nu chila eye esi amegbela nadeke me gale wo si wo be na ka wa wo ola o ke me kama fia amesi mia von la mi mi von amesi ne ewu ame emegbela nu san le esi be wa tre apun gbede ejoma vo ve me eme le egbon na mi be na mi onka eye ame mi von
1: and talk to the Lord in prayer
0: mi na mi a chua chitre mi a pum ni apoto le gbedodo ra mi a chon
1: pray to the Lord and say Lord here am I today I come before you do gbeda
0: ne mamuka ma unye nye si abe na me vanu kufu ome egba
1: if you fear the Lord you repent of sin if you fear the Lord you'll not keep on sinning and keep on doing evil
0: nebe le vwa maula la troji me a chonu vwa mene le vwa maula ma apotono nu vwa oja no asidi pwane didi pwonu vwa la o
1: you'll call upon the Lord when Jonah appeared in Nineveh and said yet 40 days and Nineveh shall be overthrown
0: la yon maula si ke yon avanini we kwebwa na kato som keke blana nenini we na tron la
1: the people feared the Lord they feared the words of the Lord and they repented of their sins and turned away from their evil
0: amo vwa o vwa opo nyala yo trolo opo jima trolo opo nuvan klo opo dinu o yoma
1: and when God saw that they repented and turned away from their evil then the Lord said I will not do that evil sin against them anymore
0: eye si ma opo bena ka o trocho opo mo vwa o jila mo opo bena ka vwa si modu lo untila nyama ga we o
1: the judgment of God will pass over condemnation will pass away from you if you will manifest that fear of the Lord and say Lord I come before you Lord I come before you
0: ma opo pom toto la tota o ma opo toko la tota avwa ni me kala tema dia chan le wojima na ka ma o o mo von chogbaji ma o ma von wa chogbaji la ma opo pom toto la tonchi wa bayi
1: the things that I did that were not right I refuse to do them again
0: e le gbe bona ka nu ma nyu ma nu shoka ta mo na chan la mo tu jo nyama ga wo wa zon o
1: open your mouth and talk to the Lord in prayer
0: kenwe na pom ne ma me be wa kafu
1: afoto everything that you don't want everything you don't like. I'll say, I don't like this one. I don't want this one. This one, get out of my life. Get out of my way. This is where I am going. And everything that stands in your way, we're going to clear it up.
0: What
1: are you there? Father, in the name of Jesus, we thank you, we worship you, we bless your name. It's a new day, and we're going to experience and enjoy all these new things you are giving unto us in Jesus' name. For a long time we have been staying at the background. We're coming to the forefront right now. Lord, I pray anything that ties your people down and makes us to be looking backward, I cancel it in Jesus' name. I pray that your power will come down. Will roll every negative sin away in Jesus' name.
0: Papa dog, but I been a womb, son of divine, a lebenuman, you katana, tell if you fag bummer.
1: Bring down your power.
0: Did you understand that?
1: Break down every promise of the Lord fulfilled in the lives of your children in Jesus' name.
0: Hey, my baby, I want to do the shed and never mind if you fact, but my Zion, yes, so far, no comma.
1: And Lord, I pray, just like Moses said when he was telling Pharaoh, a hoof we are not going to leave behind. The weakest of God's children here, we are not going to leave them behind. We are all going to the top. We are all going to have the victory. All that achievement, we are going to have it together in Jesus' name. Lord, I pray every negative thing you cancel. Every bad thing you cancel. Every curse you cancel. Every yoke you break. And your people will fulfill all your destiny you have for them in Jesus' name. Make the weak strong.
0: Make the
1: sick well. Make the poor to be whole. And Lord, I pray you give us everything you have promised us in Jesus'
0: name.
1: For children will be glorious. For youth will be glorious. On our campuses will be glorious. In our families will be glorious. For the whole church will be glorious in Jesus' name. Lord, I pray every promise that is read will be fulfilled. Every desire that is expressed will be fulfilled. Everything we want in our heart, according to your word, you are going to do it, O Lord. We thank you because we know you have answered. In Jesus' name we pray. And everybody said,
0: Amen.
1: We're looking at Proverbs chapter 23, and I'm reading there from verse 7.
0: Mi apolo dodo blavo voton pupu ya dranlia.
1: For as a man thinketh in his heart, so is he.
0: Ekblona obena adunu
1: elabales nebu. He thinks he's poor, so is he.
0: Nelabubena inya gadala lenya gadala.
1: He thinks he's weak, so is he.
0: Nelabube ibojo lagbojo.
1: He thinks he's unfortunate, so is he.
0: Nelabe ya jogbo fento nya jogbo fento kunanya.
1: He thinks he's unlucky, so is he.
0: Nelagbobe numa jajina ye olama jajina obo.
1: He thinks he's hated, so is he.
0: Nelagbobe amon lefu ilawa lefu.
1: He thinks he's not popular, so is he.
0: Nelagbobe yiman nyaman kuta olama nyaman kuta o.
1: He thinks he'll never get forward, so is he.
0: He thinks
1: he'll never achieve, so is he.
0: He thinks,
1: who am I that should enjoy life, and so is he. As a man thinketh in his heart, so is he. On the other hand, he thinks, I'm a child of God.
0: I'm favored.
1: I'm happy. I'm healed. I'm made whole. I'm promoted. I'm lifted up. Everything in my life is going to succeed. No enemy will stop me. As a man thinketh in his heart, so is he. I am saved. I'm going to be victorious. I'm going to get to heaven. I'm going to see the face of the Lord Jesus Christ.
0: And
1: between now and then, I'm going to be the happiest I can be. As a man thinketh in his heart, so is he.
0: So the first year, Vado, Bamagbala, Makboji Jolanya, Bama, Alison, the Bonne Nemela,
1: I'm talking to you tonight on thinking the thoughts of God. Will you allow me to read it for my sisters, for my daughters there? For as she thinketh in her heart, tell me, so is she.
0: Demia de machine no vigna, vigna to view, vignon view, no zamia. Elabena, unless you know via bulla.
1: As a person thinketh in his heart, so is he.
0: Unless can a man top bulla, tamalan and number one. No.
1: And let's see now, what has made the difference between the plan of God for you and where you are?
0: My biosa nuke henu to vuvututo vama oponu bedo dola doma plafisnele egbala doma.
1: The plan of God for them and where they are.
0: Ma oponu bedo dona wokle afisiwole egba.
1: Let me show you what has made the difference. We're looking at Isaiah chapter 55. Isaiah chapter 55, verse 8. For my thoughts are not your thoughts. For my thoughts are not your thoughts, neither are your ways my ways, says the Lord.
0: Mark Blenus Nehavu, Tutula Valley, Zaya Fagbana Tabla, Tonfu, Tonku, Manilia, El Labena Ale Yehoa Bay. Nyasusu omenye miaposusu o eye miapo mou la menye nyamou o.
2: That's what makes the difference. The Lord is thinking this way. I want him up. I want him high. I want him lifted up. He is thinking this way. I cannot go up. I cannot go high. I cannot achieve. It is the difference in the thought of God and your own thought that makes you not to be who God wants you to be.
0: La bobena esye revovo toto la vadoa la bena le ma ugbola. 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
2: If you can just, you don't have to say, I will change my destiny.
0: Matema latema brodubena matronya nu fola.
2: Yes, that's then. But you see, changing your thought changes your inner motivation.
0: Bena na trowo enu opia trowo susu de de.
2: Changing your inner motivation will change your faith.
0: Na le trowo susu de de la trowo kosa.
2: Changing your faith will change your decisions.
0: No, because through our word, we will not.
2: Taking your decisions will change your talk, the talk of your mouth.
0: No, what do our word trola when you are bogbro atro.
2: Changing your talk will change your action.
0: What is suple? What do our trola when you are atro?
2: Changing your actions day by day will change your habit.
0: When you are not atro, but si agbala atro wo ade.
2: Changing your habit will give you the victory.
0: And so,
2: if you say, this is where I want to go, where it starts is your thought.
0: The thoughts
2: leads to the inner motivation. The inner motivation leads to faith.
0: The faith leads to faith.
2: The leads to the decisions to make.
0: Your
2: decision leads to the talk. First of all, your self-talk. The talk you have within yourself.
0: I will
2: get up.
0: Labe machitre.
2: On arise and go.
0: Nyala machitre mai.
2: I will study.
0: Masronu.
2: I will take that form. I will pass that exam.
0: I will
2: seek for that job.
0: You
2: are telling yourself, but it is because your thought, therefore you are motivated, therefore you have faith, therefore there is the decision, therefore you are now talking, and then you are talking to other people. What you say to other people originates from your thought. I don't think I want to go out today. It's because you have been thinking of something else.
0: You don't like me in that place of work.
2: You don't like me in that district. You don't like me in that church. You don't like me in that place. So why am I going to them? They reject me. That's what you are telling yourself. Maybe they don't reject you, but that's what you think. And because of your thought, that leads to your decisions, and that leads to the talk.
0: Omo lon le do fo ma o mo lon le school ma o mo lon la momo do mo o le atanya mai o susuma na tam no wa eye pulo ide fo fo mo
2: down dejected, unhappy, not moving up, not doing anything, no program, nothing, no project, nothing, leave me alone, I'm tired. It's because of your thought.
0: Ne bele no la fi de ka mo le tam bu mo mo le do de kan mo le be ma de zon susu de le le eye pulo ide nu o na mama.
2: That's what comes out in your action eventually. If you rise up and now you are alive and say, let's go, we're getting there and we're going to make it, it's because your thought changed. All you need to do is change your thought. Every other thing will change. If you want to change your world, change your thought. If you want to change where you are now, change your thought. A change will come when your thoughts change. Victory will come when your thoughts change.
0: If
2: you think I can, you can. If you think you will, you will. If you think I must, you must. If you think I will get there, you will get there. It doesn't matter where you are now. It doesn't matter where you are now. It's the direction you are facing. It's the thoughts you are thinking that gets you there. You are going to get there in Jesus' name.
0: Signs
2: and wonders. As a man thinketh in his heart, so is he.
0: Wait,
2: as the church thinketh in his heart, so is he. This church will be strong. This church will be mighty. And this church will be powerful in Jesus' name. The difference up till now has been the difference between the way God is thinking and the way we are thinking. If we just change everything around and we think the same way with God, we will see everything God has ordained for every one of us and for every family in Jesus' name. For my thoughts are not your thoughts, neither your ways my ways, says the Lord. For as the heavens are higher than the earth, so are my ways higher than your ways, and my thoughts higher than your thoughts. As the rain cometh down, and the snow from heaven, and returneth not thither, but watereth the earth, and maketh it to bring forth, and budge, and that it may give seed to the sower, and bread to the earth, so shall my word be that goeth out of my mouth. It shall not return unto me void, but it shall accomplish. Did I hear you say amen? It shall accomplish that which I please, and shall prosper in the thing whereunto I sent it. This word will prosper in your life. Jeremiah chapter 29, verse 11. For I know the thoughts that I think toward you, says the Lord, thoughts of peace and not of evil, to give you an expected end.
0: Yeremia pagbana tabla bovo ashide ke popo wi de kelia Yehowa be elabena manya tamasimodo de mianula no ti papa fetame eye manya jobo vo fetame.
2: There are 3 points. Number one, thinking of his divine power. God never thinks, oh, if I could do that, I would have done it. God never thinks, if I could bless that person, I would have blessed him, but I can't. God never thinks in weakness. God never thinks in reference to Satan. He never thinks, I would have done this except because this Satan will not allow me to. He never thinks like that. God never thinks in respect or in reference to demons. God doesn't say, I would have done this in the world, in this person's life, but for these demons, they are so strong, and they're so scattered everywhere. God never thinks with any point of reference to the demons.
0: La pobena mawo bua tamato popo vonchi omola globe mie maji mawole kiki mawone amoyo gakie de abusample popo vonyo sanma pa mawo manana bubua de ke popo vonle agbeya magbere gbere
2: o. God never thinks with the philosophy or the resistance of man. God never said, I would have done this, but Pharaoh will not allow me. I want to take these people out of the land of Egypt, but Pharaoh will not permit it.
0: Maude mbua tamatu amagbetonchi nunyala unchi majima kula moyo dogolo mada moyo gakia afara umade mona mo maume kwa sima o.
2: Well, I would have delivered Shadrach, Meshach, and Abednego, but the fire of Nebuchadnezzar is too strong, it's too hot.
0: Maume bua tabede majibe mada Shadrach, Meshach, and Abednego akachola Nebuchadnezzar bojua ele bibi sasiya pa.
2: God never thinks in reference to other people. When you think the thoughts of God, you will think in terms of His power.
0: In
2: terms of His ability. In terms of His promise that this is what God says He will do.
0: Number two,
2: talking only of His definite promise.
0: Mawo nya papa vela nu popocho nu gbododo sile etefo lanu ti.
2: It's your thinking that will bring what you talk about.
0: Le po de wo tan bubu epura mi nu fofo mo.
2: Because out of the abundance of the heart, tell me, the mouth speaketh.
0: Duade ala bena nu sikana wo jia eye mi gbe na

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So may we give a clap offering to the Lord on behalf of our Khan Mass Choir. They diligently prepared for this program, and as you can see, God has been using them. They came from various local government areas within Benue South.

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2: Praise the Lord.
3: It's
2: a wonderful thing tonight in your revival hour. I'm sure you are happy to be here yourself. I believe the Lord will bless every one of us in Jesus' name. You will discover manifold blessings of God coming upon your life as you continue with us. Let's rise up and talk to the Lord before the message. You have come and there is the purpose you have come. There is no one that doesn't need something from God. What is it you need from the Lord? Why are you here today? What are you looking unto God for? What do you want Him to do for you? Believe the Lord and this will be a wonderful day in your life. In Jesus' name we pray. Almighty God, we thank you for our meeting together today. We thank you for your people who have gathered together with great faith and great expectation. We thank you for those who are joining in with us for the first time. Pray, Lord, that this will be a day of blessing for everyone in Jesus' name. We pray that none will be exempted from the blessings of God. Whatever hindrance may be between us and the blessings of God, help us, O Lord, and remove everything in Jesus' name. Pour down your mighty blessings upon your people today. Help us, Lord, to realize how to have a real relationship with you. To know how to develop such a relationship so that the benefits of such a relationship will be ours in Jesus' name. We thank you because we know you have answered. In Jesus' name we pray. As we come together, we want to look into the Word of God. The reason is because it is the Word of God that links us with Almighty God. It is impossible for a human being to live in this life without any problem except it's linked with the omnipotence of God. You realize that when you come into this world, you are like a stranger. And the secret of your being blessed in this world is in the hand of God. And for you to have all the blessings you need to have, there should be a link, a relationship, a fellowship with the Almighty God. That's why many people in life, they go through life without any blessing. Because they live independent of God. They do not understand they need a very close link between them and God for the blessings of heaven to pour upon them. There are many people that labor for years and they labor under real terrible difficulties.
3: It
2: takes them so many years of suffering before they remember that only God can make this life a blessing for them. And it's a wonderful thing the day you discover how to come into relationship and fellowship with the Almighty. That's why tonight I want to talk to you on this important subject. Developing intimate relationship with God. Developing intimate relationship
0: relationship with God. It is very interesting to have relationship with God. Not only that it is interesting, it is beneficial to have such a relationship with God. Not only beneficial, it is satisfying when you have a relationship with God. Don't you see that even in this world in which we live, relationship is the very center of our living a happy life. See a child that is born into this world, and immediately that child is born, he loses father, he loses mother, he doesn't have a real relationship with adults that will take care of his life, it's going to be a miserable life. I want you to realize an old person that loses all children and there is no relationship, an intimate, close relationship with any child, that person may be living a very miserable old life. See, a person that may even have money or may have houses. But all people are avoiding that individual. The money is there. The work is there. The factory is there. The only problem is that all people are avoiding such an individual. You see, a person like that may live a miserable life. Money without relationship will not give you a satisfying life. Education or property without relationship may not give you an interesting life. You see, it is very interesting, beneficial, and satisfying to have relationship with God. But we have a problem. There is a wall or partition between us and God. Because God is very discriminating in having fellowship. God does not just have relationship with anybody without fulfilling some condition. For example, God has no fellowship with Satan. And no matter what Satan does, no matter what he tries, no matter the deception, no matter the tactics, God will never have fellowship or relationship with Satan. God has no fellowship with demons. Those demons are under the authority of Satan. But, and God has decided no fellowship with Satan, no fellowship with those evil spirits under the control of Satan. And such a wide gap between God and Satan. It is the gap between light and darkness. And without, if you are also subject to Satan, by your choice, God cannot have fellowship with you. If you have demons and you are in fellowship with demons, by your own choice, God cannot have fellowship with you. So there is a wall of separation between God and human beings who are on the side of Satan. And before you can have fellowship with God, that wall of partition must be broken down. It is sin that has built that wall between you and God. And it is sin that is keeping the separation between human beings and God wider and wider every day. Look at this in Isaiah chapter 59. Verse 1 and verse 2. Isaiah 59 from verse 1. Behold, the Lord's hand is not shortened that it cannot save, neither is is there heavy that it cannot hear.
3: You
0: see the children of Israel, they came to a particular position. They thought, well, our problems are so great. He said, that's why he's not delivering us. There are some people that think today their problems are so great. Their diseases are incurable. Their mountains are too big. Their afflictions are too much. Feel that is the reason why they have not been delivered. But God says that the Lord's hand is not shutting.

0: and you put yourself in the disposition for God to help you, He can help you. Because the Lord's hand is not shutting, that it cannot save. Neither is ear heavy that it cannot hear. Some people say, I prayed. I think that God is even tired of hearing me.
1: No,
0: God is not tired. The only problem is that there is a wall of separation between you and God. Look at verse 2. But your iniquities have separated between you and your God. Some people say it is my predestination. No, it's not predestination. It is your sin that separated between you and God.
1: People
0: say it is my luck. Bad luck has separated between me and God cannot hear me.
1: It's
0: not bad luck. Your iniquities have separated between you and God. Other people will say it is our church leader that will not allow God to hear
1: me.
0: No, your church leader cannot tell God not to hear you. Your iniquities have separated between you and your God. It is wonderful to know the reason for our problem. Because when we know the reason for the problem, it's easy to take that problem away. I want you to realize tonight, there is only one sin that hinders your fellowship with God. See, your physical and your natural kind of look is not a problem. Some of us are tall, some of us are short. That's not a problem with God. Some people are fat, some people are lean. That's not the problem with God. Some people are educated, some people are illiterate. That's not a problem with God. Some people can read, some people cannot read. That's not a problem with God. Some people have jobs, some people don't have any job. That's not a problem with God. Some people know how to pray long and pray with big, big words. Other people, they just pray simple prayer in their native language. That's not a problem with God. I'm happy to realize that there's only one problem. Because if there were so many problems, how do I remove those so many problems before I can fellowship with God? Education is no problem. Ugliness or beauty is no problem with God. Some people say the reason I can't go to church, it's because I'm so beautiful and God doesn't like beautiful people. Other people say my problem is that I'm so ugly and I don't think that God answers the prayer of ugly people. Other people say, well, I don't have coats to wear, and because I don't have coats to wear, can God answer my prayer? Other people say the only kind of dressing I have is native dressing. Can I wear that and God will answer my prayer? All those things are no problems to God. The only problem is the problem of iniquity. You know why? Because you see, God is holy, and if he has sin in your life, he has problem with that. Holy and the sinful cannot have fellowship together. The living and the dead cannot have fellowship together. God and man, because man is sinful, man is unrighteous and holy, cannot have fellowship together. Look at that verse 2 again. But your iniquities have separated between you and your God, and your sins have hid his face from you, that he will not hear.

0: What
1: then shall I do, and what then will you do so that God will hear your prayer, he will have relationship with you, he will have fellowship with
0: you?
1: Before you knew what you could do,
0: Christ
1: has done something to solve that problem. All that remains with you now is either ignorance or rebellion. You see, Christ has come to solve that problem. He came to live a perfect life.
0: Then
1: he went to sacrifice on the cross of Calvary. So that as the walls of Jericho fell down flat, the wall of separation between you and God will fall down flat. I'm sure you realize the wall of Jericho, when it fell down, it wasn't the children of Israel that pulled it down. It just fell down by the mighty power of God. The wall of partition between you and God is not you that can pull it down. It's Jesus Christ, Son of God, that came, made a sacrifice, gave himself to God, your behalf, on my behalf. On the basis of what Jesus Christ did, the wall of partition between you and God has now been broken down. You know, it is like you want to cross from here to the other side. There is a wall. Because of that wall,
0: but
1: I'm sorry, I cannot pass to the other side. Your prosperity is on the other side. And your goodness is on the other side. Joy is on the other side. Your blessing is on the other side. The wall is so high you can't climb it. The wall is so thick you cannot push it down. There is no crack and there is no space and there is no door, there is no window through which you can go. And you try and try and try, but there is nothing you can do. Therefore you give up.
0: And
1: one day came, Almighty God, because he loves you, did something and broke down that wall. He said, now there is a way made for you. Go to the other side now.
0: Right.
1: Go and have all your blessings. The only thing that can now hinder you,
0: it's
1: either you are ignorant that the wall has been broken down, or you are rebellious. You say, no, I know the wall is broken down, but I don't want to go to the other side. You know there's blessing on the other side. I want to die in my problem. I know forgiveness is on the other side. I want to die in condemnation. I know a good relationship is on the other side. I want to die in my enmity with God.
0: You
1: know, in fact, that there's a ticket for me to pick up on the other side and go to heaven, but I want to die and go to hell. I'm telling you that the middle wall between you and God has been broken down. It is the sacrifice of Jesus that broke that wall down. In 1 Timothy chapter 2, 1 Timothy chapter 2, reading from verse 3, for this is good and acceptable in the sight of God our Savior, who will have all men to be saved. See that? He wants you to be saved. He wants all men to be saved. Well, some people say, I don't know whether God wants me to be saved or not. I know the middle wall of separation is broken down.
0: I
1: know that James has crossed over, now he's born again. I know that Mary has crossed over. In fact, we came to the the church at the same time. She has crossed over to the other side. Now she is born again.
0: Right,
1: I see the blessings of God upon Olu because we came to the church at the same time, and now every time Olu prays, his prayers answered.
0: I'm wondering
1: about myself.
0: That
1: I can also cross that place since the wall is broken down or not. What are you waiting for? Why are you delaying your blessing? To see other people crossing to the side of blessing. Don't you come to the Lord Jesus Christ?
0: Us
1: in this verse 4, who will have all men to be saved? He wants to forgive everybody. Whoever you are, whatever you have done, God is eager to have relationship and fellowship with you. And there is no hindrance anymore. There's no difficulty anymore.
0: My
1: wall is down. That hindrance is taken away. Now God will have all men to be saved. You see, as you came here tonight, do you think it was just you that came? No, I don't think so. It's God that brought you. You didn't see him, but he brought you. Even when you were saying, I don't think I want to go, what will I get if I go? It was the Spirit of God that said, come here. God has been waiting for you. You can have relationship with God. You can have fellowship with God.
0: The
1: wall is broken down. Jesus can be your Savior.
0: Because
1: he will have all men to be saved. He will want all men to come unto the knowledge of the truth. At verse 5,
0: but
1: there is one God, one mediator between God and men, the Lord, that man, Jesus Christ. Jesus Christ is the greatest mediator. You know some people that try to settle two people who are quarreling. And then they will listen to number one, they will listen to number two. And by the time they want to settle them,
0: we'll
1: take one side and they will say number A is right. B, you are wrong. You are wicked. And when you begin to point out all the faults of B, A will say, oh, is that so? He'll become more angry. But you know Jesus Christ, the greatest mediator. On the cross, he just said, Father, just forgive them. They don't know what they do. They are ignorant of the consequence of their sin. Oh, Father, forgive them, for they know not what they do. After Jesus died,
0: when
1: he went to heaven,
0: when
1: he went before the Father, everyone that says, so, God, I have sinned. Jesus will say, forgive him, he knows not what he has done. Some people ignorantly, they say, it is difficult to get saved. It's the easiest sin on earth to get saved. I don't know how I will pray that I will get saved. Shortest prayer coupled with the prayer of Jesus will get you saved immediately. See, some people will think, ah, so and so, he prayed, and then he got saved. If I know how to pray as sister so and so, I would have got saved. Because that sister, she prayed, she cried, she sweated, and then she got saved. That prayer that she prayed, it was only because it was coupled with the prayer of Jesus Christ. That's how she got saved. Your own prayer to you is coupled with the prayer of Jesus. When you say, "Forgive me once," Jesus repeats this before the Father and says, "So God, forgive him, forgive her." When you say, "Your own Lord, forgive me," with a silent voice, a quiet voice, a trembling voice, the voice of Jesus Christ is louder in the ears of Almighty God, and says, "So God, forgive him." That's why you are forgiven. That's why you can be forgiven. I praise the Lord that everyone that will call on the name of the Lord tonight shall be saved in Jesus' name. There is one God and one mediator between God and men, the man Jesus Christ.
0: Verse 6,
1: who gave himself a ransom for all to be testified in due time. That is what begins your relationship with God. God forgives your sin. Looks at you as if you have never sinned in your life. You see, it is like you have committed terrible sins. For Jesus Christ joined your hand with the hand of his Father, you are feeling the burden of guilt in your heart. Then Jesus Christ comes to the Father. He says, "I've broken down the wall of partition. Everybody on that side can cross over to this side and have fellowship with God." So you have fellowship with God. You come to the Lord. Don't come to the Lord fearing, "Will he forgive me? Will he not forgive me?" See, Jesus Christ is there.
0: He's
1: our advocate.
0: He's
1: our mediator. No matter how weak your argument may be, but that Jesus Christ is going to finalize it, and when the Father hears the voice of Jesus Christ, that is final. So that's the beginning of your relationship with God. How can you develop that fellowship and relationship with God? Very simple. How does a child develop relationship with the mother? How does a newly married wife develop relationship with the new husband? When there is this intimate relationship of talking together, you see, when you become a Christian, your fellowship and relationship with God make it a habit of talking to the Lord about everything that comes to your life. Any temptation that comes, to talk to God about it. Try any affliction that comes, to talk to God about it. Any kind of fear that comes to your heart, you talk to God about it. Talking to God every time concerning whatever comes to your life, that's how you develop the relationship. 1 Thessalonians chapter 5 verse 17. Without ceasing. You know, some
2: Some people say, that's my difficulty. Pray without ceasing. People say, that's what I've been thinking about. Okay, that's why I do not have a real relationship with God. So pray without ceasing is not something difficult. It's what every baby does with the mother. Every time the baby is having fellowship and relationship with the mother, either by just kicking or by just smiling or by just laughing or by indicating she wants to eat or by just saying something to the mother. Little things. That's all the time without ceasing having communion with the mother. It doesn't mean you pray for 6 hours all at a stretch.
0: It
2: means when there's a little difficulty. Oh God, I thank you because of my life, and I thank you because this mountain, I'm sure you're able to remove it. Thank you, Jesus. I know it is done.
0: Temptation
2: comes immediately before you even think of what am I going to do. Oh Lord, temptation has come. Every little thing that comes in your life, you don't wait until you can close your eyes. You don't wait until you can kneel down. You don't wait until you come to church. You don't wait until you can go by your bedside. Anywhere it is, you just send an SOS to God. Every time you are praying without ceasing. Every time a good thing happens in your life, what comes out is praise the Lord. The Lord is on the throne. Oh Lord, I thank you. You don't need to wait until you come to church on Sunday. When you come to church on Sunday, you pray. But right in that place, even on the road, even in the bus, praise the Lord for what has happened. See what God has done for me. I rejoice in the Lord. You are praying without ceasing. Developing your relationship and fellowship with the Lord. And constant praying. So by listening to the Lord all the time. See many problems arise almost every day. Lord, what should I do concerning this matter? Should I go in this direction? And you are listening to the Lord all the time.
0: And
2: now we develop a relationship with the Lord. Obedience to the word of God. Obedience to the word of God. See, there are some things the Lord tells us are very simple things, and we can do them very easily. But you see, there are some other big things that God tells us. So it is, for example, in the place where you are working, if you happen to be an engineer, they say that you should develop and should build an overhead bridge. That's a big project. You don't do that in one day.
0: The
2: moment you take a pencil and you begin to sketch it on the paper, already obedience has started. When you get to the site and you are looking at it, do we put it here, do we put it here? Obedience has started. When you take a little shovel and you shovel some gravels into a particular place for that work, obedience has started. A big project is accomplished when you take a shovel at a time, a step at a time, a little thing at a time. That's obedience.
0: Do wagala o wenewanu nibele te torodo gomo le yeyi de kamala emenye torodo.
2: Well, some people say the reason I cannot obey God is because of this big project God wants me to do. It's a shovel at a time, a step at a time. You do this little thing and you say, God, help me, and you're doing it little by little by little. That's how you have fellowship with God. When you are seeking for the glory of God in all things at all times, then you will see that you are deepening and you are strengthening your relationship with God. And I know that tonight there are many people that might not have started relationship with God. You will start it tonight in Jesus' name. And for those of us who have relationship with God, and believing God, are from tonight, you will strengthen that relationship. Now, before I end and before we pray, what are the benefits of intimate relationship with God? Why should I desire intimate relationship with God? Why should you desire intimate relationship with God? There are so many benefits of intimate relationship with God. I can only give you a few. In John chapter 11, verse 42, says, "And I knew that thou hearest me always." Jesus Christ talking to the Father. He said, "I knew that you answer my prayer always." Why? Because there was a closest, most intimate relationship between Jesus Christ and the Father. You see, that's the benefit. Once you cross over that wall that is broken down, you go to be reconciled with God, and you keep that relationship with God, He answers your prayers always, all the time.
0: If
2: you know the way the Bible says it,
0: it
2: says, "While you are still speaking, I will answer. And before you call, I will hear." Isn't that a wonderful thing? Tonight, when there is no church member with you, where there is nobody that can help you, and a difficulty arises in your home, then you just remember, I am in intimate relationship with God.
0: You
2: know that one of the benefits of relationship with God, before I call, He will hear. And while I'm yet speaking, He will answer. And in the night, you will just pray. And remember your prayer, always coupled with the prayer intercession of Jesus Christ. Every prayer you pray, always coupled with the prayer of Jesus Christ. Once Jesus Christ says, "Yes, I approve of it," that's finished. Once He says, "That's one of the people I redeem praying, I want that prayer to be answered," that is all. Jesus tells the Father, "It's one of the people I died for, I don't want the shedding of my blood to be in vain, on her behalf, on his behalf," that is finished. There are some people that have relationship, but they never benefit from that relationship. You know, it's like a wife saying, "I don't like troubling my husband. I know that this dress I'm wearing is already getting old and it's already getting torn, but I don't like to worry my husband. I know that the other time, because my shoe was not properly put on, done and it's not good enough. I put, you know, I endangered my feet, but I don't want to talk to my husband about it. You see, some people have relationship, but they don't want to benefit from that relationship. It's like a child saying, well, I know my mother can cook for me, but I don't want to trouble her. I'm hungry to the point that this thing may develop into us, but I don't like to tell my mother to go to the kitchen and you know, have any trouble at all. You know, there are some so-called Christians like that. Why don't you pray about this thing? I don't want to bother God. I mean, God has many things to think about. When you think of, you know, God having to take care of this whole world, and God has to take care of all his children in the whole world, why should I be going to God every time? This time I became born again. To be telling God about headache. And to be telling God about not having job. To be telling God that my salary is not enough in my place of work. I mean, since I gave my life to the Lord Jesus Christ, can you imagine how can I be praying to God now to give me a wife? Troubling God to give me a husband. No, I would rather endure and suffer. The privilege is there for them, but they are not willing to make use of the privilege. Isaiah chapter 65 verse 24. And it shall come to pass that before they call, I will answer. While they are yet speaking, I will hear. That's a wonderful privilege. Another privilege of him, intimate relationship with God, is revelations from God. You see, when you are in fellowship with somebody, oh, he says, I'm glad you came. I was thinking of how I was going to pass this information to you. Thinking of doing this and doing this and doing that. That's what God always does. He did it with Moses. He did it with Daniel. He did it with Isaiah. He did it with a lot of his children. But you know what Jesus said? He said, I call you servants no more. I call you friends. Because all that the Father has said unto me, I've revealed unto you. You see, when you are in fellowship with God, he will not leave you in darkness. You may know some children of God that God will say, don't go in that direction. There's accident there. I don't want you to be hurt. You know some children of God, they want to go to their village. God will say, don't go this week. You can go next week. Or it may be that somebody wants to get out of the house. There's some feeling within as if she should sit down, she should not go yet. See, God is communicating with them because they are in fellowship with God. And you will find that, we don't have time to read all the references, from Numbers chapter 12, verses 6 to 8. Then there's usefulness in the kingdom of God. Tell me the people that are useful in the kingdom of God. Yeah, the people that have intimate relationship with God. You want your life to count for righteousness and for the kingdom of God. You know, when you want to do something, who do you pick? Oh, the people that are always near, the people that are always available. The people that are in intimate relationship. No, sometimes in the home. Whenever the husband is there, the wife is always available. I need a cup of cold water. I need this. And that wife is very useful to that husband.
0: The
2: more close the relationship is, the more intimate the relationship is, the more usefulness you find. Another sin is deliverance from evil. God protects the people that are in intimate relationship with him.
0: Right.
2: Fact, he calls them the apple of his eye. He will protect you from evil. He will deliver you from all satanic oppression. That's why we invite you to come into intimate relationship with the Lord. Not only that, the relationship will be so intimate, and God will say, I don't want you to be separated from me. I want you to live in heaven with me. There's a man called Enoch in the Bible. Walking with God. In fellowship with God. Intimate relationship with God. One day God said, you have to come over to where I live. And so Enoch was taken to heaven without seeing death. And do you know one day the trumpet is going to sound? And it is the people that are having intimate relationship with God. God will not even allow them to go through there. The rapture will take place. God will just take us to heaven. Before we pray, look at Psalm 91.
0: See
2: the benefit of intimate relationship with God. Psalm 91, reading from verse 4. And he shall cover thee with his feathers, and under his wings shalt thou trust. His truth shall be thy shield and buckler. Thou shalt not be afraid for the terror by night. Thou shalt not be afraid of the terror by night. Thou shalt not be afraid of the terror by night. You know, really, it doesn't matter whether the door is locked or the door is not locked. Whether the padlock is strong or it is not strong. There is the Almighty God that is watching over you. I'm not saying you shouldn't lock your door. I'm not saying you shouldn't use a strong key. But what I'm saying is that apart from the strong key, apart from the locking of your door, Almighty is also watching over you. Thou shalt not be afraid of the terror by night, nor for the arrow that flies by day, nor for the pestilence that walketh in darkness, nor for the destruction that wasteth at noonday. Thousand shall fall at thy side, and 10,000 at thy right hand. That is 11,000. When they say, things are difficult now.
0: No, but since I let
2: which caught somebody there? Isosra caught somebody there.
0: Bokono Lamade Iswala.
2: Abalis caught somebody there.
0: Afakalo Lamade Iswala.
2: They turned somebody into a goat over there. They made somebody to be pouring out money in an idol place over there. The Bible says before it gets to you, 11,000 would have fallen. Because you see, you are just going about as a person that has intimate relationship with God.
0: Says
2: in that verse 7, but it shall not come near you. All of us who are here tonight, as you cross that wall that is broken down,
0: hey,
2: Jesus is mine. I want to become a child of God. I don't want to be separated from God. I want to be in relationship with God. Only with your eyes you will see the reward of the wicked. It will never come near you. In verse 9, because thou hast made the Lord, which is my refuge, even the Most High, thy habitation. Look at verse 10. This verse 10 is wonderful. This is what you should take with you to your house. This is what you should know. I'm in relationship with God. I thank God for this verse 10. There shall no evil befall thee. Neither shall any plague come near thy dwelling at all at all. Let's stop and let us pray. The Lord is calling you to come and have a relationship with Him. He loves you. Why don't you love Him? He's calling you. Why don't you come? He wants you to be saved. Why don't you surrender yourself to Jesus? See that wall of separation between you and God? Jesus has broken it down. The wall of Jericho is down. Because of what Jesus Christ has done. Crossover forgiveness is waiting for you. Crossover salvation is waiting for you. Over, the love of God is waiting for you. Whoever shall call on the name of the Lord shall be saved. Why don't you call on the name of the Lord? Whosoever shall call on the name of the Lord shall be saved. He will forgive you. Because your prayer for forgiveness is coupled with the prayer of Jesus Christ. Your sin must be forgiven tonight. The moment you say, Lord, forgive me. Lord, save me. It doesn't matter what you have done. It doesn't matter how dirty you might have been. Doesn't matter whatever evil might have been in your life. When you say, Lord, forgive me, that is coupled with the prayer of Jesus Christ for you. Moment Jesus Christ is pleading for you and you are forgiven. And you come into relationship with God. From that time on, begin to answer all your other prayers. He begin to provide for you. He begin to reveal Himself unto you. He will make you useful in His kingdom. Not only that, it's going to protect you from evil. Bad luck will go away from your life. Curse will be cancelled in your life. Every bad thing will be removed from your life. You will be living a joyful, happy life. Why don't you come to the side of the Lord? Why don't you remove all those barriers and say, Lord, I know the wall is down. I want to be on the side of the Lord. And accept tonight that your sins are forgiven. Because there's only one mediator between God and man. Jesus Christ who died for you on the cross of Calvary. that makes salvation very simple. That makes forgiveness available to you. Whosoever shall call on the name of the Lord shall be saved. Remember, your prayer is coupled with the prayer of Jesus Christ. It may be a simple prayer. When it is coupled with the prayer of Jesus Christ, salvation comes. It may even be a short prayer. When it is coupled with the prayer of Jesus Christ, then salvation will come. You can call upon the name of the Lord. And he will forgive. He will save you. He will remove the problem in your life. Come into intimate relationship with God today. Come into intimate relationship with God today. Lord is expecting you to come. In Jesus' name we pray. I told you that the wall between you and God is broken down. Because Jesus died for you on the cross of Calvary. Even from the very time the thought comes to your heart, I will arise and go to the Father. Already the Father is expecting you. Immediately you open your mouth to say, Father, I've sinned against you. I've sinned against heaven. Immediately forgiveness comes. That is salvation. And we don't have to pray for salvation, salvation, salvation for one whole year, for 2 years. Whosoever shall call on the name of the Lord, that moment shall be saved. And if tonight is the time you are crossing over to the side of the Lord, you know the middle wall of separation is broken down between you and God. And you say, I'm going to have fellowship with God. Know that my prayer is coupled with the prayer of Jesus Christ. Prayer of salvation I have prayed tonight. Know it is answered. From tonight I know I am saved. I'm going to pray with you. Where are you? If you raise up your hand, tonight is the final night you are going to be praying for forgiveness and salvation. Tonight, God is bringing salvation into your soul. You know that tonight is going to forgive you completely because of what Jesus has done. The wall of Jericho is broken down. Father, in the name of Jesus, I thank you for all these people. Jesus died for them. As they have confessed their sins, as they have turned away from their sins, wanting to have fellowship with you, pray, Lord, that you will receive every one of them in Jesus' name. Pray, O Lord, that they will realize that their prayer has been coupled with the prayer of Jesus Christ. Forgive and save them in Jesus' name. I pray that the joy of salvation will come up in their hearts right now. Make them new creatures in Christ. Give them clear conscience, free conscience, and cleanse them completely in Jesus' name. Give them the power to go and sin no more. Pray that every time temptation comes, You realize that the Lord Jesus is very near to help them, to support them, and to keep them away from evil. Thank you for their salvation. Thank you for forgiving them. Jesus' mighty name we pray. Amen. Now, if you have any problem, any sickness, do you know that Jesus Christ is concerned about you? He doesn't want you to continue bearing all those problems. I want you to identify a particular mountain you've been sorrowful about today, because today we have to remove that mountain. I want you to rejoice before the Lord just like a child will rejoice with the mother. Just like a wife that knows the husband loves her, in joy will say, "My husband, this is what I want." With love and with great expectation, we'll know that that thing is going to be granted. It is your right because of your fellowship with God. Don't have to fast and fast until we become like a dry stick before God will answer your prayer. God is answering your prayer tonight. He will remove that stomach problem. The operation they say they are going to perform, God can perform the operation here tonight. That mountain, God can remove it tonight. All the attacks from demons and evil spirits, God can remove everything tonight. All the delay in your blessing, God can clear up that delay tonight. It is time for you to receive your blessing from the Lord. In Jesus' name we pray. I want you to identify a particular serious problem you have wanted the Lord to take away for a long time. Big mountain you want the Lord to remove. Think about it right now. Maybe a chronic sickness you want the Lord to heal. Or something on your child you want the Lord to take away. I want you to lay your hand upon yourself. And raise up the other hand. Remember you have fellowship with God. Remember God loves you so much He doesn't want you to suffer. As a result of your intimate relationship with God, the answer to your prayer is what God is happy to give unto you. As we pray together, understand the problem is now settled. Almighty God, we thank you because of your love. You are the God of all impossibilities. Thank you because all these people have come to the right side of fellowship relationship with God. It's broken down. Their prayer is coming before your presence. And Jesus Christ said, we thank you because you hear us always. Lord, I pray that every mountain before these people that has been delaying their progress spiritually, materially in the family, remove it in Jesus' name. That mountain that is causing them sorrow, that is causing them heartache, that is causing them real trouble in their heart. And they have been wondering, oh Lord, look at this. Oh Lord, look at my suffering. I pray, oh Lord, tonight, by your mighty power, remove it in Jesus' name.
0: Lord,
2: I'm asking you for those people who are sick.
0: Papa, ma bia mo na jeto.
2: You sickness, you have no right to be in the body of the beloved people of God. There's no chance for you there. No place for you there. Command you sickness, come out in Jesus' name. Oh Lord, I pray that every symptom of pain, every symptom of sickness, I command, come out in Jesus' name. I pray for those who have been tormented and afflicted by evil spirits. Their body is the temple of the Holy Ghost. Demons, you have no right to be there. Familiar spirit, you have no right to torment them. I command you with the authority of the name of Jesus Christ, come out in Jesus' name. For those who have been having defeats in their life, defeat spiritually, defeat in the work they do, and they have not been able to see any progress, tell us that our lot will be different from the lot of the people of the world. And when 1,000 has fallen, when 10,000 has fallen on our side, it will not come near us. All those people that have been plagued with bad luck, with ill luck, with curse, with lack of progress, I cancel it in Jesus' name. I pray you sprinkle the blood of Jesus Christ upon them. When Satan sees them, he will see the blood of Jesus. People with evil passes them, they will see the blood of Jesus. All the accidents and all the things that the devil wants to cause, I pray that the blood of Jesus will protect every one of these people in Jesus' name. I pray for each and everyone here tonight that a definite blessing they will be able to recognize. A definite blessing they will be able to say, on that particular Thursday night, this is what I got. Something that is so specific and definite, I pray, Lord, do it for them in Jesus' name. Tonight their sleep will be different. All the pain, all the burden, all the load, everything that has been upon them, remove it in Jesus' name. Your protection be upon every one of them. That Satan will not be able to penetrate. Peace will not be able to penetrate. Will not be able to penetrate. Your blessings will continue to flow in their lives in Jesus' name. I pray that your revelations will come to them. Become more useful in the kingdom of God. All the promises of that Psalm 91 will be the property of every one of them. Thank you, Lord, because I know you have answered. In Jesus' name we pray. Before you go, I want you to raise your voice to the Lord and bless the name of the Lord. Remember, you are different from the people of the world. Remember, there's a special blessing that follows you everywhere you go. Remember, the benefit of intimate relationship with God will never leave your life.

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1: Our
0: God in heaven, we thank you very much because of this worship service today. Thank you, Lord, because of the Spirit. Thank you for the Holy Ghost that overshadows us, empowering us, energizing us, directing us, influencing us to know how to worship in spirit and in truth. We pray, Lord, that today your word will penetrate every heart in the power of the Holy Ghost in Jesus' name.
1: And
0: we pray, Lord, that this word will do good in every life. And the power, the strength to carry out the word of God, grant to every one of us in Jesus' name. Lord, be exalted in every life. And be exalted in this church as well. We thank you because we know you have answered. In Jesus' name we pray. We're looking at 1 John chapter 5, and I'm reading verses 4 and 5. 1 John.
1: For whatsoever
0: is born of God overcomes the world. And this is the victory that overcomes the world, even our faith. Who is he that overcomes the world? But he that believes that Jesus is the Son of God.

0: Écrit me dit,
1: in verse 4, whosoever is born of God overcomes the world. And then the second time now overcoming the world, and this is a victory that overcomes the world, even our faith. The third time, who is he that overcomes the world? But he that believes that Jesus is the Son of God. And something comes out of that passage that we have read. The world is an enemy waging war against the church. The world is an enemy waging war against your soul. And if you are going to overcome and be an overcomer eventually and get to heaven, you must fight against the world. But if the world is an enemy, you must recognize the enemy. Number two, you must resist the enemy. Number three, you must be resolute against the enemy. There's a little way you can win the war. Recognize the enemy. An enemy that is not recognized cannot be conquered. If we mistake an enemy for a friend, he will conquer us and destroy us. If somebody happens to be an enemy, but you are taking him to be a friend, and is very, very much determined to overcome you, and you thought he was a friend, is going to conquer you. Therefore, the very first thing to do is to recognize that this is an enemy. And you must resist him. The enemy we're talking about, that is the world, is a great, great enemy. And if you're going to conquer that enemy called worldliness, you must fight against worldliness. That's what happened to a man called
0: Sisera.
1: Sisera took jail to be a friend. But she was a deadly enemy. In Judges chapter 4, verse 18. And Jael went out to meet Sisera and said unto him, turn in, my lord. Turn in to me, fear not. And when he had turned in unto her, into the room, into the tent, she covered him with a mantle. And he said unto her, give me, I pray thee, a little water to drink, for I am thirsty. And she opened a bottle of milk and gave him drink and covered him. What do you think about this person, a person like this, Jael? You think this must be a friend. But she was actually a deadly
2: enemy.
0: Gakade enye to amawula.
2: That's what happens to many Christians. They think the world or worldliness is a friend.
0: No she jole koroto gede oje obube ki kan pele ke ma gbono lanye kono na ye o.
2: And therefore they do not even make any attempt to fight against you.
0: Le ta o ma ja gbona ye wa te ma wa ba pele o.
2: Again he said to us, stand

0: in the door of the tent. And it shall be when, if any man doth come and inquire of thee, saying, is there any man here? Thou shalt say, no.
1: Eyo mo wo gbọ ni bena yi da ti trede agbado la fo monu eye na amiade ba bia obena amiade le atisha kan la e ke ma gbọn bena awo.
0: Then Jael, Abba's wife, took a nail of the tent. And took an hammer in her hand and went softly unto him and smote the nail into his temples and fastened it into the ground, for he was fast asleep and weary, so he died.
1: Eye wo fo choti la de tonu ne mimi de anigbon ke adon alo yemo vi ela gbona de te enu eye wo ku.
0: You know why Sisera died? He even escaped Barak and Deborah chasing after him.
1: Mi akoda Sisera dade akulo amosile yomo timlanu.
0: And after he had escaped one battle and he thought, now I am free.
1: Eye ba sila ba de kanwa agba bena mo vuvo.
0: And he went into the tent. She thought was going to the tent of a friend. And then he went asleep in the tent of an enemy. And when he was asleep, his enemy, mistaken for a friend, went in there and killed him.
1: He
0: deadly enemy. That's how the world is. That's how worldliness is. If you don't recognize the world as an enemy, and you think of the world and worldliness as a friend, you're going to die in your Christian life just like that. Another man is Samson. Samson thought that Delilah was a friend, but she was a dangerous enemy. And you will think that Delilah, or the world, or worldliness, or those worldly women, that they are friends. Judges chapter 16 from verse 15. Judges chapter 16 verse 15. And she said unto him, how can thou say, I love thee, are we not friends?
1: Eye wo gbọ ni bena aleke na gbọ bena yele loyem ah de manye kọlọ mi nye wa.
0: And are we not friendly?
1: De mi le kọlọ jemu wa.
0: How can you tell me that you're a friend, that you love me?
1: Leke la gbọ be nye kọlọ ni le nye lom.
0: When thy heart is not with me.
1: Gaka wo ji mo kuda nu nye o.
0: That was mocked me these 3 times.
1: Zieton enye si na blum.
0: And has not told me wherein thy great power lies. And it came to pass when she pressed him daily with her words, and urged him, so that his soul was vexed unto death. That he told her all his heart. Samson thought was dealing with a friend. And when you deal with an enemy as if you were dealing with a friend, you are going to be destroyed. And as you look at worldliness in all this description, if you look at worldliness as a friend, and you say, hey, you know, if we are worldly, we're going to attract the people of the world. And we're going to have some gain. If you look at worldliness as a friend,
1: are
0: going to die, you are going to lose your Christian life.
1: Are
0: you going to miss heaven? And so here we're told that Samson told her all his heart and said unto her, there has not come a razor upon my head. For I have been a Nazarite unto God from my mother's womb. If I be shaven, then my strength will go from me, and I shall become weak and be like any other man. When Delilah saw that he had told her all his heart, she said and called for the lords of the Philistines, saying, come up this once, for he has showed me all his heart.
1: Then
0: the lords of the Philistines came up unto her and brought the money in their hand. And she made him sleep upon her knees. And she called for a man, and she caused him to shave up the seven locks of his head. And she began to afflict him. Afflicting Samson. That's not the action of a friend. And he began to afflict him, and his strength went from him. And she said, the Philistines be upon thee, Samson. And he woke out of his sleep and said, I will go out as at other times before and shake myself. And he was not. She knew not that the Lord was departed from him. That's an enemy. A dangerous enemy. What I'm telling you is this. When you mistake an enemy for a friend, you're going to be defeated. Worldliness is a great enemy. And if you mistake worldliness for a friend, it's going to destroy you. And worldliness is an enemy to the Christian. It's an enemy to the soldiers of the cross. If you don't know, we're going to be defeated. Worldliness wants you to perish, but you don't know. And you'll be taking that worldliness as a friend. When in reality, it's a delegated enemy. Telling you that a whole church with their leader and all the people in the leadership and all the people in the church
1: in
0: a boat and say that worldliness is a friend. If we go near the world, we'll be able to win the world. If we are worldly, we'll be able to attract the people of the world. Worldliness is a secret agent in any church to any Christian. And if you mistakenly think that worldliness is a friend, it's going to be an enemy that will kill you. Worldliness then may be disguised as a friend, but it is an enemy. Number one, a deadly enemy. Number two, a dangerous enemy. You know there are some enemies that are powerless. They can do nothing. But not worldliness. Worldliness is not important.
1: It's
0: a dangerous enemy. Number three, worldliness is a disguised enemy. Holiness will not come to you and announce, I am an enemy. I want to destroy your Christian life. It will disguise itself as if it wants to do some good in your life. It will make you a better person. You'll be able to have more money. You will know what the worldly people are doing. And you will know how to be able to have those things as well. A disguised enemy. Number four, worldliness is a diabolical enemy. Number five is a deceptive enemy. Doesn't come straight. Number six, worldliness is a dreadful enemy. Ugly enemy. Number seven, worldliness is a destructive enemy. You see, many people don't understand what we're talking about. Because they feel, what can worldliness do? We're saved. Was sanctified, filled with the Holy Ghost. Worldliness cannot do anything to us. Yes, it can do a lot to you, a deadly enemy that can do a lot. We must put on the whole armor of God to overcome the world. Influenced by the flesh and controlled by Satan. The Lord is telling us, and if you're looking for the evidence whether somebody is born again or not, look at the area of overcoming the world. You know there are many people you confront today and they say they are born again. You ask this one, I'm born again. I'm going to do such and such a church, I'm born again. And some of us are already beginning to contradict scriptures. And we're saying, well, you know, these people, although they are worldly, but you know they are born again. Although these people, as you look at them, their appearance, their lifestyle, their marriage, and their family, their everything, even their work, everything they do, you know they are worldly, but you know they are born again. And that's contradicting the scripture. Whosoever is born of God overcometh the world. And this is the victory that overcometh the world, even our faith. If you do not have the faith that overcomes the world, you are not born again. If the world is overcoming you, if all the things of the world are overcoming you and crushing you, and you don't have any power to resist and stand according to the word of God, you are not born again. That's why I'm talking to you today on the victory of faith over the world. That's our topic for today, the victory of faith over the world. I divide the message to three parts. Number one, the filthiness and the vanity of the world. The filthiness and the vanity of the world. Number two, faith and vigilance against worldliness. Faith and vigilance against worldliness. Number three, freedom and victory over the world. Freedom and victory over the world.
1: We
0: come back to number one, the filthiness and the vanity of the world. When we talk about the world, we're talking about the filthiness there. We're talking about the vanity there. In Ezra chapter 9 verses 10 and 11.
1: Ezra ta sheke popa mo wo ple wi de ke.
0: And now, O our God,
1: azomiama o,
0: what shall we say after this?
1: Aleke blanke mi la lenu si o mo gbe.
0: For we are forsaking thy commandments, which thou commanded by thy servants the prophets, saying, the land unto which ye go to possess it is an unclean land.
1: Ella bena mi gble wo sia wo di ese si o na de to wo do la nya gbori la wo je gbon bina ani gba si jin mi va bena mi ahwe wa nye mi atola ani gba ma ko ma ko e wo nye.
0: With the filthiness of the people of the land,
1: ani gba ma ko ma ko ni to ani gba ti ju ko pe nu ma ko ma ko wo wo mo.
0: With their abominations, which have filled it from one end to another with their uncleanness. As we talk about the world, it talks about the filthiness of the people. Those are the things in the land, and those are the things in the world. And when you become born again, that worldliness, you are pulled out of them.
1: You
0: are cleansed away from them. In 2 Kings chapter 17, reading from verse 14, notwithstanding, they were not here, but hardened their necks like to the neck of their fathers, and did not believe in the Lord their God. In verse 15, and they rejected his statutes and his covenant that he made with their fathers, and his testimonies which he testified against them. And they followed vanity and became vain, and they went after the heathen that were round about them, concerning whom the Lord had charged them. That they should not do like them. All that the pagans are doing, all that those who are not born again are doing, they refer to as vanity. At the end of verse 14, they did not believe in the Lord their God. You see, when you are involved with the filthiness and the vanity of the world, it's an evidence you do not believe in the Lord. In Deuteronomy chapter 18, from verse 9, when thou art come into the land which the Lord thy God giveth thee, thou shalt not learn to do after the abominations of those nations. And the children of Israel were going to the land of Canaan, and the Lord was telling them, you're moving out to another land. When you get to that land, there are abominations there, just like we should be telling our young people, you are going to school, you've been with us at the headquarters here, and now you are going to university. When you get to that college, when you get to that university, you'll see the abominations of the people there. You'll find boys and girls in the same class with you, the same level with you. They'll practice abominations. Lecturers and students, therefore you will not do according to the abominations of the people of the land that you are going to. It's just like we're talking to, you know, some of our professional people.
1: Every
0: company is sending them overseas, and the company is going to make them spend 1 year there. And before they go, we're telling them,
1: you're
0: going to another land. You'll see some vanities and filthiness and abominations there. You must not follow the abominations of the land. That now you have this conviction before you travel. When you get to that land, keep your conviction, keep to the Bible, and do not follow the abominations of the people that you are going to. It's like we're telling our people who are getting married, and we're telling them, now you are getting married, you're getting married to a believer, yes, we understand, but then you are going to also interact with the family of that person you are getting married
1: to.
0: And then those members of the family, the mother-in-law, the father-in-law, and then the extended family, they'll have their peculiar ways of living. And now that you are getting married to that family, you have your conviction, and you will keep your conviction. And the man you are marrying, let him be a man of conviction, so that he will not be swayed by the realities of the woman. It's like when you've just finished college, you finish university, and you use service, and you're looking for work. And we're telling you that, you know, a Christian must be faithful. A Christian must be honest. And then you've got a work. In that place of work, they have the abominations there too. And therefore, as you are going to that place of work, all the abominations and the vanity, the bribery, the corruption that you see there, you must not join them. Because you are born again, because you are a child of God. If you go overseas and then you join the abominations, the Lord will drive you out, out of the kingdom. Because as a child of God, you must keep yourself away from the filthiness and the vanity of the land.
1: anibaji to ponu nyonu omo.
0: Deuteronomy chapter 22 verse 5.
1: Mosi atola tabla bobo kupia maton.
0: The woman shall not wear that which pertaineth unto a man.
1: Nyonu adekama gado nutu o.
0: And the Lord was telling the children of Israel, he's saying that we are going to a particular land.
1: Ma wule kwa kwenye Israel jibwena kamile teni gbande jim.
0: Their culture there.
1: Wopa nonomo.
0: Their tradition there.
1: Wopa nuwa nao.
0: The lifestyle there is that the women will wear what pertains unto a man. Maybe some of you are traveling out. Either you travel out on vacation. Maybe from your place of work. Or you travel out to go and study. And you've got the conviction of the word of God here. When you get to those lands, it's like the women have nothing to wear except what belongs to a man. And the Lord is saying, here is the word of God. The woman shall not wear that which pertains unto a man. Neither shall a man put on a woman's garment. You may go to some cultures and then you see that the men are wearing earrings. Or you see that the men are plaiting their hair like a woman. And then you say, but you know that's the culture here. That's what they do here. You cannot do that if you are a child of God. You will not copy them. You will not imitate them. You will not learn from what they are doing. Why? Because we're told in that verse, for all that do so are abomination unto the Lord thy God. Or do you think that there was something that as abomination to God 5 years ago? And now, because many people are doing it, God has changed his mind. And God is saying, I didn't like that thing 5 years ago. But now, I like it because many people are doing it and there's nothing I can do. If that's your own kind of God, that's not the God I believe. The God I believe is, I am the Lord God, I change not. And whatever was abomination to him, many years ago, many centuries ago,
1: it's
0: still abomination to the Lord now. The majority of the people of the world, of the women of the world, may be doing it. When God said, all that do so are abomination unto the Lord your God, whatever was abomination to him then is still abomination to him today. In many churches in this land, you'll find many Pentecostal churches and many evangelical churches, and you know, they don't worry about all these things. They're abomination to the Lord your God. There are some leaders that will say that if we keep on talking about this and that, the church will not grow. Or they will say, you know, the other churches, they are permissive. And they take, you know, they allow people to wear whatever they want to wear. And if we keep on emphasizing this, then we're not going to have all these members. The members will rush and run to them. That's all right. If they want to run to hell, no problem. We want to stand on the unchanging word of God. Give me a good amen.
1: miaula mia titere mo ponya matroma troaje fegba tominam amenuade.
0: Isaiah chapter 3, I'm reading to you from verse 16.
1: Le Isaiah tama ton kupu wia deliam.
0: Moreover, the Lord saith, because the daughters of Zion are haughty.
1: What
0: does it mean to be haughty, to become arrogant?
1: What does it mean to be
0: haughty, to become proud?
1: What
0: does it mean to be haughty, to become incorrigible? To be so proud of yourself, of your beauty, that the only thing you're thinking about is your beauty.
1: Like what you know, what to
0: and you're not thinking about the kingdom of God, because the daughters of Zion are haughty and the walk will stretch forth next. And wanton eyes, walking and mincing as they go, making a tinkling in their feet. You know what the Lord is telling us here?
1: He's
0: not even talking about the destiny alone.
1: He's
0: talking about the style of walking. In verse 7, therefore the Lord will smite with his
1: curb
0: the crown of the head of the daughters of Zion. You know, some people say, why do you concentrate on women?
1: Well,
0: we're reading what the Bible says, talking about the daughters of Zion. And we as Christian ladies, as Christian women, must go to present our bodies before the Lord. And say, Lord, I don't ever want to do anything or put on anything that will attract the judgment of God or that will attract the wrath of God. Then it says, and the Lord will discover their secret parts. In that day, the Lord will take away the bravery of their tinkling ornaments about their feet.
1: And their
0: calls and their round tires like the moon, the chains and the bracelets and the mufflers and the bonnets and the ornaments of the legs and the headbands and the tablets and the earrings. You know the rings now in the toe. You know, sometimes in the past it used just to be the earring. And then you have the bangles. And then you have the rings only on one hand. And they used to tell us it's because they are married, that is why they have the ring on one hand. Later they had the rings in two fingers. And later now, all the five fingers of one hand are covered with rings. And later, all the 10 fingers are covered with rings.
1: How
0: they are going to puncture holes in their nose, so as to be able to find a place to put rings, because the 10 fingers are not enough. And then they want to put rings in the toes as well. And they're not going to wear shoe, because if they wear shoe, are you going to see the rings in their toes? The world is going crazy because of the pride in the heart. And then he tells us in verse 21, and the rings and the nose jewels and the changeable suits of apparel and the mantles and the wimples and the crisping piece and the glasses and the fine linen and the hoods and the veils. And it shall come to pass that instead of sweet smell, there shall be stink. Instead of a godly rent, instead of well set air boldness. And instead of a stomach, a girding of sackcloth and burning instead of beauty. And the men shall fall by the sword, and the mighty men in the war. Agate shall lament and mourn, and she being desolate shall sit upon the ground. That's talking about the judgment that will come when people remain adamant in their
1: evil.
0: And they do not understand that worldliness is an enemy. And they take worldliness like a friend. In Zephaniah, I'm reading from chapter 1, verse 8. And it shall come to pass in the day of the Lord's sacrifice that I will punish the princes and the king's children. Look up here for a moment. And you know, sometimes when you come to the church and you're teaching the word of God, some of the children, young people who are children of our leaders, it's like the word of God is not meant for them. And sometimes the children whose parents are not in the church, they show more evidence of being born again than the children whose parents are in the church. The children who are being persecuted by their parents for coming to the church deeper life, those children, they stand with conviction, and they stand with the lifestyle of the believer. But the children of the leaders, the father is a worker in the church, and the mother is a worker in the church. These are the children that prove very proud and very stubborn and incorrigible, and they will not take to the word of God. And their parents, the fathers and the mothers, will not correct them. Look at the children in the church who are very zealous. Many of them in the secondary school, their parents are not in the church. They're persecuting them. It's a great effort for them to come to the Bible study. When they come to the Bible study and they go back home, there's great persecution of them. And yet the following Monday they will come again. But look at the children of the leaders. You cannot drive them, you cannot correct them, you cannot teach them, because they are children of leaders in the church. And the Lord says he'll punish them. And all such as are clothed with stranger apparel. In the same day also will I punish all those that leap upon the threshold and fill their master's houses with violence and disease. I pray God will help us. Give me a good amen. Because if the Lord does not help us, where is the church going to be in a few years time? When the world comes in and the world as a great enemy destroys the church, in Luke chapter 16 verse 15, and he said unto them, ye are they which justify yourselves before men. Are there people like that? And then after you finish the service, I don't know what they're talking about. This is not too bad. Mommy, look at me the way I came to church today. And the pastor said the children of leaders are the problem in the church. Mommy, am I all right? Don't mind them. No, you're all right.
1: Mommy,
0: Daddy, what do you think about this?
1: Daddy, look at me. Daddy, look at the
0: Why are you asking me? Because the pastor said that we children of you preachers, leaders in the church, looks like we're not good examples to the other children.
1: Look at the biando. Pastor, believe me, I'm no loss. Look at me. I'm a lap of you.
0: And Daddy will say, well, that's all right, just you are a young fellow, go your way.
1: Daddy, bena
0: ye are they which justify yourselves before men, but God knows your heart.
1: Mia we nyama shola pia chumuna miadum to miadokwila mopa nukuma.
0: For that which is highly esteemed among men is abomination in the sight of God. Those are the very words of Jesus. Those things were justifying. This is not too bad. I know I'm not doing it the way they are preaching it. I know I'm not following the way they are emphasizing it, but this is not too bad. In 1 Timothy chapter 2 verse 9, in like manner also that women adorn themselves in modest apparel, with shamefacedness and sobriety, not with broided hair or gold or pearls or costly array. Look up here. What if, we have some of these women leaders? And I understand, I'm your father in the Lord. And there are times a father will talk directly to the daughter. And if you're a real daughter, you will listen to your father. When we're having wedding, and then you see all these women leaders with their
1: hairdo.
0: Or maybe where they are having funeral ceremony. And you have all these women, and you think they're strangers. You think that the relatives of the people that are bereaved. And then when you check up, we find that there are women workers in the church or women leaders in the church. And yet we have broided hair or gold or pears. If the gold is not in your ear, the gold is in your
1: dress.
0: If the gold is not in your dress, the gold is in your wristwatch. And the gold is in your shoe. And the gold is in your bag. And the only thing is not in the ear. But you have more gold on you than the people of the world have in their ears. What are we doing? And I'm going to challenge region, if you can go and stay in the saloon and spend 3 hours and two or three women are making your air for you, and one is holding this and the other one is holding that, and you can spend 3 hours there, you cannot spend 30 minutes with quiet time. If we are praying by about 15 minutes we are prayed, you are tired, you are yawning, and you are doing some things that can stop the prayer, and you can go and spend 3 hours in the saloon, but which becometh women professing godliness with good works. I said we will change, and the blessing of the Lord will be upon us in Jesus' name. And go to point number 2, faith and vigilance against worldliness. You see, if you are going to overcome those things of the world, you need faith, and you also need to be vigilant. We're looking at Ephesians chapter 6 verse 16. Above all, taking the shield of faith, wherewith ye shall be able to quench all the fiery darts of the wicked.
1: I told you that
0: this enemy that is worldliness is diabolical. It's a diabolical enemy. And it is the devil that is behind worldliness. There's a spirit behind worldliness. 1 John chapter 5 verses 4 and 5. For whatsoever is born of God overcomes the world. If you are finding it very, very difficult and impossible to give up worldliness, it's an indication to you are not born again. When you hear the word of God, it doesn't give you joy. You're not happy, and you resist it, and you reject it, and it's like, why are they preaching what they are preaching? And it's like, I don't like that part of the Bible, I don't accept that part of the Bible. When you reject the word of God, you're rejecting God, and this is the victory that overcomes the world, even our faith. And then he asks a question for you to be very sure. Who is he that overcomes the world but he that believes that Jesus is the Son of God? On the one hand we need faith, on the other hand we need vigilance. Tells us in 1 Peter chapter 5 verse 9. Be sober, be vigilant. If your life is lousy, if your life is careless, if your life is worldly, if your life is like the people of the world and you're not sober,
1: and you
0: are loud.
1: Let them on.
0: And then you are attracting the people of the world to yourself. You know, with your dressing, with your appearance, with your attitude, with your action. Then you are not showing evidence that you are a real child of God. Be sober, be vigilant, because your adversary, the devil, as a running lion, walketh about, seeking whom he may devour. Receive steadfast in the faith. In verse 8, it talks about vigilance. In verse 9, it talks about the faith. Those two things are necessary for you to be an overcomer. Knowing that the same afflictions are accomplished in your brethren that are in the world. I pray that this thing that the Lord is telling us will help us in Jesus' name.
1: 1 Corinthians 10:12.
0: It says, wherefore, let him that thinketh he standeth take heed lest he fall. And sometimes when people hear the word of God, what they do is they'll be comparing with other people. And they'll be saying, is this too bad? After all, sister so and so is like this.
1: And sister Camille Alede.
0: After all, a women leader is like that. After all, the coordinator or overseer's wife is like this. And if it's like that, it's my too bad. You're not supposed to compare yourself with anybody. You came into this world all alone by yourself. And you came into the kingdom all alone by yourself. In 2 Corinthians 10:12. For we dare not make ourselves of the number. Or compare ourselves with some that commend themselves. They measuring themselves by themselves and comparing themselves among themselves are not wise. When we hear the word of God, it's not our part to be making comparison. I'm better than so and so. In your marriage, in your wedding, in your appearance, in everything that you do, you're going to keep yourself away from those things of the world. You will not learn how they're doing the evil they're doing. As I've told you, faith and vigilance are both essential in overcoming the spirit and the pressure of the world. We are to watch and pray. One without the other cannot win a permanent victory as an individual. Watching over one another as families. And then as a church, the pastor to open his eyes and see. And the leaders have to open their eyes and see. Is the world coming in? And then if you know the world is coming in, and you are vigilant, what do? You talk about it. You read the Bible about it. You alert the people of God about it. And what are the things of the world we're talking about? The number one is pride and is pursued. The pride and the pursuit of the world. What is them?
1: Okay.
0: That the pursuit of the world will not take over the church. The pride in the world will not take over the church. Number two, it's pranks and pretense. And everything, the world is like hypocritical. Number three, it's perversion and pollution.
1: And
0: sometimes even the secondary school. And then they get some perversions and pollutions of the world there. If you are not watchful, you are not looking at their boxes, you are not looking at their bags. You are not looking at the photographs they are carrying about. You
1: are
0: not looking at the CDs they are carrying about. The pollution and the pollution from the internet, they bring it to your house and you never know.
1: What internet?
0: But you see, you must watch against the perversion, the pollution of the world from coming to your family and also from coming to the church. And sometimes you overseers, you pastors there, you coordinators there.
1: Anytime
0: you come to church, you always sit only at the platform. And when you have a crowd stretched before you, you don't know what they are doing, you don't know how they are living. And you never attend wedding or anything. And you just sit at the pulpit, just dishing out the word of God, the word of God. The people are not following. Mix with them. Go to them.

0: And they want to go to the seaside, they want to refresh themselves. Number 5 is provocation and pugnacity. Leaders of the world, they have trained themselves to fight. And we must be vigilant against it. Number 6, it's passion and its pleasures. Number 7, it's preferences and preoccupation. And the preferences is always to minister to the flesh. Whether it is music, it's for the flesh. Whether it is wedding, it's for the flesh. Whether it is funeral, it's for the flesh. Why will they say that, you know, somebody who died about 7-8 years ago, they want to do the burial all over again now? And that's because they are preoccupied with the pleasure of the world. Number 8, it's politics and permissiveness. Look up here. If let's say a coordinator in a particular district wants the people to like him, to love him, playing politics, if he sees things that are going wrong, he will not correct them. Because he feels people don't like correction. And if he wants to be in their favorable book, and if he wants to be exalted among them, he's not going to correct them. If he looks at the choir and the choir is not doing well, he's going to keep on smiling, saying, "You people of God, how nice, how great you are. You're a great Lord." That's politics. If he looks at the youth section and they're not, you know, hurrying up and coming to the Bible study, and they're not obeying the word of God, and they're like this and like that, and they're writing love letters in the church and passing to one another, the coordinator who wants to play politics will not correct it. He'll just say, "Children of God, raise up your hand. How great you are. How wonderful you are. I want to tell you that I'm the coordinator in this place. I'm the overseer, the pastor here. I love you. But God loves you. Say amen." Then they say amen. They clap for him. I like our coordinator. No matter what you do, he has understanding. He's like a real father. That's politics. You're not going to take those people to heaven if you cannot correct anything. If things are wrong, get them corrected. It tells us in Jeremiah chapter 10 verse 2. Says the Lord, "Learn not the way of the heathen." Don't bring the politics of the land into the church. 1 Thessalonians chapter 5, verse 6 all through to verse 8. "Therefore, let us not sleep as do others, but let us watch and be sober. For they that sleep in the night, and they that be drunken are drunken in the night. But let us who are of the day be sober, putting on the breastplate of faith and love, and for an helmet the hope of salvation.
1: Kemi amasi onye nukakato ulamina miya no mukaki, e miya do.

0: Luke chapter 21, verse 34. And take it to yourselves, lest at any time your hearts be overcharged with surfeiting and drunkenness and the cares of this life. That's worldliness right there. So that they come upon you unawares. For as a snare shall it come on all them that dwell on the face of the whole earth. Watch ye therefore and pray always that ye may be accounted worthy to escape all diseases that shall come to pass and to stand before the Son of Man.
1: Bena mi atema sile nu si aukata si ole ma vaga lanu eye be mi atitra ma gbotobi la panukuma.
0: I pray we'll stand on that day.
1: Me to gbo mi atitra la potobo gbo ma
0: gbo. I said we'll stand on that day.
1: Me mi atitra gbo ma gbo.
0: I come to point number 3, freedom and victory over the world.
1: Ma unya papa atun la jidudu kula bro de popo de kiki amaji.
0: In John chapter 8, we're looking at verse 32.
1: You understand me ni popo ibla ton vovo.
0: And ye shall know the truth, and the truth shall make you free. Give me a good amen. You know, it's the truth that sets us free. And if we just gloss over it, and we patch the congregation, and we don't read the word of God, and interpret it and apply it, there'll be no freedom. But now you have known the truth. I said, now you have known the truth. And the truth will set you free from worldliness in Jesus' name. In verse 36, if the Son therefore shall make you free, ye shall be free indeed. Romans chapter 8, verse 29. For whom he did foreknow, he also did predestinate to be conformed to the image of his Son.
1: Ella bina masiwo nyadila eduwo dekan bina wanye japa no namatopi.
0: Look up here.
1: Mikota
0: the things that were important to Christ are those things important to me.
1: Mene lebebine Christo elebebina nyia.
0: The way that Jesus honored his Father, obeyed his Father, is that the way I'm honoring the Father, obeying the Father?
1: Unless Yesu bufufua de te ufuade ne ne menye kama le todo fufuale ufu.
0: That he might be the firstborn among many brethren. If you are a child of God, you are one of those many brethren. Philippians chapter 2, reading from verse 5. Here he tells us, let this mind be in you, which was also in Christ Jesus. Would you say you have the mind of Christ? The attitude of Christ? The lifestyle of Christ? You're going somewhere. Will Jesus go to this place I'm going? What are you going to do there? Will Jesus go to do there what I'm going to do now? You come to church and you act in a particular way. Will Jesus act like this? You want to go to a wedding? Will Jesus attend the wedding and be like this? You put on any dress, and is it your glory you're seeking or the glory of the Lord? Is it to turn the minds of other people to your flesh, or it is to turn their minds unto the Lord? And you know, if you hear all this and you still find it impossible to obey the word of God, it's because you don't have the grace of God. You're not born again. When you are born again, the new birth will make it possible for you to be obedient to the word of God. In 1 Samuel chapter 8 verse 5,
1: and
0: said unto him, behold, thou art old, and thy sons walk not in thy ways. Now make us a king to judge us like all the nations. That's worldliness right there. Any time in your Christian profession, any time in your personal life, you want to be like all the other nations. That's the world. Maybe you're in the choir, for example. And you know how the choir people act in other churches. And you know the choir members in other churches, they're not under the control of any pastor. And they do whatever they want to do. They play any kind of music they want to play. And if the pastor in that church will not allow them, they will rebel. And they will carry out that rebellion in a very dramatic way. And then if you are talking to yourself, let's be like the choir, like other places. That's worldliness right there. And if there is worldliness, you are allowing the enemy to eat up the vibrance and the vitality of your Christian life.
1: And
0: in this church, we're not going to allow that.
1: We'd
0: rather not have the choir. We're not going to have it here. Give me a good amen. And these people said, give us a king. Why do you want a king? We want to be like all the other nations. Our workers will not be like other churches. Our members will not be like other churches. Our choir will not be like other churches. When the newcomers come in here, we want them to see that this church is not like the other churches. But because if it's like the other churches, why are they going to leave their church? Why are they coming here? But we're going to be different. In Romans chapter 8, I'm reading from verse 2. It says, for the law of the Spirit of life in Christ Jesus has made me free from the law of sin and
1: death.
0: The Spirit of God will make us free. I said it will make us free. When we talk about freedom, number one, freedom from the abominations of the world. Almost any place you go, the abominations are there. If you don't recognize it, they introduce it to you. They say, now you are walking in a place like this. And because you are walking here, we don't want you as a lady to walk to be walking here with a gown.
1: And
0: want you to be smart and to put on the slacks.
1: and
0: it doesn't matter where you are. If you go to this area of work, they tell you that.
1: If
0: you go to the bank, they tell you that. You go there, they tell you that. Those are the abominations of the world. And this very day, the Lord has set us free from the abomination of the world. Number two, freedom from the affection of the world. Number three, freedom from association with the world. How come that some people say they are believers? If you are discussing anything, they say, this is how they do it in the Catholic Church. How do you know? How do you know? Are you going there? This is how they do it in the Anglican Church. This is how they do it in Seventh-day Adventists. This is how they do it in the Salvation Army. How do you have all this knowledge, all this information? You know, as we're looking at our wedding, as we're looking at our foreign ceremony, this is how they do it in the
1: redeemed.
0: This is how they do it in first square. How do you know? Have you been associating with almost all the churches everywhere? When you are free, it sets you free from association from the world. Number four, freedom from the agitation of the world. Freedom from the agitation of the world. Many years ago, when this church started ministry, and we all gave ourselves to the Lord in real conversion experience. If somebody did something wrong, you say, sit down. The fellow will sit down. There'll be no argument. No agitation. No aggressive action. Will just sit down. His friends might ask him, what is it you are not doing what you used to do? The Bible study leader, the zoo to call me then, told me to sit down. What happened? Oh, I'm the one that went wrong. I did this, I did that. Now, today, if somebody do something bad, and then will say, sit down there. He himself will say, I am sitting down physically, but inside me, I am standing up. Agitation. And he'll be making signals to his friend to cause trouble, to cause commotion. Did you read in the papers? And they said, if the president wants to be there beyond 2007, we're going to make the country ungovernable for him. What that means is, we're going to cause confusion, commotion, that he will not be able to direct the affairs of the nation. That's agitation. And when anybody in the church says, if any of the sections do anything wrong, and you discipline them, we will make the church ungovernable. That's agitation of the world coming in right there. You want to go to heaven, and there's somebody here on the pulpit saying this is the way to go to heaven. Are you fighting him? When you become a child of God, you are free from the agitation of the world, and we are free. I said we're free. Number 5, we are free from the amusements of the world. Number 6, it sets us free from the ambition of the world. And the ambition of the world is the ambition of Absalom. They want to take over from David. And they don't want to wait for their time. Number 7, you are set free from the apparel of the world. Appearance of the world, adornment of the world. Even the people of the world now, some of them are getting concerned about the dressing in the world. And they're writing in the papers and they're saying, this is bad, this is bad. And you know, if the people of the world are even talking about it, we church, we should demonstrate it. I said we should demonstrate it. We're going to retain our freedom. I said we're going to remain our freedom. If that is what you are asking the Lord to do for you today, you rise on your feet and then you will send a real fervent prayer unto the God of heaven, that the world will not eat up your Christian life. The world will not destroy your Christian life. Without holiness, no man shall see the Lord. Call upon the Lord. Don't compare yourself with other members of the church who are not born again. Leave them to themselves. Leave them to themselves. And you keep on looking unto Jesus, the author and the finisher of our faith. The leader's wife, don't worry about her. She has her own life to live. The leader's daughter, don't worry about her. She has her own life to live. The leader's husband, don't worry about him. The leader's son, don't worry about him. They have their lives to live. You live your life in obedience to the word of God. A worker in the choir, don't worry about him. You have your life to live. You came to the church not to follow anybody's example. Be free. Free from sin. Secret sin. Open sin. Open rebellion. Be free. Go. Free from the things of the world. Whatever others do, that's their decision. Make up your own mind. You want to serve the Lord? Serve the Lord. When you have faith in God, you have victory in Christ. The evidence that you are born again is that you are having victory over the world. And you are not acting like the people of the world anymore. Your mind, your heart, your spirit, your soul, your attitude is set on things on high. Have an experience with the Lord before you go. Be conformed to the image of Christ. The mind of Christ. The attitude of Christ. The actions of Christ. The obedience of Christ. The righteousness of Christ. The character of Christ. In the believer. That's what the Lord wants to accomplish in your life. Give him a chance to walk in your life. Let that mighty change come within you and come upon you. Real faith will set you free from the world and all the pollutions of the world.

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1: Praise the Lord. Everything that you don't want. Everything you don't like. I'll say, I don't like this one. I don't want this one. This one, get out of my life. Get out of my way. This is where I am going. And everything that stands in your way, we're going to clear it up. What are you there? Father, in the name of Jesus.
2: Papa,
1: we thank you, we worship you, we bless your name. It's a new day, and we're going to experience and enjoy all these new things you are giving unto us in Jesus' name. For a long time we have been staying at the background. We're coming to the forefront right now. Lord, I pray anything that ties your people down and makes us to be looking backward, I cancel it in Jesus' name. I pray that your power will come down, will roll every negative sin away in Jesus' name.
2: Papa, my dog, but I've been a womb, son of divine, I'll be no man, you man, you can't tell if you're a bummer.
1: Bring down your power. Break down every promise of the Lord fulfilled in the lives of your children in Jesus' name. And Lord, I pray, just like Moses said when he was telling Pharaoh, a hoof we are not going to leave behind. The weakest of God's children here, we are not going to leave them behind. We are all going to the top. We are all going to have the victory. All that achievement, we are going to have it together in Jesus' name. Lord, I pray every negative thing you cancel. Every bad thing you cancel. Every curse you cancel. Every yoke you break. And your people will fulfill all your destiny you have for them in Jesus' name. Make the weak strong. Make the sick well. Make the poor to be whole. And Lord, I pray you give us everything you have promised us in Jesus' name. Our children will be glorious. Our youth will be glorious. On our campuses will be glorious. In our families will be glorious. For the whole church will be glorious in Jesus' name. Lord, I pray every promise that is read will be fulfilled. Every desire that is expressed will be fulfilled. Everything we want in our heart, according to your word, you are going to do it, O Lord. We thank you because we know you have answered. In Jesus' name we pray. And everybody said,
2: Amen.
1: We're looking at Proverbs chapter 23, and I'm reading there from verse 7. For as a man thinketh in his heart, so is he.
2: Eglona obena a dunu elabele stebu.
1: He thinks he's poor, so you see.
2: Nele bubena inyaga dala lenyaga dala.
1: He thinks he's weak, so you see.
2: Nele bube ibojo la bojo.
1: He thinks he's unfortunate, so you see.
2: Nele be ya jogbo vento nya jogbo vento kunanya.
1: He thinks he's unlucky, so you see.
2: Nele gbo be numo je ajina ye olama je jina o.
1: He thinks he's hated. So you see.
2: Nele gbo be amo lefu ila wa lefu.
1: He thinks he's not popular. So is he.
2: Nele gbo be imanya mon kuta ola manya mon kuta o.
1: He thinks he'll never get forward. So you see.
2: Nele gbo be imayi nko gbo ola ke mayi nko gbo.
1: He thinks he'll never achieve. So you see.
2: Nele gbo be na de ma su isi ola ke mo le po ga so asi o.
1: Who am I that should enjoy life? And so you see.
2: Nele gbo me kenyi tonye be ma po vide la gbo ya mo. Nene ma
1: la no. As a man thinketh in his heart. So you see.
2: Nele gbo be ale be na le si ke o bu de tamola nene ma wo
1: e ya ma le. He thinks I'm a child of God.
2: Gake akpa vela nele gbo be na nyama o po vie mo nya. Domonyo tomonya. Amonyu monya.
1: I'm happy.
2: Jijo tomonya.
1: I'm healed.
2: Doyola monya.
1: I'm made whole.
2: Nye la mosan.
1: I'm promoted.
2: O dom de ji.
1: I'm lifted up.
2: O kom de ji.
1: Everything in my life is going to succeed.
2: Enwo kata le nya agbo mo lala je ji na.
1: No enemy will stop me.
2: Tore kama khomona mo.
1: As a man thinketh in his heart, so is he.
2: I am saved.
1: I'm going to be victorious. I'm going to get to heaven. I'm going to see the face of the Lord Jesus Christ.
2: Nyanyala metro jima mbigbo jima le jifo ike makpo yesu fenu kumele jifo.
1: And between now and then, I'm going to be the happiest I can be. As a man thinketh in his heart, so is he.
2: Chote fesi avado gbamagbala.
1: I'm talking to you tonight on thinking the thoughts of God. Would you allow me to read it for my sisters, for my daughters there? For as she thinketh in her heart, tell me, so is she.
2: Demia de machine no vigne vigne nutu vio vigne nu vio zamia. Ela bena alesi nyonu via bula
1: pamela. As a person thinketh in his heart, so is he.
2: Unless kena amane to bullet tamala nene me wano.
1: And let's see now what has made the difference between the plan of God for you and where you are.
2: My biosa nuke henu bato bubututo vama oponu bato dola doma kula fisnele egbala doma.
1: The plan of God for them and where they are. Let me show you what has made the difference. We're looking at Isaiah chapter 55. Isaiah chapter 55, verse 8. For my thoughts are not your thoughts. For my thoughts are not your thoughts. Neither are your ways my ways, says the Lord.
2: That's
1: what makes the difference. The Lord is thinking this way. I want him up. I want him high. I want him lifted up. He is thinking this way. I cannot go up. I cannot go high. I cannot achieve. It is the difference in the thought of God and your own thought that makes you not to be who God wants you to be.
2: La pobena esiega bobo toto la vadwa la bena le ma ugbola ma osusu chonu obena maji ma dodeji na yinu kogbena nyama gana nyama nkuta kaka uanto na bubena nyanyi matanu afimolo ni matia dolo ye uobele la fisnele egba.
1: If you can just, you don't have to say, I will change my destiny. Yes, that's then. But you see, changing your thought changes your inner motivation. Changing your inner motivation will change your faith. Changing your faith will change your decisions. Changing your decisions will change your talk, the talk of your mouth. Changing your talk will change your action. Changing your actions day by day will change your habits. Changing your habit will give you the victory. And so, if you say, this
3: This is where I want to go. Where it starts is your thought.
2: Yeah, tane le globena afisi maila edia gomotu amofetsusuma.
3: The thoughts leads to the inner motivation. The inner motivation leads to faith.
2: La kpobena susu de dela kpramina de emomofetambubu kpramina de khosema.
3: Leads to the decisions to make.
2: Khosela kpramina de wa for the podu owoma.
3: Leads to the talk, first of all, your self-talk, the talk you have within yourself.
2: La kpobena dudu owola nana bena kami from na madukwi. Nyala kpone dukwi olema.
3: I will get up.
2: La be ma chitre.
3: On arise and go.
2: Nyala ma chitre mai.
3: I will study.
2: Ma sronu.
3: I will take that form.
2: Ma kwa gbanama.
3: I will pass that exam.
2: Ma dujile dudukwa mama.
3: I will seek for that job.
2: Ma jidoma.
3: You are telling yourself, but it is because your thought, therefore you are motivated, therefore you have faith, therefore there is the decision, therefore you are now talking, and then you are talking to other people. What you say to other people originates from your thought.
2: La bena le susu de diamela la plowa ide nukledede wa kule nufufuma enya ine dotu nomo ina mabubola enye wo susu de desinele wo jimela.
3: I don't think I want to go out today. It's because you have been thinking of something else.
2: Nele globe banya maya fide kola efemele tamo buncho numubwa
3: nenu chi. You don't like me in that place of work. You don't like me in that district. You don't like me in that church. You don't like me in that place. So why am I going to them? They reject me. That's what you are telling yourself. Maybe they don't reject you, but that's what you think. And because of your thought, that leads to your decisions, and that leads to the talk.
2: Omo lon le do fo ma o mo lon le school ma o mo lon la momo do mo o le atanya mai o susuma na tam no wa eye kpo ide fofo mo
3: down dejected unhappy not moving up not doing anything no program nothing no project nothing leave me alone I'm tired it's because of your thought
2: ne ibe le no la fi de ka mo le tam bu mo mo le do de kan mo le be ma de zon susu de le le kpo ide nu o na mama.
3: That's what comes out in your action eventually. If you rise up and now you are alive and say, let's go, we're getting there and we're going to make it, it's because your thoughts change. All you need to do is change your thought, every other thing will change.
2: Da kenebele globena ma chitre mai do magbe minami adezon mi awodo mi apo jijojela wo susu tro wo nu gbledede tro ye tro wo nu ona khan.
3: If you want to change your world, change your thought.
2: If you
3: want to change where you are now, change your
2: thought. A change
3: will come.
2: To
3: your thoughts change. Victory will come when your thoughts change. If you think I can, you can. If you think you will, you will. If you think I must, you must. If you think I will get there, you will get there. It doesn't matter where you are now. It doesn't matter where you are now. It's the direction you are facing. It's the thoughts you are thinking that gets you there. You are going to get there in Jesus' name.
2: A fist de leg balama here, O Gaka, so see then a fifia, no blade, then a plus, new corner, la la, plowai, then no cobber, lie no cobber.
3: Signs and wonders. As a man thinketh in his heart, so is he.
2: Maybe no kunu pledge, she won't know me after Agberma, unless I'm a bullet for Jimalan and Emma.
3: Wait, as the church thinketh in his heart, so is he. This church will be strong. This church will be mighty. And this church will be powerful in Jesus' name.
2: Because the difference up till now has been
3: the difference between the way God is thinking and the way we are thinking. If we just change everything around and we think the same way with God, we will see everything God has ordained for every one of us and for every family in Jesus' name.
2: mau tobo ga kene mia butama sike mau buna la la kpom no kata wa trole mia fa gbomo le yesu fe nu koma.
3: For my thoughts are not your thoughts, neither your ways my ways, says the Lord. For as the heavens are higher than the earth, so are my ways higher than your ways, and my thoughts higher than your thoughts.
2: Ela bena Yehuwa benye susu monye mi apo susu o eye mi apo mo monye nye mo o ke bonu alese jipo ko bo wu anigbela ne ne menye mo ko wu mi apo mo.
3: As the rain cometh down and the snow from heaven and returneth not thither, but watereth the earth and maketh it to bring forth and budge, and that it may give seed to the sower and bread to the so shall my word be that goeth out of my mouth. It shall not return unto me void, but it shall accomplish. Did I hear you say amen?
4: Amen.
3: It shall accomplish that which I please, and shall prosper in the thing whereunto I sent it. This word will prosper in your life.
2: Plenye susu mi afa susu o elagbena alesi ti jaja plus no jana to jipo eye ma ga gbogbona yina o ke bonu wo de ati anigban wonana o mi enu hafanu eye wonanu ku no fan la ple abolo no wa dula ne ne 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fo nu koma.
3: Jeremiah chapter 29 verse 11. For I know the thoughts that I think toward you, says the Lord, thoughts of peace and not of evil, to give you an expected end.
2: Yeremia pak ban le tabla bovo aside ke popo wi de kelia Yehowa be ela be na manya tamasimodo de mianu la nu ti papa fotame eye manya jobo voin fotame.
3: There are 3 points. Number one, thinking of his divine power. God never thinks, oh, if I could do that, I would have done it. God never thinks, if I could bless that person, I would have blessed him, but I can't. God never thinks in weakness. God never thinks in reference to Satan. He never thinks, I would have done this except because this Satan will not allow me to. He never thinks like that.
2: La pada momo bua tama sikene dua satana de di omo la globena ne de mata onu na meyaga ke satana hemona momo bua susuma gbede o.
3: God never thinks in respect or in reference to demons. God doesn't say, I would have done this in the world, in this person's life, but for these demons, they're so strong and they're so scattered everywhere. God never thinks with any point of reference to the demons.
2: La pobe na mawo bua tamato popo vonchi omola globe mi emaji mawo le kiki mawo ne amoyo gakie de abusan kule popo von yo sen mapa mawo mena na bubua de ke popo von le agbeya magbere gbere o.
3: God never thinks with the philosophy or the resistance of man. God never says, I would have done this, but Pharaoh will not allow me. I want to take these people out of the land of Egypt, but Pharaoh will not permit it.
2: Maude mabua tamachu amagbetonchi nunyala unchi majima kula moyo dogolo madam moyo gakia ah Pharaoh madam ona mo maume kwa susuma o.
3: Well, I would have delivered Shadrach, Meshach, and Abednego, but the fire of Nebuchadnezzar is too strong. It's too hot.
2: Ma umo bua tabe de majibe ma de Shadrach, Meshach, and Abednego akatola Nebuchadnezzar bo jo ale bibi se siapa.
3: God never thinks in reference to other people. When you think the thoughts of God, you will think in terms of His power.
2: La pobe de mama bua tamachwa momonchi onibe le butamacho ma uple pemsen ma la butamacho ma upemsen de
3: takunchi. In terms of His ability.
2: La butamacho ma upemsen de takunchi.
3: In terms of His promise that this is what God says He will do.
2: La butamacho ma uponu bado dunak blobe nusiye ma ublobe yawo.
3: Number two, talking only of His definite promise.
2: Mamnya fakpa vula nu fofo chonu gbedodo sile etefo lanu ti.
3: It's your thinking that will bring what you talk about.
2: Le kwa de wotan bubu ekpula mi nu fofo ma.
3: Because out of the abundance of the heart, tell me, the mouth speaker.
2: Lord, Allah, but I know she cannot would ya.
3: What you speak out reflects what you have been thinking about. Number 3, taking off your daily double portion.
2: Number 1,
3: what's number 1? Thinking of his divine power.
2: Banto yenye nubledede cho mau manu senuti.
3: Let's look at Genesis chapter 18. I'm reading from verse 14.
2: Miyakwa mosi banto tamowi eni pukwe amowi eni.
3: Is there anything too hard for the Lord? No. At the time appointed, I will return unto thee according to the time of life, and Sarah shall have a son.
2: Vabato de Nadasana Yehua, Ao, Letafo Lefer, Sigmanafo Wale Shala, Matrava Bo, Eyenutuvi, and Osarasi.
3: 89 years of age. And God said, there's nothing too hard for me. And because of that, this is what will happen.
2: Leye Shamala Sara, Oko for Blanivo, Asheke, Gakamau, Brabe, Leibola, Leye Shamanushe, Ajo.
3: That's why you are telling the Lord what you are thinking. You know, your thought, will this happen? You think in reference to the power of God. In Numbers chapter 23, I'm reading from verse 19. God is not a man that he should lie, neither the son of man that he should repent. As he said, and shall he not do it? Was he spoken, and shall he not make it good? Behold, I have received commandment to bless, and he has blessed, and I cannot reverse it.
2: Mosi bagbana enelia tabla vovoton pupuwi asheke ma umenye amagbeto wonye na wakafa choo eye menye amagbeto pevi wonye na watronya o dewa blonya eye ma wodiwa dewa fonu eye ma we wa.
3: Balaam said, I cannot reverse it. The false prophet said, I cannot reverse it. The soothsayer said, I cannot reverse it.
2: Bilang blobena mawira imatatre o ajotobena mawira imatagbla duma o.
3: The one that was employed, hired to curse you, said, I cannot reverse it.
2: Vuduma feke o chove de asine bukon bukona bena imatema glamuya duma.
3: Think like that, that I know that God has given me the promise and God has given me the blessing, and no man can reverse it.
2: Let's shut down top for the man of Butamabena Calabena Mauna Yaraklan, but do you not come at that trail?
3: Think according to his divine power.
2: Butamacho Maumanu Sanuchi.
3: In 2 Kings chapter 7, verse 1. Then Elisha said, hear ye the word of the Lord. Thus says the Lord, tomorrow, about this time. Everybody say tomorrow. Everybody say tomorrow. Tomorrow about this time shall a measure of fine flour be sold for a shekel, and 2 measures of barley for a shekel in the gate of Samaria.
2: Tete Eliza Blon Bena se Yehuwa Fogbe Ale Yehuwa Blo Esi Echo Wale Siawola Mensha Mene Globe Echo Mugle La Fogbe Tau Echo Wale Siawola Wome Me Di Genu Deka Akwa Seke Deka Eye Lu Di Genu Evo Akwa Seke Deka Le Samaria Fagbonu.
3: I've been farming for about 3 years, and now here the man of God said, don't worry about it anymore. All these problems that have been for 3 years, tomorrow everything will change.
2: Ella bena adviamala adoto fiamo tonson gakama ofame abado blobena kamiga chijile doto tuanchi o achoda kala enushano atro.
3: Tell your brother there, tomorrow everything will change.
2: When end of you,
3: tomorrow everything will change. It will change. It will change. It has changed in Jesus' name.
2: Brennan of yours, the work I do when I a cholam shamla trollo wag bummer. Brennan Yidella, be a chom shamla trollo wag bummer. I throw him you go to the yes, so for no comma.
3: Then a lord on whose side the king leaned answered the man of God and said, behold, if the Lord will make the windows of heaven, might this thing be?
2: ke fia nu me si fe alonu e fia la jondo la do nu na ma o fe amela gblon be na poda ne yehowa de frese de ti fo nu kan la de esha ava mi
3: this man did not know to keep quiet
2: amya manya le si o zia do do e o
3: I think there are times if you don't understand just keep quiet
2: minya ya de yewu ne me sene do gomola jin do do e
3: if you don't agree just keep quiet.
2: No, we are alone.
3: If you don't know that it will be, because it will be.
2: No, me nyabe la vamo kala. La vamo go
3: I said it will be.
2: Me be ele me vaga
3: go I said it will be.
2: Me be ele me vaga go
3: to. If you didn't know it, why don't you just keep quiet, man?
2: No, me se gomo kala zidodui.
3: He killed himself with his mouth.
2: Vole nyamu yanto choye po nuwu
3: edukuya. He killed himself. With a smile. The blessing came, but he didn't taste of it.
2: And
3: thank God I'm going to enjoy this blessing.
2: Part
3: of this blessing, I'm going to enjoy it in Jesus' name.
2: Where are you?
3: I said, where are you? You'll enjoy it in Jesus' name.
2: Fikamide, maybe you have me a pogona irasiamule, yes, super no common.
3: And he said, behold, thou shalt see it with thine eyes, tell me, but shalt not eat thereof.
2: Edu nu ne bena poda apwe kple wonuku ke madude ke o.
3: You know the story. It was exactly like that. He should have been thinking in God's power.
2: But he was thinking
3: with human weakness. He thought, but look at what we have gone through. How can this be? How can this be? But it will be.
2: Gakele butama chama gbeto nko ponchi be yalata malata vamia mbo bele mvaga.
3: I said, but it will be. Job chapter 36. And thank God in my life it will be.
2: Mbe ele me vaga akpebela vanya me le nya nya agbe me hwe butabla ton voa den lia.
3: In my life it will be.
2: Ela va me le nya nya agbe me.
3: In your life it will be in Jesus name.
2: Ava me le wa agbe me le Yesu fo nu come.
3: Job chapter 36 verse 5. Behold, God is mighty. He despises not any. He is mighty in strength and wisdom.
2: Yobo tabla ton voa den popo ma ton le apoda ma o lolo e fo nunya fo nu santri akọ ke mo do avlo amia deko
3: if they obey him and serve him they shall spend their days in prosperity and their years in pleasure
2: popo wi de kelia na wo do to eye wo subo ela e ke ma wa wo wo fo nu keke wo nu le jogbemi mo ple wo fo fo wo nu le jijọ mo.
3: Look at that verse. That verse is for me.
2: Brabe popo wi de kela tonye.
3: I said, look at that verse. That verse is for me. It is for you in Jesus' name.
2: Popo wi de kia. Popo wi de kia tonye. Anyo ha tole yesu fenu kama.
3: Chapter 42 of Job. Chapter 42. This how to think. This how to think. You think in God's power.
2: Hebrew, you tabla nevovo lia butama choma openu senu.
3: You think in the divine power. Don't ever think in your own weakness.
2: Butamacho mau manusanu maga butamacho uta wapoja wapoja nu.
3: Human inability. This is what they say.
2: Maga butamacho magbeton enia magbeto blenye siyala.
3: They say it's impossible. They say they cannot do it. They say nobody can get that today. They are thinking in human weakness, but you're thinking God's ability and divine power.
2: Amagbeto problema ti avamo ubenu niyala mbalito jomagbo butamacho mau manusanu konuchi.
3: Job chapter 42 verse 2. I know that thou canst do everything.
2: Job tabla nevove pupuyeve azomenyebe atenu awonu okata.
3: Everything in my family, I know you can do it.
2: Nokata le nyofumemola menyabe latemawe.
3: Everything in my place of work, I know you can do it.
2: Nokata le nyofumemenyabe latemawe.
3: Everything in my local church, I know you can do it.
2: Nokata le nyomtumahamemola menyabe latemawe.
3: Everything in my family, in my children, my wife, my husband, my daddy, my mommy, I know you can do it. You will do it in Jesus' name.
2: Nokata le sonyonyonu sonyonu tu vinyo.
3: I know that thou canst do everything and there is no thought that can be withholding from thee.
2: azo me nye be atenu awonu kata nu sike ne do la mesesena na o o.
3: Jeremiah chapter 32, we're looking at verse 17.
2: Jeremiah blaton vove popwe we are drinking.
3: Verse 17, it says, ah, Lord God, behold, thou hast made the heaven and the earth by thy great power and stretch out arm, and there is nothing too hard for thee.
2: Bopo we adren lia le Yeremia tabla ton vove. Oh, apeto Yehoa, echo wonu se gan ple walo sile dila, wadjifo ple anigban, nareke mekbe na o apao.
3: That's how to think. When there's any challenge, when there's any situation, you say, but I know God.
2: Alia lebe na butama, bena kanenade jonade jobe mejesi maolo, menyanya maola.
3: He's a mighty God. He made the heavens and the earth, and there's nothing too hard for him.
2: Maugan Mautri Akobani, Alabaya Wajipukla Nigba, Narakama Sasanibu Matewa.
3: Coming to the New Testament in Matthew chapter 19, verse 26.
2: Miava Numbrabla Yama Matthew Tawi Ashik Pukwi.
3: It says, Jesus beheld them and said unto them, with men this is impossible, but with God, tell me.
2: Alabena yes to so po to blobena lamok but talk bola asasaga kalama ubola for Tommy Blena Avama.
3: Things are possible. That's how to think.
2: What thing won't work at the name of Lemia Buta?
3: That's how to think. Any situation, are you sick? But with God, all things are possible.
2: And no catalabo when a clema butama, clemaula, no catalabo bede.
3: Are you depressed or pressed? But with God, all things are possible.
2: They nado told and if you put to the Nia clemau, no catalabo
3: bede. Are you married? You are not barren anymore.
2: They let you qua, Mangani Kuru,
3: you are not barren anymore. Because with God, all things are possible. That place where you are, the blessing will reach you there.
2: Bernardi, Magani Kuno, La Plumaula, Nukatala Boboda, a female Lela Mopoya Yala, the bow.
3: God, all things are possible.
2: Ella Benacle Maula, Nukatala Bobwed.
3: We're looking at Mark chapter 9, verse 23.
2: Marco Tashiki, book with Blavo Voton.
3: And Jesus said unto him, if thou canst only believe, all things are possible to him that believeth.
2: Yes, tete yesu blone benane atenui amasi kwesela atenu awonu siano.
3: To think, and since I believe, all things are possible.
2: Neneme la butama esinyamo kwesela no le bobo
3: edena. Since I believe, all things are possible. Do I believe?
2: Esimo kwesela no le bobo edena le kwesiano vinya.
3: Do you believe? Do you believe?
2: No vinya.
3: If you believe, no more crying. I said no more crying. No more sorrow. No more regret. You will not give up. I say you will not give up. This thing, we're going to achieve it. This place, we're going to get there. Because if thou canst only believe, all things are possible for him that believeth. It is done in Jesus' name.
2: Ella bena nele kwesela, mesina kwesela la temonu siano ava mono godole yesu fanu koma.
3: You think with reference to God's power.
2: Butama cho bubudedema ofanu sanu.
3: In Luke chapter 1, verse 37.
2: Luke ataba.
3: God, nothing shall be impossible.
2: Luke ataba kwekwe blaton vo adrelia la bena narekema sana mau o.
3: Brother, that thing you spoke about last year, are you still praying about, oh, I've given that up?
2: But
3: I just feel that there's no point again. Look at my age. Look at this, and look at this, and look at this report, and look at this report. And since this came, I just said, okay, forget about it.
2: Look at Joe.

0: Tell me that again. It will happen.
1: Vogbo Tommy Blebona and Mauma Quester and Mauma Quester, Allah Vaman, let me go to
0: 45, verse 45. And blessed is she that believeth, for there shall be a performance of those things which were told her from the Lord. There shall be a performance.
1: Bokwe Blan of Atonlia. Eye wa yira wo amasi kwese elabena wa wu nusi owo gbon na wo cho wo apeto gbola nu.
0: In your life there shall be a performance.
1: Ma bena de wa wu do anu lo wo to wa
0: gbon mo. Your business there shall be a performance.
1: Ma be de wa wu nu lo wo dola wo wo mo.
0: In your family there shall be a performance. In our church here, I don't need to run here and run there, because in this place there shall be a performance in Jesus' name.
1: Ele be de wa wonu le mi apo ha mi am le ta ma hia be na ma chu church ya ai church keme o le mi abo church ya la la ba mo ne mi le Yesu pe nu koma.
0: You think of him as your savior.
1: Think
0: of him as your healer.
1: Bibena yenye ipe doyola.
0: Think of him as your sanctifier.
1: Bibena kaini ipe kokwewola.
0: Think of him as your deliverer.
1: Bibena yenye ipe katula.
0: Think of him as your redeemer from the curse. No curse in your life anymore in Jesus' name.
1: Bibeni ya mashine de do go to fifu domo fifu dere kama galo wakba mule yesu penu koma.
0: Think of him as your teacher and your guide.
1: Bibena ka yenye ifo klola kple ifo jola.
0: I'm not to take a decision. I always say make a mistake. In fact, I don't even worry anymore. I just take any decision because I know I will normally make a mistake. All that is gone in Jesus' name.
1: Lebe fifia la ima gbala jitile ifo akba mo odwa la bena ka yinyabena ya ya vwada kwe wona. Leta ni ida foyo vwada mokata dolo wakba mule yesu.
0: He is your teacher. He is your guide. He will guide you in the right direction in Jesus' name.
1: Hey, yenye wokplo la yenye wonu fiyala lakplo le moni tola dile Yesu fenu koma.
0: Think of him as your defender, as your protector, as your shepherd, and think of him as your supplier. Think of him as your sufficiency.
1: Bi eya mabena kaini ife tabrile ni takpole ni inu jola. Bi bena kaini inu nala iye ni ife
0: nusianu. If you're thinking of his divine power like that, the thought you think will bring you up and lift you up and exalt you, and you will achieve in Jesus' name.
1: Nebele butama choyu mau manu sanklebe muna nanchi nama la susutusile de lala kode ji anye jidula le Yesu fenu koma.
0: Remember, as a man thinketh in his heart, so is he.
1: Donu kwejilo, alesha mabule petamala neneme walon.
0: Point number two, talking only of his definite promise.
1: Maunya fakpa velanu fofocho nungbedodo sile etefolanuchi.
0: Let's see 2 Corinthians chapter 4, verse 13.
1: Korinto evelia tamana kukwamuwi etonlia.
0: We have in the same spirit of faith. According as it is written, I believed, therefore have I spoken. We also believe and therefore speak.
1: Ke esi kosofo gbogboma ke lemia silanuti abe alesi wonglodi enebena mo kwese ayata mo puanula nene mia wo kami khonesena ayata mi gbloanya ha.
0: You speak what you believe. If you believe you are saved, speak it out.
1: Nui dile kwase lagblendo. Gode le kaneji be le kpode de lagblendo.
0: You believe the sanctification, speak it out.
1: Le kwese be kokwe nye li lagblendo.
0: You believe the power of the Holy Ghost is your life, speak it out. You believe you are healed by his stripes, I am healed, speak it out.
1: Le kwese be bogbon kwe, be mse le jo lagblendo. Le kwese be le kpode yon lagblendo.
0: You believe by the anointing all my yokes are broken. Speak it out. You believe that if you have this word of the book of the law in your mouth, and you observe to do it and to meditate upon it day and night, you will make your way prosperous and you are going to have good success. Speak about it.
1: Nele kwe sebe na ka ma upo nyasile ipo enuma yiklene ibu atama chonji dengbele chonji la anabe ipo moji la jejine ibe siagbe la blento.
0: Success is yours in Jesus' name.
1: Ya tama dogbo da jijeje anye mi atole Yesu fenu koma.
0: He says, I believe, therefore have I spoken.
1: Speak
0: what you believe.
1: Acts 27 in verse
0: 25. Look at this. Chapter 27 of Acts, verse 25.
1: Do agbana tabla vovo adren kwekwe bla vovo at.

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1: Don't cry for our family. 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He spoke it out.
0: Mega favile pumiata o eya nu ti mi afto mi afa jina jema la gbe na mo ko ma o ti so
1: pele to and it will happen in Jesus name.
0: Ma be gbo han to wa to ala va mo no
1: godo. I believe God that it shall be, no shadow of doubt.
0: Ebe mo ko ma o ti so be na ava mo ne ne ma di kaka ma le o.
1: It shall be, there's no confusion in my mind. It shall be, even as it was told me, it will happen. I said it will happen. Ezekiel chapter 12, verse 28. Therefore say unto them, thus says the Lord God, there shall none of my words be prolonged anymore.
0: Ayata gblo na wo be na ale apeto yewa gblo esi nyanya wo kata ma ganu ani te fona didi o.
1: Which I have spoken shall be done, says the Lord God.
0: Nyanya wo kata ma ganu ani te fona didi o anya si mo gblo la ava ma apeto yewa ye gble.
1: You don't fear anything. You just look straight at your condition, at your situation, you say, I believe God, it is going to be.
0: And
1: Romans chapter 4, I read there from verse 16, it says, therefore it is of faith, that it might be by grace to the end, the promise might be sure to all the seed, everyone, and you are included.
0: Le Roma tamana popo wi adelia eyata khosemo wocho bena wanya le amanu vevenu bena nugbedodo na lesan.
1: Not to that only which is of the law the Jews, but to also which is of faith, of the faith of Abraham, who is the father of us all.
0: Bena nugbedodo na lesan na fumo si afumo le fumo ya domo mbele le odomo la menye amasi ocho siyama de deko.
1: As it is reaching, I have made thee a father of many nations before him whom he believed, even God, who quickens the dead, listen to this, and calleth those things which be not as though they were.
0: Hafi amashiocho Abraham foko samaha amasinye mikata mia fofola abalesi onglodi ene bena kamodo juko gado fofola ma osiji na khosofanu
1: kuma. Who is to believe in hope, that he might become the father of many nations, according to that which was spoken, so shall thy seed be.
0: Amasi gagbo agba amakuku eye wo yanu shomoli wa bonu sholi ene amasile esemo opodo kamali ola wo pomolo kosomo.
1: Not weak in faith. I'm talking about you now.
0: Bobo we are sekelia eye mo gbojo lo kosomo o owe ma gbomo lo lo.
1: Not weak in faith, he considered not his own body now dead, when he was about 100 years old, neither yet the deadness of Sarah's womb. He staggered not at the promise of God through unbelief, but he was strong in faith, giving glory to God.
0: Eye magbojo lo khosemo o mo buyenu topom chila siku ohola esike wo khofe si ano afa alofa plus sara pa vidi do sikula o eye makadile maopanu gbedodo lanuchi o.
1: And being fully persuaded. Are you persuaded? And being fully persuaded. Are you fully persuaded? Are you persuaded? Are you persuaded?
0: Bope bla vovo de kelia, eye wo poka kandeji blibo bena, le poka kandetia. Mbe le kandeji mevogbeto, le kandeji ne du kyo van.
1: That all those things have been running after, and you missed it, and you missed it, that you are getting everything in Jesus' name.
0: Bena nu shoka ta yu mochile le changa ke wa shimale di sumola le foyamala wa shile di suga.
1: And be fully persuaded that what he had promised, he was able also to perform.
0: Eye opo kakane di blibo bena nu shike nukbe wo dola atenu awe ha.
1: I say God is able. He will do it in your life in Jesus' name.
0: Mabe de ma otenu. Mabe ma otenu la wele wa agbamale yesu fenu koma.
1: Point number 3, taking up your daily double portion.
0: Maunya Fakpa Etonia Wobesia but the photo do
1: a lot of maybe you saw a doctor and then the doctor said, now you take this in the morning. He said, if you will just do this, you take this in the morning, one here, one there, and then drink a glass of water, no problem. You'll be strong the rest of the day.
0: Neighborly the doctor, but doctor la to no bena. Nuyandi na nuyandi na nuchi gada leji kwa wufpokpo kata nuvonu lano lama sama besi agba.
1: When you wake up tomorrow morning again, daily portion, you take this again and then he tells you that everything will be alright.
0: Eye beglobe nane le gafon a chondila nuya ema magbia nushanu le okay le wagba.
1: And now more than a doctor, all the almighty God is saying, this is it, take this one.
0: Hey, doctor, katabe tatoni mounsaka talk blubana ka hoya.
1: I said, take this one.
0: Mabe hoya la.
1: You'll be strong all the days of your life in Jesus' name.
0: La donu sele wo agbama katale yesu
1: feru kobi. 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
1: 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Take that. It is mine. I said it is mine. You take it every, nobody can cheat you out of success in Jesus' name.
0: Matthew
1: chapter 11 verse 12. Matthew chapter 11, and from the days of John the Baptist until now, the kingdom of heaven suffered violence, and the violent take it by force.
0: Matthew tawi de ke popo mo wi evelia eye cho Johannes Matthew tana mo la ponu keke awoje va sere egbegbe jila wo posinde ti popia do pola
1: luchi. Remember this young man, his name is David. He was just on the field and the father called him, David. Yes daddy, here I am.
0: Mr. David, let me call the Bible man. Oh, you even at David ala gbleme la no plon.
1: Take all this and then go see your brothers on the battlefield. See how they do and give me information. Say yes, daddy.
0: Ebena kwa bolo si avena fufu ole gbeaji la vagbeji. Pole ka valeji na vagbena ebe papa ni mo imava.
1: And he got there. When he got there, before he saw his brother, somebody showed up. He called his name Goliath.
0: Eye wo ya fagbe aje ke beya hati ba do atimala pa fufola ami ande do uye be Goliath.
1: He began to brag and David forgot the little thing he was told to do. He said, there's a greater assignment. I just wanted to see Eliab and my brother and give them this is more than I thought.
0: Eske David de Badola, a pobena, amiadele, adadradam, lasitomaco, Anglo Doshu, Delaba, Ebenam, Jack, but Dogana, Junk of Itia, Mao,
1: and Mao was, you know, hiding away from Goliath.
0: Ay, easily talk a towel of Lancho, Goliath,
1: and said, this is national disaster. This is national problem.
0: Ebe yenye to Coca Taba Cookie, Nupinganilla to Coca Taji.
1: Something has to be done. And there was no volunteer, and he said, I will do it.
0: Eye made kemo le lon lon be ya we o David de be na nya ma we.
1: I said I will do it.
0: David de be na ma we la.
1: I said I will do it.
0: Me be de nya ma we la.
1: And then he began to ask question. He said, what will be done to the man that takes up? They said, don't ask the question. Nobody can touch this man.
0: Hey, baby, but I didn't call one. I'm making a tower. I'm going to David, baby, I know. Mark my tower. I'm yellow. I'm going to tell me.
1: He's been a warrior from his youth. He said, how about me? He said, you're just beginning life. He said, yes, I'm going to begin now.
0: Hey, you be na ya ya de afala mo nicho akabe de vima kolo nyani ya de oh de kolo jagoma ekba mo jagoma alo ma wega.
1: This young man said, "Okay, even though he's been, I'm just beginning. It's a new beginning. It's a new era. And because a new beginning, I'm going to do." They took him to Saul.
0: Hey, de vya be na ekong po jamel obe kong kolo ya di be na ekba mo jagoma jama alo ma jagoma wega ukule de Saul lebo.
1: Said, "Oh my boy, thank you very much for your intention. Thank you very much for your dedication. But you see, you cannot. They will try to discourage you. They will say you cannot do it. But you will say, I can do it."
0: Hey, Saul, Bena Vinya, my body job, Bena Legibi, I will over my tenure. What you want the telephone over? Talk, Bena can yento, yento my tenure, yento my tema way.
1: When you say you are not able, what do you say? I am able. You are able in Jesus' name.
0: Nene be uto no bena mateni ola mkala blog blog bena mateni mabela tema we Yesu pa
1: do kwama. To victory land.
0: Mila amwada zondo tajiru dofa anibanji.
1: I said we want a joy to victory land.
0: Mabede mila mo zondo tajiru dofa anibanji.
1: Don't stand still. This is not the time. This is not the day of standing still.
0: Get
1: to the place of action. That's what David did. He didn't just remain on the sideline. He didn't remain just. He got to the place of action. He asked questions.
0: Minamia ida door of Panibanji, the zone door of Panibanji, my David the Wema, a bia bia bia, sir.
1: Who is that?
0: Makenya mama.
1: Why is he bragging?
0: What
1: does he want to do? He wants to defeat Israel. And if because he asked questions, that's why the answers came. And then he got involved.
0: Get involved.
1: Get involved. Because victory comes to the people that get involved. And then be willing to do something. And face challenges. When challenges come, you know, we used to hide when challenges came in the past.
0: Bena janko di kako la agbama chane di kako vala mi banane di kako vala janko e.
1: Yes, when any persecutor comes, we hide. Opposers come, we hide. Challenges come, we hide. But now there's no hiding anymore. Don't let any negative talk of Eliab, negative talk of Saul, don't let that get you down. Don't let that stop you.
0: Like David. Butama abe David dene.
1: And top faith like David.
0: Fonukla kosa abe David dene.
1: And act out your faith like David.
0: Chokosta the door woman abe David
1: the tone. Do the ordinary to achieve the extraordinary.
0: Wanuma dinu bena kana tema wa dogan o.
1: A sling, ordinary.
0: Me a kapo rubber manu balu
1: kwe. A stone, ordinary. But then this young man took that ordinary thing and then he achieved the extraordinary.
0: And that is what
1: you'll do in your life in Jesus' name.
0: What did he do?
1: Seek something.
0: Banto jinade.
1: It says, ask and shall be given you. Seek and ye shall find. Knock and shall be opened unto you.
0: Ebe mi bia eyiwa na mi mi ji mi apo mi pufun wa fi na mi.
1: See it, see in your mind's eye before we even get to. You see, David saw that Goliath defeated. He said, "This day I'm going to do. I'll take your head off. All that bragging head, I'll take it off. All that mouth that is bragging against the God of Israel, I'll take it off." He saw it done. See your victory. It is done already.
0: jinade na ponu donko na jidudo la David epo Goliath eglobena la si toma ko le gbona gbanya ple tunuklo ple wi o ke nya mo gbona gbo ma duji o po jidudu donko hafina duji le nu chila ple nu popo mo.
1: See your healing, it's giving you already, and see the dominion is done already.
0: But do your labena suisi, but you do benaka a suisi oko donko.
1: And then say something and say it firmly.
0: Blonada in a black a candidate to him.
1: Say what you believe, not just keep quiet.
0: No, my dear, of course, a lag blame, a casino do you.
1: The devil is bragging, you're keeping quiet.
0: Nabu Samla Sito and Colas Dodula.
1: Say something and say it firmly and Blo. Say, this is it, it will happen in Jesus' name.
0: Blonada Nabu Sam, Blenebena can we yam out, Blola Vama Black, Black Candidate La Vama Godo.
1: Share it. Share your testimony. Share something that will give you more courage, more conviction. Share something that will make you to know that number one, I overcame. Number two, this. Number three, I'm going to overcome. Will you overcome? I said, will you overcome?
0: Jida se plenade misi beda se di lala na o jide fo ala bena akblo bena de chomo du jile ya mo du jile keme inuma na no kande di kena jidudu egba.
1: Share it, and share it with conviction.
0: Blonuma, black, black, horse, black, kakandaji.
1: And then you see this this young man here, he seized it.
0: Ayele kwa, de kakuyala, etekbe de nyamaji.
1: He said, let's stop talking. He seized his own sling. And when he seized his own sling, he said, I know how to use it. He held it firmly.
0: Lepode, ebe minami a jijon vufu kwenye ma choka punya dogo ma choroba ma nyasazan e zenye nu setwe.
1: That thing you have, you've used it before to kill rabbit or to kill bird. Now you're using that same thing now to kill this Goliath, and this Goliath will come down in Jesus' name.
0: Numa la si o chan lo le zen ke wu, ke vi o le zen ke wu. A doglo le moji kakele jazen wu Goliath. To numa dia Goliath la jani le yesu fe nu kome.
1: The same prayer that got us salvation is the same prayer that will get us healing.
0: Bedura masikene hejima totro valak bedura makela na wu doyoyo.
1: The same prayer that got us salvation is the same prayer that will get us dominion.
0: Bedura sikene no doyo kela na wu jidudu.
1: Is this same mouth we use and we confess our sins and then we believe on the Lord Jesus and we got salvation.
0: And we are kele zanke vu agbo homa. We are kele zanke hodoyoyo.
1: That same mouth that we use in getting salvation, it is the same mouth we're going to use, and the power of God will work in our lives in Jesus' name.
0: And we le zanke ho agbo homa. Totola numa kele zanke mau penu sala odolo wa agbo mele yesu penu koma.
1: Therefore, you will seize that sling and there you put that thing inside that stone. That's the word of God.
0: When
1: Satan came to Jesus Christ in the wilderness, he said, it is written, one, he knocked him out.
0: Leikene Satana va bo Jesus Christ bole gbiadia ebe gban onrede.
1: No other thing. It is the same stone, the word of God. It will sink deep into the forehead of that devil, of that disease. It will go away from your life in
0: Jesus' name.
1: And then when that is done, you take your stand.
0: Don't allow those
1: Philistines and Goliath, don't let them run you out. You are standing here upon this rock. I stand.
0: Megademo Philistito kple Goliath no anyauda le duamo o ke note gakpe aje ma chitrodo.
1: And maybe the winds will come and the floods will beat against them, but this thing will stand firm. I'm going to stand until the very end.
0: Ayala folo ahomu atu gake gakpe aje ma chitrodo ma chitrava sedenu.
1: If you will do that, you'll not be like a grasshopper, you'll be
2: praise the Lord.
0: Wakafu afoto.
2: I said praise the Lord.
0: Mabe wakafu afoto.
2: How many of you are happy?
0: Amone ne ku le jijokpon le mi adu.
2: I said if you are happy, happy, happy.
3: Where are you?
0: Mabe le le jijokpon, jijokpon, le po jijo adudito, fu apo mapo.
2: Me gladi boko boko. 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
2: And when nothing enters into you, I'm telling you, power, authority, healing, deliverance, miracle, signs and wonders.
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2: Your Bible they there? 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
2: And read this thing like I read it.
0: Eye na khlia bele si nye mo le khlem ene.
2: Power has come.
0: Maybe you
2: send va. Close your eyes, let me pray for you.
0: Mi ankuma dogbera mi atadongo.
2: Father, in the name of Jesus.
0: Papa le Yesu penu koma.
2: I declare happy day.
0: Ma degbo pa jijonu kaka, jijonu kaka.
2: Jesus took my sin away.
0: Lesi Yesu chonyo nuvojo.
2: He taught me how to pray.
0: Efiam alesi ma dogbera.
2: And Lord, I pray.
0: Apeta ma dogbera.
2: That happy day will come for everybody in Jesus' name.
0: All the
2: attention we need. All the focus on the word of God we need. Lord, I pray you grant to us in Jesus' name. Open the heavens. Save souls.
0: Heal
2: the sea. Deliver the oppressed. I pray that nobody will go away from here empty-handed. Overload your people with your
0: wonders.
2: Thank you, because I know you have answered. In Jesus' name we pray.
0: Amen. Amen.
2: Thank you very much. You can sit down. There is one word I need to tell you before I start.
0: What?
2: One word you need to understand.
0: It's
2: the word desperate.
0: Yeah.
2: When we say somebody is desperate, that person is saying whatever comes, whatever goes. Whatever happens and whatever does not happen. Today is my day. I can show you many people in the Bible.
0: Their
2: miracle came when they were desperate. The power of God came when they were desperate. What they've been looking for many years came when they were desperate.
0: There was
2: a man called
0: Jacob.
2: Man was desperate.
0: Said,
1: I will not let you go.
2: Ebe ni ma da sio na jo o.
1: Except you bless me.
2: Nebi adeko na yiram.
1: As we come to the New Testament.
2: Esi ba nbla bla ye yamla.
1: I see another person, the spirit.
2: Baga kwa mene sine le nu jin vevie.
1: This woman had been sick for 12 years.
2: Jonu yala jado fya mo wiye vasom.
1: Having flowing blood, issue of blood.
2: Eye avule do dom le enu ti fwe wiye ni som.
1: Came desperate.
2: Kakere ye vale nu jin vevie.
1: And she said, if I can only touch the hem of his garment.
2: Eye ba gbe ne mo nya ka se pa uto ganuko.
1: I will be healed.
2: Eka manyala magaya.
1: It is such desperate people.
2: Amekene le nu jin vevie la.
1: Those who say I am here today for something definite.
2: Amena gbe ne mo lati agba. Be na sine na sunade jigodo.
1: The people that get something.
2: I'm a mouse here, no sooner.
1: If you there, you are desperate.
2: Now let me out the little bit of
1: you are desperate.
2: Now let me out the little bit of that.
1: Today, today.
2: Hey, look, Babena, Ekba, Mabayo, Ekba, Matuntino.
1: I must see this Jesus.
2: Marula, boy, yes, we are queer.
1: Today, I must touch this Jesus.
2: Ekbella, Marula, Kasi, yes, we are no.
1: Today, I must have something from this Jesus.
2: Ekbella, Marula, Konanda to yes.
1: It is that desperation.
2: La pobo nanu jiji klikpa kle do do ve vie mala.
1: It is that focus.
2: La kwada susu cho dade nu jimala.
1: It is that determination.
2: La kwada de do do klikpa mala.
1: It is that holding on.
2: La kwada le lede lunu ti abe a khone la.
1: It will not go.
2: Be ima da si ba jo.
1: I will not let it go.
2: Nye ma da si na jo o.
1: Must not leave me.
2: Nye ha nye ma da si ma da si mo.
1: It is that firmness of holding on.
2: La kwada le lede lunu ti klikpa mala.
1: That gets you what you want.
2: Eyela na benu intina lana so asium.
1: My subject is
2: nyama unya petanye nye.
1: A happy day for a desperate man.
2: Jijonu kaka nanutu silenu jimbe viela.
1: Happy day for a desperate man.
2: Jijonu kaka nanutu silenu jimbe viela.
1: And I've been watching.
2: Malenu jomalenu kulenda monu.
1: The people who are desperate.
2: Amayolenu jimbe vie.
1: The people say, I will not miss it.
2: Amashobena kamatum nyabayo.
1: Nothing will catch my attention. Nothing will distract me. Nothing will pull me away. Nothing will take this one from me. Happy day. Happy day. Happy day. Happy day. For a desperate man.
2: The
1: story is in Luke chapter 19.
2: Nutinya le Luke atama we are seeking.
1: Luke chapter 19.
2: Luke atama we are seeking.
1: Open your Bible.
2: Vum Bible la.
1: Open your eyes.
2: Na vuonu kuvi.
1: Open your ears.
2: Ena vuoto.
1: Open your mind.
2: Na vuosusu.
1: And let us read it together.
2: Namia kide tu akoda.
1: Luke chapter 19 verse 1.
2: Luke atawi asieke popo ikbanto.
1: Jesus entered and passed through Jericho.
2: Eye Yesu va Jericho. Echo mayi.
1: What a sentence.
2: Nyati keni yame.
1: What a word.
2: Mabede nyapokpe keni ya.
1: Jericho was a cursed city.
2: Jericho, enye diyo fufide.
1: A great man.
2: Amagandelo.
1: Many years ago.
2: Vagadagadagada bayi.
1: Put a curse on anybody that will build up Jericho again.
2: Epofide me ikanajibe agbogbo Jericho jula acho.
1: And since that time there be a curse on Jericho.
2: Jogbe magbajila fifudele Jericho badwaji.
1: And Jesus came from heaven.
2: Yesu lato jifovalo.
1: The only power.
2: Eye nu sendeka.
1: The only authority.
2: Nu tete deka.
1: That could break the yoke.
2: Si atemak banko kuchila.
1: That was laid on Jericho.
2: Blef si podesi oko de Jericho ji.
1: I want you to keep these words in your mind.
2: Mejibe nyene no tamu na wakbalo.
1: J.
2: Ye.
1: J. For Joshua.
2: Ye na Joshua.
1: J for Jericho.
2: Ye na Jericho.
1: J for Jesus.
2: Ye na Yesu.
1: It took Jesus.
2: Ek Yesu de kape.
1: Having that name, Jehovah saves.
2: Ikenanya Yehovah's Nadiam.
1: To be able to reverse what Joshua had done.
2: Benade, Nika Joshua walk play Jericho.
1: Joshua was a mini Jesus of the old covenant.
2: Yatafia de Joshua la yeni Yesu beso etole nmrabla kuhuam.
1: Jesus is the Greek new covenant name which is interpreted as Joshua in the Old Testament.
2: Yesu yenye kela lenmrabla ya panyagbe ko gomo uda lenmrabla kwa masinanye Joshua la.
1: And the Joshua of the Old Testament placed a curse on Jericho.
2: Eye Joshua mla kwa motola opufide Jericho pe jula.
1: If you look at your Bible, since that time, that curse had continued. When Elisha came to town, the people of Jericho, they ran to Elisha. They said, see our land. The water is killing people. The condition is killing people. Help us, help us. Elisha said, bring some salt. And he put the salt in the spring of the water. And the water was healed. But how about the land? How about the vegetation? How about the education? How about all their lives? How about all their family? Elisha was less than Jesus.
2: Elisa,
1: he solved a part of the problem. And now, happy day. Jesus came to Jericho.
2: Yesu, evado Jericho.
1: And I'm telling you, Jesus is here. If you are desperate, if you say, I don't want any disturbance, because Jesus is in Jericho. He learned that Jesus was passing by. Look at verse 2. And behold, there was a man. Behold, there is a man. People have been tormenting your life, oppressing your life, binding your life, and squeezing your life. Happy day for you today. Because Jesus now came to Jericho. Now I can rejoice. Now I can sing and dance. Now I can jump for joy. Because all these years,
2: we have
1: been carrying a heavy load from Joshua on our back. Heavy load in our heart from Joshua in our stomach. Terrible sickness in our body because of Old Testament Joshua's curse. If you met Joshua, and you never meet Jesus, I cry for you.
2: But
1: if you have met Joshua before, and then he place a curse on your city, place a curse on your nation, and now you come this happy, glorious day to meet Jesus, all the problems are solved. All the bad luck is gone. All the yoke is broken. Because Jesus will reverse. And Jesus will take away all the curse you are carrying from your great grand grandfather. If you carry until this day, this is a happy day for you. Named Zacchaeus, which was the chief among the publicans. Look at this man. He was in a cursed city, doing a cursed profession. A bad man in a bad city. A sinful man in a sinful city. Even for ordinary ordinary normal man.
2: Na amagbolo tiyonla.
1: To be in Jericho.
2: Bena wano Jericho tamuya. Eglento.
1: And now he went to pick up the work of a publican.
2: Fetia yaba cho adu adebe yao sinan yenu jola bedo.
1: You know publican.
2: Menyanu jola wa.
1: Publican.
2: Lakwa de nu jola du kwa katabe gbedido kofo.
1: Publican. You know can. They put some, this sardine, the fish, they put it inside can.
2: Lakwa de minya sandine. Minya bena enu agamvinu guya dema.
1: Restrict it.
2: Eye.
1: Limit it.
2: Odwa sepene.
1: Don't move out.
2: Magaya fireko.
1: In a public can.
2: Ele nu jola po.
1: Call somebody to say public can.
2: Na madeni nu jola po ganu vi guya.
1: The whole public. They put you inside can. They say you will never rise. You will never move forward. You never go back. You are inside the can. Of the public. I'm going to open that can. And it is when that can is open. Happy day. I said happy. Something is happening already. There is a key from heaven. That can.
2: It's
1: sealed up. And there's only one key from heaven that can open that can. Wonderful God. It is done. No more publican.
2: Jola le mia domia.
1: What are you? Public can.
2: Na le ni gan vi gwi o lo de mo le la. Le ni gan vi gwi twa se ti ma po. E la be na wo fun yan nu ngo.
1: The can is open.
2: E la be gan vi ma la mi vi.
1: There is a release.
2: E la be na ka tutu fa.
1: There is a deliverance.
2: E la be de popo fa.
1: There's a vibration coming upon your life.
2: E la be blood gan na wa gbo mo.
1: All those sins that hold you down and all the sins that can you up, they are opened in Jesus' name.
2: Nu yokatane blow daddy what to the gamia matrenola mo vole yisamele yesu ponu koma
1: and he sought to see Jesus
2: eye wole jijimbe ya po yesu
1: who he was
2: amasi wonya
1: but he could not
2: eye matenui o
1: for the press
2: la makala nuchi
1: because he was of little stature
2: ela bena amakuye wonya
1: you know what I'm telling you
2: me yanu igbemo le nuwa
1: can you see this man
2: bebe la takwa maya
1: to be in Jericho is bad enough. To be a public can is bad enough. Now he was of little stature. Less than the normal. Less than the average. And everybody went in front. He was a latecomer. A public can coming from behind, short stature, little stature. Am I going to solve my problem? Look at the condition of the man. And then he said, but today. Jesus is in town.
2: Yes,
1: I'm living in Jericho. All this Jericho cause. Desperation.
2: Man
1: that is desperate. Woman that is desperate. A man that says today is my happy day. They will not pass me by. Look at what he did. And he ran.
2: The
1: spirit, I told you. You know, big men today, they don't run.
2: But
1: the man said, I don't care what the public says. After all, the public put me inside the car. What else will they do? you. If you want to laugh, laugh. If you want to make fun of me, make fun of me. And the man began to run. He ran into blessing. He ran into salvation. He ran into peace of mind. He ran into the very gates of heaven. That is what happens when you are desperate. And it says, and he ran before. And he climbed up into a sycamore tree to see him. For he was to pass that way. And when Jesus came to the place, he looked up.
3: Now look up.
1: Praise the Lord. I said, praise the Lord. The other people that were around Jesus, he didn't look at them. They were not desperate. They only came to enjoy. They only came like holiday, like a vacation. They only came because people are going, let me go with them. They were not desperate. But this man was desperate. He climbed up a sycamore tree. And then as he was there, his heart was saying, Jesus, let me see you. Jesus, let me know you today. All this public
4: hand,
1: put my hand and take everything away. And when Jesus got there, he looked up at him and he called him by name. If you are desperate, Jesus knows your name.
4: Yes,
1: he knows what you are looking for. He knows why you are crying. He knows why the public has put you inside a car. Listen to me. An elephant cannot grow inside a cage. The elephant can only grow to the limit of the cage.
4: The
1: lion cannot grow inside a cage. Any cage you put that lion into, a lion can only grow to the limit of that cage. Put a man inside a can. Put a woman inside a can. That man, that woman will never grow beyond that can in which you put that man. We open the gate. We open the can. All the limitation of your life. All the restriction of your life. All the things that confine you inside that can. The Lord is opening it in Jesus' name. And then Jesus called him by name. Zacchaeus. Make haste. Come down. For today. I told you. For today. Everybody say today. This is my day. This is your day. Happy day. Wonderful day.
4: Miracle
1: working day. This is the day the Lord has made. This day was that registered in heaven for you. I'm not here by accident. This day is registered in heaven for you. Jesus said, today I must. I read it to you.
4: Yes, Blonebenaka Ebiela Mano Marinovaye.
1: Look at it. If you have your Bible there, at the end of verse 5. For today, I must abide at thy house.
4: Ne Bible aso afina kima koda egbiela mano afomo.
1: The creator of the heavens and earth.
4: La koda jipokla nigban wola.
1: The very son of God.
4: Ma upe vila.
1: The master of angels and men.
4: Amenenye ma udolokwa magbotoka tapo wola. Papa
1: that was born in an extraordinary way.
4: Ameko ujile nukunu moto kweji.
1: Jesus the master of Lucifer and the demons.
4: Yes, we can only go back to Lucifer for a ton.
1: Jesus, the great physician.
4: Yes, we can only go back to
1: Jesus, the power of God on earth.
4: Yes, we can only go back to Jesus, the power of
1: God on earth. I must abide in your house today.
4: He said,
1: I don't want to go anywhere today. I will not go to Jerusalem.
4: Jerusalem.
1: I will not go to Bethlehem.
4: I will
1: not go to Capernaum. Your own house.
4: Wafomo.
1: What they put you inside that car.
4: Afi uto de gamvi gumamolo.
1: I am going to follow you inside your house.
4: Meja kloodwa ya fomo gba.
1: My feet will step inside your house.
4: Nya fola gana wo homo gba.
1: You want Jesus to follow you home?
4: Let Yesu no kloodwa ya fomo ya.
1: Where are you there?
4: Tika mamare.
1: I said where are you there?
4: Ebena miade me.
1: Jesus is going home with you.
4: Yesu eja kloodwa ya fomo egba.
1: The power of heaven and earth. The very Son of God. The one that never failed in any battle. Greater than angel, greater than all men. Kings are the Lord of Lords.
4: He
1: said, I must abide in your house. Your very house. At this very day. That's what happens to desperate people. When you are desperate and you say, Lord, I want you by all means. Whatever the condition, whatever the situation, Lord, I want you. This will be your day. And then he made his and he came down. And he received him joyfully. And when they saw it, they all murmured, saying that he was gone to be guest with a man that's a
4: sinner.
1: And Zacchaeus stood and said unto the Lord, behold, Lord, the half of my goods I give unto the poor.
4: But
1: if I have taken anything from any man by false accusation, I restore him fourfold. Jesus said unto him,
4: yes.
1: Everybody say this day. When are you going to be saved? When are you going to be forgiven? When is your name to be written in the book of life? When is the Lord to open your car? When is the Lord to release you? When is Jesus to come inside this heart of you? When will Jesus follow you home? When will Jesus get your house and sweep away all the curse, all the yoke, all the marabu, all the corruption, all the evil, sweep everything away? When?
4: Today
1: it will happen. I said today it will happen. That's why Jesus said, this day is salvation come to this house. For as much as he also is the son of
4: Abraham.
1: Now, I told you his story. Now, I'm going to break it up for you. Number one, corruption. Number two, confession. Number three, conversion.
4: Ayia jimoto tro.
3: Number one, the corruption of this public camp.
4: Bantola nujola siapa bagulan.
3: The corruption of this public camp.
4: Nujola siapa bagulan.
3: If you know the publicans at all,
4: nela nyanu jola.
3: They join them with some bad people.
4: Lakwa de o tono sona kla magbagulan ama badao.
3: They said publicans and sinners.
4: Obena nujola kple nuvan olao.
3: They said publicans and harlots.
4: Obena nujola kple buluo.
3: They said publicans and heathen pagan.
4: Obena nujola si akle transubolao.
3: Every time you see publican,
4: ne bere belakwa nujola.
3: Is either a companion of harlot.
4: Doki anya ahasitobo hadela.
3: A partner of a sinner.
4: Alwa ni nuvan olabo zonhati.
3: Or a the twin brother of who now harlot.
4: Alwa ni venovi na buluo.
3: They are together.
4: Wonya mosono sona de tu make up for apeto
3: corruption of the publican.
4: No jola si apa gbagbulan
3: na publican. Let me show you
4: ma fi onwe.
3: And you will see the condition of the man.
4: E la pa mi ya fun no mo.
3: And the very way you know a publican is because of the way they are joined together.
4: La pa le ke la nye bena kanu jola le anga gbe mo nyi la ale o son de tu
3: chapter 18 verse 17
4: ma ti o ta wi eni popo wi adran.
3: Remember we first of all talk about the corruption this public can.
4: Matthew chapter 18 verse
3: 17. Hear it says, and if he shall neglect to hear them, tell it unto the church. But if he neglect to hear the church, let him be unto thee as an heathen man and a publican.
4: Kan nama do to wa wo kan o la yeda gblena gamla e nama do to gamla kan o la na no wa no na o abe transbola ple nu jola na.
3: The publican and the pagan, they are the same.
4: No jola ple transbola la mada kawuni.
3: Publican and the heathen, they are the same.
4: Transbola ple mama trojimla amada kawuni.
3: Idol worshippers, they are the same.
4: No jola ple vudu subola ola mada kawuni.
3: Publican and the people with powers of darkness, they are the same.
4: No jola
3: the corruption of the public can.
4: No jola siapa gbagbulan.
3: And I want you to look at another thing now. Imagine Luke chapter 15, verse 1.
4: Imagine a gakwanu buade. Look at them we are talking. Boko igbanto.
3: Then drew near unto him all the publicans and sinners for to hear him.
4: Kanu jola okle nuvan olawo kata nu agbavam nu atodomi.
3: The companion and the friends and the fellowship and the partners of the publican.
4: We tell you, po, no jola po zonhati o, no jola po velia o, ple no jola po fumato o.
3: Publicans and pagan.
4: No jola ple transbola. No jola ple nubola.
3: Idol worshippers.
4: No jola ple transbola.
3: Publican and occultism.
4: No jola bakudog basala o.
3: Publican and those who worship Satan.
4: No jola ple Satan asubola o.
3: Publican and sinners.
4: No jola ple nubola o.
3: Matthew chapter 21. Matthew verse 32.
4: Matthew tabla bovo de ke popo ibla ton vo velia.
3: For John came unto you in the way of righteousness.
4: Ela bena Johannes for me agbolo jojo enye pomoji.
3: And ye believed him not.
4: Eye mi oko eji so o.
3: But the publicans and the harlots believed him.
4: Kanu jola o pla ka si wo lawo ko eji so.
3: Can you see the bad people that surrounded the publican?
4: La pa mo gbegbla mo nyina ku ye ko na de to de nu jola.
3: As corrupt as this man was.
4: Emenye bless me na nu ti yale.
3: He said, I have tried my best.
4: Ebe mo jenya agbagbala do kwinya si.
3: To change my corruption.
4: Be the matron ya gbegble mo nonola.
3: And I cannot.
4: Ga kanye mo tenu yo.
3: I had Jesus has come to town.
4: Ga kama so be na Yesu ba do twa mo.
3: And because Jesus has come to town.
4: Lesi Yesu ba do twa mo tala.
3: I am going to go to Jesus.
4: Ma jibe na ma ide Yesu gbo.
3: All the corruption inside me he will take away. All the corruption of my past life he will forgive me. All the corruption that is putting me inside this public
4: car.
3: The Lord is going to remove everything today. And are we better
5: better than them. When you point to them and say, publican.
4: How
5: can any better than them? Romans chapter 3, verse 9. Then are we better than they?
4: Roma tama ton pupe asieke de mi aton yo wa otwa.
5: No wise.
4: Ao de kamaliu.
5: He says we are not better at all.
4: Ebe mi manyo kwa o.
5: In verse 10.
4: Pupe amowo.
5: As it is written, there is none righteous, no, not one.
4: Unless you own glory and a bena, I'm a judge at the kamali or the car homaliu.
5: Everybody is just like that.
4: Emma said I'm a samalian and a man.
5: We're coming out of our corruption.
4: Media do lemia pug bug blow mug.
5: There to coming out. I said coming out. That leads us to number two, the confession of this publican. Let us look at Luke chapter 19. I'm reading from verse
4: 8.
5: Zacchaeus stood and said unto the Lord.
4: There
5: are many people around them there. They were looking at him. Publican. Sinner. Harlot. Heathen.
4: Occultic
5: man.
4: Jusalem.
5: He didn't hear what they said. He didn't look at them. He was looking at Jesus alone. And he said, Lord, the name they call me, that's who I am. I'm a sinner. I'm a bad.

0: And if I have taken anything from any man by false accusation, I restore him fourfold.
1: Ya tena ba gbe na poda poto ba to nyenu pa fana madago eni ma jonu la mi ade si drola ma du atepene ziena.
0: You know that is why conversion came to the publican.
1: Lenya eya tena beti ma totro vane no jola si ado.
0: That is why his chains were broken.
1: Eya tena bena ka unge ibo ko kutia ule pa gbama.
0: That is why it was forgiven.
1: That
0: is why a new life came unto him. Because he stopped corruption and he went into confession. That's what the publicans did. That's how salvation came to them. That's how the mercy of God came to them. Confession. Look at Luke chapter 18, verse 11.
1: Yeah, but look at them. We any people we
0: the Pharisee stood and prayed thus with himself. Lord, I thank thee that I'm not as other men are, extortioners, unjust, adulterers, or even as this publican.
1: Pharisee told the citrano, "Aye, we do, but at the time be mau, but that when I'm bena, you're mala bena, I'm a bubuao, I do dalao, I'm a majama jao, hasu alao, alo."
0: That one is a Pharisee.
1: I'm a Pharisee.
0: I pray you'll not be a Pharisee. I know the twin brother of Pharisee.
1: Sadducee.
0: You'll not be a
1: Sadducee.
0: I said you'll not be a Sadducee. You know Sadducee.
1: Sad,
0: you see. You see him.
1: Sadducee
0: there. Where are you? I said, where are you? I'm not a Sadducee. I'm not a Pharisee. The Pharisee was pointing to the publican. I am not like this man. The confession of the publican. Look at verse 13. And the publican standing afar off. Not lift up so much as his eyes unto heaven, but his smote upon his breast, saying, God, be merciful to me, a sinner.
1: Kanu jola la titre la joga ka eye mo lo bena yawo e po mo kan ti apo jipo o ka bonu la fu akota gbon bena ma o pon enu blanwi enenu van ola
0: confession
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0: be merciful unto me, a sinner.
1: Apeto ponu blanwi na enenu van ola
0: we confess our sin.
1: Nemi fu mi apo nu van o mo la
0: he is just and faithful to forgive us and to cleanse us of all unrighteousness.
1: He that covereth
0: a sin shall not prosper.
1: But
0: he that confesseth and forsaketh them shall have mercy. Let the wicked forsake his way. And the unrighteous man is taught. Let him come unto the Lord. And the Lord will pardon. He will abundantly forgive him. The people who are called by my name will humble themselves and seek my face and turn from their wicked ways. I will hear from heaven. I will forgive their sin. I will heal their land. That miracle comes upon you because you do not remain in your corruption. Out of corruption, and you come into confession. Confession. You don't hide anything. Say, Lord, that's who I am. That's what I've been. That's what I've been doing. I confess. Number one, tell me. Number two, tell me out loud. Confession. Number three now, conversion. Happy day, happy day.

0: When Jesus came to his heart. Happy day, happy day. When Jesus forgave him. All the corruption, all the evil. Luke chapter 19, verse 9. And Jesus said unto him, this day is salvation come this how. For as much as he is also a son of Abraham. This day is the day of salvation. The spirit man that will not allow anything to hinder him. All my sins will be taken away today. Forgiveness will come to me today. That heaven, I am going to get to that heaven. That hell, I will not go to that hell. I am so desperate. I want to see Jesus. I want to hear Jesus. I want him to tell me. All my sins are forgiven. That very day when that man was desperate, salvation came. And then Jesus went to his house. Jesus will go to your house today. If you are sick, healing has come. If you are oppressed, deliverance has come. Any problem you have, Jesus, the master of all situations, comes today to take everything away. Number one, corruption. Number two, confession. Number three,
1: conversion
0: has come.
1: It
0: will happen.
1: I
0: said it will happen. Any desperate person, where are you? I said, where are you? You want to take Jesus home today? Where are you?
1: You
0: want the power of Jesus to break every yoke in your life? Where are you? Why don't you stand up? Today is my day. Zacchaeus was desperate. I am desperate. I am desperate. I want the blessing of God upon my life. I want to change. I want the salvation of the Lord. I want the peace of the Lord. Lord, I want that conversion. I want that transformation. I want that change. I want that heaven in my soul. I want the blessing that Jesus brought from heaven. Happy day. Happy day. Salvation has come. Calling upon the Lord now. And you're saying, yes, Lord, I know I'm corrupt. I know I am evil. I know I'm a sinner. I know I'm not better than an harlot. I'm not better than a pagan. I confess, Lord, I want conversion.
1: Lord,
0: I want transformation. Lord, I want a change. I want the salvation of the Lord. And I want it right now.
2: I want
0: today. I want you today.
1: When
0: a man be in Christ, he's a new creature. All things have passed away. That new life, that eternal life, that righteous life, that holy life, give it to me today. I'm desperate. I I will not let you go except to bless me.
1: He blessed
0: me. I will not let you go except to change my heart. I will not let you go except that conversion will come upon me.
1: It has come.
0: It has come. As you abandon your sin, as you are telling the Lord, and you're saying, oh Lord, this very day, I want that salvation. The power of Calvary. The power in the blood of Jesus. So touch your life. Transform your life. That you will be able to say, Jesus lives inside me. He has forgiven my sin. He has taken my yoke away. He has broken everything down. Now I am a new man. I am a new woman. I am a new boy. I am a new creature. I am a new girl. Then she thinks of you to say, I won't say them anymore.
1: No, but I got that blow as
0: clothes I used to wear, I will not wear them anymore. A new day. A happy day. Come upon my life today. In Jesus' name we pray. Jesus' name we pray. Anybody that came to be a spectator here today, just go with them to see what is happening. Any spectator here today? Is there any desperate man here today? Any desperate woman here today? That you believe that this is that day. The day of change. The day of transformation. The day of conversion. Praise the Lord. Jesus is ready now to touch that heart. Ready now to forgive every sin you ever committed in your life. Put your hands down now. Now I want to talk to those people. To want Jesus to enter into your heart. In all his transformation. Power. In all the power that can change bad to good. If that is what you want. At this time now. You are a desperate man, a desperate woman. Wherever you are. Those are the people now that mean business with the Lord. You can raise up your hand. Those people. Father, in the name of Jesus.
1: Papa, le Yesu penu koma.
0: All these who mean business with you. Who raise up their hands. Because they want your forgiveness. They want your salvation. They want genuine conversion. Oh Lord, I pray. Take the broom of heaven. The blood of Jesus Christ. Wash them. Cleanse them. Sweep every sinful sin away. And bring peace of mind to them in Jesus' name. Lord, I pray. New life. A new creature. You make out of everyone in Jesus' name. That your salvation. That your peace of mind. That your forgiveness. Will be in their heart right now. And as they go home, they go with the peace of mind. They go with the joy of salvation. They go with assurance.
1: Why you play
0: that
1: meji.
0: The presence and partnership of Jesus, Lord and Savior.
1: Lebena ka yoyi de ka te kule fuma du me kula pato Yesu Kristo la.
0: And I pray, Lord.
1: Me to kwe da pato.
0: Power to live in newness of life. Each and every one of them in Jesus' name.
1: Nu sebe na wanu agbe yi la pato. Kwe na wa du me to de si adele Yesu fe nu koma.
0: Thank you, Lord.
1: That
0: this is the day that conversion has come. Thank you, Lord. This is the day that salvation has come. Forgiveness has come. Eternal life has come. Write their name in your book of life. Thank you, Lord. Thank you, Lord.
1: Thank
0: you, Lord.
1: In
0: Jesus' name we pray.
1: So panuko memi do gbadale.
0: Everybody said
1: amasama na globe.
0: Number 1.
1: Banto.
0: Number 2.
1: Evelia.
0: Number 3.
1: Eyetonlia.
0: What do you have now?
1: Nukesu asio fifia.
0: What do you have now?
1: Mebede nukesu asio fifia.
0: What did you have?
1: Nukelasio.
0: You have it.
1: Esu asiwa.
0: Sure.
1: Le Canada.
0: You have it.
1: Esu asiwa.
0: Tell me again what you have.
1: Brenela nukaloko.
0: Conversion.
1: Agboko.
0: You are not like the man you used to be anymore.
1: Magale abena nuchile nyo kula na u.
0: You're not like the woman you used to be anymore.
1: Magane nyonu kukuma sine nyela u.
0: Conversion has happened.
1: Ella bena kagboko lava.
0: Amen.
2: Amen.
1: Amen.
0: Praise the Lord.
1: Make up a pato.
0: Now.
1: Azon.
0: The second part.
1: Akpa velia.
0: After the man got the salvation there.
1: Eh, ikana malakwa akbo akwa magbela.
0: Jesus said, let's go to your house.
1: Yes, we namia ya foma.
0: Anything that the witches were hiding in the corner of your house.
1: Nebena ajetu ajenotu ane ulade woku abo glube pola piadia.
0: Anything that the village enemies are hiding inside your portmanteau.
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0: Anything that they put inside you in the dream.
1: Nebena li uko de.
0: Let's go to your house. Today we're going to finish everything. 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
1: Bimajimaji ojo.
0: All the sickness finished today. All the yokes and all the curses finished today. I am going home with
1: Jesus.
0: We're going to your house with Jesus. Father, in the name of Jesus.
1: Papa le Yesu panu koma.
0: I thank you, Lord.
1: Meta panu apeto.
0: Jesus the healer.
1: Yesu doyola.
0: Jesus the deliverer.
1: Yesu katula.
0: That Jesus the provider.
1: Yesu nukata nala.
0: That Jesus the redeemer.
1: Yesu kola.
0: That Jesus the master of all circumstances.
1: Yesu nujojo kata papato.
0: I said he wants to go home with everybody.
1: Mabede Yesu be akpla masyama doa ya fomagba.
0: To heal everyone.
1: Ne ya yodwa masyama.
0: Deliver everyone.
1: Ne ya daga masyama.
0: To set everyone free.
1: Ya na brother masyama.
0: Lord, I pray.
1: Papa madogba da.
0: Begin the work. Right now.
1: Kill
0: your people right now.
1: Your dove you will feel lie.
0: Deliver the oppressed. What the right now? The world immediately right. Jesus name.
1: Hey, you're not blamble somebody don't walk on my feet lie. Yes, so.
0: Those blind eyes, I command you, be opened in Jesus' name.
1: Paralyzed,
0: rise up and walk in Jesus' name.
1: Amen. You just a dollar, my desert, it is as only the yes of one who come
0: up. Tumor, goiter, any swelling in your body, I swelling, come out in Jesus' name.
1: Amen. You will put it. Ama yobo hunata ma desata temi mama le sofanu koma.
0: Those who are deaf, I pray that the Lord will touch your ears now, be opened in Jesus.
1: Ame yo tokuna yesu kasi wotonti wotuna vule yesu panu koma. Apata ma dogbeda.
0: Come to everybody's life.
1: Leva ma sema pagbama.
0: Everybody's heart.
1: Ajima.
3: DCLM Radio. The spiritual warfare is our concern.
4: Lord,
2: I said, praise the Lord.
1: Wakafu apoto.
2: I should have given you time to ask questions, but I will not. Because an important part of the scripture, of the passage, that a teacher cleverly avoided. And it's very important for us to understand what the Word of God teaches and how the believer is to respond whenever we have challenges that human understanding cannot solve.
1: A teacher in the adult section
2: spoke about the wisdom of Rahab.
1: He applied
2: that wisdom of Rahab to wanting to get saved, which is right, which is true. And so she had a covenant with the people, the spies. And then eventually got saved and she stopped there. In the U section, the teacher was forthright and clear. The teacher emphasized in the U section that God knows how to protect his people. And that God did not need the lie or deception of Rahab to protect the spies. In that way, in the youth section, they cleared it up. You understand that God is mighty. Actually, when you look at Joshua chapter 6, don't open, I'll just tell you. You know this story already. That in taking Jericho, which is this city we're studying about, they had to shoot anything, drive anything, dig anything. They just walked around, and then eventually the walls came down flat. And he didn't save Rahab. All the other walls fell down, but by God's mighty power, he preserved the wall on which the house of Rahab was. And so you see the divine orchestration of the whole thing. And then if you think about the young prophet that Rehoboam said, take him. He wanted to take him. His hand dried up. He couldn't pull the hand back. And then God has power to be able to do whatever he wants to do. And then you remember 185,000 soldiers of Sennacherib. How God sent one angel and destroyed all of them in one night. And God could have done any of those things, remember Joshua, on the battlefield. How the sun was touched and the moon was touched. God could perform
0: perform a miracle like that. And then you remember how Daniel was thrown into the lion's den, and the lions couldn't touch them. And then you remember Shadrach, Meshach, and Abednego, how they were in the furnace of fire, and the fire could not burn them. So we understand that God can protect his people without having to go into what the people of the world do. Even though our teacher in the adult section mentioned the wisdom of Rahab, and he applied the wisdom to seeking salvation. The minds of the hearers will generally go back to a lie and count that as wisdom. We're trying to get this in life. And when you remember the lies of Rahab and the wisdom of Rahab too, then you're likely to say, I can manage myself this way and that way and do this and do that. After all, Rahab was saved. Of course she was saved. So I can do this, but ask yourself, what saved Rahab? If you look at the New Testament, it says by faith Rahab was saved, not by the lie. If you look at James, it says God honored the work that she did. That is the work of faith, because faith without works is dead. And then James did not refer to the lie, it referred to the protection. God looked at Rahab as a Gentile, an Amorite. And because she was an Amorite, that's what she knew, she had no Bible. She had never read the Ten Commandments. She didn't have the law. She didn't have a church. She didn't have the system of the religious training or bringing of the Israelites. She didn't have any teaching. She didn't have any book of righteousness. She didn't have any law. She was without God, without law. And in her own sinfulness, as well as in her own gentle behavior, all she knew to protect these people, that was before her salvation. And so you cannot use that if you are now a believer and see what Rahab did before salvation and then continue to do that after salvation.
3: You have the Bible now.
0: You have Genesis, Revelation, and so you cannot say the wisdom of Rahab is going to be your own wisdom, and then you are going to tell lies.
3: Rahab was honored
0: under the king of Jericho. But now she was coming out of that allegiance, and she was going to give her loyalty and allegiance to Israel. And so you will see that she didn't any lie to the spies, because she said, I'm going to be loyal to you. I'm responsible to you now. My allegiance is to you now. But she felt in her own gentle behavior, she could lie to the king.
1: Because
0: I'm not I'm already going to plant my lot with the people of Israel. And so now, come back to this. If your allegiance is to your husband, you cannot say I'm copying Rahab and tell lies to your husband. If your allegiance is to your wife, you cannot, you know, tell lies to your wife and say, I'm using the wisdom of Rahab, because now your allegiance is now to your wife, to your husband.
1: If
0: your allegiance is to Christ, you cannot tell him lies. If your allegiance is to your pastor in the church, you cannot say this is
1: Rahab.
0: Rahab, she understood what she was doing. Her allegiance was no more to the king of Jericho. And she said, I have nothing to do with you anymore. I'm putting my lot with the people of Israel. And she didn't tell any lies to the people she had allegiance to.
1: Not only
0: that, told a lie before salvation. And then some people use that as excuse to tell lies after salvation. Not only that, Rahab told one lie, only one lie recorded in her lifetime. Before salvation.
1: And
0: then there are people that tell lies. They tell one lie in a month, that's 12. Maybe one lie in a week, and that's 50, more than 50 in a year.
1: Lakpada madolia, wo da lakpa de kale wo tre de kama mchana ko da lakpa mo wi evolve mo. Mado da lakpa am ne le kosira de kama lo tre de kama mchana wo da lakpa bla don po evolve
0: wi amo. That all their lives, and they say, I'm following Rahab. You're not following Rahab. She told really one lie in her gentle condition. Then you now continue that and multiply that. You make yours a habit.
1: And
0: in the case of Rahab, not at all. I'm going to think about the wisdom of Rahab now, which is the wisdom of the world, really. Because if you look at 1 Corinthians chapter 1, I'm reading from verse 21. For after that, in the wisdom of God, the world by wisdom knew not God. And the wisdom of Rahab in telling the lie and protecting those spies is the wisdom of the world. Before she came to know the Lord, and by wisdom wisdom, she knew not God. First Corinthians chapter 2, verse 6. Howbeit we speak wisdom among them that are perfect, yet not the wisdom of this world. And if you are not of the world anymore, you are born again, you are not like Rahab before salvation. You cannot have that kind of wisdom. Not the wisdom of this world, and not of the princes of the world that come to
1: naught.
0: In your business transactions, if you cover up on your taxes, if you cover up on your returns,
1: You cover up on
0: your negotiations with people, even with the church, when maybe the church is buying something through your company.
1: You tell your boys or your workers, officers there, do it this way,
0: and then one of the people will challenge you, how can we do that? Oh, then you say, let's be wise.
1: If
0: you are not wise, you're not going to make it in life. So let's be wise. That's the wisdom of the world. The one that leads us to lying, to deception, actually is going to land us in hell. Looking at verse 13, chapter 2, verse 13, which things also we speak, not in the words which man's wisdom teaches.
1: It says we who are now preachers, we who are pastors
0: and apostles, and we who are leaders in the church, we speak, but we don't speak in the words which man's wisdom teaches. It says, it goes on there in that verse 13, but which the Holy Ghost teaches, comparing spiritual things with spiritual. Look at James chapter 3, reading from verse 15. This wisdom descended not from above. You see, there is a wisdom from beneath. A wisdom from the pit. A wisdom from the Gentile nations. A wisdom from the kind of literature books we have read in the past. This wisdom descended not from above, but is earthly, sensual, devilish.
1: Says
0: in verse 17, but the wisdom which is from above is first pure and truthful. And it says, then peaceable and gently sit to be entreated, full of mercy and good fruits, without partiality and without hypocrisy. The wisdom from above does not have hypocrisy in it. Joshua chapter 2 verse 1. And Joshua the son of Nun sent out of Shittim two men to spy secretly, saying, go view the land, even Jericho. And they went and came into an harlot's house. named Rahab and lodged there.
1: Eye Joshua nunvi tonuto evele ajama Josephine bewa da tanuku blombena mi dapo anigban la ple yerikuda tatwi eye wo ba jegboluade sinu konye Rahab la pomo eye wo ti atima don.
0: The question is why should good people
1: ya bienye sinu kanuti amonwi van
0: righteous people
1: amajojuewo
0: Israelites
1: Israel Levi
0: dependable trustworthy people go into a harlot's house
1: aminu donudo ameti ukando wa baya mlo bolupo afemodo
0: they had to mess up their lives
1: omo yitima bo yaba wonu makoma kolo
0: they knew that that's where the people normally come
1: wonya be na fime dramato vanal
0: and if you're going to have information that's where you have free flow of free information
1: ne leji be akom chocho vanvan to atepo makwela ta senya vanvan o la twa mope numele
0: where you have loose talk free talking and unstrained speech that's where they went that's the reason they went there
1: afi kana mo ba gbranya sanyale u ka semo katale u gbranya wa wula le susuma te wi tepo mado
0: to start with and they were told in verse 2 and it was told the king of Jericho saying behold there came men in hither tonight of the children of Israel to search out the country
1: benami ajago mi aye jila le popo eviamo eye wo gbo na Jericho fia bena poda nutu oto Israel evi wo doma va afisia egbezan be wa tanukule anigban laji
0: well it shows that those people that were going to search him, even though they had free talk and free conversation all that there they were vigilant too
1: manye ne ma olapeda mosunu ina tepo magbolo khomo be wa nu papa nu makoma kola madepo wi na wona nu gbagbolo o ulenu jo lewodo kwimo
0: somebody out of that place saw those two spies and they immediately reported to the king
1: amiadele hotel commandia epo isele viamo veyao benanu kutala oni afudu ve trataru ne fia
0: this time and look at the situation of security and insecurity that we face
1: mile kuda nigeria to come apo mi apo mi one lo jojon they did not know plan they demand no manos let drama
0: you might know that you know in your local church or in your congregation whatever it is you see a strange object and then you just pass we don't do that
1: eye la po be gado mi ene le kuda nya be church pa o mo le mi abe church ko mi a mi apo be na otu apete via de ba dade alo apo ade ba dade afia de le tunchi bai mo le be mi awon na ma kroa o
0: because of the situation in which they were very vigilant and immediately
1: la po da nu jojo mi ke mo nu le yeri ko be dwa mi a wo le nu jo alagbagba eye si wo po la nu ma ke
0: they just gossip among themselves did you see those two spies did you see this immediately they went to the right source the person that could actually control things and they went to tell him
1: la po be na mo de po la senu ka be na bro le ko ya amo ma nu kutala oni lo le po mi an kutala oni a o ko wo yi de amo ke si nu sen le lagbo eye wo yi be trau ta do be gble ne
0: we should be security conscious
1: elebe mi an de de no po nu jo no no
0: verse 3 and the king of Jericho said unto Rahab
1: le po pe amo to amo tete Jericho fia do amo do de raga
0: bo the king of Jericho did not say don't worry about that what are your credentials by the way
1: Jericho be ti amo gble be na mi gba ti jo de ma bi os mi ade nka mi an mi nya le dia mi nka mi nya la ni gban ya ji
0: you're telling me this I want to know you get the information immediately quick
1: le pe le bale agbro no mo je ma jesi mi o u ko mdudu akom tutu akaba
0: there's a good time to act when you have an information like that and the king acted immediately that's what you should be learning here
1: le po be de ne le ko mtutu aye ile be na da foleji kaba e ke fianya senya pula etu kaba le nyala nuti
0: you know you are hearing that one has an evil spirit and is choosing his you know whatever it is to manipulate people and destroy people and scatter people and destroy families well I'm not going to allow them to hear that from me
1: eye le lesele khamia mo o gbo be na le po nyonu ya ala be aje gbogbon le si gbogbon fon le mo ele gbla mo do mo le ka kele be anya anya nu wa se no be na ka fia no aje to be ni a mo nye la gble olo
0: why not
1: no ka te ma gble odo
0: you hear that there's somebody that is you know doing a prostitution in your local church
1: ne le se be na de made le mi adu mi a e to do ko so hotel le ha si to le mi a be church ya mo
0: she's like Jezebel deceiving this and deceiving that
1: eye ela be Isabel na ele flam ya de mo le flam ma le mo de
0: the trusted men already they are getting into you know this kind of thing and you know it I'm not going to talk about that because you know, they won't hear from me why not
1: eye ma ban pe le mi a be church ya me kwa ta ku gande yi ponu gbagblo mo ko pudio gakan le bena manyela gble olo mo nunya wa si ano nuka temi ma si le nu omo do
2: they heard from these people if you are for the protection of the church, the protection of the kingdom, the protection of the king, you're going to talk about that so that the king then, once you've given the information to the king, you're giving the information to your coordinator, to your pastor, to the group coordinator, the group pastor, then it's in their hand to do whatever they want with the information they have.
1: Then it goes on,
2: it says, the king immediately said to Rahab, bring forth the men that are come to thee, which are entered into thine house, for they be come to search out all the country. You know, the king, that's a responsibility. We're to protect the flock.
1: We're
2: to protect the people under our care. Verse 4. And the woman took the two men and hid them and said thus, there came men unto me, but I wot not whence they
1: were.
2: Is that true or false? Is that truth or a lie? Tell me out loud. Should we do that?
1: Now we go to verse 5.
2: And it came to pass about the time of the shutting of the gate, when it was dark, that the men went out. Whither they went, I know not. Is that true?
1: That's not true.
2: It's a lie. Whether they've gone, I don't know. Pursue after them quickly, for ye shall overtake them. And you know, she sounded believable. She said, I'm also for the protection of our country. They came really. I can't tell you they didn't come. They came, but they've gone. And where they have gone, I wish I could tell you. But pursue them very quickly, and you'll be able to catch them. All that you know, there are people that tell you lies, and when they tell you lies, and they even try to propose some kind of solution to the problem they're trying to solve. Because of that, it sounds believable. And then you doubt yourself. Those spies were there. Yes, you are right there. But now she said they have gone. No, they have not gone. It just will make you believe a lie.
1: We're looking at verse 6,
2: but she had brought them up to the top of the to the roof of the house and hid them with the stalks of the flax, which she had laid in order upon the roof, and the men pursued after them.
1: How many kinds
2: of works do we do on the basis of a lie?
1: tone ni mi atema wa pa un jajele alapa ba nu chuchu na naji
2: amene pursued do we have
1: amene ni yume mi ati
2: how much of the race do we run just pursuing a lie
1: le pe alapa ko dadan ko gbono wa le kila ta fudu ablade de
2: tu aki and the king believed that and when a leader believes lies he'll give out responsibilities and tell you go and do that go and do that go and do that on the basis of the lie he believes
1: ela be e dalapa e fi akodi sene na ka mo bi o dalapa ne pastor ni e ye pastor la no dodan asini amo ramo bi bubu la lapa si o dan na tabena ka mi awo keme
2: and there are some people that will know at least Rahab will know that that's not going to yield the result because what you are pursuing and looking for is on her roof and then she sent you to the mountain
1: ami adonya be na ni amo ja wodo Rahab ntonya be na ka umo ja po amo yawo do la be na mo wa u le nte bo komo le bo kotama bua be na ka una joy
2: the
1: towards
2: the valley and to search here and there and try to find out and they send you on all these errands that are based on lying
1: e yo pe bo in the towards where the valley o mo we the hogom wa the avom no wa jamo o e mo kata no tera la padadaji
2: check up your life that's why we need the gifts of the spirit to be able to tell that this is the way to go
1: to wa gbomo pe inu sha temi yan ne gbogbon la ponu na na odo be na mi atema deje si anya be na omo ye le be mi ato
2: look at verse 7 and since the men pursued after them the way of Jordan unto the fords and as soon as they were as they which pursued after them were gone out they shut the gates
1: le popo ma dram kanu tuwa wo chiwo yomo do ta Jordan o eye esiwo yomo ti lawo dogola wo do agola de wo magba
2: but you know what will that do they thought now we're taking security measures shut the gates we're going to comb the whole land so wherever they are we'll be able to fish them out
1: la po be na obena yual yo le dede no no jin obona do agwa le dwama ale be na ka fisha mama vi yo uladua yo ajo kaka yo akedo wanu chi
2: no you can't because the only place where they are you didn't ask a rap all right we hear the story you have told you can just stay aside and search the house and search the roof and search everywhere
1: eye mi mata kwa mo ya o do la be na te fe yi u le aye ni kwa mo le riga bo kwa mo ele bo wa gbo na de riga mi se nyele gbo lo bo ha fi mi a je gom ya na nto mi a ta kwa mo gbo mi a ta kwa ta mo
2: if they had done that well God still knows how to protect those two spies don't worry about them
1: pipi ma bios ni be na de u wona na ma u be ka de un ti ade ma u nya ale ba wa kwa mo mo fi ya ta mi ba ti ji o
2: given the land to the people and there's nothing that Rahab or any other person could do or the king that will hinder them
1: ela bena de ma ucho anigban la das ne israel view na de kamali ragabula wo afiala wa marekana le drama akamo na israel view o
2: because of the situation we find ourselves you know in leadership
1: gakale no no mo ikemi pomi aduku no gado ma be klo lawo ni
2: because of the situation we are in the country right now
1: ela po no no mo imimi le mi apadu kwa mele ye isiamla
2: I'm going to take you know still some time and talk to you on the danger of believing a lie
1: majima ma pom ne mi to afokfade sineli le alapa ji kokho semanuti
2: see that's what the king believed it was a lie
1: emeni piaboko sela okwa lapa ji se
2: and that's the reason why she sent all those people out it was a lie because he actually believed it
1: no matter but do amuyo kataru da do la bena okwa okwa se benya tepotu mo le nei
2: now if you are a pastor you believe lies some people tell you you're not going to lead the church aright
1: ni bele ni pastor le kwa lapa dada ka mo gbono ji se
2: If you are a president, you are a governor, you are a leader, you are a director, and we believe the lies the people tell us. We're not going to make it in our leadership. If you check up in your thesaurus, that is, that's the book that will give you synonyms.
1: Kuda alakpa agbanle kene kfuanu mo fuanu cho dede fionu ti alakpa nu ti
2: e give you this number one lie
1: but la no alakpa dada
2: number two deception
1: e bla no bubble
2: number three fly flattery.
1: Etolena non me vivi.
2: Number 4, duplicity, double dealing.
1: Etolena non a de vibe nu wo.
2: There's falsehood, there's crocodile tears.
1: E la kwa bena ka la kwa nu akudo ku a vi papa to droli. E la kwa na ka a pasali.
2: Number 1 is the danger of believing a lie.
1: Bantenya a foku nebele kwa la kwa jise.
2: I'm looking at 1 Kings chapter 13. I read from verse 18. He said unto him, I'm a prophet also, as thou art. And an angel spake unto me by the word of the Lord, saying, bring him back into thine house, and that he may eat bread and drink water. Tell me the rest of that verse. But he lied unto him.
1: Kuwa pa nyanu blombena yi dagbugwe. Eye miakpli mia yi afo oma. Ne wadu abolo. Eye wano timi klenkwato na bagbatao. Ke alakpe wo dane.
2: And the prophet, great man of God, believed that lie.
1: Eye nyakbrela ma opa magansi ahu alakpa jiselo.
2: Look at verse 19. So he went back with him and did eat bread in the house and drank water.
1: Bokwa mo wia seke tete wo gugbokpli. Eye wadu abolo. Eye wano ti. Le
2: look at verse 24. And when he was gone, a lion met him by the way and slew him, and his carcass was cast in the way, and the ass stood by it, and the lion also stood by the carcass.
1: He died. Why?
2: Because he believed a lie.
1: Which is
2: deception. 2 Samuel chapter 15 from verse
1: 7.
2: And it came to pass after 40 years that Absalom said unto the king, I pray thee, let me go and pay my vow.
1: Le efe enemegbela Absalom blona piala bena ta flate na mai adawonya ajogbe simedena Yehowa la jile Hebron.
2: That sounds religious.
1: Eyamonis bosubolo.
2: It looks like what David was expecting.
1: Ejekwa bena nmi atutu jime David learn.
2: My son has changed.
1: Ah, vinya pa betrola.
2: My son is now going to worship God.
1: Oh la pipia vinya jabe asubo ma unam.
2: My son now has a vow. Let me go and pay my vow, which I have vowed unto the Lord in Hebron.
1: Vinya de ajogbe na mau. Ebeya bedu ajogbe latopena mau. Simedena Yehowa la jile Hebron.
2: For thy servant, Absalom, for thy servant vowed a vow while I abode at Geshur in Syria, saying, if the Lord shall bring me again indeed to Jerusalem, then I will serve the Lord.
1: Ella bena esimono geso le aram la wo dola Absalom dola bambane nye wo dola de ajogbe bena ne Yehowa gakplom Jerusalem la ekama masubo Yehowa.
2: And the king said, go in peace. And he arose and went to Hebron. But Absalom sent spies throughout all the tribes of Israel, saying, as soon as ye hear the sound of the trumpet, then ye shall say, Absalom reigns in Hebron. You see that?
1: Efia blone bena yilenu tipa fama, tete wo jemoke yi Hebron. Eye Absalom don kuchala wadu de Israel etuwa wakatam bena, ne ekwin di misela, ekama mi blombe, Absalom Zufia le Hebron. Lekwe.
2: David believed the lie.
1: David de kwa lakpa majisa.
2: They could have captured him. He could have choked. Get rid of this boy, a murderer, a deceiver.
1: Elebe David de na lila. David de na wi. Elebe de amavule alakpa toe.
2: A serious person.
1: Enya mavondi amavulu amagbule.
2: Undependable and trustworthy son.
1: Enya vike numatima kande jumata dumde numatima duchi.
2: And apply the word of God against that unprofitable, unworthy son. But he did not. He believed a lie.
1: Eye epo vima donu donu siala. Eye David de la kwa ipe alakpanya wo jise.
2: Do you know the result? Look at verse 14. And David said unto all his servants that were with him at Jerusalem, arise and let us flee. The person who killed Goliath is now fleeing and running away from Absalom. It started with believing a lie. Number 3 is flattery. Psalm 78:6. Nevertheless, they did flatter with their mouth, and lied unto him with their tongues.
1: Flattery.
2: They flatter with their mouth, and then they lie with their tongue. That's how the Antichrist is going to get, you know, the people of the world after the rapture, after we're gone. Daniel, you see that he's too flattery. He's going to get the people of the world. Looking at Daniel chapter 11, verse 21.
1: Daniel,
2: and in his estate shall he stand up, if shall stand up a vile person to whom they shall not give the honor of the kingdom, but he shall come peaceably and obtain the kingdom by what? By flatteries. And will actually destroy quite a lot of people because of that flattery. Daniel chapter 8, reading from verse 25. And through his policy also shall he cause craft to prosper, deception to prosper through the flattery. And then he goes on to say, he shall magnify himself in his heart, and by peace shall do what?

0: And so they look peaceful, but actually they're planning to deceive and destroy. Shall destroy many.
1: What jackpot abama nyula gutaga kela eye wa trama gadola vuma.
0: Now duplicity, double dealing.
1: Lekwe ade vebenu owo.
0: If you remember Jezebel, she was the wife of Ahab.
1: Nela donko Jezebel dia Ahab stroye.
0: Ahab wanted the vineyard of Naboth, and Naboth said, God forbid, I will not give my possession, my inheritance, to any person. And then Ahab did not know what to do. He was sad. And Jezebel said, you're a king. What's the matter with you? Why are you sad?
1: Ahab, Ejibeneya, Konebo, I'm a brother. I wait to him. Ayo, Tere Nabo, Antibena, Trenai, Nabo, Bena, Kwawi, Matona, Nama, O. Lema, Talala, Kobeda, Ahab, Yanukaka, Gede, Jimene. Ayo, Betis, and Doma, Downlim. Isabel, Bena, the Nuke, Jode, Jew. Bagble,
0: and then, he said, because I want a neighbor's vineyard, it will not be given to me. And you know the king, just go and eat. I will give you what? Neighbor's vineyard.
1: And
0: then he wrote a letter to the elders of the city of
1: Naboth
0: and said, let's play a game over here. Duplicity, double dealing, promote the man. Let him think that we're celebrating him. But after that, bring two men and let them testify that he blasphemed God and the king. On the basis of blaspheming God and the king, stone him to death. And that's what he did.
1: Hey, Emma McBenele did your pomme, I'm a for never did that selenuti. Well, I'm a mother that said in Wado Penyaji, never did that Sebenaka, Edo Vlofia, Kudoma, Ponuka, Lamatawa Fuki, Nuawi.
0: And then they reported back, we played the game. Don't you think that everybody trying to promote you, exalt you?
1: Hey, you back, Blabena, eh, Mipo Jijajalo, Magabi Beda, Mipotana Babu.
0: Over around you, oh, we love you, we appreciate you, we accept you, and then we're promoting you. In that promotion, what's their mind? There's duplicity.
1: Proverbs
0: chapter 26 verse 25.
1: Lododo tabla vovo adan kuku bla vovo aton.
0: When he speaketh fear, smooth talk, believe him not, for there are seven what? Abominations in his heart.
1: Lododo tabla vovo adan kuku bla vovo aton lia ne epagbe vivina kan la magado jidenu o elabena nunyo adran le epagjima.
0: That's why you want to be careful that the people of the world don't catch you.
1: Ya telebe mi akponwied be ki ama toma galemi o.
0: 2 Samuel chapter 19, I'm reading from verse 13.
1: Samuel velata wi asheke pupa mo wi eton.
0: And say ye to Amasa, art thou not of my bone and of my flesh? God do so to me, and more also, if thou, Amasa, be not captain of hosts before me continually in the place of who? Tell me out loud, Joab.
1: Eye inagblona Amasa, bena novinye nenye, eye ne miawo, nukberudu maokata, de Joab, no.
0: Chapter 20, verse 9. And Joab said unto who? Art thou in health, my brother?
1: Tabla bekukwe amasye kelia, Joab, blona Amasa, bena novinye, ale elisa siya.
0: Joab pretended, oh, I love you, I see that you are going to have this new position. I don't care, I don't mind. You are my brother.
1: You are belade ebube amanyide benila no vinye lenila le jakono pagade eno vinye lenini meti jode maula no plo.
0: Are you healthy enough to take this position? And Job took Amasa by the beard with his right hand to do what? To kiss him.
1: Eye yabebe no vinye lenila cho ladu jile tima kwele sasindia tete yabe chodusi le Amasa.
0: Look at verse 10.

0: took no heed to the sword that was in Joab's hand. So he smote him therewith in the fifth rib and shed out his bowels to the ground and struck him not again. And he did what? He died.
1: Pope Amawolia, Ka Amasa, Melanu Kudei, Sile Yaba Silanu, Eye Wachue, Danu Domene, Eye Padomano Jujuda Anigma, Ka Magade Ziavalia, Esi Yaba Kleno Via Bisai, what is Seba, Bizri Villa Yumala?
0: The new captain, where is he? Now his dead is in the grave.
1: Fike Avapia, Yaya.
0: See, that's what was saying, that if you don't understand human nature and you don't understand how people operate, you believe every word, you're too simplistic.
1: No magblomala, no manyamagba top agbono no manyanwikle jimanamagbatola, la be you kwamasyama jisa, elabe aya tomafe, top we ya inina molo.
0: Simpletons.
1: Eye adefa pele numano.
0: Just believe everything everybody says.
1: Eye
0: and yet they want to get rid of you.
1: Eye nusyanusyamasyama glola lo kwa jisena. Kakela chotron.
0: Six, which is crocodile tears.
1: And ina klemena kawafa ko klozimba adati.
0: Have you heard those words before? Tell me out loud. Somebody is saying something, and then you're saying, is it true? Oh, and the fellow broke down crying.
1: Why
0: is it you will not believe me? And when the fellow is crying, and then you give up and say, I'm so sorry to hurt you, I'm so sorry, I believe you, please don't cry again.
1: And
0: you are the one now trying to plead with the person, don't cry. Hey, there are crocodile tears, be careful. In the land,

0: Praise the Lord. As we come to the grand finale of this GCK, our hearts overflow with thanksgiving for the mighty works God has accomplished through the ministry of our Father in the Lord, Pastor Dr. W.F. Gumui. As we offer our sacrifice of praise to the King of Kings, let every heart rejoice in the victory of our champion, whose word still heals, delivers, and restores. Now, with hearts full of thanksgiving, faith, and joyful expectation, let us receive Minister Ishola Tolashi.
1: Hallelujah! Praise the Lord! It is with so much joy that I welcome you to this wonderful edition of the Global Crusade, Pastor Dr. W.F. Gumui. I want to appreciate our Father and Lord for this beautiful opportunity, this wonderful privilege. I pray that the grace of God upon his life will continually increase in Jesus' name.
2: Amen.
1: I also want to appreciate our mommy for being a powerful support to our Father. I pray the Lord will increase her continually in Jesus' name.
2: Amen.
1: The Bible says that we enter into his gate with thanksgiving and his courts with praises. It says, bless the Lord, O my soul, and all that is within me. Bless his holy name. Can we please rise to our feet as we worship Jesus together?

0: life devoted to God's purpose is never driven by yesterday's accomplishments, but by tomorrow's assignment. For decades, Pastor Dr. W. F. Kumui has carried the gospel from one nation to another with a clear sense of divine responsibility. While many reflect on past milestones, his attention has remained fixed on the next place.
1: Ame shogbo wode ple monu kpokpo be wade ame nuveve nuse nyanyui la afie ame yewo ple do ode ajesi jesi dede yeyia pasi xoxo ta kpe de siade le vevie gbede asi de siade le vevie popope de siade nye 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
0: Father, in the name of Jesus.
1: Mia fofole yesu benu kama.
0: We sent you for the wonders of your grace.
1: Mi dakbena ole wa.
0: The wonders of your power and for the wonders of your relationship with us. I thank you for my brothers and sisters. I pray, no Lord, wonders will never stop in their lives in Jesus' name.
1: In the name of
0: your grace will not be in vain. Our relationship with you will not be in vain. The power, the renewal of the spirit will not be in vain. And the master key you have handed over to every one of us, it will not be in vain in Jesus' name. This will be a glorious day. This covenant service will pass and many blessings to many lives, and this year will be a happy, prosperous year in Jesus' name. Bless your people abundantly, tremendously today. Thank you, Lord, because we know you have answered. In Jesus' name we pray. Another amen again. Your amen is good and it always challenges me. That's why sometimes I want it again. Can you say it again before you sit down? God bless every one of you. Today we come to our combined service and it's a covenant service too. And we are happy that you're always here. Praise the Lord. We're happy to be together again. Today I'm speaking to you on the word of God. Manifold blessings in the covenant of grace. Manifold blessings in the covenant of grace. And as we look at Jeremiah chapter 31, behold, the days come, says the Lord, that I will make a new covenant with the house of Israel and with the house of Judah, not according to the covenant that I made with their fathers in the day that I took them by the hand to bring them out of the land of Egypt, which my covenant they break, although I was a husband unto them, says the Lord. But this shall be the covenant that I will make with the house of Israel after those days, says the Lord. I will put my law in their inward parts and write it in their hearts, and will be their God, and they shall be my people.
1: Israel
2: gbela enye si ma cho nye sela ade ope doma eye ma ngule de ope jinu ma nye ma unawo ye wawo na nye nye duko Yehova ye gbule.
0: He will be our God and we will be his people.
2: Eye owa anye mnyapwe ma u eye mnyanye ope duko.
0: In Jeremiah chapter 32 reading from verse 38.
2: Yeremia bagba le tabla tonvo vwekwekwe bla tonvo nyilia.
0: Jeremiah chapter 32 reading from verse 38. And they shall be my people, and will be, and I will be their God, and I will give them one heart and one way, that they may fear me forever, for the good of them and of their children after them. And I will make an everlasting covenant with them, that I will not turn away from them to do them good, but I will put my fear in their hearts, that they shall not depart from me.
2: Yeremia bagba le tabla tonvo vwekwekwe bla tonvo nyilia. 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
0: Verse 41, yes, I will rejoice over them to do them good. I will plant them in this land assuredly with my whole heart and with my whole soul.
2: Kwekwe bla nevo de kelia makpo jijole enyu awa na wono eye ma deope agunu etura anigba siyaji le nyate pomo cho jiblibo kule nyalupo blibo ma.
0: That's the covenant of grace.
2: Asyanya amonwewe penu bla bla.
0: The covenant of love.
2: Alonlo penu bla bla.
0: The covenant of mercy that the Lord is bringing his people to.
2: Nubla ni kwekwe bla bla bla sika apeto le kulo epe dukola leva.
0: And for all you are listening, the Lord wants to do a great thing in your life this year. Because when you think about grace, mercy, love, those are great words in the kingdom of God. There are manifold blessings that come to our lives. Number one, perfect pardon.
2: Enye ya yira manya glosio vana nyapa agbema gbantola chochoke blibo.
0: Number two, reconciliation.
2: Avalia avulele.
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0: Number five, renewed nature.
2: Atonlia jojoma wawayeye.
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0: Number eight, answers to prayer.
2: Aye anilia gbedura podun chikoko.
0: Number nine, divine provision.
2: Ashekelia nunana tojipo.
0: Number ten, spiritual fullness.
2: Awolia gbagwama po blibo dede.
0: 11, unlimited victory.
2: Aye with a ke.
0: 12, eternal fellowship with God in heaven. When God calls us into a covenant, he grants us manifold blessings within that covenant. Number one, he calls us. He actually forgives our sins. And he doesn't remember any bad thing we ever did. He erases, cleanses everything away from our record.
2: And
0: then we reconciled to him. And you are no more far away thinking God is very, very far. It becomes very close and very near associated with you. In this divine human relationship, what word that the Lord uses over and over is the word reconciliation. There's no enmity anymore. Reconciled unto the Lord.

0: The job you're looking for in the covenant is there. And I'm not going to deny you of wanting children for the barren in the covenant, it's there. I'm not going to deny you of the prosperity that you are asking for in the new year, it's there.
1: Beyond
0: and above the healing. Beyond and above the jobs we're going to get from the Lord. Beyond and above the miracle children we're going to have. We're perfect pardon. We have reconciliation. We have spiritual cleansing. And we have true godliness. And he grants us the sufficiency of his grace. Grace at the time of temptation to overcome. It's in the covenant of grace, in the covenant of mercy, that the Lord has invited us to. He promises us, you ask anything, I will do it for you. Jeremiah chapter 33 verse
1: 3.
0: Call unto me, and I will answer thee, and show thee great and mighty things which thou knowest
1: not.
0: The assurance that he gives us that whatsoever you ask in prayer, believing that the Lord will do it, and then divine provision. Every area of your life, divine provision. Look up here. This is where I understand it myself. I look at the different parts of the body, and I see it's a storehouse, a warehouse in heaven. I don't know whether they call it warehouse there, but that's the language you understand. And I see different compartments over there in the warehouse. Spare legs are there. Spare eyes are there. Spare hearts are there. Spare kidneys are there. If something is wrong with your kidney, we ask God in heaven. He goes to the section of the spare parts of the kidney and he gives you a new kidney.
1: If
0: something is wrong with your leg, he goes to the area of the spare parts for the legs, he brings it out, the one that will fit you, and he removes the bad leg and he gives you a new one. And every provision we need, whether you need a wife, you need husband, you need children, they are all available in the kingdom of God. And today, I said today and not tomorrow. All the things you need for spirit and soul and body, the Lord will give unto you in Jesus' name. Divine provision and spiritual fullness. Until you become full and you are overflowing, the Lord's hand of blessing.

0: will never leave your life.
1: Gana ye ye kala yofun akagbango. 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
0: You are going to have victory this year.
1: Afoya me ajidudu asumyasi.
0: And it is not a limited victory, it is unlimited victory.
1: Esia manye ba ajidudu eka sapolasio. 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
0: o. And then eventually shall the trumpet sound this year.
1: Eye nyate poma nekmi ala degbe le foya mala.
0: You will leave all those dusty places where you have been walking about. The Lord will take you up beyond where an aeroplane can reach. He'll take you right into
1: heaven.
0: Eternal fellowship with the Almighty God in heaven. That's where we always rejoice. As we come together, and we come to a covenant relationship with God. Don't remember, many of these blessings, they seem to be locked up in the storehouse of the Lord. But the keys will open the door, and this year we started on December 31st.
1: You
0: remember that night when we started and the Lord gave us the key number one, the key of forgiveness and peacemaking. The key of forbearance and perseverance. Number three, the key of fellowship and partnership. Number four, faithfulness and purity. And the key of fasting and prayer. And the key of faith and praise. There is nothing that is falling from the sky that the earth cannot endure and receive. In association with the master key. The master key of holiness. The H for hunger. O for obedience. L for love. I for innocence.
1: And
0: for new heart. E for entire consecration. S for separation from the world. S for seeking God's righteousness first. With all these keys in our hands. And with the master key of holiness. Then you know this year is going to be a glorious year. It's going to be a great year. And there are times that people don't understand. You have to carry your keys with you. And if anybody steals your key, then you know that they have access to all the blessings that you have reserved in the places you have locked
1: up.
0: The moment you lose the key, you lose the possibility of entering into that storehouse where you can get everything that belongs to you. And when you lose the master key and holiness is no more there, you've lost a lot.
1: safi si po safi o tala kokwe nene maga lege ma o ema fi amwe le bunu o kata
0: but we're not going to lose the key
1: kake mo kwe sewe mi mo le safi a buge o
0: I said we will not lose the key
1: mebe mi mo le safi ma buge o
0: and then will there be manifold blessings in the covenant of grace for everyone of us
1: ema fi amwe na ya jira manyak lola pe amwen veve anene mi adumato de siade
0: divide the message to three parts. Number one, reconciliation and relationship with God. Number two, renewal and righteousness from God. Number three, the revelation of the riches of grace. We come to number one, reconciliation and relationship with God. In Jeremiah chapter 31, we're reading verse 31 again. Behold, the days come, says the Lord, that I will make a new covenant with the house of Israel and with the house of Judah.
1: Yo abe kwada nu kekeli gbono eye ma blanu ye yekle Israel pe apo pakle Juda pe apo.
0: Here the Lord announced and proclaimed and he promised that he was going to make a new covenant.
1: Asia apoto edegbe fun kedesian bona ile blabla ye ye woga.
0: There was an old covenant. It was a covenant of law.
1: Nu blabla kuku adeli eye nye lolo pe nu blabla.
0: There is a new covenant. It's a covenant of grace. It's a covenant of mercy. Shed abroad in our hearts. And in verse 34. And they shall teach no more every man is neighbor and every man is brother saying, know the Lord. For they shall all know me from the least of them unto the greatest of them, says the Lord. For I will forgive thy iniquity and I will remember their sin no more.
1: Ami adeke maga fianu konon via kle non via agblobe jesi yowa. O elabena wokatan wa jesim cho de vioji la sere chichia oji yowa yekble.
0: Here is a covenant of grace that the Lord has given to us.
1: Asianya amon vovope anu blabla siapoto konami.
0: And it says in this covenant of grace, the very first thing that the Lord was going to do is that he will forgive the
1: iniquity.
0: And he will remember the sin no more. When he said iniquity, and he also said sin. How do you understand those words? In 1 Corinthians chapter 6, verse
1: 9.
0: Know ye not that the unrighteous shall not inherit the kingdom of God? Another word for righteousness is iniquity. Another word for that is sin. And there are some sins and iniquities that some people do and they commit. And they are hidden. Even when people do not see, the eyes of God can see them. And they close the door into the riches of the covenant. That's why it says, be not deceived. Verse 9.
2: neither fornicators, boys and girls messing up together.
1: No matter na ogbro be ni ga na wa blemi o arasi olawo de kapunu tu yo kle de tugbe nyon yo wa no asili wa no ne onu chi.
2: Men and women though unmarried messing up together.
1: E la kwa be nu tu kle nyon si omo de sran la wa no asili wa no ne onu chi.
2: No idolaters worshiping of images. There are some people that have images in their houses. It may be the image of even Jesus. Idolatry. Or the image of Mary. Or some people have it in their church building. Outside in the yard, in the court of the church. They kneel down before those images. That's idolatry. And the Lord is saying, I just want to have reconciliation relationship together. He wants to get rid of idolatry, of fornication in your life. And then it says, no adulterers. Adulterers are people, they are married. But then, if they are men, they go to other women and they are messing up their lives. And the women, that are married, and they go to married men, and they're messing up. Maybe they're looking for money. And all the money you need is in the kingdom. And you don't need to go to adultery or immorality or fraud to have the sufficiency of your life.
1: Alona ida asisisi alama baba ma banana ko agboso sode wa agbemo o.
2: They don't know that all you have through that adultery is guilty conscience.
1: Aye manyaba nu sokata yewo yokoto matrio lamala ala kafumu ba vipe jima o.
2: And it says they effeminate.
1: Aye oglobana kula rajela o.
2: Men who are dressing like women.
1: No tu siole jadrando abanyonu wana.
2: Women who are dressing like men. Either you find the woman that is wearing a pair of trousers or is wearing a shirt like men wear. The effeminate. And or you find the man weaving the hair, plaiting the hair. He even go to the extent of using earrings. And they even go to the extent of painting their fingers and painting everywhere.
1: They're
2: feminine. And you lock the door into the covenant against yourself.
1: Promiscuous
2: of themselves with mankind. That's another way of saying homosexuals. Men and men misbehaving together on the
1: bed.
2: Covetous, no drunkards, no revilers, no extortioners shall inherit the kingdom of God. They don't have the key. Because the key, when you have it, it brings you into relationship with God. Verse 9, and such were some of you, but ye are washed. I pray the Lord will wash us. I say the Lord will wash us. Ye are washed, but ye are sanctified. I pray that believers will be sanctified. But ye are justified in the name of the Lord Jesus
3: and by the Spirit of our God. You say, that's exactly what I want. The Lord will do it for you. And when you have that reconciliation, then you can come to the Lord and all the manifold blessings of the covenant of grace will be available for you. Isaiah chapter 55, verse 6 and verse 7. Seek ye the Lord while he may be found. Call ye upon him while he
1: is near.
3: Verse 7, let the wicked forsake his way. Every wicked man has his own peculiar way. The thief has his own way of stealing. The fornicator has his own way of fornicating. And the adulterer has his own way of trapping women into the net of immorality. The thieves and the robbers have their own peculiar way of robbing and stealing.
1: But
3: whichever way is in your hand, the way of sin, the way of fraud, and the way of destruction, and the unrighteous man his thoughts, and let him return unto the Lord, and he will have mercy upon him. Covenant of mercy. We will have it. I said we will have it. When you turn away from sin, and then it says, and to our God, for he will abundantly pardon. In Proverbs chapter 28 verse
1: 9,
3: he that turneth away his ear from hearing the law, even his prayer shall be abomination. There are many people covenant months like this, January, that they will think that the concentration of January should be a month of prayer. Prayer. And prayer. And prayer. And there may be some of our own people here that as we're having the covenant service, they feel that the prayer here is not enough, and they want to go to all those other prayer houses, prayer, prayer, prayer. And in all those places of prayer, they do not tell us that if our prayers in the covenant month is going to be answered, we must turn away from sin. Open sin, external sin, visible sin, private sin, secret sin, besetting sin, and they turn their ears away from hearing the word of God. Now verse 13, he that covereth his sins
4: shall not prosper.
5: Now
4: that's the principle of God. That's the eternal decision on the throne of the Almighty God. That as we come together, if there is anything that locks the door of blessing to us any time of the year, it is the hypocritical behavior of covering up our sin.
5: Bena asimi van blabla male puyabe komajeje aliala nena deli sike atema akemone mi bemi mata koma bo yagirawela anye alakpanu wa wakena nuvo anuchocho nuvoji.
4: Then in verse 13, but whoso confesseth and forsaketh them shall have mercy. As we come celebrating the goodness of God, the Lord wants us to understand that when we confess and we forsake our sins, then will the mercy of the Lord be upon us. Luke chapter 24:47. And that repentance and remission of sins should be preached in his name among all nations, beginning at Jerusalem. The Lord wants us this new year because of our great expectation. And because of the great blessings we're expecting from the Lord, the Lord wants you and I to emphasize repentance in our lives. Don't allow sin to hide anywhere. And if there is anything you have been doing secretly, your wife doesn't know, your husband doesn't know, your parents do not know, the brethren do not know, but you know it's secret and you're doing them. As we come to covenant relationship with the Lord in this month, you will search every part of your life and in your office. You've been using your chair there, your stretches, your commit immorality, and your wife is waiting at home thinking that my good husband is coming. And over there, you turn your office into a center, a hotel, a brothel of immorality. The Lord is saying, let there be a change. And come to the Lord and say, Lord, I am sorry. I know if I cover my sin, I will not prosper. Ephesians chapter 1, verse 7. In whom we have redemption through his blood, the forgiveness of sins, according to the riches of his grace. Reconciliation and relationship with God will come after genuine repentance from sin. Genuine repentance is a complete turning around. Believing in Christ's atoning sacrifice,
6: God graciously forgives. And he reconciles us to himself. I come to point number two, renewal and righteousness from God. Renewal and righteousness from God. Let's go back to the covenant statement in Jeremiah chapter 32. We're reading from verse 39.
7: Jeremiah pagbanle tabla tonvo of kwepe bla tonvo asheke.
6: Jeremiah chapter 32 verse 39.
7: Jeremiah pagbanle tabla tonvo of kwepe bla tonvo asheke.
6: And I will give them one heart and one way, that they may fear me forever, for the good of them and of their children after them.
7: Manajide kakle mode kawo no wa von yawo katayi kana wawo no to kle wa mgbezi yo ponyi.
6: And I will make an everlasting covenant with them, that I will not turn away from them to do them good, but I will put my fear in their hearts, that they shall not depart from me.
7: Ma blanu ma vokliwo alebe nyama chujo nyiwo wona wo o. Ma de nu nyavovo opojima. Powo ma gatera le nu nya o.
6: Yea, I will rejoice over them to do them good, and I will plant them in this land assuredly with my whole heart and with my whole soul.
7: Ma kwaji jole nyiwo wona wo no. Eye ma de opo agunu to de anigba si aji le nyatepo mo cho nye jiblibo le nye lufo blibo ma.
6: Can you see the conditions and the terms in the covenant?
7: Nyakwa dodo si ona le nu bla bla la ma.
6: And can you see the provision and the blessing of the covenant?
7: Elebe nyakwa nunana okle yagira si ona le nu bla bla la ma.
6: In verse 39, I will give them one heart.
7: Kofi bla tonvo asheke lia manaji de kao.
6: And the kind of heart the Lord gives is a functional heart. It's a purified heart. I will give them one heart. You know, there are people that say, I have a mind of my own. That's what the Lord wants to take away. I know myself. That's what the Lord wants to take away. Me, when I decide something that I hate somebody, I hate him. That's what the Lord wants to take
7: away.
6: I will give them one heart. A renewed heart. And one way, a new lifestyle. That they may fear me forever. Come and give bribes so that you can get a job. I cannot do that. I fear God. God must not see me do that. And come and tell a lie and do this and do this or the marriage committee so you can get a wife. If you don't, you know, you're going to stay there for a long time. I fear God.
7: Vanava ada akabacho le strong de zimano logbo na woike na woike bena tekponyonu ade. Ah, ma vwa ma wu, ye matia wonuma o.
6: Not only that I fear God, I also love and fear my pastor.
7: Menye bena ma vwa ma wu de kolo, ma lona nye, ewa sofo la ran.
6: And my pastor should not hear something like that about me. And also, I fear the congregation of God. They must not hear that me of all people in this church, I'm the one that told a lie like that in the marriage committee. I fear God. And I fear the pastor the Lord has given us as a father. And I fear the people of God. I can't do that. Renewal and righteousness from God. If somebody is telling you in the secret to do something, how can I cannot do this. I fear God. It's like when that woman was telling Joseph to come and mess up with her. My husband will not know. And the servants and other people will not know. And Joseph said, I fear God. I cannot do that. And if you are called upon to do something like that, I fear God. Not only that, I love my husband so much to the point I even fear him. If my husband, if he hears anything like that, that might even kill him. We have confidence in one another so much, I cannot do that. And I fear the church. Me of all people. For me to commit immorality. In some people here, they may faint right there and die. The way the church appreciates me, I cannot do that. You see, this is the covenant the Lord is bringing us to. That in the secret or in the public, anywhere you are, the fear of God will be there. And the fear of the people of God will be there. You will not want to do evil.
8: And
6: that's why the Lord is telling us, if you have not been cleansed. In Isaiah chapter 1 verse 18. Come now, and let us reason together, says the Lord. Though your sins be as scarlet, they shall be as white as snow. Though they be red like crimson, they shall be as wool. If ye be willing and obedient, this year are we willing? I said this year are we willing? That's what the Lord is telling us, that before the riches of his grace welcome, there will be first of all the reconciliation and the relationship with God. And then there will be the renewal and the righteousness that comes from God. Jeremiah chapter 24 verse 7. And I will give them an heart to know me. When you know God, you will know that God appreciates holiness. When you know God, you will know the great thing that cements your relationship with the Almighty God.
9: And
10: I will give them an heart to know me, that I am the Lord, and they shall be my people, and I will be their God. For they shall return unto me with their whole heart.
9: Manaji wono wato ajesimbe enyenye yowa wanye wanye nyedu konam eye manye mawnawo nenye bo wotro de nunye tuopo jibliboma.
10: God cleanses us with the water of his word.
9: Mawu akura miyanche to enyala po chilama.
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9: Eye onana be miyanche kona le jima kule agbe blibola katama.
10: And though temptations may come,
9: tetekwa atenu ava.
10: Our faith in Christ draws grace from the Lord to overcome every temptation.
9: You
10: know the people that can do the stealing. Even when other people are watching them, they don't care. They can give the bribe right there on the road publicly. Even when they know that other people are passing by and they will know they're giving bribe, they don't care. They give the bribe in the private. They give the bribe in the open. Those are not righteous people. Those people don't have covenant relationship with the Lord. When we have this covenant relationship with the Lord, there's renewal. There's righteousness. And whether it's in the public or in the private, we will not do evil. When you actually have this covenant of mercy and covenant of love and covenant of blessing and covenant of grace with the Lord, your tongue will be under his control. You will not just say blah blah blah telling lies.
9: Blah blah blah,
10: blah blah blah, and then all you are telling is just flattery.
9: Blah blah blah,
10: blah blah blah, and all you are saying is gossiping. Relationship with God will bring our tongue under control. Do you know some people, they don't understand the meaning of having covenant with the Lord? And
9: he'll
10: say, I'm having a covenant relationship with the Lord. They get angry at their wives at home. Or they get angry at their husbands at home. And some will lock the door and give the wife a thorough beating. And say, if you tell them in the church, one, I will deny it. And if the church people believe you after I deny it, I will drive you out and marry another person. And the man is just beating her almost every week. Will remove the belt and begin to beat her. And then we'll come to church and be singing Amazing Grace. How great and good the sound.
9: Doesn't
10: work that way. All that beating of your wife will stop. All the gossiping will stop. Your tongue will come under control. It will receive a divine touch.
9: There'll
10: be a great change. And that great change will affect
6: your parents.
11: Eye totro gande ava wo agbema. Eye totro mala ajele wo nuona ma.
6: Men, the way you bob your head when we see you, will not think that you are one of those people under the bridge.
11: Ela benuto alesike mi kwa mi abadola ne mi kwa mi da de ko jena kwa ba masiona le anagomana.
6: And ladies, when we see you, we'll not be looking at you as if you are preparing to go to prostitution.
11: Eye nyonu viola ne mi kwa mi la mele mi gaje kwa ba de mi tajadu okano takasi gbemana o.
6: Your appearance changes when you have a covenant with the Lord.
11: Wo agbenono atrona lele blabla makle apetola.
6: Because a person is in covenant relationship with the Lord, see how he appears and see how she appears.
11: Amasikale blabla makle apetola nele kwa alesi oje alesi olela.
6: That covenant relationship with the Lord will affect your hairdo.
11: Aye wo anu blabla pumadutu manonola awo tode wo pe a wo pe
6: attachments.
11: Oh, and amokata letanola awo tode.
6: And all the beads that they use in worshipping idols in the village that you put on your head, all those things, you throw them away. And all the paints will surely paint the physical buildings, but you are painting your own body. All that is away. And all the bleaching is gone. When you have a relationship with the Lord, it affects your dressing.
11: Yeah,
6: man, you look like a gentleman, not like a hooligan, not like a thug.
11: Not
6: like a political thug, that when people see you like this, without even your talking, they get, they clear out of the way. Danger, danger, danger is coming. And when you are a lady, they will not think that you are trying to seduce men with your dressing. When we come to know the Lord, it affects our appearance. It affects our dressing. It affects our association. And it affects our friendship. Friendship with people. And that's what the Lord is saying. And this year is going to be a wonderful year. I said it's going to be a wonderful year. Everything will be renewed in our lives in Jesus' name. Jeremiah chapter 31 verse 33. But this shall be the covenant that I will make with the house of Israel after those days, says the Lord. I will put my law in their inward parts and write it in their hearts. I will be their God, and they shall be my people.
11: And when
6: that happens, things will change. They have started changing already. I said they have started changing already. And we will see the beauty of the Lord upon you in Jesus' name. And the glory of the Lord will see it everywhere you go in Jesus' name. In Ephesians chapter 5, verse 25. Husbands, love your wives. When you come into this relationship with the Lord, you'll not hate your wife. You're not going to be bitter against your wife. You're not going to be going around the house with angry look, angry face. Husbands, love your wives. Wives, love your husbands. Husbands, Love your wives. Keep your own wife, your only wife.
11: And wives,
6: love your husbands and keep to your husbands alone. He is peculiar. He is special. And is the number one person apart from God in your life. Love your husband. Husbands, love your wives, even as Christ loved the church and gave himself for each. That he might sanctify and cleanse it with the washing of water by the word. That he might present it to himself, a glorious church, not having spot or wrinkle or any such thing, but that it should be holy and without blemish.
11: I said it will happen.
6: This year, our families will be filled and saturated with the love of God in Jesus' name.
11: And
6: you tell me, if we have reconciliation and relationship with God, if we have renewal and righteousness from the Lord, what's going to happen? There's going to be a revelation of the riches of grace. And this year, the riches of grace in your life will be abundant. The provision of the Lord in your family will be inexhaustible. You turn here, blessing. You turn there, blessing. You go forward, blessing. You go to the office, blessing. You come back to the house, blessing. Hypertension this year. I said in your family, no hypertension in Jesus'
11: name.
6: And the goodness of the Lord will never end in our life. From this year, it will continue ever and ever and ever and ever and ever in Jesus'
11: name.
6: The riches of his grace. When your friends come to your house, they will not see poverty, they will see riches.
11: When we come to your
6: workshop, we will not see scarcity, we will see plenty. And when we come to your market, we will not see sorrow, we will see joy. And when we come to your office, we're not going to see demotion, we're going to see promotion. Because the riches of the grace of God will be upon our lives in Jesus' name. This year, you will stay at your post. If you're a worker in the church, you will stay on that work. And anything you're doing, whatever you touch like this, it will turn into blessing. 1 Corinthians chapter 2, I'm reading from verse 9 and reading from verse 10. But as it is written, I have not seen, nor ear heard, neither have entered into the heart of man the things which God has prepared for them that love him. But God has revealed them him unto us by his Spirit. For the Spirit searcheth all things, yea, the deep things of God. This year is going to be wonderful. This year is going to be wonderful. I want you to keep those covenant papers in your hand. And in that covenant paper, everything you have written, add something else. This year, no hospital bills. This year, no accident in my family. Have you written that? This year, no lack, no borrowing. This year, prosperity.
12: Prosperity.
6: The Lord is going to do it in Jesus' name. In Ephesians chapter 1 verse 17. That the God of our Lord Jesus Christ, the Father of glory, may give unto you the spirit of wisdom and revelation in the knowledge of him. Your children will not die. Your husband will not die. Your wife will not die. Even the people, the young people that are given to you from the village to take care of them, and they will help you scrubbing the floor and sweeping the house. They will not die in Jesus' name. The provision you need is right there. What you are waiting for is revelation. That revelation is coming to you. You will have the revelation. And when the Lord opens your eyes, you will see there is no need. The Lord has met everything. Forsaking the eyes of your understanding, being enlightened, that ye may know what is the hope of his calling, and what the riches of the glory of his inheritance in the saints. And what is the exceeding greatness of his power to us what who believe, according to the working of his mighty power. That mighty power will work in your life. Chapter 2 of Ephesians, reading from verse
12: 4.
6: God, who is rich in mercy, the riches of his grace, who is rich in mercy, for his great love, wherewith he loved us, even when we were dead in sins, has quickened us together with Christ. By grace are you saved.
12: Kemau amosenye kasino tole nublanu kwakwa mala la apono logara si otolno milanuchi agbo agbemi amosenye amakuko le jidada omala ple Christo amonwewe otodemi.
6: And has raised us up together and made us sit together in heavenly places in Christ Jesus.
12: Aye wo fami de chitre kli aye otomi akli doji ponu tioma la Christo Yesuma.
6: That in the ages to come he might show the exceeding riches of his grace. That's it again. In his kindness toward us through Christ Jesus. For by grace are you saved through faith, and that not of yourselves. It is the gift of God. By grace, we are saved through faith. By grace, we are protected through faith. By grace, we are preserved through faith. By the faith you have in the Lord. That not of yourselves, it is a gift of God. In Ephesians chapter 3, from verse 4. Whereby, when ye reach, ye may understand my knowledge in the mystery of Christ, which in other ages was not made known unto the sons of men, as it is now revealed unto his holy apostles and prophets by the Spirit.
13: And
6: the covenant of the blessings of God in ages past. These things were not revealed unto the sons of men, unto the children of men, but now revealed unto us by the leadership

0: God given unto me by the effectual working of his power. And then in verse 14, for this cause I bow my knees unto the Father of our Lord Jesus Christ, of whom the whole family in heaven and earth is named. That he would grant you, according to the riches of his glory, to be strengthened with might by spirit in the inner man. I'm telling you that this covenant will affect your heart. Give me an amen. This covenant will affect your soul. Another amen. This covenant will affect your body. Give me an amen. This covenant will affect your wardrobe in your house.
1: It will
0: affect your kitchen. It will affect your friendship. It will affect everything in your life. You will become a covenant man. You will become a covenant woman. Dressing, appearance, wardrobe, life, marriage, family, everything will receive a touch of the Lord in Jesus' name. In verse 17, that Christ may dwell in your hearts by faith, that
1: he,
0: being rooted and grounded in love, may be able to comprehend with all saints what is the breadth and length and depth and height, and to know the love of Christ which passeth knowledge, and that ye might be filled with all the fullness of God.
1: Now,
0: the time has come. Anytime you hear, now blessings will begin to flow. Anytime you hear, now the blessings are coming already. And the chains have been broken already. And the sicknesses are fleeing away. And the curses of your life, anytime you hear, now that means the curses have been broken. Now unto him able to do exceeding abundantly above all that we ask or seek, according to the power that worketh in us. That power started working in you. If you believe that, rise up on your feet. This year is going to be a great year for you. A gracious year for you. A glorious year for you. The Lord is going to do wonders in your family. Wonders in your life. Wonders in your place of work. You will never be the same again. It will look as if you have never come to church. Coming to church this year, it will be a glorious experience. You will celebrate the blessings of the Lord this year in your family in Jesus' name. A new kitchen, a new room, a new heart, a new wardrobe.

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1: a new market,
0: a new market,
1: a new workshop,
0: a new office,
1: a new office,
0: a
1: new relationship, everything that is evil, everything that is sinful, you sweep them away. You sweep them away. You sweep them away. You take them away. Anger in the heart. Anger in the heart. Violence in your life. Sweep them away. Take them away. So that you make a new heart. And a new spirit. And a new soul. And then there will be forgiveness from the Lord. And there will be perfect pardon from the Lord. And after you have been saved, you tell the Lord, I don't want any root of evil, any root of sin to remain within me.
0: There's
1: a covenant I'm asking from you. Purge me, purify me, wash me, cleanse me. I want to be whiter than snow. All the juju books you have, if this happens, apply this. If that happens, apply this. Take everything away. All the occultic regalia. All the occultic books. All the occultic charms. Throw them away. So that the Lord will not see any representation of sin in your life, in your family, in your house. And then you are going to come to this new covenant. The covenant of grace and the covenant of mercy and the covenant of love and the covenant of blessing. Talk to the Lord. Say, Lord, I am ready. Lord, I'm ready. Lord, I'm ready. A new relationship begin right now. I'll be careful now in my life. I'll be watchful over my tongue now. I'll be watchful over my temper now. In Jesus' name we pray. If you believe this is going to be a great year, give me a good amen. A year you will never forget. A year you will never forget. Everything you have been looking for, if you look at me face to face here, I'm telling you, this year is a year of fulfillment. This year is a year of fulfillment. And bachelors over there, I'm coming to you this year. We're going to have some meetings together, you bachelors and you ladies that are not married yet, and somebody is blocking the way and you are not married. Leave me and them together, we'll fight it for you. God has answered your prayer in Jesus' name. Heavenly Father, we come to you right now. On behalf of all those people that are raising up their hands because they have never been born again, forgive them in Jesus' name. Reconcile them unto yourself. Make a definite relationship with them in Jesus' name. For my beloved brothers and beloved sisters, they are born again already. They are children of God already. I pray, O Lord, cleansing,
2: greater cleansing will come to their life. Greater purity will come to their life. And their relationship with the Lord this year will be solid in Jesus' name. Confirm it, O Lord. In Jesus' name I pray. Now I come to those things you have written on your paper. Look at those things. Open your eyes. Open your eyes. Look at those things you have written on that paper. And I'm telling you, they are not complete yet. You are going to have extra. Because this year is a year of extraordinary blessing. Okay, if you have any Bible there, after you have written everything, just write extra. Every other thing there, God will do
3: it.
2: And then you just put extra. Everybody say extra. Raise up those papers now. You are ready for blessing. Father, in the name of Jesus, I come to you on behalf of all your people, my brothers and sisters, members of the family of God. Oh Lord, I pray every yoke in their lives, break it in Jesus' name.
3: The
2: curse that have been following them and following their forefathers generation to generation and has come to their own time now, Lord, I pray all that curse is removed in
3: Jesus'
2: name. I pray anything that has caused sorrow or tears in their lives and in their families, I destroy everything in Jesus' name. Lord, I pray for all these our people. I pray, Lord, where there is sickness, sickness, what are you finding there? I command those sicknesses, get out in Jesus'
3: name.
2: And then I pray for those who have any attacks, any affliction. I command all those evil powers and all those attacks, get away in
3: Jesus' name.
2: And Lord, where there has been poverty, I replace it with prosperity. And success and prosperity in Jesus' name. Lord, all the enemies that are chasing them, I turn back all those enemies. Get away from the people of God in Jesus' name. All the families who are here, they have been looking up to you for children. The doors of blessing are open unto you. And all your desires, they are fulfilled in
3: Jesus' name.
2: And those who have been barren, nobody will be barren in our church. Barrenness is cancelled from this church. Lord, this year we want to hear testimonies in every home. Children, miracle children, miracle children.
3: Epoyamala, Nya Asen Asedila, Apuma de Siadema, Ikabana, Yo Jinukunubazi.
2: And good children like Samuel, good children like Joseph, good children like Ruth, and good children like Esther. Give unto the families in Jesus' name.
3: Abe Samuel ne zinyo, abe Esther ne zinyo, abe Ruth ne zinyo, abe David ne. Apoto now zinyo nyo tawo le Yesu panu koma.
2: Lord, we pray. You are a great God, and every blessing that you have promised us, every good thing you have promised us, everything will come to us. I pray for everybody. Oh Lord, I pray that right now your mighty power you will give unto your people in Jesus' name.
3: Apoto
2: Lord, this year for everybody, a year of joy. A year of celebration. A year of celebration. And a year of singing a new song in Jesus' name. All the old songs, why am I like this? What have I done? Where am I going? Where am I coming? All the old songs, take away from their mouths in Jesus'
3: name.
2: But a new song of joy and a new song of celebration, readiness for the rapture, give to everybody in Jesus' name.
3: Thank you, Lord, because
2: we know you have answered. In Jesus' mighty name we pray. And the people of God say, testimonies will never stop in your family.
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5: Let's close our eyes for prayer. Heavenly Father, we bless your name for our worship service today. Thank you because of what you're teaching us in your word. We're thanking you, Lord, because we know you have a plan and a purpose for every life. And we know that the devil will try to fight your plan and purpose in our lives and also for the church. But we're already giving glory to you because we know you have overcome on our behalf, and we are going to overcome in Jesus' name. Whatever may be the crushing power of the enemy, we know that you have overcome for us, and we're more than conquerors in Jesus' name. Lord, we pray that this morning you put in every heart the spirit that conquers in Jesus' name. So that we'll cooperate with you, so that, Lord, your will be fulfilled in every life in Jesus' name. Confirm the word in every life today. In Jesus' name we pray. Exodus chapter 3, verse 2. An angel of the Lord appeared unto him in a flame of fire out of the midst of the bush. And he looked, and behold, the bush burnt with fire, and the bush was not consumed. Behold, the bush burnt with fire, and the bush was not consumed. This same expression you'll find in Acts of the Apostles chapter 7, reading from verse
3: 30.
5: And when 40 years were expired, they appeared to him in the wilderness of Mount Sinai, an angel of the Lord in a flame of fire, in a bush. When Moses saw it, he wondered at the sight, and he drew near to behold it. The voice of the Lord came unto him, saying, I am the God of thy fathers, the God of Abraham, and the God of Isaac, and the God of Jacob. Then Moses trembled and durst not behold. It was very significant for Moses to see the sight that he saw. Of course, you know by now the interpretation of what we're reading. Moses knew eventually. He knew the interpretation because he himself penned it down, wrote it down. In Deuteronomy chapter 4, verse 20. But the Lord has taken you and brought you forth out of the iron furnace. A furnace is a heated kind of container. Very large, of course. Large enough to contain all the children of Israel in Egypt at that time. And there was continual fire burning in that furnace. And then Moses reminded the children of Israel, the Lord took you out and brought you forth out of the iron furnace, even out of Egypt. To be unto him a people of inheritance as ye are this day. That's the reason it is very significant, as we see the bush burning, but the bush was not consumed. It was a great sight, that burning bush. And it arrested the attention of Moses. And he
3: taught
5: to engage our attention too. That's why we're looking at this significant event. To Moses, it was a mystery. That's the reason he said, I'm going to turn aside. I'm going to behold and see why the bush is burning. This is a mystery. That the bush was not consumed. After all, Moses knew this had been his 40 years in this environment. And he knew it was a dry land, a desert land. And any spark of fire that came up will burn the bush and extend the fire.
6: eye onye bana na eju ade gere enuvia mekola elebe wa lejo eye wa bi nuve la.
5: And it will be unquenchable fire. It will keep on burning and burning. Rain never came in the desert place.
6: Eye wanye ejo machi machi sika ano bibi eye chiare kama vana jokwe nyigba la jio.
5: And so the burning will continue.
6: Eye jo bibi lala no ji.
5: That is why it was to Moses a mystery.
6: No,
5: to Israel, it was a miracle.
6: No matter now, Olena Mosekola, Anyanglaga, Israel Viola, Anyanukununo.
5: As they were living in the land of Egypt, and the oppression was fiery, and the burden was great.
6: Ayes yola agbenole Egypt bani gbadila tetede anyila elekwabe juona aye oba afupepela.
5: And what they suffered, if any other nation had suffered that, within a short time the oppression, the affliction, the fiery trial will burn them up.
6: Aye noba fupepe mala noba tukabu bwade atema gana fupepe mama lenka kazi suyade mala enkema fupepe jula ala fion kankan.
5: And so to Moses it was a mystery, to Israel it was a miracle. To Egypt it was a marvel. That as we were oppressing these Israelites, the more they are
6: growing.
5: And the marvel of it is that they are not destroyed. They are not even weakened. You weaken them, they go stronger. You decrease them, they increase.
6: To
5: Moses, a mystery. To Israel, a miracle. To Egypt, a marvel. To the church, a message. The Lord has given us this incident so that the church itself will receive a message from this.
6: Apotola anna nu jojo siavama bena ramola na akogbe dasila.
5: And to the world, it is still a surprise even till today.
6: Ayena kisha motola anyenu sika wamuyanova dasina.
5: How the children of Israel, if you understand the history or the story of the children of Israel.
6: Aleka Israel yo wado no bena le se Israel yo benu chinya goma chito chitola awo muyanao.
5: You will know that they are surrounded by nations. Even now, that will try to bomb them and destroy them and shoot them and cut them down and crush them, just do anything to get rid of them.
6: But
5: the more those surrounding nations are doing that, the more the children of Israel are going stronger. Those are people of purpose. And they are people of God's choice. And because the Lord has chosen them, a plan for them, and there is a purpose of God, a divine purpose for their lives. That's why the mystery has still not ended.
6: Apotola Antochiao, Aya would water in Rada Lobak Beno, no matena, Wobanu Sion Laglola, Melanum.
5: And the miracle still continue, and the world around them still marvels today. How that could be happening.
6: Aya Nukunula Ajiyin, Aya Dukosokata de Turogbiala, Awa Muyano, Aleka Nusia Helama Vamdo.
5: And a Christian today, the believer today, the child of God today, shall receive a message of encouragement.
6: Abe Christo ta wakbiyana, ma bazi wakbiyana la, alabana jide, alaba jide, pobakbeta sima.
5: A message of confidence in God, trust in God.
6: Anyekbeta sisika, awebe mia akande mauji,
5: And no matter how difficult the situation the surrounding may be, against the people of God, nothing can kill us. This is a mystery. It is a miracle. It is a marvel. And it is a message. The burning bush in the desert was a symbol of the children of Israel in Egypt. It is also a symbol, a figure of the church in the world. The fiery flames of Egyptian oppression, they have not been able to consume or destroy Israel.
6: Israel Yoba Tetere Ani Le Egypt. Tikanya Julofiamla Matetrawa O.
5: The flame and the fire of persecution and the fiery trials against the church have not consumed us. If anything, it has purged away all the inadequacies and the weaknesses of the people of God. And the real strength of the believer is brought out in that fire. That miraculous preservation is a continuous message to every Christian and to the church at large. That no matter how fiery may be the burning of the furnace of affliction, at the end we shall overcome. And it is with that understanding that you are an overcomer already, that we come to present to you today God's favor for his people in the fire. God's favor for his people in the fire. Exodus chapter 3 verse
6: 4.
5: And when the Lord saw that he turned aside to see, God called unto him out of the midst of the bush. God was in the midst of the bush. And that will help you to knock off Satan's lie. You know, whenever you are going through some challenging times, the devil tries to tell you a lot of lies. Number one lie, because you are going through this trouble, God is not with you. If you are a child of God, a favored child of God, how would you be going through this? Look at the fire burning in the family. And you go here, you go there, you are hearing negative gossip about yourself. The first lie of the devil against you will be, God is not with you. You are backsliding, but the Lord is telling us here, I'm still with you. Number two lie. The second lie of the devil is that this one you are going through will finish you.
6: eye abosamba alakpa velia nye be fukpekpe ke metune le la ele tronge.
5: You've been overcoming troubles, you've been overcoming trials.
6: Elabena le le fukpekpo jidru le le kakho jidru.
5: This one that you are in now, you are finished. That's another lie.
6: Eye amole le tutumo tela le tronge emanye apacho velia si.
5: There is no fire of the devil's making that can crush you. When you come to the end of the road, you'll be able to say, this is the Lord's doing. This is marvelous in our eyes.
6: You're
5: going to have testimony. The power of God is going to work in your life. I'm talking to you today on God's table for his people in the fire. And if I divide the message to three parts, number one, God's favor and promise to the chosen. Number two, great fire and persecution of the church. Number three, God's faithfulness and protection of the church. I come back to number one, God's favor and promise to the chosen. Are we to realize that the children of Israel, the people of God, were chosen people? And because they were chosen people, that's the reason why the favor of God was upon them. In
6: 33,
5: verses 10 11 and 12, the Lord bring the counsel of the heathen to naught. He maketh the devices of the people of none effect.
6: Yehowa toto to corp Adam the demon. Aye ogbla anigbaji to corp tamaruduma.
5: In verse 11, the counsel of the Lord standeth forever, the thoughts of his heart to all generations.
6: With a kelia yoa pa Adam the delitekbe. Aye pa jimasusu ocho jijima yi jijima.
5: In verse 12, blessed is the nation whose God is the Lord, and the people he has chosen for his own inheritance. The chosen people of God, favor upon them. In 1 Peter chapter 2 verse
6: 9.
5: But ye are a chosen generation, a royal priesthood, an holy nation, a peculiar people, that ye should show forth the praises of him who has called you out of darkness into his marvelous light. That's what happens. Now you have been chosen by the Lord. And because you are chosen by the Lord, there's something that has happened to you. And now the promise of God is he'll take care of you, and he'll protect you. In Deuteronomy chapter 26, beginning from verse 17, thou hast avouched the Lord this day to be thy God, and to walk in his ways, and to keep his statutes, and his commandments, and his judgments, and to hearken unto his voice, The Lord has about thee this day to be his peculiar people. Stop me and compare those two verses of scripture. On the one hand, in verse 17, thou hast avouched the Lord to be your God this day. You have made up your mind. You have turned away from sin. You have turned away from every pollution and corruption of the land. You surrender your heart unto the Lord. You've consecrated yourself, you've committed yourself unto the Lord. In verse 18, the Lord has avouched thee this day to be his peculiar people, as he has promised thee, and that thou shouldest keep all his commandments.
6: You
5: see how it works on both sides. You decide, I want the Lord. God decides, I accept you. You decide, I turn away from sin, I turn to the Lord. The Lord decides, I also turn to you. You choose the Lord, and he also chooses you. Verse 19, and to make thee high above all nations, which he has made in praise and in name and in honor, and that thou mayest be an holy people unto the Lord thy God, as he has spoken. So then you'll see that as we choose the Lord, he also chooses us. As we believe in the Lord, he receives us, he accepts us. And you're never going to be the same again. You're not going to be like all the other people around you. What's the promise he's giving us then? If we are the chosen people of God, what promise is the Lord giving us? Isaiah chapter 43, I'm reading to you from verse 2.
6: When
5: thou passest through the waters, I will be with thee. And through the rivers, they shall not overflow thee. And when thou walkest through the fire, thou shalt not be burnt. Didn't I tell you, we are that burning bush that will never be consumed. The devil will never consume you. Affliction will never consume you. That dream and that plan that the Lord had revealed through the Lord Jesus Christ, your Lord and Master and Savior, and has put in your heart, that thing is going to be fulfilled in Jesus' name. No matter how big the river and how deep the ocean, even if you don't know how to swim, you are not going to drown. But everything the Lord has put within you and deposited in your life, everything is going to be shining until the perfect day. day in Jesus' name.
6: Aye, nu si anu si ke apoto ko jemnya po agbo mala elabe nu ma nu de si ade ano ke klele nyaba agbo ma le plibo de demaka nanu ke kaba nuwo le Yesu pa nu kama.
5: It tells us here, neither shall the flame kindle upon thee.
6: Aye, oklone mi la si abena aye jopa ado ma si awo o.
5: And that's the promise of the Lord, and that's the assurance the Lord is giving us.
6: In Luke
5: chapter 1:17, as he spake by the mouth of his holy prophets, which have been since the world began.
6: Abe alas yo ponu tiopa nyaglodila kokwesioli trouble makela ponu mana.
5: That we shall be saved from our enemies, from the hand of all that hate us.
6: The chumya po futokla amosyokata liafumila po asima.
5: As you turn your mind back to the history of the children of Israel at the time of Moses.
6: Ayana la chowo susu akwa adada Israel jobanu jojo ple mose ban jojo.
5: Were it not that there was a gorge in heaven? Were it not that there is a mighty, powerful, unconquerable God in heaven? The children of Israel would not be alive at this time to perform the mercy promised to our fathers and to remember his holy covenant, the oath which is swear to our father Abraham. That he would grant unto us that we, being delivered out of the hand of our enemies, might serve him without fear. What did God tell Moses when he said, I'm sending you back to Egypt? You will deliver the children of Israel out of the hand of Egyptians. And then you will come and serve and worship me on this mountain. That's exactly what we're reading here. Verse 75. In holiness and righteousness before him all the days of our life. That's the plan of God. That's the purpose of God, surely intended for the chosen ones. And that's what the Lord still intends today. Unless we should say that is only for the children of Israel.
6: 2 Peter 1:3-4.
5: According as his divine power has given unto us all things that pertain unto life and godliness, through the knowledge of him that has called us to glory and virtue.
6: Whereby
5: are given unto us exceeding great and precious promises, that by these ye might be partakers of the divine nature, having escaped the corruption that is in the world through lust.
6: That's
5: the promise of God for us. That's what the Lord wants to accomplish. Number one, he wants to accomplish a salvation in our lives. The kind of salvation blessing that brings freedom from sin. In spite of the difficulties, the grace that works within us will make us to live soberly, righteously, godly in this present world where the fire is burning. Thank God will belong to God. I say thank the Lord will belong to him. And because we belong to him, we're victorious in Jesus' name. Psalm
3: 97
5: verse 10. Ye that love the Lord hate evil, he preserveth the souls of his saints. He delivereth them out of the hand of the wicked. Light is sown for the righteous, and gladness for the upright in heart. Rejoice in the Lord, ye righteous, and give thanks at the remembrance of his holiness. That's all you can do. That as you remember the holiness of the Lord, all you can do is to rejoice in the Lord and to give glory, honor, praise to his name. Point number two, great fire and persecution of the church. Let's come back to Exodus chapter 3 verse
3: 2.
5: And the angel of the Lord appeared unto him in a flame of fire out of the midst of a bush. And he looked, and behold, the bush burnt with fire, and the bush was not consumed. And Moses said, I will now turn aside and see this great sight, why the bush is not burnt.
3: And the angel said,
5: you should know why. Verse 4. And when the Lord saw that he turned aside to see, God called unto him out of the midst of the bush. And said, Moses, Moses. And he said, here am I. Because the Lord was in the midst of that burning bush, that's the reason it wasn't burnt. You must remember Shadrach, Meshach, and Abednego. Psalm 66. I'm reading from verse 12. Thou hast caused men to ride over our heads. We went through the fire and through water, but thou broughtest us out into a wealthy place. And as you listen to the testimonies of other people, it shall serve you as an encouragement that this fire that may be burning around your family today, you will get through. Don't you understand? Our senior brothers are senior sisters in the Lord. They believed on the Lord before we even came on here. In verse 13, I will go into the house of the Lord with burnt offerings. I will
7: obey thee, my vows, which my lips have uttered and my mouth has spoken when I was in trouble. When you are in trouble and you see that the fire is burning, get nearer to the Lord. Look at Paul the Apostle, for example. He went through the fire too, the fire of affliction. And the fire of persecution and the fire of difficulty, it burnt fiercely. And yet the Lord brought him through. That same Lord that brought him through will bring you through. In 2 Corinthians chapter 4, from verse 7. But we have this treasure in earthen vessels, that the excellency of the power may be of God and not of us. We are troubled on every side, yet not distressed. Could you compare that with Exodus chapter 3 verse 2? The bush is burning, but not consumed. And here Paul the Apostle reminds us, we are troubled on every side, yet not distressed. We are perplexed, but not in despair. Persecuted, but not forsaken. Cast down, but not destroyed. Always bearing about in the body the dying of the Lord Jesus. That the life also of Jesus might be made manifest in our body. And that's the testimony of this man of God. And it says, for which cause will we, which live, are always delivered unto death.
8: Is
7: telling us the same story. The bush is burning, the persecution is on, but we're not consumed. And we still go on because this is the marvelous doing of the Lord. In verse 16, for which cause we faint not, but though our outward man perish, yet the inward man is renewed day by day. Do you see that? It says the part of us that really matters is the inward man. The one that really doesn't matter a lot, although that one is aging. And that one is becoming what you say weaker because of the years. And yet the inward man is renewed day by day. In verse 17 it says, for our light affliction, which is but for a moment, worketh for us a far more exceeding and eternal weight of glory. While we look not at the things which are seen, but at the things which are not seen. For the things which are seen are temporal, but the things which are not seen are
5: eternal.
9: Ayewo ponu senu senu ta san sala na mi asi mi edi mi elian kudo nu sewo pona lanu o kanu sewo pona ola bonunu che mi elian kudo ela bona nu sewo pona la masena ina o kanu sewo ma pona ola
5: ruani ke ke. That's the confidence of this man. That's the testimony of this man. That I had the spirit of the conqueror.
9: Asia anya da amya pada sadidi asia anya yepa antapa kwakwa anya ajidula.
5: In chapter 6, 2 Corinthians chapter 6, I'm reading from verse 1.
9: Corinto tobagbale avaliata de magleto kwakwanto.
5: We then, as workers together with him, beseech you that ye receive not the grace of God in vain.
9: He
5: telling us that the grace of God is sufficient. And all his counsel and all his challenge to you and to me is, receive not the grace of God in vain.
9: Yeba Adam si du olenemi, pledo nukulama sikana olemye nyebana, nyega kwama pa monvavala drojro.
5: For he says, I have heard thee in a time accepted, and in the day of salvation have I succored thee.
9: Elabana eglabana modo tu ole amonvavila, eyeba kona wole kokogbelaji.
5: Behold now is the accepted time. Behold now is the day of salvation. Give no offense in anything, that the ministry be not blamed. You know what the apostle is telling us? He's telling us that at the time when the fire is burning, we become offensive in our reaction. My dear sister, you are in home. And your husband, maybe he is not born again yet. And the relatives are not born again yet. And they are putting fire into the persecution.

0: And because of that, you are then afraid for your life, afraid for your security. This family is so fiery now, is so oppressive now, the affliction here is too much, they will not allow me to reach the place of my dream. No, they cannot do it. They cannot fight against God and win. The will of the Lord in your life will still be done. They're looking at the fire, they're not looking at the Lord Jesus Christ. A discouragement will come. And because you give yourself to that discouragement, you may become an offense to your husband. An offense to your wife. An offense to your in-laws. Giving no offense in anything, that the ministry be not blamed. But in all things, approving ourselves as the ministers of God. In much patience, in afflictions, in necessities, in distresses, in strifes, in imprisonment, in tumults, in labors, in watchings, in fastings, by pureness and by knowledge, by long suffering, by kindness, by the Holy Ghost, by love and faith, by the word of truth, by the power of God, by the armor of righteousness on the right hand and on the left, by honor and dishonor. They slander you. That's part of the fire. They dishonor you. That's part of the fire. But through it all, understand that all those things mean nothing. Because although the bush is in the fire, yet the bush is not going to be consumed. And then it says, by evil report and good report, people, they'll be giving contradictory reports about you. He is a good man. No, he's not a good man. As deceivers, yet true. As unknown, yet well known. As dying, and behold, we live.
1: As
0: chastened, not killed. As sorrowful, yet always rejoicing. As poor, yet making many rich, as having nothing, yet possessing all things.
1: Just
0: telling us, the bush is burning. But thank God, the Almighty God Himself is in the midst of the fire. That's the reason why the people of God are not consumed and they are not destroyed. That's the encouragement the Lord is giving us. And of course, that fire will soon be over. And after the fire is gone, the bush will still be there. Will still be fresh. And you will not see any trace of fire on that bush in Jesus' name.

0: nouvelle lutte pour le Yesu benu kama.
1: Don't let the fire that burns fight you see.
0: Meganabade, anuvasika le bibimla na dia dada o.
1: The challenges you face bring worry and anxiety in your heart.
0: Meshika dikakalo wakosela mvala awebanaka awola jibo ajimagbodi.
1: Why is my wife like this? Worry, anxiety.
0: Alaba jimadi chichi ava wakbema.
1: Why is my husband like this? Worry and anxiety.
0: Aleka wosonya tualeleka jimadi chichi ava wak.
1: Why are my children like this? Worry and anxiety.
0: How
1: is it that because I will not give bribe, everything is against me? And my work is not prospering. Don't say that again. Your work is going to prosper. And my business is collapsing. Don't say that again. Your business will not collapse. Everything you touch will turn to success in Jesus' name. No worry, no anxiety, casting all your cares upon him, for he cared for you.
0: The Lord will do it.
1: And we're going to rejoice together. In 2 Timothy chapter 4, we're looking at verse 18. And the Lord shall deliver me from every evil work. Why don't you say that aloud with me? The Lord will deliver me from every evil work. Can you say that again? And will preserve me unto his heavenly kingdom. To whom be glory forever and ever. The Lord will preserve you. What are the duties? What are the attitudes? And what are the actions? Number one, prayer and pledge. On the one hand, you are praying to the Lord. On the other hand, you are making a pledge to the Lord. Oh Lord, I will serve you. This fire will not hinder me. Number two, peace and purity. Number three, patience and perseverance. Wait for the time of God. Number four, purging and pruning. Let the time of the fire, while the fire is burning, let the fire just purge you and prune you. And then number five, purpose and passion. That it is at the time, while that fire is burning, that there will be purpose and passion in your life. Number six, praise and power. That while the fire is burning, like Paul and Silas in the prison, in the dungeon, praising the Lord. And then the power of God came and blew that prison from the foundation. And then all the bands were loosed. And the people were set free. Number seven, progress and preservation. The fire is burning and then you are doing what you are called upon to do. And while that fire is burning, the progress and the preservation will will be there.
0: Yes, Jomale Bibila, when go yella, yellette in an orapon.
1: And as we do this, the Lord will make us get to the top, will not be the tail.
0: Yes, Mila Sokata Wola, Mam Akwemian Yeta, Yemiman Yasike.
1: Even at the time of the persecution, you'll be making progress in Jesus' name.
0: You must be Yomala, Akwanukoyle, yes, so Panukama.
1: I come to point number 3, God's faithfulness and protection of the church. God's faithfulness and protection of the church. We're coming back to Exodus chapter 3, from verse
0: 2.
1: An angel of the Lord appeared unto him in a flame of fire out of the midst of a bush. And he looked, and behold, the bush burnt with fire, and the bush was not consumed.
0: As you were learning, Kuna Anula, Akwabana, Nuvala, the Bibi, Kakamal of Safiamu.
1: That's the faithfulness of God.
0: As Yanyama Panu Quarreton and Quarredin.
1: In Psalm 129, verses 1 and 2.
0: Salma Bagbale, Alofare Kabla, Vashake, Kupu, Bakla, Valia.
1: Many a time have they afflicted me from my youth. May Israel now say.
0: Many a time
1: have they afflicted me from my youth, yet they have not prevailed against me. They have afflicted you. They have troubled you. They have persecuted you. And yet they have not prevailed against you. And the God who saw you through yesterday will see you through today. And the God who will see you through today will see you through tomorrow in Jesus' name. In Lamentation chapter 3, I'm reading from verse
0: 19.
1: Remembering mine affliction and my misery, the wormwood and the gall, my soul has them still in remembrance and is humbled in me. This I recall to my mind, therefore I have hope.
0: Dono nyanja kla nyafu kwakwa atakla adi donu ina ga donu de jibe nyalu fo kha gobale manya mana asiana de jikona ayata mole mo pombe.
1: It is of the Lord's mercies that we are not consumed, because thy compassions they fail not.
0: Yo apa amon vava nu macho aya apa nu blani kwakwa masadu.
1: The early church could have looked back at every thing that happened to them, how those people in the Sanhedrin they rose up. They wanted to crush the church and kill the infant church. And yet they even scattered them. But they that were scattered abroad went everywhere preaching the word. And then by the time you get to the closing chapters of the Acts of the Apostles, look at the thousands of people that were still in the church. It is of the Lord's mercies that we are not consumed, that his compassions fail not. As
0: you
1: look at your life, and since you gave your life to the Lord, even before you came to know the Lord Jesus Christ, what brought you to the Lord? Maybe it was a fire that was burning. The devil even wanted to kill you before you were born again. And then you look back, you said, I could have gone, I could have died. That sickness of the other time and the difficulty of the other time and the magicians and the sorcerers and the evil people of the other time that conspired together and they wanted to just snuff life out of me. And then you say, here we are today. Anybody looking at your face will never know you went through any fire in your life. And when they talk and they say, you know, they are having difficulty. If I tell you what has been happening to me since I became a Christian, they said,
0: how
1: fresh you are, how happy you are, how excited you are, how active you are. Did you ever go through any trouble? You say, it's of the Lord's mercies that I have not been consumed. Because his compassions, they fail not. And they're new every morning. Great is thy faithfulness. The faithfulness of the Lord is good for you. And this faithfulness, it will never end in your life in Jesus' name. Shadrach, Meshach, Abednego. Is it true that you do not respect and honor the powers that be in this land? Now, if you hear that sound of the trumpet again, idolatrous worship, idolatrous music, and you do not bend down, look at that furnace of fire. I burn you there. And who is that God that will deliver you out of my hand? Great question. The God of Abraham.
0: Abraham
1: and the God of Isaac.
0: Isaac
1: and the God of Jacob.
0: Jacob
1: and the God at the burning bush, he is able to deliver us out of your hand. In Daniel chapter 3 verse 19, then was Nebuchadnezzar full of fury, and the form of his visage was changed against Shadrach, Meshach, and Abednego. Therefore he spake and commanded that they should hit the furnace 17 times more than it was wont to be heated. And he commanded the most mighty men that were in his army to bind Shadrach, Meshach, and Abednego and to cast them into the burning fiery furnace. Then these three men were bound in their coats and their hosen and their hearts and their other garments, and they were cast into the midst of the burning fiery furnace. Therefore, because the king's commandment was urgent and the furnace exceeding hot, the flame of the fire slew those men that took up Shadrach, Meshach, and Abednego. The people that try to touch you, the fire will burn them. The people that try to consume you, they try to stop the plan and the plan. purpose of God in your life, that fire is going to burn them. But you, I'm telling you, this fire will not touch you. And the three men, verse 23, Shadrach, Meshach, and Abednego fell down and bound in the midst of the burning fiery furnace. Then Nebuchadnezzar the king was astonished, and he rose up in haste, and he spake and said unto his counselors, did we not cast three men bound in the midst of the fire? Then they answered and said unto the king, true, O king. He answered and said, lo, I see. The world will see. Your enemies will see. Your persecutors will see. The people that are locking the gate and they say you are not going to have a breakthrough, they will see in Jesus' name. Lo, I see four men loose and walking in the midst of the fire, and they have no hurt. And the form of the fourth is like the Son of God. Thank God we're here this morning. Thank God the Lord is by our side. The Son of God is with you. The Lord is on your side. This fire that you see today will not touch your life. You'll be growing and you'll be fresh. This fire will just burn away the property of Nebuchadnezzar.
0: You'll
1: be more than conquerors in Jesus' name. Why don't you arise and walk in the Lord? And stand in the Lord. And rejoice in the Lord. And pray to the Lord and praise the Lord. That this fire will not have any effect upon your life. You are more than a conqueror. You are more than an overcomer. The Lord himself is by your side, and the Lord will see you through. This fire, it means nothing. The Lord is by your side. He's walking with you. Why don't you arise and walk in the Lord? And stand in the Lord. And rejoice in the Lord. And pray to the Lord and praise the Lord. That this fire will not have any effect upon your life. You are more than a conqueror. You are more than an overcomer. The Lord himself is by your side, and the Lord will see you through. This prayer, it means nothing. The Lord is by your side. He is working with you. Just talk to the Lord and say, Lord, I have chosen you. And you have chosen me. You have accepted me. I'm born again. I'm a child of God. I'm made pure. I'm made righteous. I'm made holy. I am sanctified. I belong to the Lord, one of the peculiar people of the Lord. Tell the Lord, oh Lord, I give myself. I surrender myself once again to you. Were you trying to turn man because of the fire? Were you trying to get destroyed because of the fire? Were you murmuring because of the fire? No more worry, no more anxiety. Believe in the Lord. This fire can only purge away from your life anything that is negative. Anything that is negative, call upon the Lord and say, Lord, here I am. I will not allow any discouragement. I am marching on. In the midst of the fire, I'm making my consecration. In the midst of the trouble, I'm making my voice.

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1: Paula Alekredi, Mavieka Kwojo Ajo, Biya Pema, Ayetnya Kwoji Jokla Potola.
2: Praise the Lord.
3: Put your hands together for Jesus.
2: Minamia Fuakona Yesu.
3: God bless every one of you.
2: Mauna.
3: Tonight will be a great night in your life.
2: There
3: will be a night of power in your life. The Lord is going to perform great wonders in every one of our lives in Jesus' name.
2: We have
3: been seeing lives transformed.
2: Pastor,
3: that is because you came to a moment of decision in your life.
2: The scene,
3: Togo, when there was a man that ought to have been a medical doctor.
2: Pastor, Togo,
3: this medical doctor, his problem was alcohol. That he should have been the medical director of the whole country. And yet, because of alcohol, drinking, he could not make it in life. And eventually, the wife saw me, we were having a program. He said, can you pray for my husband? I said, yes, I'll pray for your husband. If he will come.
2: Pastor,
3: and then the wife tried as much as possible to bring the husband, and the husband will not come. Then we had the last program, the last day. Everybody say last day.
2: Pastor,
3: I'm telling you such a miracle like this, and then at the beginning when we were singing, the man was not there.
2: Pastor,
3: and he told the wife, I am coming. You know what happened? He was coming from the house. As he saw a bar by the roadside, he branched there and became drunk.
2: Pastor Bena, Edunu Bena, Sabana Kamava, Yantafu, Ebe, Jula, Fumo Bonola, Epo, Surabisafia, Deba, Totafura, Fima, Ebe Nukatesimo.
3: And I was waiting for him that the moment of deliverance for the man had come.
2: Pastor Bena, Ilamela Lala, Bena Kaifura, the Popopon Kakala, Edu.
3: And they were asking the wife, Where is your husband?
2: Pastor
3: Bena. Then she said, I'm still expecting him. And then I finished preaching. The man had not come. I finished prayer. The man had not come. And now I sat down. I was talking to people. And then he staggered in. He was drunk.
2: Pastor Bena, Ibiasra Bena, strong. Tika strong, Wade. Ebe, Mokokuyode. Pastor Bena, Ilamania, Blumoko follow. Ito, Bodamoko follow. Asola, Inani, Biadwadam Namo. Asola, Lekotesimu, Sagasagan, Bonora, Ipopom.
3: And then as he staggered in, and he said, that's the man I was waiting for.
2: Let's see, Bonoposo, Abia, strong.
3: And I said, what's your name? He almost could not remember his name. Medical doctor. And then the wife said, but I told you the name already. That's my husband. I said, in the name of Jesus, alcohol, habit of alcohol, you are broken in his life. Then I said, amen.
2: Pastor Bena, Pastor Mugrebe, you call no way. Stronya Mala, Pastor Bena, Ibele, yes, Benukumala, Petesibo, to go and see him. Amen.
3: The wife looked at me as see, is that how you are going to pray?
2: Stronya Pontuvena, Pastor, but Durakula Dura in him.
3: This is a serious problem. I told you, don't be too serious with the devil.
2: Pastor Bena, Mangachom,
3: I said, don't be too serious with the devil.
2: That's
3: why he said, you can go. And then he went away.
2: Pastor Bena,
3: when he saw the next bar, and then he tried to enter in, all the alcohol there was smelling bad to him. He ran out. He couldn't drink anymore.
2: And
3: then since that time, all that habit of drinking alcohol had vanished away from his life forever in Jesus' name.
2: eye tugbe magbe dia pete sinunu fo gbogbon sinele mia ba do lemo e be kwa blood blibo le yesu fo nu come
0: every cause in Abidjan and then there was a man he had a singing
2: pastor benale

0: le Côte d'Ivoire, nous toirer le Dumam.
1: And as we were singing, he said, these people here, let me go and trouble them because he had evil spirit and evil power.
0: Hey, ye, but sebe yola haji, ebe amule la haji le tefosia, ma yuwa duma kakao dumura la bena, bobo vopom sun le isu.
1: And anywhere he was, he had what he called spiritual tiger. Once he commanded the spiritual tiger and said, scatter them, the people are scattered, but not where I am.
0: Hey, Nanya Yamo Dumala Labana Bogomo, but Jantano Hadamene, Nebena Kako, Palau Kakana, Pastor Bemania, Tissi, a year or so for Leba Kakao.
1: I said, not where I am.
0: Pastor Bemania, a Tissi, a year old.
1: Because I come, I am full of the fire power.
0: Pastor Benaiva, a yoko Bogon Lapon Super Jew.
1: The power of the fire of the Holy Ghost.
0: Bogoko Lapon Super Jew.
1: And there is no spiritual tiger that ever disturbs anybody in my meeting.
0: Bogomajan Tadaka, Matabag Blunt, Ibetapoci, Wailela Dumao.
1: And so he came in, and when he came in, I was talking about Jesus.
0: Leatamaya Vasibava, Ilanu Punto Yasunuchi.
1: That's what I always talk about. I said I was talking about.
0: Pastor Bekwebuna, Pastor Benka, Ilofunu Chama, can you hear me, sir? Yesu.
1: Give me that name again.
0: But Tommy, you know, come and say, yes,
1: and then after preaching about Jesus, I made an altar call.
0: Let's see if you want to, yes, no, for like we are moving at Duban Cobber.
1: And the man forgot himself, he raised up his hand.
0: I'm young, Lord, you quibble a dress in the G. Now, yes,
1: you know, he closed his eyes. When I give you that word of command, you have no choice, you have to do it.
0: Hey, yeah, but me uncle, Pastor, when they just said the Depan Yaruda, my dad, the old Bella, we go to go to.
1: I said, you have to do it.
0: Pastor Belebena, we go to go to.
1: And the man closed his eyes. I prayed for him. Then he opened his eyes.
0: And my uncle took the letter. As on of Nukumleba.
1: And his tiger had gone. He said, where is my tiger? Where is my tiger? Where is my tiger? The tiger was gone forever and ever.
0: Hey, but Tori Dodo, Tikanya Jantari, Tikanya Jantari, Jantala, a Julebotu, Mavomida, Mavamaga, Timatra, Bogbero.
1: Because the mighty power of God is still at work, and that power of God is here tonight in Jesus' name.
0: Wa Elabena, Mauponu Sagantra, Kola Potolo Dorum, Eyanusatra.
1: You know, I came to Akure and we're having a meeting like this. This man was dying.
0: Pastor Benayida, a clever drama. You let that go on to Adema look to do.
1: He was already smelling death and he came from the east.
0: A cooler for Vondry, a two boba Jumava.
1: And even though it's a Yoruba land, and then he said, my wife, take me back home. I don't want to die in a strange land because I know I'm going to die.
0: A Yoruba, good top, a Denny Banji.
1: The wife just staying nearby the man, already death was there. He was smelling. All the internal parts everywhere was rotting.
0: And
1: then he said, take me away. And then they heard that I was coming to Akure, and anywhere I come with power.
0: Hey, non trouble now, not quite do the evil world to wear a full apima. Pastor Bena, you sabana kayabono akre. Pastor Bena, this is like
1: I come with miracles. And then we got him there. As we got him there, and then we prayed. It was the second day, I think, for him. The power of God struck him. All the rottenness, all the pain, all the sickness, everything vanished away instantaneously. Put your hands together for Jesus.
0: Pastor Bena Mlebala Ibedo Akreba Drama, Ijetakwa Gonuka for Guadala, Mauvo Bobo Casino Tumanchi, Nutina Yono Vuvu, Afiona Love, Lamadri, Nishano Dula Makumkum, Minamia Fuapena, yes, over Bato.
1: And you know, that same power is here tonight.
0: Mebede, Nusama Lamia Duma Zayama.
1: I said that same power is here tonight. You know, so but what happened is that we have a meeting like this, and it was afternoon. I was just coming from Lagos.
0: Le Oshobo, Pastor Yata, Piatobi, Yegbono to Lagos, Ibalam.
1: Because the Bible says, every place the sole of my feet shall tread upon, the Lord has given it to me.
0: Pastor Benya, Bibla Globena, at you see Nacheba for Dukula, Mauche Nai.
1: And so as I entered their grounds like this, the little children, they were saying, he has come, he has come, he has come. come, and then they began to run.
0: Pastor Bena, let's see nya gende ube ekwamopua de vio tafaji evalo eya moto to sisi le tatam.
1: They brought a man that was paralyzed. All the legs were paralyzed. He was totally impotent. He couldn't do anything at all.
0: O planu trade van any tekuno ekute afogblibone mate wanade kekwa lagbemo o.
1: And as the young people, children said, he has come. They started running.
0: Esi de jebena ever amoletu sima.
1: The adults, that is the men and the women, that brought that paralyzed man, when they heard he has come. And they were running. These adults, they left the paralyzed man. And then they joined the children. He has come. And they started running.
0: La pobena de vio, nututi tiona kwede nutia nuklo, tekuna va. Lesi usebena, evalo, de vio le jusima, ugwe tekuna di, ufutu julebo, eujubono yibo.
1: He said, who is this? They said, he has come.
0: Tekuna biebena de, makanto bro lebena de, evadume.
1: And then somebody said, our pastor. Then he got up.
0: I said you got up.
1: And then they began to run with them. We had not even started the meeting. We had not even started preaching. And the power of God came upon him. He too started running with them. That's how the miracle took place.
0: And
1: I'm telling you tonight that the power of God is mightily present here. And this mighty power of God will touch every one of you in Jesus' name. You will rise up another moment. I'm going to pray with you right now. Heavenly Father, I come before you now. And Lord, I pray for every brother, every sister, every man, every woman, every boy, every girl, every child here. Oh Lord, I pray you will touch everyone in Jesus' name. I pray that your mighty power will shake everything shakeable out of every life in Jesus' name.
0: That
1: Lord, the families here today, the men here today, the women here today, the young people here today, will never be the same again in Jesus' name.
0: Miracles. Nukunu.
1: Healings.
0: Doyoyo.
1: Deliverances.
0: Katutu.
1: Blessing.
0: Yairao.
1: Prosperity.
0: Nujajinamu.
1: Salvation.
0: Adokoko.
1: Transformation.
0: Adototro.
1: All that heaven has for us, shower everything down tonight in Jesus' name.
0: Confirm
1: the miracle from your throne. Because I know you have answered. In Jesus' name we pray. Once again, amen.
0: Amen.
1: I'm looking at Matthew chapter 4, verse 19. And it says unto them, follow me, and I will make you fishers of men. In verse 20, and they immediately left the sheep and their father, and they followed him. That's verse 22. And they straightway left their nets and followed him. Tonight I'm talking to you on the great decision. Decision determines your future.
0: Decision
1: determines your destiny. Decision determines your success.
0: And
1: lack of decision determines your failure. The fear to take a stand determines many people's downfall and defeat.
0: But
1: when you hear the words of the master, and then you decide, and you say, I have heard, and I will follow, then it determines the rest of your life.
0: I'm going to look at these people.
1: What happened to them before the decision? What happened to them at the point of decision? What happened to them after the decision? In Luke chapter 5, I'm reading from verse
0: 3.
1: And he entered into one of the ships, which was Simon's, and prayed him and pleaded with him that he was thrust out a little from the land. And he sat down and taught the people out of the ship.
0: Now,
1: when he had left speaking, he said unto Simon, launch out into the deep and let down your nets for a draught. And Simon answering said unto him, Master, we have toiled all the night and we have taken nothing. Before the decision, he lived a life of misery. Before the decision, it was a life of failure. Before the decision, it was a life of disappointment. Before the decision, it was a life of need and scarcity. Because he had not met Christ. I come to announce to you that is a picture of your life. Before you take the great decision I'm talking about, it was the decision that turned around the life of Peter. It was a decision to follow Christ. That was the thing that changed everything. But before he met the Lord, suffering, that was the story of the life of Peter before he met the Lord Jesus Christ. And before you meet the Lord Jesus Christ, and before that great decision in your life, it will be a life of sin. A life of scarcity and need and poverty. And a life of satanic affliction. Why? Before he met the Lord, he had not known the way to success, and the way to the bounty and the plenty and the prosperity of the Lord. Why? Because number one, he was following the way of sin. Number two, he was following the way of self. Number three, he was following the way of the society. And because it is the way of sin, and you have not met the Lord, what are you going to find in your life? Sickness,
0: toxicity,
1: satanic affliction. That's what you are going to find. Until a night like this, when you come face to face with the Lord Jesus Christ And he says, I want to take over your life.
0: Vasada Zandema Aliatogbi, Silava de la Yes Christopher Nukuma, Wagbabeda Majimako Wagba, Lazan.
1: And I want you to make that great decision. And it is that decision that actually helps you to now have a change, a transformation, a turning around in your life.
0: Dudu mala eye pede nu bena wagbetro totro gane wagbeme le moto kwede ji.
1: That turning around has come.
0: Totro ma badu egba.
1: I said the turning around has come.
0: Mebe totro ma badu egba.
1: And because the turning around has come, you take that decision, the great decision. You will never be the same in your life.
0: Le esi totroma vala mejibena kana tene totroma eye totrola ba maga de kankuma gbere gbede azon o.
1: But let me go over with you that before Peter met the Lord Jesus Christ, all we know about him, three things following the way of sin.
0: Gakela matro den chi ovie mai de Petro bon. Hati Petro la ba de si apotola no meton e ele nuvo pomoji.
1: Number two, following the way of self.
0: Evelia ele dokui pomoji.
1: Number three, following the way of the society.
0: Eton lia ele amaga gbugbo pomoji.
1: And because of that, no joy.
0: Le matala jijo mali o.
1: No happiness.
0: Jijo popo mali o.
1: The goodness of the Lord that the Lord had for him was not available for him.
0: Ma opo domo
1: But the moment he took the decision and he took the step like this, everything changed around. And tonight, as you are taking your decision, everything in your life will change in Jesus' name.
0: Ayele zansiama esilele totoni apotolo dudu womla nishianu atrole yesu ufonu koma.
1: Give me a wonderful amen.
0: Minam amenyuyade.
1: And so, when we say somebody is following the way of sin, what does that imply? Well, it means it's just doing what other people are doing.
0: Lea tanemi glabena amyade le nu vofo mwachide. Nuke betia. Efkabena ele wanusi ikiamato wana.
1: A life of sin is a life of disobedience.
0: Nu vofak belanye tumadu madu fakbe.
1: It's a life of immorality.
0: Enya matro wofo akbe.
1: It's a life of following after the ways of the world.
0: Enya kisiam yuma jajafa akbe nono.
1: When I say the way of self, everybody has something inside him that is self.
0: Neme gwabena dukwila amasyamia nadele ema sinye dukwilema.
1: And it's like an eye that is standing like this. Will never bend to God, bend to Christ, bend to the word of God, or bend to any preacher, or bend to anybody.
0: Ele abena nyoko sila mamene sinabena lechitraka mabobo na mao na magbeto na mao nyagrola o.
1: And you see, when you look at the word sin, I is in the middle.
0: Nele lengku
1: when you look at the word pride, I is in the middle. And they're so proud. They have nothing, they are proud. They're sick, they are proud. They're dirty, they're proud. They're defiled, they're proud. They're sometimes even in the prison, they're proud. And that pride, the I at the center of pride, stands like this. I will not bend to anybody, and pride destroys us.
0: Eye nyemas la magbetombe ma bobone mau ola nyoko mala yele amagbetotrom.
1: But the day you cross out that I was the cause of Jesus Christ.
0: Gakene mena gbebe legble nyema dumekle Yesu bati chogala.
1: And you say, I come to the Lord, and then you are now the eye that is standing on bent. Your life to be crossed in your life will be cancelled. It's then the great miracle power of the Lord will be working in your life.
0: Ele glabena mava Christo bo bena nyesle nyag bemela mbiye bena kama una gladuma e mau didala ekema lakpoda ka Christo bo nukunu san anadawam lewag bemeyazon.
1: And the way of the society.
0: Eye kikiam vamo.
1: In every society there are things that are common to that society. Sometimes a society is taking with drunkenness. And the children that are growing up in that society, they go into drunkenness. That's what that society.
0: Eye devio ne le koma mia ou le titi ple sodabinono. Emeni koma motofa agbenono.
1: In Sodom and Gomorrah, that society was taken with sodomites.
0: La kwebena le sodom ple gomora damla ou yofu ple nutu siodon ple nutu.
1: And immorality was the order of the day.
0: Eya hasi o wanyo pa agbenono.
1: And when people grow in that community, and their lifestyle will be that of immorality.
0: Eye na mo le titi le sodom adwamia.
1: In other places, it's just hypocrisy, lying, and deception. And you'll find a whole community, father, mother, children, uncle, nephew, cousin, everybody deceiving one another.
0: Ela kola koma mia, papa, dada, evi, nine, tavi, todi, dagan, unwa unio, flumlenti na unio, blum.
1: And when it is like that in that community, that's the way of the society.
0: Enebene jonanema le koma mia, emeni koma motopa benono.
1: But it is when you come out of the way of the society, and you come to the way of the Lord, the way of the Savior. That is when, in your life, a great decision is taking place.
0: Gakene bena le dukura la mha mofa benono m. E le va de la Yesu Kristo gwa je Yesu yomela. 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
1: And that great decision will lead you to a great miracle.
0: Mebe dudu gamala e la kloa ide nukunu gano kokoma.
1: When you allow the cell and the seed and the way of society to be cancelled and crossed out of your life, and then you say, now Lord, I come to you.
0: Nebele demobena enye kwa do kwimala udidale wa agbemele kwobe azo afeto nye lama vagbo.
1: At that moment he comes to your life, there is a great miracle.
0: Leyema yekana Yesu gane wa agbemele evakwe nukunu gande.
1: That's why I rejoice with you tonight that you are here.
0: Pastor bena yekwaji jobena le lafia zayama.
1: I said I rejoice tonight that you are here.
0: Pastor bena yekwaji jobena le lafia zayama.
1: The Lord himself will have mercy upon you. He will forgive your sin.
0: Afeto la kwa nubla.
1: Let's look at the words of Peter in verse 5. And Simon Peter answering said unto him, Master, we have toiled all the night and have taken nothing. Nevertheless, at thy word, I will let down the net.
0: Mia kwa Petro banyan le pukwe ma toame. 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
1: If you can come to the Lord tonight and you take this moment of decision.
0: Nenbe la teba foto bo zanyame. Eye nade aposia wola.
1: And you say, I look at my past, there's nothing to write home about.
0: I look
1: at my past, I'm disappointed myself.
0: Because
1: of the past that I see. But now, there's another chance that is given to you. Another privilege that is given to you. And the Lord is saying, I can change your life. I can change your destiny. And I can send you back to that same ocean, that same sea, where you got nothing before, you will get plenty. But it's going to depend on your yielding and surrendering. And taking a decision and saying, Lord, I've heard your word. I am going to do exactly as you have told me. Are there people there today? The Lord Jesus is calling you.
0: The Lord Jesus is young.
1: And the Lord Jesus is saying, we can make a change together.
0: Yes, bena miyatima wo dole dole zayama.
1: I and Jesus, you and Jesus, you can make a change in your life, and this life that appears dirty today will become clean this evening.
0: Enyakle Yesu. Oh, play yes, Mia Dolly Dolly Zayam. Mia Fagbena, your Fukla Nufa Pledilla, Anokoque Zayam.
1: And this life that have been defeated today will become successful even this evening.
0: Hey, Miapa, I need the Jimmy Polak Bumia. Miata Pojidu
1: you'll take that decision, there will be no disappointment anymore in Jesus' name. And then we're told in verse 6, and when he had done this, they enclosed a great multitude of fishes, and their net
0: broke.
1: Supernatural power is coming upon your life. And he caught quite a lot. This time, now he took that decision and he began to follow after the Lord Jesus Christ.